Mostly cloudy 81. Washington, D.C. cloudy 74. Once again, in Altoona it was 72 degrees under mostly cloudy skies. This is NOAA Weather Radio, all hazards station WNG 589. 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Here's the hazardous weather outlook for the following counties: Bedford, Blair, Cambria, and Huntingdon. For tonight, the probability for widespread hazardous weather is low. And now the extended outlook for the period Saturday through Thursday. The probability for widespread hazardous weather is low. The Altoona climate summary for this evening, as of 5 p.m., September 4, 2026. Today's high temperature was 81 degrees and the low 66 degrees. A trace of precipitation fell today, which brings the monthly total to 1.82 inches. The record high for tomorrow is 94, which occurred in 1985, and the record low is 40, which occurred in 1974. Sunset tonight is at 7:40 p.m. Sunrise tomorrow is at 6:45 a.m. A stationary boundary across the southern tier and an approaching upper trough will continue to initiate a few showers and possibly a thunderstorm tonight, but most of the Commonwealth will be dry much of the time. Patch fog is possible late tonight into Saturday morning. Low temperatures will be in the mid-50s across the northern tier and in the 60s elsewhere. Aside from a few lingering showers and storms toward Pittsburgh and in the Laurels on Saturday, Pennsylvania will see improving conditions with slightly cooler temperatures and decreasing humidity. By Saturday night, a refreshing fall-like air mass will settle in and allow temperatures to drop into the upper 40s and 50s for most of the area. After some morning fog mixes out, Sunday and Labor Day will be gorgeous with abundant sunshine, low humidity, and pleasant temperatures. Here is the latest National Weather Service forecast for Blair and Bedford counties, including the city of Altoona. Tonight, mostly cloudy with a slight chance of showers. A slight chance of thunderstorms between 8 p.m. and midnight. A slight chance of thunderstorms after 4 a.m. Patchy fog after 4 a.m. Rainfall amounts less than a tenth of an inch. Lows in the mid-60s. Northwest winds 5 to 10 miles an hour. Chance of rain 20%. Saturday, mostly cloudy with a chance of showers. Rainfall amounts less than a tenth of an inch. Highs in the upper 70s. North winds around 5 miles an hour. Chance of rain 50%. Saturday night, mostly cloudy with a chance of showers and a slight chance of thunderstorms before 8 p.m., then partly cloudy after 8 p.m. Rainfall amounts less than a tenth of an inch. Lows in the mid-50s. Northeast winds around 5 miles an hour. Chance of rain 50%. Sunday, sunny. Highs in the mid-70s. Northeast winds around 5 miles an hour. Sunday night, mostly clear. Patchy fog between 2 a.m. and 4 a.m. Areas of fog after 4 a.m. Lows in the lower 50s. Northeast winds around 5 miles an hour. Here is the latest National Weather Service forecast for Cambria County, including the city of Johnstown. Tonight, mostly cloudy. A chance of showers through midnight. A slight chance of thunderstorms. A slight chance of showers after midnight. Patchy fog after 2 a.m. Rainfall amounts less than a tenth of an inch. Lows in the lower 60s. West winds 5 to 10 miles an hour. Chance of rain 30%. Saturday, mostly cloudy through 2 p.m., then becoming partly sunny. Patchy fog before 10 a.m. A chance of showers and a slight chance of thunderstorms. Rainfall amounts less than a tenth of an inch. Highs in the mid-70s. Northwest winds around 5 miles an hour. Chance of rain 40%. Saturday night, mostly cloudy, then becoming partly cloudy between 10 p.m. and 2 a.m., then becoming mostly clear, then becoming partly cloudy after 4 a.m. A slight chance of showers and thunderstorms before 8 p.m. Rainfall amounts less than a tenth of an inch. Lows in the mid-50s. Northeast winds around 5 miles an hour. Chance of rain 20%. Sunday, sunny. Highs in the lower 70s. Northeast winds around 5 miles an hour. Sunday night, mostly clear. Patchy fog after 4 a.m. Lows in the lower

50s. East winds around 5 miles an hour. And now the extended forecast for south central Pennsylvania. Labor Day, sunny. Areas of fog. Highs in the upper 70s. Monday night, mostly clear. Lows in the mid 50s. Tuesday, mostly sunny. Highs around 80. Tuesday night, partly cloudy. Lows around 60. Wednesday, partly sunny. Highs in the mid 80s. Wednesday night, partly cloudy. Lows in the upper 60s. Thursday, partly sunny. Highs around 80. Thursday night, partly cloudy. Cooler. Lows in the upper 50s. Friday, mostly sunny. Highs in the mid 70s. The 8 to 14 day outlook, from Saturday, September 12th to Friday, September 18th, calls for above normal temperatures and below normal precipitation. Normal high temperatures across central Pennsylvania during this period range from the upper 60s over the Allegheny Mountains to the mid-70s across the lower Susquehanna Valley. Normal lows range from the upper 40s over the Alleghenies to the upper 50s across the lower Susquehanna Valley. Here are the 8 p.m. conditions in the Altoona area. In Altoona, it was mostly cloudy. The temperature was 72 degrees, the dew point 69, and the relative humidity 90%. The wind was west at 5 miles an hour. The pressure was 29.95 inches and steady. Du Bois, mostly cloudy 71, Pittsburgh cloudy 78, Erie, cloudy 72, Bradford cloudy 68. To the south and east, the report from York was not available. Sealands Grove cloudy 75, Harrisburg mostly cloudy 80, Philadelphia mostly cloudy 85, Baltimore mostly cloudy 81, Washington DC cloudy 74. Once again, in Altoona it was 72 degrees under mostly cloudy skies. This is NOAA Weather Radio, All Hazards Station WNG 589. 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Here's the hazardous weather outlook for the following counties: Bedford, Blair, Cambria, and Huntingdon. For tonight, the probability for widespread hazardous weather is low. And now the extended outlook for the period Saturday through Thursday. The probability for widespread hazardous weather is low. The Altoona climate summary for this evening, as of 5 p.m., September 4, 2026. Today's high temperature was 81 degrees and the low 66 degrees. A trace of precipitation fell today, which brings the monthly total to 1.82 inches. The record high for tomorrow is 94, which occurred in 1985, and the record low is 40, which occurred in 1974. Sunset tonight is at 7:40 p.m. Sunrise tomorrow is at 6:45 a.m. A stationary boundary across the southern tier and an approaching upper trough will continue to initiate a few showers and possibly a thunderstorm tonight, but most of the Commonwealth will be dry much of the time. Patch fog is possible late tonight into Saturday morning. Low temperatures will be in the mid-50s across the northern tier and in the 60s elsewhere. Aside from a few lingering showers and storms toward Pittsburgh and in the Laurels on Saturday, Pennsylvania will see improving conditions with slightly cooler temperatures and decreasing humidity. By Saturday night, a refreshing fall-like air mass will settle in and allow temperatures to drop into the upper 40s and 50s for most of the area. After some morning fog mixes out, Sunday and Labor Day will be gorgeous with abundant sunshine, low humidity, and pleasant temperatures. Here is the latest National Weather Service forecast for Blair and Bedford counties, including the city of Altoona. Tonight, mostly cloudy with a slight chance of showers. A slight chance of thunderstorms between 8 p.m. and midnight. A slight chance of thunderstorms after 4 a.m. Patchy fog after 4 a.m. Rainfall amounts less than a tenth of an inch. Lows in the mid-60s. Northwest winds 5 to 10 miles an hour. Chance of rain 20%. Saturday, mostly cloudy with a chance of showers. Rainfall amounts less than a tenth of an inch. Highs in the upper 70s. North winds around 5 miles an hour. Chance of rain 50%. Saturday night, mostly cloudy with a chance of showers and a slight chance of thunderstorms before 8 p.m., then partly cloudy after 8 p.m. Rainfall amounts less than a tenth of an inch.
lows in the mid-50s. Northeast winds around 5 miles an hour. Chance of rain 50%. Sunday, sunny. Highs in the mid-70s. Northeast winds around 5 miles an hour. Sunday night, mostly clear. Patchy fog between 2 a.m. and 4 a.m. Areas of fog after 4 a.m. Lows in the lower 50s. Northeast winds around 5 miles an hour. Here is the latest National Weather Service forecast for Cambria County, including the city of Johnstown. Tonight, mostly cloudy. A chance of showers through midnight. A slight chance of thunderstorms. A slight chance of showers after midnight. Patchy fog after 2 a.m. Rainfall amounts less than a tenth of an inch. Lows in the lower 60s. West winds 5 to 10 miles an hour. Chance of rain 30%. Saturday, mostly cloudy through 2 p.m., then becoming partly sunny. Patchy fog before 10 a.m. A chance of showers and a slight chance of thunderstorms. Rainfall amounts less than a tenth of an inch. Highs in the mid-70s. Northwest winds around 5 miles an hour. Chance of rain 40%. Saturday night, mostly cloudy, then becoming partly cloudy between 10 p.m. and 2 a.m., then becoming mostly clear, then becoming partly cloudy after 4 a.m. A slight chance of showers and thunderstorms before 8 p.m. Rainfall amounts less than a tenth of an inch. Lows in the mid-50s. Northeast winds around 5 miles an hour. Chance of rain 20%. Sunday, sunny. Highs in the lower 70s. Northeast winds around 5 miles an hour. Sunday night, mostly clear. Patchy fog after 4 a.m. Lows in the lower 50s. East winds around 5 miles an hour. And now the extended forecast for South Central Pennsylvania. Labor Day, sunny. Areas of fog. Highs in the upper 70s. Monday night, mostly clear. Lows in the mid-50s. Tuesday, mostly sunny. Highs around 80. Tuesday night, partly cloudy. Lows around 60. Wednesday, partly sunny. Highs in the mid-80s. Wednesday night, partly cloudy. Lows in the upper 60s. Thursday, partly sunny. Highs around 80. Thursday night, partly cloudy. Cooler. Lows in the upper 50s. Friday, mostly sunny. Highs in the mid-70s. Here is the latest National Weather Service forecast for Blair and Bedford counties, including the city of Altoona. Rest of tonight, mostly cloudy. A slight chance of showers between 8 p.m. and midnight, then a chance of showers and a slight chance of thunderstorms after midnight. Patchy fog after 4 a.m. Rainfall amounts less than a tenth of an inch. Lows in the mid-60s. Northwest winds 5 to 10 miles an hour. Chance of rain 40%. Saturday, mostly cloudy with a chance of showers. Rainfall amounts around a tenth of an inch. Highs in the upper 70s. North winds around 5 miles an hour. Chance of rain 50%. Saturday night, mostly cloudy with a chance of showers and a slight chance of thunderstorms before 8 p.m., then partly cloudy after 8 p.m. Rainfall amounts less than a tenth of an inch. Lows in the mid-50s. Northeast winds around 5 miles an hour. Chance of rain 50%. Sunday, sunny. Highs in the mid-70s. Northeast winds around 5 miles an hour. Sunday night, mostly clear. Patchy fog between 2 a.m. and 4 a.m. Areas of fog after 4 a.m. Lows in the lower 50s. Northeast winds around 5 miles an hour. Here is the latest National Weather Service forecast for Cambria County, including the city of Johnstown. Rest of tonight, mostly cloudy with a chance of showers and a slight chance of thunderstorms. Patchy fog after 2 a.m. Rainfall amounts less than a tenth of an inch. Lows in the lower 60s. West winds 5 to 10 miles an hour. Chance of rain 50%. Saturday, mostly cloudy through 2 p.m., then becoming partly sunny. Patchy fog before 10 a.m. A chance of showers and a slight chance of thunderstorms. Rainfall amounts less than a tenth of an inch. Highs in the mid-70s.
Northwest winds around 5 miles an hour. Chance of rain 40%. Saturday night, mostly cloudy, then becoming partly cloudy between 10 p.m. and 2 a.m., then becoming mostly clear, then becoming partly cloudy after 4 a.m. A slight chance of showers and thunderstorms before 8 p.m. Rainfall amounts less than a tenth of an inch. Lows in the mid-50s. Northeast winds around 5 miles an hour. Chance of rain 20%. Sunday, sunny. Highs in the lower 70s. Northeast winds around 5 miles an hour. Sunday night, mostly clear. Patchy fog after 4 a.m. Lows in the lower 50s. East winds around 5 miles an hour. And now the extended forecast for South Central Pennsylvania. Labor Day, sunny. Areas of fog. Highs in the upper 70s. Monday night, mostly clear. Lows in the mid-50s. Tuesday, mostly sunny. Highs around 80. Tuesday night, partly cloudy. Lows around 60. Wednesday, partly sunny. Highs in the mid-80s. Wednesday night, partly cloudy. Lows in the upper 60s. Thursday, partly sunny. Highs around 80. Thursday night, partly cloudy. Cooler. Lows in the upper 50s. Friday, mostly sunny. Highs in the mid-70s. The 8 to 14 day outlook, from Saturday, September 12th to Friday, September 18th, calls for above normal temperatures and below normal precipitation. Normal high temperatures across central Pennsylvania during this period range from the upper 60s over the Allegheny Mountains to the mid-70s across the lower Susquehanna Valley. Normal lows range from the upper 40s over the Alleghenies to the upper 50s across the lower Susquehanna Valley. Here are the 9 p.m. conditions in the Altoona area. In Altoona, it was partly cloudy. The temperature was 72 degrees, the dew point 68, and the relative humidity 87%. The wind was west at 6 miles an hour. The pressure was 29.97 inches and rising. At State College, it was mostly cloudy. Visibility 10 miles. Temperature was 75 degrees, dew point 68. Wind was west at 5 miles an hour. And the pressure was 29.94 inches. Du Bois, clear 70, La Trobe, mostly cloudy 75, Pittsburgh cloudy 76, Erie, partly cloudy 72, Bradford cloudy 68. To the south and east, York, mostly cloudy 76, Selins Grove cloudy 74, Harrisburg mostly cloudy 77, Philadelphia mostly cloudy 84, Baltimore cloudy 79, Washington D.C. cloudy 73. Once again, in Altoona it was 72 degrees under partly cloudy skies. And at State College it was 75 degrees under mostly cloudy skies. 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Here's the hazardous weather outlook for the following counties, Bedford, Blair, Cambria and Huntingdon. For tonight, the probability for widespread hazardous weather is low. And now the extended outlook for the period Saturday through Thursday. The probability for widespread hazardous weather is low. A stationary boundary across the southern tier and an approaching upper trough will continue to initiate a few showers and possibly a thunderstorm tonight, but most of the Commonwealth will be dry much of the time. Patch fog is possible late tonight into Saturday morning. Low temperatures will be in the mid-50s across the northern tier and in the 60s elsewhere. Aside from a few lingering showers and storms toward Pittsburgh and in the Laurels on Saturday, Pennsylvania will see improving conditions with slightly cooler temperatures and decreasing humidity. By Saturday night, a refreshing fall-like air mass will settle in and allow temperatures to drop into the upper 40s and 50s for most of the area. After some morning fog mixes out, Sunday and Labor Day will be gorgeous with abundant sunshine, low humidity, and pleasant temperatures. Here is the latest National Weather Service forecast for Blair and Bedford counties, including the city of Altoona. Rest of tonight, mostly cloudy. A slight chance of showers between 8 p.m. and midnight, then a chance of showers and a slight chance of thunderstorms after midnight. Patchy fog after 4 a.m.
Rainfall amounts less than a tenth of an inch. Lows in the mid-60s. Northwest winds 5 to 10 miles an hour. Chance of rain 40%. Saturday, mostly cloudy with a chance of showers. Rainfall amounts around a tenth of an inch. Highs in the upper 70s. North winds around 5 miles an hour. Chance of rain 50%. Saturday night, mostly cloudy with a chance of showers and a slight chance of thunderstorms before 8 p.m., then partly cloudy after 8 p.m. Rainfall amounts less than a tenth of an inch. Lows in the mid-50s. Northeast winds around 5 miles an hour. Chance of rain 50%. Sunday, sunny. Highs in the mid-70s. Northeast winds around 5 miles an hour. Sunday night, mostly clear. Patchy fog between 2 a.m. and 4 a.m. Areas of fog after 4 a.m. Lows in the lower 50s. Northeast winds around 5 miles an hour. Here is the latest National Weather Service forecast for Cambria County, including the city of Johnstown. Rest of tonight, mostly cloudy with a chance of showers and a slight chance of thunderstorms. Patchy fog after 2 a.m. Rainfall amounts less than a tenth of an inch. Lows in the lower 60s. West winds 5 to 10 miles an hour. Chance of rain 50%. Saturday, mostly cloudy through 2 p.m., then becoming partly sunny. Patchy fog before 10 a.m. A chance of showers and a slight chance of thunderstorms. Rainfall amounts less than a tenth of an inch. Highs in the mid-70s. Northwest winds around 5 miles an hour. Chance of rain 40%. Saturday night, mostly cloudy, then becoming partly cloudy between 10 p.m. and 2 a.m., then becoming mostly clear, then becoming partly cloudy after 4 a.m. A slight chance of showers and thunderstorms before 8 p.m. Rainfall amounts less than a tenth of an inch. Lows in the mid-50s. Northeast winds around 5 miles an hour. Chance of rain 20%. Sunday, sunny. Highs in the lower 70s. Northeast winds around 5 miles an hour. Sunday night, mostly clear. Patchy fog after 4 a.m. Lows in the lower 50s. East winds around 5 miles an hour. And now the extended forecast for South Central Pennsylvania. Labor Day, sunny. Areas of fog. Highs in the upper 70s. Monday night, mostly clear. Lows in the mid-50s. Tuesday, mostly sunny. Highs around 80. Tuesday night, partly cloudy. Lows around 60. Wednesday, partly sunny. Highs in the mid-80s. Wednesday night, partly cloudy. Lows in the upper 60s. Thursday, partly sunny. Highs around 80. Thursday night, partly cloudy. Cooler. Lows in the upper 50s. Friday, mostly sunny. Highs in the mid-70s. The 8 to 14 day outlook, from Saturday, September 12th to Friday, September 18th, calls for above normal temperatures and below normal precipitation. Normal high temperatures across central Pennsylvania during this period range from the upper 60s over the Allegheny Mountains to the mid-70s across the lower Susquehanna Valley. Normal lows range from the upper 40s over the Alleghenies to the upper 50s across the lower Susquehanna Valley. Here are the 9 p.m. conditions in the Altoona area. In Altoona, it was partly cloudy. The temperature was 72 degrees, the dew point 68, and the relative humidity 87%. The wind was west at 6 miles an hour. The pressure was 29.97 inches and rising. At State College, it was mostly cloudy. Visibility 10 miles. Temperature was 75 degrees, dew point 68. Wind was west at 5 miles an hour. And the pressure was 29.94 inches. Du Bois, clear 70, La Trobe, mostly cloudy 75, Pittsburgh cloudy 76, Erie, partly cloudy 72, Bradford cloudy 68. To the south and east, York, mostly cloudy 76, Selins Grove cloudy 74, Harrisburg mostly cloudy 77, Philadelphia mostly cloudy 84, Baltimore cloudy 79, Washington D.C. cloudy 73. Once again, in Altoona it was 72 degrees under partly cloudy skies.
and at State College it was 75 degrees under mostly cloudy skies. This is NOAA Weather Radio, All Hazards Station WNG 589. 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Here's the hazardous weather outlook for the following counties: Bedford, Blair, Cambria, and Huntingdon. For tonight, the probability for widespread hazardous weather is low. And now the extended outlook for the period Saturday through Thursday. The probability for widespread hazardous weather is low. A stationary boundary across the southern tier and an approaching upper trough will continue to initiate a few showers and possibly a thunderstorm tonight, but most of the Commonwealth will be dry much of the time. Patched fog is possible late tonight into Saturday morning. Low temperatures will be in the mid-50s across the northern tier and in the 60s elsewhere. Aside from a few lingering showers and storms toward Pittsburgh and in the Laurels on Saturday, Pennsylvania will see improving conditions with slightly cooler temperatures and decreasing humidity. By Saturday night, a refreshing fall-like air mass will settle in and allow temperatures to drop into the upper 40s and 50s for most of the area. After some morning fog mixes out, Sunday and Labor Day will be gorgeous with abundant sunshine, low humidity, and pleasant temperatures. Here is the latest National Weather Service forecast for Blair and Bedford counties, including the city of Altoona. Rest of tonight, mostly cloudy. A slight chance of showers between 8 p.m. and midnight, then a chance of showers and a slight chance of thunderstorms after midnight. Patchy fog after 4 a.m. Rainfall amounts less than a tenth of an inch. Lows in the mid-60s. Northwest winds 5 to 10 miles an hour. Chance of rain 40%. Saturday, mostly cloudy with a chance of showers. Rainfall amounts around a tenth of an inch. Highs in the upper 70s. North winds around 5 miles an hour. Chance of rain 50%. Saturday night, mostly cloudy with a chance of showers and a slight chance of thunderstorms before 8 p.m., then partly cloudy after 8 p.m. Rainfall amounts less than a tenth of an inch. Lows in the mid-50s. Northeast winds around 5 miles an hour. Chance of rain 50%. Sunday, sunny. Highs in the mid-70s. Northeast winds around 5 miles an hour. Sunday night, mostly clear. Patchy fog between 2 a.m. and 4 a.m. Areas of fog after 4 a.m. Lows in the lower 50s. Northeast winds around 5 miles an hour. Here is the latest National Weather Service forecast for Cambria County, including the city of Johnstown. Rest of tonight, mostly cloudy with a chance of showers and a slight chance of thunderstorms. Patchy fog after 2 a.m. Rainfall amounts less than a tenth of an inch. Lows in the lower 60s. West winds 5 to 10 miles an hour. Chance of rain 50%. Saturday, mostly cloudy through 2 p.m., then becoming partly sunny. Patchy fog before 10 a.m. A chance of showers and a slight chance of thunderstorms. Rainfall amounts less than a tenth of an inch. Highs in the mid-70s. Northwest winds around 5 miles an hour. Chance of rain 40%. Saturday night, mostly cloudy, then becoming partly cloudy between 10 p.m. and 2 a.m., then becoming mostly clear, then becoming partly cloudy after 4 a.m. A slight chance of showers and thunderstorms before 8 p.m. Rainfall amounts less than a tenth of an inch. Lows in the mid-50s. Northeast winds around 5 miles an hour. Chance of rain 20%. Sunday, sunny. Highs in the lower 70s. Northeast winds around 5 miles an hour. Sunday night, mostly clear. Patchy fog after 4 a.m. Lows in the lower 50s. East winds around 5 miles an hour. And now the extended forecast for South Central Pennsylvania. Labor Day, sunny. Areas of fog. Highs in the upper 70s. Monday night, mostly clear. Lows in the mid-50s. Tuesday, mostly sunny. Highs around 80. Tuesday night, partly cloudy. Lows around 60. Wednesday, partly sunny. Highs in the mid-80s. Wednesday night, partly cloudy. Lows in the upper 60s. Thursday, partly sunny. Highs around 80.
Thursday night, partly cloudy. Cooler. Lows in the upper 50s. Friday, mostly sunny. Highs in the mid-70s. The 8 to 14 day outlook, from Saturday, September 12th to Friday, September 18th, calls for above normal temperatures and below normal precipitation. Normal high temperatures across central Pennsylvania during this period range from the upper 60s over the Allegheny Mountains to the mid-70s across the lower Susquehanna Valley. Normal lows range from the upper 40s over the Alleghenies to the upper 50s across the lower Susquehanna Valley. Here are the 9 p.m. conditions in the Altoona area. In Altoona, it was partly cloudy. The temperature was 72 degrees, the dew point 68, and the relative humidity 87%. The wind was west at 6 miles an hour. The pressure was 29.97 inches and rising. At State College, it was mostly cloudy. Visibility 10 miles. Temperature was 75 degrees, dew point 68. Wind was west at 5 miles an hour. And the pressure was 29.94 inches. Dubois, clear 70, La Trobe, mostly cloudy 75, Pittsburgh cloudy 76, Erie, partly cloudy 72, Bradford cloudy 68. To the south and east, York, mostly cloudy 76, Selins Grove cloudy 74, Harrisburg mostly cloudy 77, Philadelphia mostly cloudy 84, Baltimore cloudy 79, Washington D.C. cloudy 73. Once again, in Altoona it was 72 degrees under partly cloudy skies. And at State College it was 75 degrees under mostly cloudy skies. This is NOAA Weather Radio, all hazards station WNG589. 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Here's the hazardous weather outlook for the following counties, Bedford, Blair, Cambria, and Huntingdon. For tonight, the probability for widespread hazardous weather is low. And now the extended outlook for the period Saturday through Thursday. The probability for widespread hazardous weather is low. 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Broadcasts originate from the National Weather Service in State College and are transmitted from the tower facilities provided by the Blair County Emergency Management Agency in Frankstown on a frequency of 162.425 MHz. We are located at Innovation Park in State College. 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Properly set weather radios with the alarm device will alert you when severe weather warnings or watches are issued. Programming on this station will be temporarily changed during severe weather to bring you the latest information. Warnings and safety information from the National Weather Service may someday save your life or protect your property. A stationary boundary across the southern tier and an approaching upper trough will continue to initiate a few showers and possibly a thunderstorm tonight, but most of the Commonwealth will be dry much of the time. Patch fog is possible late tonight into Saturday morning. Low temperatures will be in the mid-50s across the northern tier and in the 60s elsewhere. Aside from a few lingering showers and storms toward Pittsburgh and in the Laurels on Saturday, Pennsylvania will see improving conditions with slightly cooler temperatures and decreasing humidity. By Saturday night, a refreshing fall-like air mass will settle in and allow temperatures to drop into the upper 40s and 50s for most of the area. After some morning fog mixes out, Sunday and Labor Day will be gorgeous with abundant sunshine, low humidity, and pleasant temperatures. Here is the latest National Weather Service forecast for Blair and Bedford counties, including the city of Altoona. Rest of tonight, mostly cloudy. A slight chance of showers between 8 p.m. and midnight, then a chance of showers and a slight chance of thunderstorms after midnight. Patchy fog after 4 a.m. Rainfall amounts less than a tenth of an inch. Lows in the mid-60s. Northwest winds 5 to 10 miles an hour. Chance of rain 40%. Saturday, mostly cloudy with a chance of showers. Rainfall amounts around a tenth of an inch. Highs in the upper 70s. North winds around 5 miles an hour. Chance of rain 50%. Saturday night, mostly cloudy with a chance of showers and a slight chance of thunderstorms before 8 p.m., then partly cloudy after 8 p.m. Rainfall amounts less than a tenth of an inch. Lows in the mid-50s.
Northeast winds around 5 miles an hour. Chance of rain 50%. Sunday, sunny. Highs in the mid-70s. Northeast winds around 5 miles an hour. Sunday night, mostly clear. Patchy fog between 2 a.m. and 4 a.m. Areas of fog after 4 a.m. Lows in the lower 50s. Northeast winds around 5 miles an hour. Here is the latest National Weather Service forecast for Cambria County, including the city of Johnstown. Rest of tonight, mostly cloudy with a chance of showers and a slight chance of thunderstorms. Patchy fog after 2 a.m. Rainfall amounts less than a tenth of an inch. Lows in the lower 60s. West winds 5 to 10 miles an hour. Chance of rain 50%. Saturday, mostly cloudy through 2 p.m., then becoming partly sunny. Patchy fog before 10 a.m. A chance of showers and a slight chance of thunderstorms. Rainfall amounts less than a tenth of an inch. Highs in the mid-70s. Northwest winds around 5 miles an hour. Chance of rain 40%. Saturday night, mostly cloudy, then becoming partly cloudy between 10 p.m. and 2 a.m., then becoming mostly clear, then becoming partly cloudy after 4 a.m. A slight chance of showers and thunderstorms before 8 p.m. Rainfall amounts less than a tenth of an inch. Lows in the mid-50s. Northeast winds around 5 miles an hour. Chance of rain 20%. Sunday, sunny. Highs in the lower 70s. Northeast winds around 5 miles an hour. Sunday night, mostly clear. Patchy fog after 4 a.m. Lows in the lower 50s. East winds around 5 miles an hour. And now the extended forecast for South Central Pennsylvania. Labor Day, sunny. Areas of fog. Highs in the upper 70s. Monday night, mostly clear. Lows in the mid-50s. Tuesday, mostly sunny. Highs around 80. Tuesday night, partly cloudy. Lows around 60. Wednesday, partly sunny. Highs in the mid-80s. Wednesday night, partly cloudy. Lows in the upper 60s. Thursday, partly sunny. Highs around 80. Thursday night, partly cloudy. Cooler. Lows in the upper 50s. Friday, mostly sunny. Highs in the mid-70s. The 8 to 14 day outlook, from Saturday, September 12th to Friday, September 18th, calls for above normal temperatures and below normal precipitation. Normal high temperatures across central Pennsylvania during this period range from the upper 60s over the Allegheny Mountains to the mid-70s across the lower Susquehanna Valley. Normal lows range from the upper 40s over the Alleghenies to the upper 50s across the lower Susquehanna Valley. Here are the 9 p.m. conditions in the Altoona area. In Altoona, it was partly cloudy. The temperature was 72 degrees, the dew point 68, and the relative humidity 87%. The wind was west at 6 miles an hour. The pressure was 29.97 inches and rising. At State College, it was mostly cloudy. Visibility 10 miles. Temperature was 75 degrees, dew point 68. Wind was west at 5 miles an hour. And the pressure was 29.94 inches. Dubois, clear 70, La Trobe, mostly cloudy 75, Pittsburgh cloudy 76, Erie, partly cloudy 72, Bradford cloudy 68. To the south and east, York, mostly cloudy 76, Selins Grove cloudy 74, Harrisburg mostly cloudy 77, Philadelphia mostly cloudy 84, Baltimore cloudy 79, Washington D.C. cloudy 73. Once again, in Altoona it was 72 degrees under partly cloudy skies. And at State College it was 75 degrees under mostly cloudy skies. This is NOAA Weather Radio, All Hazards Station WNG 589. 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Here's the hazardous weather outlook for the following counties, Bedford, Blair, Cambria and Huntingdon. For tonight, the probability for widespread hazardous weather is low. And now the extended outlook for the period Saturday through Thursday. The probability for widespread hazardous weather is low.
A stationary boundary across the southern tier and an approaching upper trough will continue to initiate a few showers and possibly a thunderstorm tonight, but most of the Commonwealth will be dry much of the time. Patched fog is possible late tonight into Saturday morning. Low temperatures will be in the mid-50s across the northern tier and in the 60s elsewhere. Aside from a few lingering showers and storms toward Pittsburgh and in the Laurels on Saturday, Pennsylvania will see improving conditions with slightly cooler temperatures and decreasing humidity. By Saturday night, a refreshing fall-like air mass will settle in and allow temperatures to drop into the upper 40s and 50s for most of the area. After some morning fog mixes out, Sunday and Labor Day will be gorgeous with abundant sunshine, low humidity, and pleasant temperatures. Here is the latest National Weather Service forecast for Blair and Bedford counties, including the city of Altoona. Rest of tonight, mostly cloudy. A slight chance of showers between 8 p.m. and midnight, then a chance of showers and a slight chance of thunderstorms after midnight. Patchy fog after 4 a.m. Rainfall amounts less than a tenth of an inch. Lows in the mid-60s. Northwest winds 5 to 10 miles an hour. Chance of rain 40%. Saturday, mostly cloudy with a chance of showers. Rainfall amounts around a tenth of an inch. Highs in the upper 70s. North winds around 5 miles an hour. Chance of rain 50%. Saturday night, mostly cloudy with a chance of showers and a slight chance of thunderstorms before 8 p.m., then partly cloudy after 8 p.m. Rainfall amounts less than a tenth of an inch. Lows in the mid-50s. Northeast winds around 5 miles an hour. Chance of rain 50%. Sunday, sunny. Highs in the mid-70s. Northeast winds around 5 miles an hour. Sunday night, mostly clear. Patchy fog between 2 a.m. and 4 a.m. Areas of fog after 4 a.m. Lows in the lower 50s. Northeast winds around 5 miles an hour. Here is the latest National Weather Service forecast for Cambria County, including the city of Johnstown. Rest of tonight, mostly cloudy with a chance of showers and a slight chance of thunderstorms. Patchy fog after 2 a.m. Rainfall amounts less than a tenth of an inch. Lows in the lower 60s. West winds 5 to 10 miles an hour. Chance of rain 50%. Saturday, mostly cloudy through 2 p.m., then becoming partly sunny. Patchy fog before 10 a.m. A chance of showers and a slight chance of thunderstorms. Rainfall amounts less than a tenth of an inch. Highs in the mid-70s. Northwest winds around 5 miles an hour. Chance of rain 40%. Saturday night, mostly cloudy, then becoming partly cloudy between 10 p.m. and 2 a.m., then becoming mostly clear, then becoming partly cloudy after 4 a.m. A slight chance of showers and thunderstorms before 8 p.m. Rainfall amounts less than a tenth of an inch. Lows in the mid-50s. Northeast winds around 5 miles an hour. Chance of rain 20%. Sunday, sunny. Highs in the lower 70s. Northeast winds around 5 miles an hour. Sunday night, mostly clear. Patchy fog after 4 a.m. Lows in the lower 50s. East winds around 5 miles an hour. And now the extended forecast for South Central Pennsylvania. Labor Day, sunny. Areas of fog. Highs in the upper 70s. Monday night, mostly clear. Lows in the mid-50s. Tuesday, mostly sunny. Highs around 80. Tuesday night, partly cloudy. Lows around 60. Wednesday, partly sunny. Highs in the mid-80s. Wednesday night, partly cloudy. Lows in the upper 60s. Thursday, partly sunny. Highs around 80. Thursday night, partly cloudy. Cooler. Lows in the upper 50s. Friday, mostly sunny. Highs in the mid-70s. The 8 to 14 day outlook, from Saturday, September 12th to Friday, September 18th, calls for above normal temperatures and below normal precipitation. Normal high temperatures across central Pennsylvania during this period range from the upper 60s over the Allegheny Mountains to the mid-70s across the lower Susquehanna Valley. Normal lows range from the upper 40s over the Alleghenies to the upper 50s across the lower Susquehanna Valley.
Here are the 9 p.m. conditions in the Altoona area. In Altoona, it was partly cloudy. The temperature was 72 degrees, the dew point 68, and the relative humidity 87%. The wind was west at 6 miles an hour. The pressure was 29.97 inches and rising. At State College, it was mostly cloudy. Visibility 10 miles. Temperature was 75 degrees, dew point 68. Wind was west at 5 miles an hour. And the pressure was 29.94 inches. Du Bois, clear 70, La Trobe, mostly cloudy 75, Pittsburgh cloudy 76, Erie, partly cloudy 72, Bradford cloudy 68. To the south and east, York, mostly cloudy 76, Selins Grove cloudy 74, Harrisburg mostly cloudy 77, Philadelphia mostly cloudy 84, Baltimore cloudy 79, Washington D.C. cloudy 73. Once again, in Altoona it was 72 degrees under partly cloudy skies. And at State College it was 75 degrees under mostly cloudy skies. 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Here's the hazardous weather outlook for the following counties: Bedford, Blair, Cambria, and Huntingdon. For tonight, the probability for widespread hazardous weather is low. And now the extended outlook for the period Saturday through Thursday. The probability for widespread hazardous weather is low. A stationary boundary across the southern tier and an approaching upper trough will continue to initiate a few showers and possibly a thunderstorm tonight, but most of the Commonwealth will be dry much of the time. Patch fog is possible late tonight into Saturday morning. Low temperatures will be in the mid-50s across the northern tier and in the 60s elsewhere. Aside from a few lingering showers and storms toward Pittsburgh and in the Laurels on Saturday, Pennsylvania will see improving conditions with slightly cooler temperatures and decreasing humidity. By Saturday night, a refreshing fall-like air mass will settle in and allow temperatures to drop into the upper 40s and 50s for most of the area. After some morning fog mixes out, Sunday and Labor Day will be gorgeous with abundant sunshine, low humidity, and pleasant temperatures. Here is the latest National Weather Service forecast for Blair and Bedford counties, including the city of Altoona. Rest of tonight, mostly cloudy. A slight chance of showers between 8 p.m. and midnight, then a chance of showers and a slight chance of thunderstorms after midnight. Patchy fog after 4 a.m. Rainfall amounts less than a tenth of an inch. Lows in the mid-60s. Northwest winds 5 to 10 miles an hour. Chance of rain 40%. Saturday, mostly cloudy with a chance of showers. Rainfall amounts around a tenth of an inch. Highs in the upper 70s. North winds around 5 miles an hour. Chance of rain 50%. Saturday night, mostly cloudy with a chance of showers and a slight chance of thunderstorms before 8 p.m., then partly cloudy after 8 p.m. Rainfall amounts less than a tenth of an inch. Lows in the mid-50s. Northeast winds around 5 miles an hour. Chance of rain 50%. Sunday, sunny. Highs in the mid-70s. Northeast winds around 5 miles an hour. Sunday night, mostly clear. Patchy fog between 2 a.m. and 4 a.m. Areas of fog after 4 a.m. Lows in the lower 50s. Northeast winds around 5 miles an hour. Here is the latest National Weather Service forecast for Cambria County, including the city of Johnstown. Rest of tonight, mostly cloudy with a chance of showers and a slight chance of thunderstorms. Patchy fog after 2 a.m. Rainfall amounts less than a tenth of an inch. Lows in the lower 60s. West winds 5 to 10 miles an hour. Chance of rain 50%. Saturday, mostly cloudy through 2 p.m., then becoming partly sunny. Patchy fog before 10 a.m. A chance of showers and a slight chance of thunderstorms. Rainfall amounts less than a tenth of an inch. Highs in the mid-70s. Northwest winds around 5 miles an hour. Chance of rain 40%. Saturday night, mostly cloudy, then becoming partly cloudy between 10 p.m. and 2 a.m., then becoming mostly clear, then becoming partly cloudy after 4 a.m. A slight chance of showers and thunderstorms before 8 p.m.
rainfall amounts less than a tenth of an inch. Lows in the mid-50s. Northeast winds around 5 miles an hour. Chance of rain 20%. Sunday, sunny. Highs in the lower 70s. Northeast winds around 5 miles an hour. Sunday night, mostly clear. Patchy fog after 4 a.m. Lows in the lower 50s. East winds around 5 miles an hour. And now the extended forecast for South Central Pennsylvania. Labor Day, sunny. Areas of fog. Highs in the upper 70s. Monday night, mostly clear. Lows in the mid-50s. Tuesday, mostly sunny. Highs around 80. Tuesday night, partly cloudy. Lows around 60. Wednesday, partly sunny. Highs in the mid-80s. Wednesday night, partly cloudy. Lows in the upper 60s. Thursday, partly sunny. Highs around 80. Thursday night, partly cloudy. Cooler. Lows in the upper 50s. Friday, mostly sunny. Highs in the mid-70s. The 8 to 14 day outlook, from Saturday, September 12th to Friday, September 18th, calls for above normal temperatures and below normal precipitation. Normal high temperatures across central Pennsylvania during this period range from the upper 60s over the Allegheny Mountains to the mid-70s across the lower Susquehanna Valley. Normal lows range from the upper 40s over the Alleghenies to the upper 50s across the lower Susquehanna Valley. Here are the 9 p.m. conditions in the Altoona area. In Altoona, it was partly cloudy. The temperature was 72 degrees, the dew point 68, and the relative humidity 87%. The wind was west at 6 miles an hour. The pressure was 29.97 inches and rising. At State College, it was mostly cloudy. Visibility 10 miles. Temperature was 75 degrees, dew point 68. Wind was west at 5 miles an hour. And the pressure was 29.94 inches. Du Bois, clear 70, La Trobe, mostly cloudy 75, Pittsburgh cloudy 76, Erie, partly cloudy 72, Bradford cloudy 68. To the south and east, York, mostly cloudy 76, Selins Grove cloudy 74, Harrisburg mostly cloudy 77, Philadelphia mostly cloudy 84, Baltimore cloudy 79, Washington D.C. cloudy 73. Once again, in Altoona it was 72 degrees under partly cloudy skies. And at State College it was 75 degrees under mostly cloudy skies. 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Here's the hazardous weather outlook for the following counties, Bedford, Blair, Cambria and Huntingdon. For tonight, the probability for widespread hazardous weather is low. And now the extended outlook for the period Saturday through Thursday. The probability for widespread hazardous weather is low. A stationary boundary across the southern tier and an approaching upper trough will continue to initiate a few showers and possibly a thunderstorm tonight, but most of the Commonwealth will be dry much of the time. Patch fog is possible late tonight into Saturday morning. Low temperatures will be in the mid-50s across the northern tier and in the 60s elsewhere. Aside from a few lingering showers and storms toward Pittsburgh and in the Laurels on Saturday, Pennsylvania will see improving conditions with slightly cooler temperatures and decreasing humidity. By Saturday night, a refreshing fall-like air mass will settle in and allow temperatures to drop into the upper 40s and 50s for most of the area. After some morning fog mixes out, Sunday and Labor Day will be gorgeous with abundant sunshine, low humidity, and pleasant temperatures. Here is the latest National Weather Service forecast for Blair and Bedford counties, including the city of Altoona. Rest of tonight, mostly cloudy. A slight chance of showers between 8 p.m. and midnight, then a chance of showers and a slight chance of thunderstorms after midnight. Patchy fog after 4 a.m. Rainfall amounts less than a tenth of an inch. Lows in the mid-60s. Northwest winds 5 to 10 miles an hour. Chance of rain 40%. Saturday, mostly cloudy with a chance of showers. Rainfall amounts around a tenth of an inch. Highs in the upper 70s. North winds around 5 miles an hour.
chance of rain 50%. Saturday night, mostly cloudy with a chance of showers and a slight chance of thunderstorms before 8 p.m., then partly cloudy after 8 p.m. Rainfall amounts less than a tenth of an inch. Lows in the mid-50s. Northeast winds around 5 miles an hour. Chance of rain 50%. Sunday, sunny. Highs in the mid-70s. Northeast winds around 5 miles an hour. Sunday night, mostly clear. Patchy fog between 2 a.m. and 4 a.m. Areas of fog after 4 a.m. Lows in the lower 50s. Northeast winds around 5 miles an hour. Here is the latest National Weather Service forecast for Cambria County, including the city of Johnstown. Rest of tonight, mostly cloudy with a chance of showers and a slight chance of thunderstorms. Patchy fog after 2 a.m. Rainfall amounts less than a tenth of an inch. Lows in the lower 60s. West winds 5 to 10 miles an hour. Chance of rain 50%. Saturday, mostly cloudy through 2 p.m., then becoming partly sunny. Patchy fog before 10 a.m. A chance of showers and a slight chance of thunderstorms. Rainfall amounts less than a tenth of an inch. Highs in the mid-70s. Northwest winds around 5 miles an hour. Chance of rain 40%. Saturday night, mostly cloudy, then becoming partly cloudy between 10 p.m. and 2 a.m., then becoming mostly clear, then becoming partly cloudy after 4 a.m. A slight chance of showers and thunderstorms before 8 p.m. Rainfall amounts less than a tenth of an inch. Lows in the mid-50s. Northeast winds around 5 miles an hour. Chance of rain 20%. Sunday, sunny. Highs in the lower 70s. Northeast winds around 5 miles an hour. Sunday night, mostly clear. Patchy fog after 4 a.m. Lows in the lower 50s. East winds around 5 miles an hour. And now the extended forecast for South Central Pennsylvania. Labor Day, sunny. Areas of fog. Highs in the upper 70s. Monday night, mostly clear. Lows in the mid-50s. Tuesday, mostly sunny. Highs around 80. Tuesday night, partly cloudy. Lows around 60. Wednesday, partly sunny. Highs in the mid-80s. Wednesday night, partly cloudy. Lows in the upper 60s. Thursday, partly sunny. Highs around 80. Thursday night, partly cloudy. Cooler. Lows in the upper 50s. Friday, mostly sunny. Highs in the mid-70s. The 8 to 14 day outlook, from Saturday, September 12th to Friday, September 18th, calls for above normal temperatures and below normal precipitation. Normal high temperatures across central Pennsylvania during this period range from the upper 60s over the Allegheny Mountains to the mid-70s across the lower Susquehanna Valley. Normal lows range from the upper 40s over the Alleghenies to the upper 50s across the lower Susquehanna Valley. Here are the 9 p.m. conditions in the Altoona area. In Altoona, it was partly cloudy. The temperature was 72 degrees, the dew point 68, and the relative humidity 87%. The wind was west at 6 miles an hour. The pressure was 29.97 inches and rising. At State College, it was mostly cloudy. Visibility 10 miles. Temperature was 75 degrees, dew point 68. Wind was west at 5 miles an hour. And the pressure was 29.94 inches. Du Bois, clear 70, La Trobe, mostly cloudy 75, Pittsburgh cloudy 76, Erie, partly cloudy 72, Bradford cloudy 68. To the south and east, York, mostly cloudy 76, Selins Grove cloudy 74, Harrisburg mostly cloudy 77, Philadelphia mostly cloudy 84, Baltimore cloudy 79, Washington D.C. cloudy 73. Once again, in Altoona it was 72 degrees under partly cloudy skies. And at State College it was 75 degrees under mostly cloudy skies. 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
Here's the hazardous weather outlook for the following counties: Bedford, Blair, Cambria, and Huntingdon. For tonight, the probability for widespread hazardous weather is low.

and 50s for most of the area. After some morning fog mixes out, Sunday and Labor Day will be gorgeous with abundant sunshine, low humidity, and pleasant temperatures. Here is the latest National Weather Service forecast for Blair and Bedford counties, including the city of Altoona. Rest of tonight, mostly cloudy. A slight chance of showers between 8 p.m. and midnight, then a chance of showers and a slight chance of thunderstorms after midnight. Patchy fog after 4 a.m. Rainfall amounts less than a tenth of an inch. Lows in the mid-60s. Northwest winds 5 to 10 miles an hour. Chance of rain 40%. Saturday, mostly cloudy with a chance of showers. Rainfall amounts around a tenth of an inch. Highs in the upper 70s. North winds around 5 miles an hour. Chance of rain 50%. Saturday night, mostly cloudy with a chance of showers and a slight chance of thunderstorms before 8 p.m., then partly cloudy after 8 p.m. Rainfall amounts less than a tenth of an inch. Lows in the mid-50s. Northeast winds around 5 miles an hour. Chance of rain 50%. Sunday, sunny. Highs in the mid-70s. Northeast winds around 5 miles an hour. Sunday night, mostly clear. Patchy fog between 2 a.m. and 4 a.m. Areas of fog after 4 a.m. Lows in the lower 50s. Northeast winds around 5 miles an hour. Here is the latest National Weather Service forecast for Cambria County, including the city of Johnstown. Rest of tonight, mostly cloudy with a chance of showers and a slight chance of thunderstorms. Patchy fog after 2 a.m. Rainfall amounts less than a tenth of an inch. Lows in the lower 60s. West winds 5 to 10 miles an hour. Chance of rain 50%. Saturday, mostly cloudy through 2 p.m., then becoming partly sunny. Patchy fog before 10 a.m. A chance of showers and a slight chance of thunderstorms. Rainfall amounts less than a tenth of an inch. Highs in the mid-70s. Northwest winds around 5 miles an hour. Chance of rain 40%. Saturday night, mostly cloudy, then becoming partly cloudy between 10 p.m. and 2 a.m., then becoming mostly clear, then becoming partly cloudy after 4 a.m. A slight chance of showers and thunderstorms before 8 p.m. Rainfall amounts less than a tenth of an inch. Lows in the mid-50s. Northeast winds around 5 miles an hour. Chance of rain 20%. Sunday, sunny. Highs in the lower 70s. Northeast winds around 5 miles an hour. Sunday night, mostly clear. Patchy fog after 4 a.m. Lows in the lower 50s. East winds around 5 miles an hour. And now the extended forecast for South Central Pennsylvania. Labor Day, sunny. Areas of fog. Highs in the upper 70s. Monday night, mostly clear. Lows in the mid-50s. Tuesday, mostly sunny. Highs around 80. Tuesday night, partly cloudy. Lows around 60. Wednesday, partly sunny. Highs in the mid-80s. Wednesday night, partly cloudy. Lows in the upper 60s. Thursday, partly sunny. Highs around 80. Thursday night, partly cloudy. Cooler. Lows in the upper 50s. Friday, mostly sunny. Highs in the mid-70s. The 8 to 14 day outlook, from Saturday, September 12th to Friday, September 18th, calls for above normal temperatures and below normal precipitation. Normal high temperatures across central Pennsylvania during this period range from the upper 60s over the Allegheny Mountains to the mid-70s across the lower Susquehanna Valley. Normal lows range from the upper 40s over the Alleghenies to the upper 50s across the lower Susquehanna Valley. Here are the 9 p.m. conditions in the Altoona area. In Altoona, it was partly cloudy. The temperature was 72 degrees, the dew point 68, and the relative humidity 87%. The wind was west at 6 miles an hour. The pressure was 29.97 inches and rising. At State College, it was mostly cloudy. Visibility 10 miles. Temperature was 75 degrees, dew point 68. Wind was west at 5 miles an hour. And the pressure was 29.94 inches.

Dubois, clear 70, La Trobe, mostly cloudy 75, Pittsburgh cloudy 76, Erie, partly cloudy 72, Bradford cloudy 68. To the south and east, York, mostly cloudy 76, Selins Grove cloudy 74, Harrisburg mostly cloudy 77, Philadelphia mostly cloudy 84, Baltimore cloudy 79, Washington DC cloudy 73. Once again, in Altoona it was 72 degrees under partly cloudy skies. And at State College it was 75 degrees under mostly cloudy skies. 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Here's the hazardous weather outlook for the following counties, Bedford, Blair, Cambria, and Huntingdon. For tonight, the probability for widespread hazardous weather is low. And now the extended outlook for the period Saturday through Thursday. The probability for widespread hazardous weather is low. A stationary boundary across the southern tier and an approaching upper trough will continue to initiate a few showers and possibly a thunderstorm tonight, but most of the Commonwealth will be dry much of the time. Patch fog is possible late tonight into Saturday morning. Low temperatures will be in the mid-50s across the northern tier and in the 60s elsewhere. Aside from a few lingering showers and storms toward Pittsburgh and in the Laurels on Saturday, Pennsylvania will see improving conditions with slightly cooler temperatures and decreasing humidity. By Saturday night, a refreshing fall-like air mass will settle in and allow temperatures to drop into the upper 40s and 50s for most of the area. After some morning fog mixes out, Sunday and Labor Day will be gorgeous with abundant sunshine, low humidity, and pleasant temperatures. Here is the latest National Weather Service forecast for Blair and Bedford counties, including the city of Altoona. Rest of tonight, mostly cloudy. A slight chance of showers between 8 p.m. and midnight, then a chance of showers and a slight chance of thunderstorms after midnight. Patchy fog after 4 a.m. Rainfall amounts less than a tenth of an inch. Lows in the mid-60s. Northwest winds 5 to 10 miles an hour. Chance of rain 40%. Saturday, mostly cloudy with a chance of showers. Rainfall amounts around a tenth of an inch. Highs in the upper 70s. North winds around 5 miles an hour. Chance of rain 50%. Saturday night, mostly cloudy with a chance of showers and a slight chance of thunderstorms before 8 p.m., then partly cloudy after 8 p.m. Rainfall amounts less than a tenth of an inch. Lows in the mid-50s. Northeast winds around 5 miles an hour. Chance of rain 50%. Sunday, sunny. Highs in the mid-70s. Northeast winds around 5 miles an hour. Sunday night, mostly clear. Patchy fog between 2 a.m. and 4 a.m. Areas of fog after 4 a.m. Lows in the lower 50s. Northeast winds around 5 miles an hour. Here is the latest National Weather Service forecast for Cambria County, including the city of Johnstown. Rest of tonight, mostly cloudy with a chance of showers and a slight chance of thunderstorms. Patchy fog after 2 a.m. Rainfall amounts less than a tenth of an inch. Lows in the lower 60s. West winds 5 to 10 miles an hour. Chance of rain 50%. Saturday, mostly cloudy through 2 p.m., then becoming partly sunny. Patchy fog before 10 a.m. A chance of showers and a slight chance of thunderstorms. Rainfall amounts less than a tenth of an inch. Highs in the mid-70s. Northwest winds around 5 miles an hour. Chance of rain 40%. Saturday night, mostly cloudy, then becoming partly cloudy between 10 p.m. and 2 a.m., then becoming mostly clear, then becoming partly cloudy after 4 a.m. A slight chance of showers and thunderstorms before 8 p.m. Rainfall amounts less than a tenth of an inch. Lows in the mid-50s. Northeast winds around 5 miles an hour. Chance of rain 20%. Sunday, sunny. Highs in the lower 70s. Northeast winds around 5 miles an hour. Sunday night, mostly clear. Patchy fog after 4 a.m. Lows in the lower 50s. East winds around 5 miles an hour. And now the extended forecast for South Central Pennsylvania. Labor Day, sunny.
areas of fog. Highs in the upper 70s. Monday night, mostly clear. Lows in the mid-50s. Tuesday, mostly sunny. Highs around 80. Tuesday night, partly cloudy. Lows around 60. Wednesday, partly sunny. Highs in the mid-80s. Wednesday night, partly cloudy. Lows in the upper 60s. Thursday, partly sunny. Highs around 80. Thursday night, partly cloudy. Cooler. Lows in the upper 50s. Friday, mostly sunny. Highs in the mid-70s. The 8 to 14 day outlook, from Saturday, September 12th to Friday, September 18th, calls for above normal temperatures and below normal precipitation. Normal high temperatures across central Pennsylvania during this period range from the upper 60s over the Allegheny Mountains to the mid-70s across the lower Susquehanna Valley. Normal lows range from the upper 40s over the Alleghenies to the upper 50s across the lower Susquehanna Valley. Here are the 9 p.m. conditions in the Altoona area. In Altoona, it was partly cloudy. The temperature was 72 degrees, the dew point 68, and the relative humidity 87%. The wind was west at 6 miles an hour. The pressure was 29.97 inches and rising. At State College, it was mostly cloudy. Visibility 10 miles. Temperature was 75 degrees, dew point 68. Wind was west at 5 miles an hour. And the pressure was 29.94 inches. Du Bois, clear 70, La Trobe, mostly cloudy 75, Pittsburgh cloudy 76, Erie, partly cloudy 72, Bradford cloudy 68. To the south and east, York, mostly cloudy 76, Selins Grove cloudy 74, Harrisburg mostly cloudy 77, Philadelphia mostly cloudy 84, Baltimore cloudy 79, Washington D.C. cloudy 73. Once again, in Altoona it was 72 degrees under partly cloudy skies. And at State College it was 75 degrees under mostly cloudy skies. This is NOAA Weather Radio, All Hazards Station WNG589. 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Here are the 10 p.m. conditions in the Altoona area. In Altoona, it was mostly cloudy. The temperature was 71 degrees, the dew point 68, and the relative humidity 90%. The wind was calm. The pressure was 29.96 inches and falling. At State College, it was mostly cloudy. The temperature was 75 degrees, the dew point 68, and the relative humidity 78%. The wind was west at 6 miles an hour. The pressure was 29.94 inches and steady. Du Bois, mostly cloudy 69, La Trobe, partly cloudy 73, Pittsburgh mostly cloudy 75, Bradford cloudy 67. To the south and east, York, mostly cloudy 74, Selins Grove cloudy 73, Harrisburg mostly cloudy 76, Philadelphia mostly cloudy 83, Baltimore mostly cloudy 79, Washington D.C. mostly cloudy 72. Once again, in Altoona it was 71 degrees under mostly cloudy skies. And at State College it was 75 degrees under mostly cloudy skies. 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Here's the hazardous weather outlook for the following counties, Bedford, Blair, Cambria and Huntingdon. For tonight, the probability for widespread hazardous weather is low. And now the extended outlook for the period Saturday through Thursday. The probability for widespread hazardous weather is low. A stationary boundary across the southern tier and an approaching upper trough will continue to initiate a few showers and possibly a thunderstorm tonight, but most of the Commonwealth will be dry much of the time. Patched fog is possible late tonight into Saturday morning. Low temperatures will be in the mid-50s across the northern tier and in the 60s elsewhere. Aside from a few lingering showers and storms toward Pittsburgh and in the Laurels on Saturday, Pennsylvania will see improving conditions with slightly cooler temperatures and decreasing humidity. By Saturday night, a refreshing fall-like air mass will settle in and allow temperatures to drop into the upper 40s and 50s for most of the area.
after some morning fog mixes out, Sunday and Labor Day will be gorgeous with abundant sunshine, low humidity, and pleasant temperatures. Here is the latest National Weather Service forecast for Blair and Bedford counties, including the city of Altoona. Rest of tonight, mostly cloudy. A slight chance of showers between 8 p.m. and midnight, then a chance of showers and a slight chance of thunderstorms after midnight. Patchy fog after 4 a.m. Rainfall amounts less than a tenth of an inch. Lows in the mid-60s. Northwest winds 5 to 10 miles an hour. Chance of rain 40%. Saturday, mostly cloudy with a chance of showers. Rainfall amounts around a tenth of an inch. Highs in the upper 70s. North winds around 5 miles an hour. Chance of rain 50%. Saturday night, mostly cloudy with a chance of showers and a slight chance of thunderstorms before 8 p.m., then partly cloudy after 8 p.m. Rainfall amounts less than a tenth of an inch. Lows in the mid-50s. Northeast winds around 5 miles an hour. Chance of rain 50%. Sunday, sunny. Highs in the mid-70s. Northeast winds around 5 miles an hour. Sunday night, mostly clear. Patchy fog between 2 a.m. and 4 a.m. Areas of fog after 4 a.m. Lows in the lower 50s. Northeast winds around 5 miles an hour. Here is the latest National Weather Service forecast for Cambria County, including the city of Johnstown. Rest of tonight, mostly cloudy with a chance of showers and a slight chance of thunderstorms. Patchy fog after 2 a.m. Rainfall amounts less than a tenth of an inch. Lows in the lower 60s. West winds 5 to 10 miles an hour. Chance of rain 50%. Saturday, mostly cloudy through 2 p.m., then becoming partly sunny. Patchy fog before 10 a.m. A chance of showers and a slight chance of thunderstorms. Rainfall amounts less than a tenth of an inch. Highs in the mid-70s. Northwest winds around 5 miles an hour. Chance of rain 40%. Saturday night, mostly cloudy, then becoming partly cloudy between 10 p.m. and 2 a.m., then becoming mostly clear, then becoming partly cloudy after 4 a.m. A slight chance of showers and thunderstorms before 8 p.m. Rainfall amounts less than a tenth of an inch. Lows in the mid-50s. Northeast winds around 5 miles an hour. Chance of rain 20%. Sunday, sunny. Highs in the lower 70s. Northeast winds around 5 miles an hour. Sunday night, mostly clear. Patchy fog after 4 a.m. Lows in the lower 50s. East winds around 5 miles an hour. And now the extended forecast for South Central Pennsylvania. Labor Day, sunny. Areas of fog. Highs in the upper 70s. Monday night, mostly clear. Lows in the mid-50s. Tuesday, mostly sunny. Highs around 80. Tuesday night, partly cloudy. Lows around 60. Wednesday, partly sunny. Highs in the mid-80s. Wednesday night, partly cloudy. Lows in the upper 60s. Thursday, partly sunny. Highs around 80. Thursday night, partly cloudy. Cooler. Lows in the upper 50s. Friday, mostly sunny. Highs in the mid-70s. The 8 to 14 day outlook, from Saturday, September 12th to Friday, September 18th, calls for above normal temperatures and below normal precipitation. Normal high temperatures across central Pennsylvania during this period range from the upper 60s over the Allegheny Mountains to the mid-70s across the lower Susquehanna Valley. Normal lows range from the upper 40s over the Alleghenies to the upper 50s across the lower Susquehanna Valley. Here are the 10 p.m. conditions in the Altoona area. In Altoona, it was mostly cloudy. The temperature was 71 degrees, the dew point 68, and the relative humidity 90%. The wind was calm. The pressure was 29.96 inches and falling. At State College, it was mostly cloudy. The temperature was 75 degrees, the dew point 68, and the relative humidity 78%. The wind was west at 6 miles an hour. The pressure was 29.94 inches and steady.
Dubois, mostly cloudy 69, La Trobe, partly cloudy 73, Pittsburgh mostly cloudy 75, Bradford cloudy 67. To the south and east, York, mostly cloudy 74, Selins Grove cloudy 73, Harrisburg mostly cloudy 76, Philadelphia mostly cloudy 83, Baltimore mostly cloudy 79, Washington DC mostly cloudy 72. Once again, in Altoona it was 71 degrees under mostly cloudy skies. And at State College it was 75 degrees under mostly cloudy skies. 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Here's the hazardous weather outlook for the following counties, Bedford, Blair, Cambria, and Huntingdon. For tonight, the probability for widespread hazardous weather is low. And now the extended outlook for the period Saturday through Thursday. The probability for widespread hazardous weather is low. A stationary boundary across the southern tier and an approaching upper trough will continue to initiate a few showers and possibly a thunderstorm tonight, but most of the Commonwealth will be dry much of the time. Patch fog is possible late tonight into Saturday morning. Low temperatures will be in the mid-50s across the northern tier and in the 60s elsewhere. Aside from a few lingering showers and storms toward Pittsburgh and in the Laurels on Saturday, Pennsylvania will see improving conditions with slightly cooler temperatures and decreasing humidity. By Saturday night, a refreshing fall-like air mass will settle in and allow temperatures to drop into the upper 40s and 50s for most of the area. After some morning fog mixes out, Sunday and Labor Day will be gorgeous with abundant sunshine, low humidity, and pleasant temperatures. Here is the latest National Weather Service forecast for Blair and Bedford counties, including the city of Altoona. Rest of tonight, mostly cloudy. A slight chance of showers between 8 p.m. and midnight, then a chance of showers and a slight chance of thunderstorms after midnight. Patchy fog after 4 a.m. Rainfall amounts less than a tenth of an inch. Lows in the mid-60s. Northwest winds 5 to 10 miles an hour. Chance of rain 40%. Saturday, mostly cloudy with a chance of showers. Rainfall amounts around a tenth of an inch. Highs in the upper 70s. North winds around 5 miles an hour. Chance of rain 50%. Saturday night, mostly cloudy with a chance of showers and a slight chance of thunderstorms before 8 p.m., then partly cloudy after 8 p.m. Rainfall amounts less than a tenth of an inch. Lows in the mid-50s. Northeast winds around 5 miles an hour. Chance of rain 50%. Sunday, sunny. Highs in the mid-70s. Northeast winds around 5 miles an hour. Sunday night, mostly clear. Patchy fog between 2 a.m. and 4 a.m. Areas of fog after 4 a.m. Lows in the lower 50s. Northeast winds around 5 miles an hour. Here is the latest National Weather Service forecast for Cambria County, including the city of Johnstown. Rest of tonight, mostly cloudy with a chance of showers and a slight chance of thunderstorms. Patchy fog after 2 a.m. Rainfall amounts less than a tenth of an inch. Lows in the lower 60s. West winds 5 to 10 miles an hour. Chance of rain 50%. Saturday, mostly cloudy through 2 p.m., then becoming partly sunny. Patchy fog before 10 a.m. A chance of showers and a slight chance of thunderstorms. Rainfall amounts less than a tenth of an inch. Highs in the mid-70s. Northwest winds around 5 miles an hour. Chance of rain 40%. Saturday night, mostly cloudy, then becoming partly cloudy between 10 p.m. and 2 a.m., then becoming mostly clear, then becoming partly cloudy after 4 a.m. A slight chance of showers and thunderstorms before 8 p.m. Rainfall amounts less than a tenth of an inch. Lows in the mid-50s. Northeast winds around 5 miles an hour. Chance of rain 20%. Sunday, sunny. Highs in the lower 70s. Northeast winds around 5 miles an hour. Sunday night, mostly clear. Patchy fog after 4 a.m. Lows in the lower 50s. East winds around 5 miles an hour. And now the extended forecast for South Central Pennsylvania. Labor Day, sunny.
areas of fog. Highs in the upper 70s. Monday night, mostly clear. Lows in the mid-50s. Tuesday, mostly sunny. Highs around 80. Tuesday night, partly cloudy. Lows around 60. Wednesday, partly sunny. Highs in the mid-80s. Wednesday night, partly cloudy. Lows in the upper 60s. Thursday, partly sunny. Highs around 80. Thursday night, partly cloudy. Cooler. Lows in the upper 50s. Friday, mostly sunny. Highs in the mid-70s. The 8 to 14 day outlook, from Saturday, September 12th to Friday, September 18th, calls for above normal temperatures and below normal precipitation. Normal high temperatures across central Pennsylvania during this period range from the upper 60s over the Allegheny Mountains to the mid-70s across the lower Susquehanna Valley. Normal lows range from the upper 40s over the Alleghenies to the upper 50s across the lower Susquehanna Valley. Here are the 10 p.m. conditions in the Altoona area. In Altoona, it was mostly cloudy. The temperature was 71 degrees, the dew point 68, and the relative humidity 90%. The wind was calm. The pressure was 29.96 inches and falling. At State College, it was mostly cloudy. The temperature was 75 degrees, the dew point 68, and the relative humidity 78%. The wind was west at 6 miles an hour. The pressure was 29.94 inches and steady. Du Bois, mostly cloudy 69, La Trobe, partly cloudy 73, Pittsburgh mostly cloudy 75, Bradford cloudy 67. To the south and east, York, mostly cloudy 74, Selins Grove cloudy 73, Harrisburg mostly cloudy 76, Philadelphia mostly cloudy 83, Baltimore mostly cloudy 79, Washington D.C. mostly cloudy 72. Once again, in Altoona it was 71 degrees under mostly cloudy skies. And at State College it was 75 degrees under mostly cloudy skies. 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Here's the hazardous weather outlook for the following counties, Bedford, Blair, Cambria and Huntingdon. For tonight, the probability for widespread hazardous weather is low. And now the extended outlook for the period Saturday through Thursday. The probability for widespread hazardous weather is low. A stationary boundary across the southern tier and an approaching upper trough will continue to initiate a few showers and possibly a thunderstorm tonight, but most of the Commonwealth will be dry much of the time. Patch fog is possible late tonight into Saturday morning. Low temperatures will be in the mid-50s across the northern tier and in the 60s elsewhere. Aside from a few lingering showers and storms toward Pittsburgh and in the Laurels on Saturday, Pennsylvania will see improving conditions with slightly cooler temperatures and decreasing humidity. By Saturday night, a refreshing fall-like air mass will settle in and allow temperatures to drop into the upper 40s and 50s for most of the area. After some morning fog mixes out, Sunday and Labor Day will be gorgeous with abundant sunshine, low humidity, and pleasant temperatures. Here is the latest National Weather Service forecast for Blair and Bedford counties, including the city of Altoona. Rest of tonight, mostly cloudy. A slight chance of showers between 8 p.m. and midnight, then a chance of showers and a slight chance of thunderstorms after midnight. Patchy fog after 4 a.m. Rainfall amounts less than a tenth of an inch. Lows in the mid-60s. Northwest winds 5 to 10 miles an hour. Chance of rain 40%. Saturday, mostly cloudy with a chance of showers. Rainfall amounts around a tenth of an inch. Highs in the upper 70s. North winds around 5 miles an hour. Chance of rain 50%. Saturday night, mostly cloudy with a chance of showers and a slight chance of thunderstorms before 8 p.m., then partly cloudy after 8 p.m. Rainfall amounts less than a tenth of an inch. Lows in the mid-50s. Northeast winds around 5 miles an hour. Chance of rain 50%. Sunday, sunny. Highs in the mid-70s. Northeast winds around 5 miles an hour. Sunday night, mostly clear. Patchy fog between 2 a.m. and 4 a.m.
Areas of fog after 4 a.m. Lows in the lower 50s. Northeast winds around 5 miles an hour. Here is the latest National Weather Service forecast for Cambria County, including the city of Johnstown. Rest of tonight, mostly cloudy with a chance of showers and a slight chance of thunderstorms. Patchy fog after 2 a.m. Rainfall amounts less than a tenth of an inch. Lows in the lower 60s. West winds 5 to 10 miles an hour. Chance of rain 50%. Saturday, mostly cloudy through 2 p.m., then becoming partly sunny. Patchy fog before 10 a.m. A chance of showers and a slight chance of thunderstorms. Rainfall amounts less than a tenth of an inch. Highs in the mid-70s. Northwest winds around 5 miles an hour. Chance of rain 40%. Saturday night, mostly cloudy, then becoming partly cloudy between 10 p.m. and 2 a.m., then becoming mostly clear, then becoming partly cloudy after 4 a.m. A slight chance of showers and thunderstorms before 8 p.m. Rainfall amounts less than a tenth of an inch. Lows in the mid-50s. Northeast winds around 5 miles an hour. Chance of rain 20%. Sunday, sunny. Highs in the lower 70s. Northeast winds around 5 miles an hour. Sunday night, mostly clear. Patchy fog after 4 a.m. Lows in the lower 50s. East winds around 5 miles an hour. And now the extended forecast for South Central Pennsylvania. Labor Day, sunny. Areas of fog. Highs in the upper 70s. Monday night, mostly clear. Lows in the mid-50s. Tuesday, mostly sunny. Highs around 80. Tuesday night, partly cloudy. Lows around 60. Wednesday, partly sunny. Highs in the mid-80s. Wednesday night, partly cloudy. Lows in the upper 60s. Thursday, partly sunny. Highs around 80. Thursday night, partly cloudy. Cooler. Lows in the upper 50s. Friday, mostly sunny. Highs in the mid-70s. 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Broadcasts originate from the National Weather Service and State College and are transmitted from the tower facilities provided by the Blair County Emergency Management Agency in Frankstown on a frequency of 162.425 MHz. We are located at Innovation Park in State College. 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Properly set weather radios, with the alarm device, will alert you when severe weather warnings or watches are issued. Programming on this station will be temporarily changed during severe weather, to bring you the latest information. Warnings and safety information from the National Weather Service may someday save your life or protect your property. The 8 to 14 day outlook, from Saturday, September 12th to Friday, September 18th, calls for above normal temperatures and below normal precipitation. Normal high temperatures across central Pennsylvania during this period range from the upper 60s over the Allegheny Mountains to the mid-70s across the lower Susquehanna Valley. Normal lows range from the upper 40s over the Alleghenies to the upper 50s across the lower Susquehanna Valley. Here are the 10 p.m. conditions in the Altoona area. In Altoona, it was mostly cloudy. The temperature was 71 degrees, the dew point 68, and the relative humidity 90%. The wind was calm. The pressure was 29.96 inches and falling. At State College, it was mostly cloudy. The temperature was 75 degrees, the dew point 68, and the relative humidity 78%. The wind was west at 6 miles an hour. The pressure was 29.94 inches and steady. Du Bois, mostly cloudy 69, La Trobe, partly cloudy 73, Pittsburgh mostly cloudy 75, Bradford cloudy 67. To the south and east, York, mostly cloudy 74, Selins Grove cloudy 73, Harrisburg mostly cloudy 76, Philadelphia mostly cloudy 83, Baltimore mostly cloudy 79, Washington D.C. mostly cloudy 72. Once again, in Altoona it was 71 degrees under mostly cloudy skies. And at State College it was 75 degrees under mostly cloudy skies. This is NOAA Weather Radio, all hazards station WNG 589.
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Here's the hazardous weather outlook for the following counties: Bedford, Blair, Cambria, and Huntingdon. For tonight, the probability for widespread hazardous weather is low. And now the extended outlook for the period Saturday through Thursday. The probability for widespread hazardous weather is low. A stationary boundary across the southern tier and an approaching upper trough will continue to initiate a few showers and possibly a thunderstorm tonight, but most of the Commonwealth will be dry much of the time. Patched fog is possible late tonight into Saturday morning. Low temperatures will be in the mid-50s across the northern tier and in the 60s elsewhere. Aside from a few lingering showers and storms toward Pittsburgh and in the Laurels on Saturday, Pennsylvania will see improving conditions with slightly cooler temperatures and decreasing humidity. By Saturday night, a refreshing fall-like air mass will settle in and allow temperatures to drop into the upper 40s and 50s for most of the area. After some morning fog mixes out, Sunday and Labor Day will be gorgeous with abundant sunshine, low humidity, and pleasant temperatures. Here is the latest National Weather Service forecast for Blair and Bedford counties, including the city of Altoona. Rest of tonight, mostly cloudy. A slight chance of showers between 8 p.m. and midnight, then a chance of showers and a slight chance of thunderstorms after midnight. Patchy fog after 4 a.m. Rainfall amounts less than a tenth of an inch. Lows in the mid-60s. Northwest winds 5 to 10 miles an hour. Chance of rain 40%. Saturday, mostly cloudy with a chance of showers. Rainfall amounts around a tenth of an inch. Highs in the upper 70s. North winds around 5 miles an hour. Chance of rain 50%. Saturday night, mostly cloudy with a chance of showers and a slight chance of thunderstorms before 8 p.m., then partly cloudy after 8 p.m. Rainfall amounts less than a tenth of an inch. Lows in the mid-50s. Northeast winds around 5 miles an hour. Chance of rain 50%. Sunday, sunny. Highs in the mid-70s. Northeast winds around 5 miles an hour. Sunday night, mostly clear. Patchy fog between 2 a.m. and 4 a.m. Areas of fog after 4 a.m. Lows in the lower 50s. Northeast winds around 5 miles an hour. Here is the latest National Weather Service forecast for Cambria County, including the city of Johnstown. Rest of tonight, mostly cloudy with a chance of showers and a slight chance of thunderstorms. Patchy fog after 2 a.m. Rainfall amounts less than a tenth of an inch. Lows in the lower 60s. West winds 5 to 10 miles an hour. Chance of rain 50%. Saturday, mostly cloudy through 2 p.m., then becoming partly sunny. Patchy fog before 10 a.m. A chance of showers and a slight chance of thunderstorms. Rainfall amounts less than a tenth of an inch. Highs in the mid-70s. Northwest winds around 5 miles an hour. Chance of rain 40%. Saturday night, mostly cloudy, then becoming partly cloudy between 10 p.m. and 2 a.m., then becoming mostly clear, then becoming partly cloudy after 4 a.m. A slight chance of showers and thunderstorms before 8 p.m. Rainfall amounts less than a tenth of an inch. Lows in the mid-50s. Northeast winds around 5 miles an hour. Chance of rain 20%. Sunday, sunny. Highs in the lower 70s. Northeast winds around 5 miles an hour. Sunday night, mostly clear. Patchy fog after 4 a.m. Lows in the lower 50s. East winds around 5 miles an hour. And now the extended forecast for South Central Pennsylvania. Labor Day, sunny. Areas of fog. Highs in the upper 70s. Monday night, mostly clear. Lows in the mid-50s. Tuesday, mostly sunny. Highs around 80. Tuesday night, partly cloudy. Lows around 60. Wednesday, partly sunny. Highs in the mid-80s. Wednesday night, partly cloudy. Lows in the upper 60s. Thursday, partly sunny. Highs around 80. Thursday night, partly cloudy. Cooler. Lows in the upper 50s. Friday, mostly sunny. Highs in the mid-70s.
The 8 to 14 day outlook, from Saturday, September 12th to Friday, September 18th, calls for above normal temperatures and below normal precipitation. Normal high temperatures across central Pennsylvania during this period range from the upper 60s over the Allegheny Mountains to the mid-70s across the lower Susquehanna Valley. Normal lows range from the upper 40s over the Alleghenies to the upper 50s across the lower Susquehanna Valley. Here are the 10 p.m. conditions in the Altoona area. In Altoona, it was mostly cloudy. The temperature was 71 degrees, the dew point 68, and the relative humidity 90%. The wind was calm. The pressure was 29.96 inches and falling. At State College, it was mostly cloudy. The temperature was 75 degrees, the dew point 68, and the relative humidity 78%. The wind was west at 6 miles an hour. The pressure was 29.94 inches and steady. DuBois, mostly cloudy 69, Latrobe, partly cloudy 73, Pittsburgh mostly cloudy 75, Bradford cloudy 67. To the south and east, York, mostly cloudy 74, Selins Grove cloudy 73, Harrisburg mostly cloudy 76, Philadelphia mostly cloudy 83, Baltimore mostly cloudy 79, Washington DC mostly cloudy 72. Once again, in Altoona it was 71 degrees under mostly cloudy skies. And at State College it was 75 degrees under mostly cloudy skies. 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Here's the hazardous weather outlook for the following counties, Bedford, Blair, Cambria, and Huntingdon. For tonight, the probability for widespread hazardous weather is low. And now the extended outlook for the period Saturday through Thursday. The probability for widespread hazardous weather is low. A stationary boundary across the southern tier and an approaching upper trough will continue to initiate a few showers and possibly a thunderstorm tonight, but most of the Commonwealth will be dry much of the time. Patched fog is possible late tonight into Saturday morning. Low temperatures will be in the mid-50s across the northern tier and in the 60s elsewhere. Aside from a few lingering showers and storms toward Pittsburgh and in the Laurels on Saturday, Pennsylvania will see improving conditions with slightly cooler temperatures and decreasing humidity. By Saturday night, a refreshing fall-like air mass will settle in and allow temperatures to drop into the upper 40s and 50s for most of the area. After some morning fog mixes out, Sunday and Labor Day will be gorgeous with abundant sunshine, low humidity, and pleasant temperatures. Here is the latest National Weather Service forecast for Blair and Bedford counties, including the city of Altoona. Rest of tonight, mostly cloudy. A slight chance of showers after 2 a.m. Patchy fog after 4 a.m. Rainfall amounts less than a tenth of an inch. Lows in the upper 60s. Northwest winds around 5 miles an hour. Chance of rain 20%. Saturday, mostly cloudy through 2 p.m., then becoming partly sunny. Patchy fog before 8 a.m. A chance of showers. A chance of thunderstorms in the afternoon. Rainfall amounts around a tenth of an inch. Highs in the upper 70s. North winds around 5 miles an hour. Chance of rain 50%. Saturday night, cooler. Mostly cloudy with a chance of showers and a slight chance of thunderstorms before 8 p.m., then partly cloudy after 8 p.m. Rainfall amounts less than a tenth of an inch. Lows in the mid-50s. Northeast winds around 5 miles an hour. Chance of rain 50%. Sunday, sunny. Highs in the mid-70s. Northeast winds around 5 miles an hour. Sunday night, mostly clear. Patchy fog between 2 a.m. and 4 a.m. Areas of fog after 4 a.m. Lows in the lower 50s. Northeast winds around 5 miles an hour. Here is the latest National Weather Service forecast for Cambria County, including the city of Johnstown. Rest of tonight, mostly cloudy. A slight chance of showers between 10 p.m. and midnight. A slight chance of showers after 2 a.m. Patchy fog after 2 a.m. Rainfall amounts less than a tenth of an inch. Lows in the mid-60s. West winds 5 to 10 miles an hour. Chance of rain 20%.
Saturday, mostly cloudy through 2 p.m., then becoming partly sunny. Patchy fog before 10 a.m. A chance of showers. Rainfall amounts less than a tenth of an inch. Highs in the mid-70s. North winds around 5 miles an hour. Chance of rain 40%. Saturday night, cooler. Mostly cloudy, then becoming partly cloudy between 10 p.m. and 2 a.m., then becoming mostly clear, then becoming partly cloudy after 4 a.m. A slight chance of showers and thunderstorms before 8 p.m. Rainfall amounts less than a tenth of an inch. Lows in the mid-50s. Northeast winds around 5 miles an hour. Chance of rain 20%. Sunday, sunny. Highs in the lower 70s. Northeast winds around 5 miles an hour. Sunday night, mostly clear. Patchy fog after 4 a.m. Lows in the lower 50s. East winds around 5 miles an hour. And now the extended forecast for South Central Pennsylvania. Labor Day, sunny. Areas of fog. Highs in the upper 70s. Monday night, mostly clear. Lows in the mid-50s. Tuesday, mostly sunny. Highs around 80. Tuesday night, partly cloudy. Lows around 60. Wednesday, partly sunny. Highs in the mid-80s. Wednesday night, partly cloudy. Lows in the upper 60s. Thursday, partly sunny. Highs around 80. Thursday night, partly cloudy. Cooler. Lows in the upper 50s. Friday, mostly sunny. Highs in the mid-70s. The 8 to 14 day outlook, from Saturday, September 12th to Friday, September 18th, calls for above normal temperatures and below normal precipitation. Normal high temperatures across central Pennsylvania during this period range from the upper 60s over the Allegheny Mountains to the mid-70s across the lower Susquehanna Valley. Normal lows range from the upper 40s over the Alleghenies to the upper 50s across the lower Susquehanna Valley. Here are the 10 p.m. conditions in the Altoona area. In Altoona, it was mostly cloudy. The temperature was 71 degrees, the dew point 68, and the relative humidity 90%. The wind was calm. The pressure was 29.96 inches and falling. At State College, it was mostly cloudy. The temperature was 75 degrees, the dew point 68, and the relative humidity 78%. The wind was west at 6 miles an hour. The pressure was 29.94 inches and steady. Du Bois, mostly cloudy 69, La Trobe, partly cloudy 73, Pittsburgh mostly cloudy 75, Bradford cloudy 67. To the south and east, York, mostly cloudy 74, Selins Grove cloudy 73, Harrisburg mostly cloudy 76, Philadelphia mostly cloudy 83, Baltimore mostly cloudy 79, Washington D.C. mostly cloudy 72. Once again, in Altoona it was 71 degrees under mostly cloudy skies. And at State College it was 75 degrees under mostly cloudy skies. 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Here's the hazardous weather outlook for the following counties, Bedford, Blair, Cambria, and Huntingdon. For tonight, the probability for widespread hazardous weather is low. And now the extended outlook for the period Saturday through Thursday. The probability for widespread hazardous weather is low. A stationary boundary across the southern tier and an approaching upper trough will continue to initiate a few showers and possibly a thunderstorm tonight, but most of the Commonwealth will be dry much of the time. Patch fog is possible late tonight into Saturday morning. Low temperatures will be in the mid-50s across the northern tier and in the 60s elsewhere. Aside from a few lingering showers and storms toward Pittsburgh and in the Laurels on Saturday, Pennsylvania will see improving conditions with slightly cooler temperatures and decreasing humidity. By Saturday night, a refreshing fall-like air mass will settle in and allow temperatures to drop into the upper 40s and 50s for most of the area. After some morning fog mixes out, Sunday and Labor Day will be gorgeous with abundant sunshine, low humidity, and pleasant temperatures. Here is the latest National Weather Service forecast for Blair and Bedford counties, including the city of Altoona.
Rest of tonight, mostly cloudy. A slight chance of showers after 2 a.m. Patchy fog after 4 a.m. Rainfall amounts less than a tenth of an inch. Lows in the upper 60s. Northwest winds around 5 miles an hour. Chance of rain 20%. Saturday, mostly cloudy through 2 p.m., then becoming partly sunny. Patchy fog before 8 a.m. A chance of showers. A chance of thunderstorms in the afternoon. Rainfall amounts around a tenth of an inch. Highs in the upper 70s. North winds around 5 miles an hour. Chance of rain 50%. Saturday night, cooler. Mostly cloudy with a chance of showers and a slight chance of thunderstorms before 8 p.m., then partly cloudy after 8 p.m. Rainfall amounts less than a tenth of an inch. Lows in the mid-50s. Northeast winds around 5 miles an hour. Chance of rain 50%. Sunday, sunny. Highs in the mid-70s. Northeast winds around 5 miles an hour. Sunday night, mostly clear. Patchy fog between 2 a.m. and 4 a.m. Areas of fog after 4 a.m. Lows in the lower 50s. Northeast winds around 5 miles an hour. Here is the latest National Weather Service forecast for Cambria County, including the city of Johnstown. Rest of tonight, mostly cloudy. A slight chance of showers between 10 p.m. and midnight. A slight chance of showers after 2 a.m. Patchy fog after 2 a.m. Rainfall amounts less than a tenth of an inch. Lows in the mid-60s. West winds 5 to 10 miles an hour. Chance of rain 20%. Saturday, mostly cloudy through 2 p.m., then becoming partly sunny. Patchy fog before 10 a.m. A chance of showers. Rainfall amounts less than a tenth of an inch. Highs in the mid-70s. North winds around 5 miles an hour. Chance of rain 40%. Saturday night, cooler. Mostly cloudy, then becoming partly cloudy between 10 p.m. and 2 a.m., then becoming mostly clear, then becoming partly cloudy after 4 a.m. A slight chance of showers and thunderstorms before 8 p.m. Rainfall amounts less than a tenth of an inch. Lows in the mid-50s. Northeast winds around 5 miles an hour. Chance of rain 20%. Sunday, sunny. Highs in the lower 70s. Northeast winds around 5 miles an hour. Sunday night, mostly clear. Patchy fog after 4 a.m. Lows in the lower 50s. East winds around 5 miles an hour. And now the extended forecast for South Central Pennsylvania. Labor Day, sunny. Areas of fog. Highs in the upper 70s. Monday night, mostly clear. Lows in the mid-50s. Tuesday, mostly sunny. Highs around 80. Tuesday night, partly cloudy. Lows around 60. Wednesday, partly sunny. Highs in the mid-80s. Wednesday night, partly cloudy. Lows in the upper 60s. Thursday, partly sunny. Highs around 80. Thursday night, partly cloudy. Cooler. Lows in the upper 50s. Friday, mostly sunny. Highs in the mid-70s. The 8 to 14 day outlook, from Saturday, September 12th to Friday, September 18th, calls for above normal temperatures and below normal precipitation. Normal high temperatures across central Pennsylvania during this period range from the upper 60s over the Allegheny Mountains to the mid-70s across the lower Susquehanna Valley. Normal lows range from the upper 40s over the Alleghenies to the upper 50s across the lower Susquehanna Valley. Here are the 10 p.m. conditions in the Altoona area. In Altoona, it was mostly cloudy. The temperature was 71 degrees, the dew point 68, and the relative humidity 90%. The wind was calm. The pressure was 29.96 inches and falling. At State College, it was mostly cloudy. The temperature was 75 degrees, the dew point 68, and the relative humidity 78%. The wind was west at 6 miles an hour. The pressure was 29.94 inches and steady. DuBois, mostly cloudy 69, La Trobe, partly cloudy 73, Pittsburgh mostly cloudy 75, Bradford cloudy 67.
to the south and east, York, mostly cloudy 74, Selins Grove cloudy 73, Harrisburg mostly cloudy 76, Philadelphia mostly cloudy 83, Baltimore mostly cloudy 79, Washington DC mostly cloudy 72. Once again, in Altoona it was 71 degrees under mostly cloudy skies. And at State College it was 75 degrees under mostly cloudy skies. 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Here's the hazardous weather outlook for the following counties, Bedford, Blair, Cambria, and Huntingdon. For tonight, the probability for widespread hazardous weather is low. And now the extended outlook for the period Saturday through Thursday. The probability for widespread hazardous weather is low. A stationary boundary across the southern tier and an approaching upper trough will continue to initiate a few showers and possibly a thunderstorm tonight, but most of the Commonwealth will be dry much of the time. Patch fog is possible late tonight into Saturday morning. Low temperatures will be in the mid-50s across the northern tier and in the 60s elsewhere. Aside from a few lingering showers and storms toward Pittsburgh and in the Laurels on Saturday, Pennsylvania will see improving conditions with slightly cooler temperatures and decreasing humidity. By Saturday night, a refreshing fall-like air mass will settle in and allow temperatures to drop into the upper 40s and 50s for most of the area. After some morning fog mixes out, Sunday and Labor Day will be gorgeous with abundant sunshine, low humidity, and pleasant temperatures. Here is the latest National Weather Service forecast for Blair and Bedford counties, including the city of Altoona. Rest of tonight, mostly cloudy. A slight chance of showers after 2 a.m. Patchy fog after 4 a.m. Rainfall amounts less than a tenth of an inch. Lows in the upper 60s. Northwest winds around 5 miles an hour. Chance of rain 20%. Saturday, mostly cloudy through 2 p.m., then becoming partly sunny. Patchy fog before 8 a.m. A chance of showers. A chance of thunderstorms in the afternoon. Rainfall amounts around a tenth of an inch. Highs in the upper 70s. North winds around 5 miles an hour. Chance of rain 50%. Saturday night, cooler. Mostly cloudy with a chance of showers and a slight chance of thunderstorms before 8 p.m., then partly cloudy after 8 p.m. Rainfall amounts less than a tenth of an inch. Lows in the mid-50s. Northeast winds around 5 miles an hour. Chance of rain 50%. Sunday, sunny. Highs in the mid-70s. Northeast winds around 5 miles an hour. Sunday night, mostly clear. Patchy fog between 2 a.m. and 4 a.m. Areas of fog after 4 a.m. Lows in the lower 50s. Northeast winds around 5 miles an hour. Here is the latest National Weather Service forecast for Cambria County, including the city of Johnstown. Rest of tonight, mostly cloudy. A slight chance of showers between 10 p.m. and midnight. A slight chance of showers after 2 a.m. Patchy fog after 2 a.m. Rainfall amounts less than a tenth of an inch. Lows in the mid-60s. West winds 5 to 10 miles an hour. Chance of rain 20%. Saturday, mostly cloudy through 2 p.m., then becoming partly sunny. Patchy fog before 10 a.m. A chance of showers. Rainfall amounts less than a tenth of an inch. Highs in the mid-70s. North winds around 5 miles an hour. Chance of rain 40%. Saturday night, cooler. Mostly cloudy, then becoming partly cloudy between 10 p.m. and 2 a.m., then becoming mostly clear, then becoming partly cloudy after 4 a.m. A slight chance of showers and thunderstorms before 8 p.m. Rainfall amounts less than a tenth of an inch. Lows in the mid-50s. Northeast winds around 5 miles an hour. Chance of rain 20%. Sunday, sunny. Highs in the lower 70s. Northeast winds around 5 miles an hour. Sunday night, mostly clear. Patchy fog after 4 a.m. Lows in the lower 50s. East winds around 5 miles an hour. And now the extended forecast for South Central Pennsylvania. Labor Day, sunny. Areas of fog.
highs in the upper 70s. Monday night, mostly clear. Lows in the mid-50s.

from the upper 60s over the Allegheny Mountains to the mid-70s across the lower Susquehanna Valley. Normal lows range from the upper 40s over the Alleghenies to the upper 50s across the lower Susquehanna Valley. Here are the 10 p.m. conditions in the Altoona area. In Altoona, it was mostly cloudy. The temperature was 71 degrees, the dew point 68, and the relative humidity 90%. The wind was calm. The pressure was 29.96 inches and falling. At State College, it was mostly cloudy. The temperature was 75 degrees, the dew point 68, and the relative humidity 78%. The wind was west at 6 miles an hour. The pressure was 29.94 inches and steady. Du Bois, mostly cloudy 69, La Trobe, partly cloudy 73, Pittsburgh mostly cloudy 75, Bradford cloudy 67. To the south and east, York, mostly cloudy 74, Selins Grove cloudy 73, Harrisburg mostly cloudy 76, Philadelphia mostly cloudy 83, Baltimore mostly cloudy 79, Washington D.C. mostly cloudy 72. Once again, in Altoona it was 71 degrees under mostly cloudy skies. And at State College it was 75 degrees under mostly cloudy skies. 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Here's the hazardous weather outlook for the following counties: Bedford, Blair, Cambria, and Huntingdon. For tonight, the probability for widespread hazardous weather is low. And now the extended outlook for the period Saturday through Thursday. The probability for widespread hazardous weather is low. A stationary boundary across the southern tier and an approaching upper trough will continue to initiate a few showers and possibly a thunderstorm tonight, but most of the Commonwealth will be dry much of the time. Patch fog is possible late tonight into Saturday morning. Low temperatures will be in the mid-50s across the northern tier and in the 60s elsewhere. Aside from a few lingering showers and storms toward Pittsburgh and in the Laurels on Saturday, Pennsylvania will see improving conditions with slightly cooler temperatures and decreasing humidity. By Saturday night, a refreshing fall-like air mass will settle in and allow temperatures to drop into the upper 40s and 50s for most of the area. After some morning fog mixes out, Sunday and Labor Day will be gorgeous with abundant sunshine, low humidity, and pleasant temperatures. Here is the latest National Weather Service forecast for Blair and Bedford counties, including the city of Altoona. Rest of tonight, mostly cloudy. A slight chance of showers after 2 a.m. Patchy fog after 4 a.m. Rainfall amounts less than a tenth of an inch. Lows in the upper 60s. Northwest winds around 5 miles an hour. Chance of rain 20%. Saturday, mostly cloudy through 2 p.m., then becoming partly sunny. Patchy fog before 8 a.m. A chance of showers. A chance of thunderstorms in the afternoon. Rainfall amounts around a tenth of an inch. Highs in the upper 70s. North winds around 5 miles an hour. Chance of rain 50%. Saturday night, cooler. Mostly cloudy with a chance of showers and a slight chance of thunderstorms before 8 p.m., then partly cloudy after 8 p.m. Rainfall amounts less than a tenth of an inch. Lows in the mid-50s. Northeast winds around 5 miles an hour. Chance of rain 50%. Sunday, sunny. Highs in the mid-70s. Northeast winds around 5 miles an hour. Sunday night, mostly clear. Patchy fog between 2 a.m. and 4 a.m. Areas of fog after 4 a.m. Lows in the lower 50s. Northeast winds around 5 miles an hour. Here is the latest National Weather Service forecast for Cambria County, including the city of Johnstown. Rest of tonight, mostly cloudy. A slight chance of showers between 10 p.m. and midnight. A slight chance of showers after 2 a.m. Patchy fog after 2 a.m. Rainfall amounts less than a tenth of an inch. Lows in the mid-60s. West winds 5 to 10 miles an hour. Chance of rain 20%. Saturday, mostly cloudy through 2 p.m., then becoming partly sunny. Patchy fog before 10 a.m. A chance of showers. Rainfall amounts less than a tenth of an inch.

70s. North winds around 5 miles an hour. Chance of rain 40%. Saturday night, cooler. Mostly cloudy, then becoming partly cloudy between 10 p.m. and 2 a.m., then becoming mostly clear, then becoming partly cloudy after 4 a.m. A slight chance of showers and thunderstorms before 8 p.m. Rainfall amounts less than a tenth of an inch. Lows in the mid-50s. Northeast winds around 5 miles an hour. Chance of rain 20%. Sunday, sunny. Highs in the lower 70s. Northeast winds around 5 miles an hour. Sunday night, mostly clear. Patchy fog after 4 a.m. Lows in the lower 50s. East winds around 5 miles an hour. And now the extended forecast for South Central Pennsylvania. Labor Day, sunny. Areas of fog. Highs in the upper 70s. Monday night, mostly clear. Lows in the mid-50s. Tuesday, mostly sunny. Highs around 80. Tuesday night, partly cloudy. Lows around 60. Wednesday, partly sunny. Highs in the mid-80s. Wednesday night, partly cloudy. Lows in the upper 60s. Thursday, partly sunny. Highs around 80. Thursday night, partly cloudy. Cooler. Lows in the upper 50s. Friday, mostly sunny. Highs in the mid-70s. The 8 to 14-day outlook, from Saturday, September 12th to Friday, September 18th, calls for above normal temperatures and below normal precipitation. Normal high temperatures across central Pennsylvania during this period range from the upper 60s over the Allegheny Mountains to the mid-70s across the lower Susquehanna Valley. Normal lows range from the upper 40s over the Alleghenies to the upper 50s across the lower Susquehanna Valley. Here are the 10 p.m. conditions in the Altoona area. In Altoona, it was mostly cloudy. The temperature was 71 degrees, the dew point 68, and the relative humidity 90%. The wind was calm. The pressure was 29.96 inches and falling. At State College, it was mostly cloudy. The temperature was 75 degrees, the dew point 68, and the relative humidity 78%. The wind was west at 6 miles an hour. The pressure was 29.94 inches and steady. Du Bois, mostly cloudy 69, La Trobe, partly cloudy 73, Pittsburgh mostly cloudy 75, Bradford cloudy 67. To the south and east, York, mostly cloudy 74, Selins Grove cloudy 73, Harrisburg mostly cloudy 76, Philadelphia mostly cloudy 83, Baltimore mostly cloudy 79, Washington D.C. mostly cloudy 72. Once again, in Altoona it was 71 degrees under mostly cloudy skies. And at State College it was 75 degrees under mostly cloudy skies. 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Here's the hazardous weather outlook for the following counties, Bedford, Blair, Cambria and Huntingdon. For tonight, the probability for widespread hazardous weather is low. And now the extended outlook for the period Saturday through Thursday. The probability for widespread hazardous weather is low. A stationary boundary across the southern tier and an approaching upper trough will continue to initiate a few showers and possibly a thunderstorm tonight, but most of the Commonwealth will be dry much of the time. Patched fog is possible late tonight into Saturday morning. Low temperatures will be in the mid-50s across the northern tier and in the 60s elsewhere. Aside from a few lingering showers and storms toward Pittsburgh and in the Laurels on Saturday, Pennsylvania will see improving conditions with slightly cooler temperatures and decreasing humidity. By Saturday night, a refreshing fall-like air mass will settle in and allow temperatures to drop into the upper 40s and 50s for most of the area. After some morning fog mixes out, Sunday and Labor Day will be gorgeous with abundant sunshine, low humidity, and pleasant temperatures. Here is the latest National Weather Service forecast for Blair and Bedford counties, including the city of Altoona. Rest of tonight, mostly cloudy. A slight chance of showers after 2 a.m. Patchy fog after 4 a.m. Rainfall amounts less than a tenth of an inch. Lows in the upper 60s.
Northwest winds around 5 miles an hour. Chance of rain 20%. Saturday, mostly cloudy through 2 p.m., then becoming partly sunny. Patchy fog before 8 a.m. A chance of showers. A chance of thunderstorms in the afternoon. Rainfall amounts around a tenth of an inch. Highs in the upper 70s. North winds around 5 miles an hour. Chance of rain 50%. Saturday night, cooler. Mostly cloudy with a chance of showers and a slight chance of thunderstorms before 8 p.m., then partly cloudy after 8 p.m. Rainfall amounts less than a tenth of an inch. Lows in the mid-50s. Northeast winds around 5 miles an hour. Chance of rain 50%. Sunday, sunny. Highs in the mid-70s. Northeast winds around 5 miles an hour. Sunday night, mostly clear. Patchy fog between 2 a.m. and 4 a.m. Areas of fog after 4 a.m. Lows in the lower 50s. Northeast winds around 5 miles an hour. Here is the latest National Weather Service forecast for Cambria County, including the city of Johnstown. Rest of tonight, mostly cloudy. A slight chance of showers between 10 p.m. and midnight. A slight chance of showers after 2 a.m. Patchy fog after 2 a.m. Rainfall amounts less than a tenth of an inch. Lows in the mid-60s. West winds 5 to 10 miles an hour. Chance of rain 20%. Saturday, mostly cloudy through 2 p.m., then becoming partly sunny. Patchy fog before 10 a.m. A chance of showers. Rainfall amounts less than a tenth of an inch. Highs in the mid-70s. North winds around 5 miles an hour. Chance of rain 40%. Saturday night, cooler. Mostly cloudy, then becoming partly cloudy between 10 p.m. and 2 a.m., then becoming mostly clear, then becoming partly cloudy after 4 a.m. A slight chance of showers and thunderstorms before 8 p.m. Rainfall amounts less than a tenth of an inch. Lows in the mid-50s. Northeast winds around 5 miles an hour. Chance of rain 20%. Sunday, sunny. Highs in the lower 70s. Northeast winds around 5 miles an hour. Sunday night, mostly clear. Patchy fog after 4 a.m. Lows in the lower 50s. East winds around 5 miles an hour. And now the extended forecast for South Central Pennsylvania. Labor Day, sunny. Areas of fog. Highs in the upper 70s. Monday night, mostly clear. Lows in the mid-50s. Tuesday, mostly sunny. Highs around 80. Tuesday night, partly cloudy. Lows around 60. Wednesday, partly sunny. Highs in the mid-80s. Wednesday night, partly cloudy. Lows in the upper 60s. Thursday, partly sunny. Highs around 80. Thursday night, partly cloudy. Cooler. Lows in the upper 50s. Friday, mostly sunny. Highs in the mid-70s. The 8 to 14 day outlook, from Saturday, September 12th to Friday, September 18th, calls for above normal temperatures and below normal precipitation. Normal high temperatures across central Pennsylvania during this period range from the upper 60s over the Allegheny Mountains to the mid-70s across the lower Susquehanna Valley. Normal lows range from the upper 40s over the Alleghenies to the upper 50s across the lower Susquehanna Valley. Here are the 11 p.m. conditions in the Altoona area. In Altoona, it was mostly cloudy. The temperature was 69 degrees, the dew point 67, and the relative humidity 93%. The wind was calm. The pressure was 29.96 inches and steady. At State College, it was cloudy. The temperature was 72 degrees, the dew point 70, and the relative humidity 94%. The wind was northeast at 3 miles an hour. The pressure was 29.94 inches and falling. Now, a few other local conditions: Johnstown, mostly cloudy 69, Du Bois, mostly cloudy 68, La Trobe, mostly cloudy 73, Pittsburgh, mostly cloudy 73, Bradford, cloudy 65. To the south and east, York, mostly cloudy 72, Selins Grove, cloudy 72, Harrisburg, mostly cloudy 77, Philadelphia, cloudy 82,
Baltimore, mostly cloudy 78. Washington, D.C., mostly cloudy 73. Once again, in Altoona, it was 69 degrees under mostly cloudy skies. And at State College, it was 72 degrees under cloudy skies. 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Here's the hazardous weather outlook for the following counties: Bedford, Blair, Cambria, and Huntingdon. For tonight, the probability for widespread hazardous weather is low. And now the extended outlook for the period Saturday through Thursday. The probability for widespread hazardous weather is low. With a stationary front across the southern tier, a few showers remain possible overnight, otherwise dry weather is expected. Patchy fog is possible late tonight into Saturday morning. Low temperatures will be in the mid-50s across the northern tier and in the 60s elsewhere. Aside from a few lingering showers and storms toward Pittsburgh and in the Laurels on Saturday, Pennsylvania will see improving conditions with slightly cooler temperatures and decreasing humidity. By Saturday night, a refreshing fall-like air mass will settle in and allow temperatures to drop into the upper 40s and 50s for most of the area. After some morning fog mixes out, Sunday and Labor Day will be gorgeous with abundant sunshine, low humidity, and pleasant temperatures. Here is the latest National Weather Service forecast for Blair and Bedford counties, including the city of Altoona. Rest of tonight, mostly cloudy. A slight chance of showers after 2 a.m. Patchy fog after 4 a.m. Rainfall amounts less than a tenth of an inch. Lows in the upper 60s. Northwest winds around 5 miles an hour. Chance of rain 20%. Saturday, mostly cloudy through 2 p.m., then becoming partly sunny. Patchy fog before 8 a.m. A chance of showers. A chance of thunderstorms in the afternoon. Rainfall amounts around a tenth of an inch. Highs in the upper 70s. North winds around 5 miles an hour. Chance of rain 50%. Saturday night, cooler. Mostly cloudy with a chance of showers and a slight chance of thunderstorms before 8 p.m., then partly cloudy after 8 p.m. Rainfall amounts less than a tenth of an inch. Lows in the mid-50s. Northeast winds around 5 miles an hour. Chance of rain 50%. Sunday, sunny. Highs in the mid-70s. Northeast winds around 5 miles an hour. Sunday night, mostly clear. Patchy fog between 2 a.m. and 4 a.m. Areas of fog after 4 a.m. Lows in the lower 50s. Northeast winds around 5 miles an hour. Here is the latest National Weather Service forecast for Cambria County, including the city of Johnstown. Rest of tonight, mostly cloudy. A slight chance of showers between 10 p.m. and midnight. A slight chance of showers after 2 a.m. Patchy fog after 2 a.m. Rainfall amounts less than a tenth of an inch. Lows in the mid-60s. West winds 5 to 10 miles an hour. Chance of rain 20%. Saturday, mostly cloudy through 2 p.m., then becoming partly sunny. Patchy fog before 10 a.m. A chance of showers. Rainfall amounts less than a tenth of an inch. Highs in the mid-70s. North winds around 5 miles an hour. Chance of rain 40%. Saturday night, cooler. Mostly cloudy, then becoming partly cloudy between 10 p.m. and 2 a.m., then becoming mostly clear, then becoming partly cloudy after 4 a.m. A slight chance of showers and thunderstorms before 8 p.m. Rainfall amounts less than a tenth of an inch. Lows in the mid-50s. Northeast winds around 5 miles an hour. Chance of rain 20%. Sunday, sunny. Highs in the lower 70s. Northeast winds around 5 miles an hour. Sunday night, mostly clear. Patchy fog after 4 a.m. Lows in the lower 50s. East winds around 5 miles an hour. And now the extended forecast for South Central Pennsylvania. Labor Day, sunny. Areas of fog. Highs in the upper 70s. Monday night, mostly clear. Lows in the mid-50s. Tuesday, mostly sunny. Highs around 80. Tuesday night, partly cloudy. Lows around 60.
Wednesday, partly sunny. Highs in the mid-80s. Wednesday night, partly cloudy. Lows in the upper 60s. Thursday, partly sunny. Highs around 80. Thursday night, partly cloudy. Cooler. Lows in the upper 50s. Friday, mostly sunny. Highs in the mid-70s. The 8 to 14 day outlook, from Saturday, September 12th to Friday, September 18th, calls for above normal temperatures and below normal precipitation. Normal high temperatures across central Pennsylvania during this period range from the upper 60s over the Allegheny Mountains to the mid-70s across the lower Susquehanna Valley. Normal lows range from the upper 40s over the Alleghenies to the upper 50s across the lower Susquehanna Valley. Here are the 11 p.m. conditions in the Altoona area. In Altoona, it was mostly cloudy. The temperature was 69 degrees, the dew point 67, and the relative humidity 93%. The wind was calm. The pressure was 29.96 inches and steady. At State College, it was cloudy. The temperature was 72 degrees, the dew point 70, and the relative humidity 94%. The wind was northeast at 3 miles an hour. The pressure was 29.94 inches and falling. Now, a few other local conditions: Johnstown, mostly cloudy 69, DuBois, mostly cloudy 68, Latrobe, mostly cloudy 73, Pittsburgh, mostly cloudy 73, Bradford, cloudy 65. To the south and east, York, mostly cloudy 72, Selins Grove, cloudy 72, Harrisburg, mostly cloudy 77, Philadelphia, cloudy 82, Baltimore, mostly cloudy 78, Washington, D.C., mostly cloudy 73. Once again, in Altoona it was 69 degrees under mostly cloudy skies. And at State College it was 72 degrees under cloudy skies. 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Here's the hazardous weather outlook for the following counties: Bedford, Blair, Cambria, and Huntingdon. For tonight, the probability for widespread hazardous weather is low. And now the extended outlook for the period Saturday through Thursday. The probability for widespread hazardous weather is low. With a stationary front across the southern tier, a few showers remain possible overnight, otherwise dry weather is expected. Patchy fog is possible late tonight into Saturday morning. Low temperatures will be in the mid-50s across the northern tier and in the 60s elsewhere. Aside from a few lingering showers and storms toward Pittsburgh and in the Laurels on Saturday, Pennsylvania will see improving conditions with slightly cooler temperatures and decreasing humidity. By Saturday night, a refreshing fall-like air mass will settle in and allow temperatures to drop into the upper 40s and 50s for most of the area. After some morning fog mixes out, Sunday and Labor Day will be gorgeous with abundant sunshine, low humidity, and pleasant temperatures. Here is the latest National Weather Service forecast for Blair and Bedford counties, including the city of Altoona. Rest of tonight, mostly cloudy. A slight chance of showers after 2 a.m. Patchy fog after 4 a.m. Rainfall amounts less than a tenth of an inch. Lows in the upper 60s. Northwest winds around 5 miles an hour. Chance of rain 20%. Saturday, mostly cloudy through 2 p.m., then becoming partly sunny. Patchy fog before 8 a.m. A chance of showers. A chance of thunderstorms in the afternoon. Rainfall amounts around a tenth of an inch. Highs in the upper 70s. North winds around 5 miles an hour. Chance of rain 50%. Saturday night, cooler. Mostly cloudy with a chance of showers and a slight chance of thunderstorms before 8 p.m., then partly cloudy after 8 p.m. Rainfall amounts less than a tenth of an inch. Lows in the mid-50s. Northeast winds around 5 miles an hour. Chance of rain 50%. Sunday, sunny. Highs in the mid-70s. Northeast winds around 5 miles an hour. Sunday night, mostly clear. Patchy fog between 2 a.m. and 4 a.m. Areas of fog after 4 a.m. Lows in the lower 50s. Northeast winds around 5 miles an hour.
Here is the latest National Weather Service forecast for Cambria County, including the city of Johnstown. Rest of tonight, mostly cloudy. A slight chance of showers between 10 p.m. and midnight. A slight chance of showers after 2 a.m. Patchy fog after 2 a.m. Rainfall amounts less than a tenth of an inch. Lows in the mid-60s. West winds 5 to 10 miles an hour. Chance of rain 20%. Saturday, mostly cloudy through 2 p.m., then becoming partly sunny. Patchy fog before 10 a.m. A chance of showers. Rainfall amounts less than a tenth of an inch. Highs in the mid-70s. North winds around 5 miles an hour. Chance of rain 40%. Saturday night, cooler. Mostly cloudy, then becoming partly cloudy between 10 p.m. and 2 a.m., then becoming mostly clear, then becoming partly cloudy after 4 a.m. A slight chance of showers and thunderstorms before 8 p.m. Rainfall amounts less than a tenth of an inch. Lows in the mid-50s. Northeast winds around 5 miles an hour. Chance of rain 20%. Sunday, sunny. Highs in the lower 70s. Northeast winds around 5 miles an hour. Sunday night, mostly clear. Patchy fog after 4 a.m. Lows in the lower 50s. East winds around 5 miles an hour. And now the extended forecast for South Central Pennsylvania. Labor Day, sunny. Areas of fog. Highs in the upper 70s. Monday night, mostly clear. Lows in the mid-50s. Tuesday, mostly sunny. Highs around 80. Tuesday night, partly cloudy. Lows around 60. Wednesday, partly sunny. Highs in the mid-80s. Wednesday night, partly cloudy. Lows in the upper 60s. Thursday, partly sunny. Highs around 80. Thursday night, partly cloudy. Cooler. Lows in the upper 50s. Friday, mostly sunny. Highs in the mid-70s. The 8 to 14 day outlook, from Saturday, September 12th to Friday, September 18th, calls for above normal temperatures and below normal precipitation. Normal high temperatures across central Pennsylvania during this period range from the upper 60s over the Allegheny Mountains to the mid-70s across the lower Susquehanna Valley. Normal lows range from the upper 40s over the Alleghenies to the upper 50s across the lower Susquehanna Valley. Here are the 11 p.m. conditions in the Altoona area. In Altoona, it was mostly cloudy. The temperature was 69 degrees, the dew point 67, and the relative humidity 93%. The wind was calm. The pressure was 29.96 inches and steady. At State College, it was cloudy. The temperature was 72 degrees, the dew point 70, and the relative humidity 94%. The wind was northeast at 3 miles an hour. The pressure was 29.94 inches and falling. Now, a few other local conditions: Johnstown, mostly cloudy 69, DuBois, mostly cloudy 68, La Trobe, mostly cloudy 73, Pittsburgh, mostly cloudy 73, Bradford, cloudy 65. To the south and east, York, mostly cloudy 72, Selins Grove, cloudy 72, Harrisburg, mostly cloudy 77, Philadelphia, cloudy 82, Baltimore, mostly cloudy 78, Washington, D.C., mostly cloudy 73. Once again, in Altoona it was 69 degrees under mostly cloudy skies. And at State College it was 72 degrees under cloudy skies. 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Here's the hazardous weather outlook for the following counties: Bedford, Blair, Cambria, and Huntingdon. For tonight, the probability for widespread hazardous weather is low. And now the extended outlook for the period Saturday through Thursday. The probability for widespread hazardous weather is low. With a stationary front across the southern tier, a few showers remain possible overnight, otherwise dry weather is expected. Patchy fog is possible late tonight into Saturday morning. Low temperatures will be in the mid-50s across the northern tier and in the 60s elsewhere.
Aside from a few lingering showers and storms toward Pittsburgh and in the Laurels on Saturday, Pennsylvania will see improving conditions with slightly cooler temperatures and decreasing humidity. By Saturday night, a refreshing fall-like air mass will settle in and allow temperatures to drop into the upper 40s and 50s for most of the area. After some morning fog mixes out, Sunday and Labor Day will be gorgeous with abundant sunshine, low humidity, and pleasant temperatures. Here is the latest National Weather Service forecast for Blair and Bedford counties, including the city of Altoona. Rest of tonight, mostly cloudy. A slight chance of showers after 2 a.m. Patchy fog after 4 a.m. Rainfall amounts less than a tenth of an inch. Lows in the upper 60s. Northwest winds around 5 miles an hour. Chance of rain 20%. Saturday, mostly cloudy through 2 p.m., then becoming partly sunny. Patchy fog before 8 a.m. A chance of showers. A chance of thunderstorms in the afternoon. Rainfall amounts around a tenth of an inch. Highs in the upper 70s. North winds around 5 miles an hour. Chance of rain 50%. Saturday night, cooler. Mostly cloudy with a chance of showers and a slight chance of thunderstorms before 8 p.m., then partly cloudy after 8 p.m. Rainfall amounts less than a tenth of an inch. Lows in the mid-50s. Northeast winds around 5 miles an hour. Chance of rain 50%. Sunday, sunny. Highs in the mid-70s. Northeast winds around 5 miles an hour. Sunday night, mostly clear. Patchy fog between 2 a.m. and 4 a.m. Areas of fog after 4 a.m. Lows in the lower 50s. Northeast winds around 5 miles an hour. Here is the latest National Weather Service forecast for Cambria County, including the city of Johnstown. Rest of tonight, mostly cloudy. A slight chance of showers between 10 p.m. and midnight. A slight chance of showers after 2 a.m. Patchy fog after 2 a.m. Rainfall amounts less than a tenth of an inch. Lows in the mid-60s. West winds 5 to 10 miles an hour. Chance of rain 20%. Saturday, mostly cloudy through 2 p.m., then becoming partly sunny. Patchy fog before 10 a.m. A chance of showers. Rainfall amounts less than a tenth of an inch. Highs in the mid-70s. North winds around 5 miles an hour. Chance of rain 40%. Saturday night, cooler. Mostly cloudy, then becoming partly cloudy between 10 p.m. and 2 a.m., then becoming mostly clear, then becoming partly cloudy after 4 a.m. A slight chance of showers and thunderstorms before 8 p.m. Rainfall amounts less than a tenth of an inch. Lows in the mid-50s. Northeast winds around 5 miles an hour. Chance of rain 20%. Sunday, sunny. Highs in the lower 70s. Northeast winds around 5 miles an hour. Sunday night, mostly clear. Patchy fog after 4 a.m. Lows in the lower 50s. East winds around 5 miles an hour. And now the extended forecast for South Central Pennsylvania. Labor Day, sunny. Areas of fog. Highs in the upper 70s. Monday night, mostly clear. Lows in the mid-50s. Tuesday, mostly sunny. Highs around 80. Tuesday night, partly cloudy. Lows around 60. Wednesday, partly sunny. Highs in the mid-80s. Wednesday night, partly cloudy. Lows in the upper 60s. Thursday, partly sunny. Highs around 80. Thursday night, partly cloudy. Cooler. Lows in the upper 50s. Friday, mostly sunny. Highs in the mid-70s. 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Broadcasts originate from the National Weather Service and State College and are transmitted from the tower facilities provided by the Blair County Emergency Management Agency in Frankstown on a frequency of 162.425 MHz. 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Properly set weather radios with the alarm device will alert you when severe weather warnings or watches are issued.
Programming on this station will be temporarily changed during severe weather to bring you the latest information. Warnings and safety information from the National Weather Service may someday save your life or protect your property. The 8 to 14 day outlook, from Saturday, September 12th to Friday, September 18th, calls for above normal temperatures and below normal precipitation. Normal high temperatures across central Pennsylvania during this period range from the upper 60s over the Allegheny Mountains to the mid-70s across the lower Susquehanna Valley. Normal lows range from the upper 40s over the Alleghenies to the upper 50s across the lower Susquehanna Valley. Here are the 11 p.m. conditions in the Altoona area. In Altoona, it was mostly cloudy. The temperature was 69 degrees, the dew point 67, and the relative humidity 93%. The wind was calm. The pressure was 29.96 inches and steady. At State College, it was cloudy. The temperature was 72 degrees, the dew point 70, and the relative humidity 94%. The wind was northeast at 3 miles an hour. The pressure was 29.94 inches and falling. Now, a few other local conditions: Johnstown, mostly cloudy 69, DuBois, mostly cloudy 68, Latrobe, mostly cloudy 73, Pittsburgh, mostly cloudy 73, Bradford, cloudy 65. To the south and east, York, mostly cloudy 72, Selins Grove, cloudy 72, Harrisburg, mostly cloudy 77, Philadelphia, cloudy 82, Baltimore, mostly cloudy 78, Washington, D.C., mostly cloudy 73. Once again, in Altoona it was 69 degrees under mostly cloudy skies. And at State College it was 72 degrees under cloudy skies. 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Here's the hazardous weather outlook for the following counties: Bedford, Blair, Cambria, and Huntingdon. For tonight, the probability for widespread hazardous weather is low. And now the extended outlook for the period Saturday through Thursday. The probability for widespread hazardous weather is low. With a stationary front across the southern tier, a few showers remain possible overnight, otherwise dry weather is expected. Patchy fog is possible late tonight into Saturday morning. Low temperatures will be in the mid-50s across the northern tier and in the 60s elsewhere. Aside from a few lingering showers and storms toward Pittsburgh and in the Laurels on Saturday, Pennsylvania will see improving conditions with slightly cooler temperatures and decreasing humidity. By Saturday night, a refreshing fall-like air mass will settle in and allow temperatures to drop into the upper 40s and 50s for most of the area. After some morning fog mixes out, Sunday and Labor Day will be gorgeous with abundant sunshine, low humidity, and pleasant temperatures. Here is the latest National Weather Service forecast for Blair and Bedford counties, including the city of Altoona. Rest of tonight, mostly cloudy. A slight chance of showers after 2 a.m. Patchy fog after 4 a.m. Rainfall amounts less than a tenth of an inch. Lows in the upper 60s. Northwest winds around 5 miles an hour. Chance of rain 20%. Saturday, mostly cloudy through 2 p.m., then becoming partly sunny. Patchy fog before 8 a.m. A chance of showers. A chance of thunderstorms in the afternoon. Rainfall amounts around a tenth of an inch. Highs in the upper 70s. North winds around 5 miles an hour. Chance of rain 50%. Saturday night, cooler. Mostly cloudy with a chance of showers and a slight chance of thunderstorms before 8 p.m., then partly cloudy after 8 p.m. Rainfall amounts less than a tenth of an inch. Lows in the mid-50s. Northeast winds around 5 miles an hour. Chance of rain 50%. Sunday, sunny. Highs in the mid-70s. Northeast winds around 5 miles an hour. Sunday night, mostly clear. Patchy fog between 2 a.m. and 4 a.m. Areas of fog after 4 a.m. Lows in the lower 50s. Northeast winds around 5 miles an hour. Here is the latest National Weather Service forecast for Cambria County, including the city of Johnstown. Rest of tonight, mostly cloudy. A slight chance of showers between 10 p.m. and midnight. A slight chance of showers after 2 a.m.
patchy fog after 2 a.m. Rainfall amounts less than a tenth of an inch. Lows in the mid-60s. West winds 5 to 10 miles an hour. Chance of rain 20%. Saturday, mostly cloudy through 2 p.m., then becoming partly sunny. Patchy fog before 10 a.m. A chance of showers. Rainfall amounts less than a tenth of an inch. Highs in the mid-70s. North winds around 5 miles an hour. Chance of rain 40%. Saturday night, cooler. Mostly cloudy, then becoming partly cloudy between 10 p.m. and 2 a.m., then becoming mostly clear, then becoming partly cloudy after 4 a.m. A slight chance of showers and thunderstorms before 8 p.m. Rainfall amounts less than a tenth of an inch. Lows in the mid-50s. Northeast winds around 5 miles an hour. Chance of rain 20%. Sunday, sunny. Highs in the lower 70s. Northeast winds around 5 miles an hour. Sunday night, mostly clear. Patchy fog after 4 a.m. Lows in the lower 50s. East winds around 5 miles an hour. And now the extended forecast for South Central Pennsylvania. Labor Day, sunny. Areas of fog. Highs in the upper 70s. Monday night, mostly clear. Lows in the mid-50s. Tuesday, mostly sunny. Highs around 80. Tuesday night, partly cloudy. Lows around 60. Wednesday, partly sunny. Highs in the mid-80s. Wednesday night, partly cloudy. Lows in the upper 60s. Thursday, partly sunny. Highs around 80. Thursday night, partly cloudy. Cooler. Lows in the upper 50s. Friday, mostly sunny. Highs in the mid-70s. The 8 to 14 day outlook, from Saturday, September 12th to Friday, September 18th, calls for above normal temperatures and below normal precipitation. Normal high temperatures across central Pennsylvania during this period range from the upper 60s over the Allegheny Mountains to the mid-70s across the lower Susquehanna Valley. Normal lows range from the upper 40s over the Alleghenies to the upper 50s across the lower Susquehanna Valley. Here are the 11 p.m. conditions in the Altoona area. In Altoona, it was mostly cloudy. The temperature was 69 degrees, the dew point 67, and the relative humidity 93%. The wind was calm. The pressure was 29.96 inches and steady. At State College, it was cloudy. The temperature was 72 degrees, the dew point 70, and the relative humidity 94%. The wind was northeast at 3 miles an hour. The pressure was 29.94 inches and falling. Now, a few other local conditions: Johnstown, mostly cloudy 69, Du Bois, mostly cloudy 68, La Trobe, mostly cloudy 73, Pittsburgh, mostly cloudy 73, Bradford, cloudy 65. To the south and east, York, mostly cloudy 72, Selins Grove, cloudy 72, Harrisburg, mostly cloudy 77, Philadelphia, cloudy 82, Baltimore, mostly cloudy 78, Washington, D.C., mostly cloudy 73. Once again, in Altoona it was 69 degrees under mostly cloudy skies. And at State College it was 72 degrees under cloudy skies. 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Here's the hazardous weather outlook for the following counties: Bedford, Blair, Cambria, and Huntingdon. For tonight, the probability for widespread hazardous weather is low. And now the extended outlook for the period Saturday through Thursday. The probability for widespread hazardous weather is low. With a stationary front across the southern tier, a few showers remain possible overnight, otherwise dry weather is expected. Patchy fog is possible late tonight into Saturday morning. Low temperatures will be in the mid-50s across the northern tier and in the 60s elsewhere. Aside from a few lingering showers and storms toward Pittsburgh and in the Laurels on Saturday, Pennsylvania will see improving conditions with slightly cooler temperatures and decreasing humidity. By Saturday night, a refreshing fall-like air mass will settle in and allow temperatures to drop into the upper 40s and 50s for most of the area.
After some morning fog mixes out, Sunday and Labor Day will be gorgeous with abundant sunshine, low humidity, and pleasant temperatures. Here is the latest National Weather Service forecast for Blair and Bedford counties, including the city of Altoona. Rest of tonight, mostly cloudy. A slight chance of showers after 2 a.m. Patchy fog after 4 a.m. Rainfall amounts less than a tenth of an inch. Lows in the upper 60s. Northwest winds around 5 miles an hour. Chance of rain 20%. Saturday, mostly cloudy through 2 p.m., then becoming partly sunny. Patchy fog before 8 a.m. A chance of showers. A chance of thunderstorms in the afternoon. Rainfall amounts around a tenth of an inch. Highs in the upper 70s. North winds around 5 miles an hour. Chance of rain 50%. Saturday night, cooler. Mostly cloudy with a chance of showers and a slight chance of thunderstorms before 8 p.m., then partly cloudy after 8 p.m. Rainfall amounts less than a tenth of an inch. Lows in the mid-50s. Northeast winds around 5 miles an hour. Chance of rain 50%. Sunday, sunny. Highs in the mid-70s. Northeast winds around 5 miles an hour. Sunday night, mostly clear. Patchy fog between 2 a.m. and 4 a.m. Areas of fog after 4 a.m. Lows in the lower 50s. Northeast winds around 5 miles an hour. Here is the latest National Weather Service forecast for Cambria County, including the city of Johnstown. Rest of tonight, mostly cloudy. A slight chance of showers between 10 p.m. and midnight. A slight chance of showers after 2 a.m. Patchy fog after 2 a.m. Rainfall amounts less than a tenth of an inch. Lows in the mid-60s. West winds 5 to 10 miles an hour. Chance of rain 20%. Saturday, mostly cloudy through 2 p.m., then becoming partly sunny. Patchy fog before 10 a.m. A chance of showers. Rainfall amounts less than a tenth of an inch. Highs in the mid-70s. North winds around 5 miles an hour. Chance of rain 40%. Saturday night, cooler. Mostly cloudy, then becoming partly cloudy between 10 p.m. and 2 a.m., then becoming mostly clear, then becoming partly cloudy after 4 a.m. A slight chance of showers and thunderstorms before 8 p.m. Rainfall amounts less than a tenth of an inch. Lows in the mid-50s. Northeast winds around 5 miles an hour. Chance of rain 20%. Sunday, sunny. Highs in the lower 70s. Northeast winds around 5 miles an hour. Sunday night, mostly clear. Patchy fog after 4 a.m. Lows in the lower 50s. East winds around 5 miles an hour. And now the extended forecast for South Central Pennsylvania. Labor Day, sunny. Areas of fog. Highs in the upper 70s. Monday night, mostly clear. Lows in the mid-50s. Tuesday, mostly sunny. Highs around 80. Tuesday night, partly cloudy. Lows around 60. Wednesday, partly sunny. Highs in the mid-80s. Wednesday night, partly cloudy. Lows in the upper 60s. Thursday, partly sunny. Highs around 80. Thursday night, partly cloudy. Cooler. Lows in the upper 50s. Friday, mostly sunny. Highs in the mid-70s. The 8 to 14 day outlook, from Saturday, September 12th to Friday, September 18th, calls for above normal temperatures and below normal precipitation. Normal high temperatures across central Pennsylvania during this period range from the upper 60s over the Allegheny Mountains to the mid-70s across the lower Susquehanna Valley. Normal lows range from the upper 40s over the Alleghenies to the upper 50s across the lower Susquehanna Valley. Here are the 11 p.m. conditions in the Altoona area. In Altoona, it was mostly cloudy. The temperature was 69 degrees, the dew point 67, and the relative humidity 93%. The wind was calm. The pressure was 29.96 inches and steady. At State College, it was cloudy. The temperature was 72 degrees, the dew point 70, and the relative humidity 94%.
The wind was northeast at 3 miles an hour. The pressure was 29.94 inches and falling. Now, a few other local conditions. Johnstown, mostly cloudy 69, Du Bois, mostly cloudy 68, La Trobe, mostly cloudy 73, Pittsburgh, mostly cloudy 73, Bradford, cloudy 65. To the south and east, York, mostly cloudy 72, Selins Grove, cloudy 72, Harrisburg, mostly cloudy 77, Philadelphia, cloudy 82, Baltimore, mostly cloudy 78, Washington, D.C., mostly cloudy 73. Once again, in Altoona it was 69 degrees under mostly cloudy skies. And at State College it was 72 degrees under cloudy skies. This is NOAA Weather Radio, All Hazards Station WNG 589. 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Here's the hazardous weather outlook for the following counties: Bedford, Blair, Cambria, and Huntingdon. For tonight, the probability for widespread hazardous weather is low. And now the extended outlook for the period Saturday through Thursday. The probability for widespread hazardous weather is low. With a stationary front across the southern tier, a few showers remain possible overnight, otherwise dry weather is expected. Patchy fog is possible late tonight into Saturday morning. Low temperatures will be in the mid-50s across the northern tier and in the 60s elsewhere. Aside from a few lingering showers and storms toward Pittsburgh and in the Laurels on Saturday, Pennsylvania will see improving conditions with slightly cooler temperatures and decreasing humidity. By Saturday night, a refreshing fall-like air mass will settle in and allow temperatures to drop into the upper 40s and 50s for most of the area. After some morning fog mixes out, Sunday and Labor Day will be gorgeous with abundant sunshine, low humidity, and pleasant temperatures. Here is the latest National Weather Service forecast for Blair and Bedford counties, including the city of Altoona. Rest of tonight, mostly cloudy. A slight chance of showers after 2 a.m. Patchy fog after 4 a.m. Rainfall amounts less than a tenth of an inch. Lows in the upper 60s. Northwest winds around 5 miles an hour. Chance of rain 20%. Saturday, mostly cloudy through 2 p.m., then becoming partly sunny. Patchy fog before 8 a.m. A chance of showers. A chance of thunderstorms in the afternoon. Rainfall amounts around a tenth of an inch. Highs in the upper 70s. North winds around 5 miles an hour. Chance of rain 50%. Saturday night, cooler. Mostly cloudy with a chance of showers and a slight chance of thunderstorms before 8 p.m., then partly cloudy after 8 p.m. Rainfall amounts less than a tenth of an inch. Lows in the mid-50s. Northeast winds around 5 miles an hour. Chance of rain 50%. Sunday, sunny. Highs in the mid-70s. Northeast winds around 5 miles an hour. Sunday night, mostly clear. Patchy fog between 2 a.m. and 4 a.m. Areas of fog after 4 a.m. Lows in the lower 50s. Northeast winds around 5 miles an hour. Here is the latest National Weather Service forecast for Cambria County, including the city of Johnstown. Rest of tonight, mostly cloudy. A slight chance of showers between 10 p.m. and midnight. A slight chance of showers after 2 a.m. Patchy fog after 2 a.m. Rainfall amounts less than a tenth of an inch. Lows in the mid-60s. West winds 5 to 10 miles an hour. Chance of rain 20%. Saturday, mostly cloudy through 2 p.m., then becoming partly sunny. Patchy fog before 10 a.m. A chance of showers. Rainfall amounts less than a tenth of an inch. Highs in the mid-70s. North winds around 5 miles an hour. Chance of rain 40%. Saturday night, cooler. Mostly cloudy, then becoming partly cloudy between 10 p.m. and 2 a.m., then becoming mostly clear, then becoming partly cloudy after 4 a.m. A slight chance of showers and thunderstorms before 8 p.m. Rainfall amounts less than a tenth of an inch. Lows in the mid-50s. Northeast winds around 5 miles an hour. Chance of rain 20%. Sunday, sunny. Highs in the lower 70s. Northeast winds around 5 miles an hour. Sunday night, mostly clear.
Patchy fog after 4 a.m. Lows in the lower 50s. East winds around 5 miles an hour. And now the extended forecast for South Central Pennsylvania. Labor Day, sunny. Areas of fog. Highs in the upper 70s. Monday night, mostly clear. Lows in the mid-50s. Tuesday, mostly sunny. Highs around 80. Tuesday night, partly cloudy. Lows around 60. Wednesday, partly sunny. Highs in the mid-80s. Wednesday night, partly cloudy. Lows in the upper 60s. Thursday, partly sunny. Highs around 80. Thursday night, partly cloudy. Cooler. Lows in the upper 50s. Friday, mostly sunny. Highs in the mid-70s. The 8 to 14 day outlook, from Saturday, September 12th to Friday, September 18th, calls for above normal temperatures and below normal precipitation. Normal high temperatures across central Pennsylvania during this period range from the upper 60s over the Allegheny Mountains to the mid-70s across the lower Susquehanna Valley. Normal lows range from the upper 40s over the Alleghenies to the upper 50s across the lower Susquehanna Valley. Here are the 11 p.m. conditions in the Altoona area. In Altoona, it was mostly cloudy. The temperature was 69 degrees, the dew point 67, and the relative humidity 93%. The wind was calm. The pressure was 29.96 inches and steady. At State College, it was cloudy. The temperature was 72 degrees, the dew point 70, and the relative humidity 94%. The wind was northeast at 3 miles an hour. The pressure was 29.94 inches and falling. Now, a few other local conditions: Johnstown, mostly cloudy 69, DuBois, mostly cloudy 68, Latrobe, mostly cloudy 73, Pittsburgh, mostly cloudy 73, Bradford, cloudy 65. To the south and east, York, mostly cloudy 72, Selins Grove, cloudy 72, Harrisburg, mostly cloudy 77, Philadelphia, cloudy 82, Baltimore, mostly cloudy 78, Washington, D.C., mostly cloudy 73. Once again, in Altoona it was 69 degrees under mostly cloudy skies. And at State College it was 72 degrees under cloudy skies. 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Here's the hazardous weather outlook for the following counties: Bedford, Blair, Cambria, and Huntingdon. For tonight, the probability for widespread hazardous weather is low. And now the extended outlook for the period Saturday through Thursday. The probability for widespread hazardous weather is low. With a stationary front across the southern tier, a few showers remain possible overnight, otherwise dry weather is expected. Patchy fog is possible late tonight into Saturday morning. Low temperatures will be in the mid-50s across the northern tier and in the 60s elsewhere. Aside from a few lingering showers and storms toward Pittsburgh and in the Laurels on Saturday, Pennsylvania will see improving conditions with slightly cooler temperatures and decreasing humidity. By Saturday night, a refreshing fall-like air mass will settle in and allow temperatures to drop into the upper 40s and 50s for most of the area. After some morning fog mixes out, Sunday and Labor Day will be gorgeous with abundant sunshine, low humidity, and pleasant temperatures. Here is the latest National Weather Service forecast for Blair and Bedford counties, including the city of Altoona. Rest of tonight, mostly cloudy. A slight chance of showers after 2 a.m. Patchy fog after 4 a.m. Rainfall amounts less than a tenth of an inch. Lows in the upper 60s. Northwest winds around 5 miles an hour. Chance of rain 20%. Saturday, mostly cloudy through 2 p.m., then becoming partly sunny. Patchy fog before 8 a.m. A chance of showers. A chance of thunderstorms in the afternoon. Rainfall amounts around a tenth of an inch. Highs in the upper 70s. North winds around 5 miles an hour. Chance of rain 50%. Saturday night, cooler. Mostly cloudy with a chance of showers and a slight chance of thunderstorms before 8 p.m., then partly cloudy after 8 p.m. Rainfall amounts less than a tenth of an inch. Lows in the mid-50s.
Northeast winds around 5 miles an hour. Chance of rain 50%. Sunday, sunny. Highs in the mid-70s. Northeast winds around 5 miles an hour. Sunday night, mostly clear. Patchy fog between 2 a.m. and 4 a.m.

rainfall amounts less than a tenth of an inch. Highs in the mid-70s. North winds around 5 miles an hour. Chance of rain 40%. Saturday night, cooler. Mostly cloudy, then becoming partly cloudy between 10 p.m. and 2 a.m., then becoming mostly clear, then becoming partly cloudy after 4 a.m. A slight chance of showers and thunderstorms before 8 p.m. Rainfall amounts less than a tenth of an inch. Lows in the mid-50s. Northeast winds around 5 miles an hour. Chance of rain 20%. Sunday, sunny. Highs in the lower 70s. Northeast winds around 5 miles an hour. Sunday night, mostly clear. Patchy fog after 4 a.m. Lows in the lower 50s. East winds around 5 miles an hour. And now the extended forecast for South Central Pennsylvania. Labor Day, sunny. Areas of fog. Highs in the upper 70s. Monday night, mostly clear. Lows in the mid-50s. Tuesday, mostly sunny. Highs around 80. Tuesday night, partly cloudy. Lows around 60. Wednesday, partly sunny. Highs in the mid-80s. Wednesday night, partly cloudy. Lows in the upper 60s. Thursday, partly sunny. Highs around 80. Thursday night, partly cloudy. Cooler. Lows in the upper 50s. Friday, mostly sunny. Highs in the mid-70s. The 8 to 14 day outlook, from Saturday, September 12th to Friday, September 18th, calls for above normal temperatures and below normal precipitation. Normal high temperatures across central Pennsylvania during this period range from the upper 60s over the Allegheny Mountains to the mid-70s across the lower Susquehanna Valley. Normal lows range from the upper 40s over the Alleghenies to the upper 50s across the lower Susquehanna Valley. Here are the 11 p.m. conditions in the Altoona area. In Altoona, it was mostly cloudy. The temperature was 69 degrees, the dew point 67, and the relative humidity 93%. The wind was calm. The pressure was 29.96 inches and steady. At State College, it was cloudy. The temperature was 72 degrees, the dew point 70, and the relative humidity 94%. The wind was northeast at 3 miles an hour. The pressure was 29.94 inches and falling. Now, a few other local conditions: Johnstown, mostly cloudy 69, DuBois, mostly cloudy 68, La Trobe, mostly cloudy 73, Pittsburgh, mostly cloudy 73, Bradford, cloudy 65. To the south and east, York, mostly cloudy 72, Selins Grove, cloudy 72, Harrisburg, mostly cloudy 77, Philadelphia, cloudy 82, Baltimore, mostly cloudy 78, Washington, D.C., mostly cloudy 73. Once again, in Altoona it was 69 degrees under mostly cloudy skies. And at State College it was 72 degrees under cloudy skies. 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Here's the hazardous weather outlook for the following counties: Bedford, Blair, Cambria, and Huntingdon. For tonight, the probability for widespread hazardous weather is low. And now the extended outlook for the period Saturday through Thursday. The probability for widespread hazardous weather is low. With a stationary front across the southern tier, a few showers remain possible overnight, otherwise dry weather is expected. Patchy fog is possible late tonight into Saturday morning. Low temperatures will be in the mid-50s across the northern tier and in the 60s elsewhere. Aside from a few lingering showers and storms toward Pittsburgh and in the Laurels on Saturday, Pennsylvania will see improving conditions with slightly cooler temperatures and decreasing humidity. By Saturday night, a refreshing fall-like air mass will settle in and allow temperatures to drop into the upper 40s and 50s for most of the area. After some morning fog mixes out, Sunday and Labor Day will be gorgeous with abundant sunshine, low humidity, and pleasant temperatures. Here is the latest National Weather Service forecast for Blair and Bedford counties, including the city of Altoona. Rest of tonight, mostly cloudy. A slight chance of showers after 2 a.m. Patchy fog after 4 a.m.

rainfall amounts less than a tenth of an inch. Lows in the upper 60s. Northwest winds around 5 miles an hour. Chance of rain 20%. Saturday, mostly cloudy through 2 p.m., then becoming partly sunny. Patchy fog before 8 a.m. A chance of showers. A chance of thunderstorms in the afternoon. Rainfall amounts around a tenth of an inch. Highs in the upper 70s. North winds around 5 miles an hour. Chance of rain 50%. Saturday night, cooler. Mostly cloudy with a chance of showers and a slight chance of thunderstorms before 8 p.m., then partly cloudy after 8 p.m. Rainfall amounts less than a tenth of an inch. Lows in the mid-50s. Northeast winds around 5 miles an hour. Chance of rain 50%. Sunday, sunny. Highs in the mid-70s. Northeast winds around 5 miles an hour. Sunday night, mostly clear. Patchy fog between 2 a.m. and 4 a.m. Areas of fog after 4 a.m. Lows in the lower 50s. Northeast winds around 5 miles an hour. Here is the latest National Weather Service forecast for Cambria County, including the city of Johnstown. Rest of tonight, mostly cloudy. A slight chance of showers between 10 p.m. and midnight. A slight chance of showers after 2 a.m. Patchy fog after 2 a.m. Rainfall amounts less than a tenth of an inch. Lows in the mid-60s. West winds 5 to 10 miles an hour. Chance of rain 20%. Saturday, mostly cloudy through 2 p.m., then becoming partly sunny. Patchy fog before 10 a.m. A chance of showers. Rainfall amounts less than a tenth of an inch. Highs in the mid-70s. North winds around 5 miles an hour. Chance of rain 40%. Saturday night, cooler. Mostly cloudy, then becoming partly cloudy between 10 p.m. and 2 a.m., then becoming mostly clear, then becoming partly cloudy after 4 a.m. A slight chance of showers and thunderstorms before 8 p.m. Rainfall amounts less than a tenth of an inch. Lows in the mid-50s. Northeast winds around 5 miles an hour. Chance of rain 20%. Sunday, sunny. Highs in the lower 70s. Northeast winds around 5 miles an hour. Sunday night, mostly clear. Patchy fog after 4 a.m. Lows in the lower 50s. East winds around 5 miles an hour. And now the extended forecast for South Central Pennsylvania. Labor Day, sunny. Areas of fog. Highs in the upper 70s. Monday night, mostly clear. Lows in the mid-50s. Tuesday, mostly sunny. Highs around 80. Tuesday night, partly cloudy. Lows around 60. Wednesday, partly sunny. Highs in the mid-80s. Wednesday night, partly cloudy. Lows in the upper 60s. Thursday, partly sunny. Highs around 80. Thursday night, partly cloudy. Cooler. Lows in the upper 50s. Friday, mostly sunny. Highs in the mid-70s. The 8 to 14 day outlook, from Saturday, September 12th to Friday, September 18th, calls for above normal temperatures and below normal precipitation. Normal high temperatures across central Pennsylvania during this period range from the upper 60s over the Allegheny Mountains to the mid-70s across the lower Susquehanna Valley. Normal lows range from the upper 40s over the Alleghenies to the upper 50s across the lower Susquehanna Valley. Here are the 11 p.m. conditions in the Altoona area. In Altoona, it was mostly cloudy. The temperature was 69 degrees, the dew point 67, and the relative humidity 93%. The wind was calm. The pressure was 29.96 inches and steady. At State College, it was cloudy. The temperature was 72 degrees, the dew point 70, and the relative humidity 94%. The wind was northeast at 3 miles an hour. The pressure was 29.94 inches and falling. Now, a few other local conditions: Johnstown, mostly cloudy 69, DuBois, mostly cloudy 68, La Trobe, mostly cloudy 73, Pittsburgh, mostly cloudy 73, Bradford, cloudy 65. To the south and east,
York, mostly cloudy 72, Selins Grove, cloudy 72, Harrisburg, mostly cloudy 77, Philadelphia, cloudy 82, Baltimore, mostly cloudy 78, Washington, D.C., mostly cloudy 73. Once again, in Altoona, it was 69 degrees under mostly cloudy skies. And at State College, it was 72 degrees under cloudy skies. This is NOAA Weather Radio, All Hazards Station WNG 589. Serving South Central Pennsylvania, and originating from the National Weather Service Office in State College. Here are the midnight conditions in the Altoona area. In Altoona, it was mostly cloudy. The temperature was 70 degrees, the dew point 67, and the relative humidity 90%. The wind was calm. The pressure was 29.98 inches and rising. At State College, it was cloudy. The temperature was 73 degrees, the dew point 70, and the relative humidity 88%. The wind was west at 6 miles an hour. The pressure was 29.95 inches and steady. Now, a few other local conditions: Johnstown, partly cloudy 67, DuBois, cloudy 68, La Trobe, cloudy 73, Pittsburgh, cloudy 72, Bradford, cloudy 65. To the south and east, York, mostly cloudy 71, Selins Grove, mostly cloudy 71, Harrisburg, cloudy 76, Philadelphia, cloudy 82, Baltimore, mostly cloudy 76, Washington, D.C., mostly cloudy 72. Once again, in Altoona, it was 70 degrees under mostly cloudy skies. And at State College, it was 73 degrees under cloudy skies. 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Here's the hazardous weather outlook for the following counties: Bedford, Blair, Cambria, and Huntingdon. For tonight, the probability for widespread hazardous weather is low. And now the extended outlook for the period Saturday through Thursday. The probability for widespread hazardous weather is low. With a stationary front across the southern tier, a few showers remain possible overnight, otherwise dry weather is expected. Patchy fog is possible late tonight into Saturday morning. Low temperatures will be in the mid-50s across the northern tier and in the 60s elsewhere. Aside from a few lingering showers and storms toward Pittsburgh and in the Laurels on Saturday, Pennsylvania will see improving conditions with slightly cooler temperatures and decreasing humidity. By Saturday night, a refreshing fall-like air mass will settle in and allow temperatures to drop into the upper 40s and 50s for most of the area. After some morning fog mixes out, Sunday and Labor Day will be gorgeous with abundant sunshine, low humidity, and pleasant temperatures. Here is the latest National Weather Service forecast for Blair and Bedford counties, including the city of Altoona. Rest of tonight, mostly cloudy. A slight chance of showers after 2 a.m. Patchy fog after 4 a.m. Rainfall amounts less than a tenth of an inch. Lows in the upper 60s. Northwest winds around 5 miles an hour. Chance of rain 20%. Saturday, mostly cloudy through 2 p.m., then becoming partly sunny. Patchy fog before 8 a.m. A chance of showers. A chance of thunderstorms in the afternoon. Rainfall amounts around a tenth of an inch. Highs in the upper 70s. North winds around 5 miles an hour. Chance of rain 50%. Saturday night, cooler. Mostly cloudy with a chance of showers and a slight chance of thunderstorms before 8 p.m., then partly cloudy after 8 p.m. Rainfall amounts less than a tenth of an inch. Lows in the mid-50s. Northeast winds around 5 miles an hour. Chance of rain 50%. Sunday, sunny. Highs in the mid-70s. Northeast winds around 5 miles an hour. Sunday night, mostly clear. Patchy fog between 2 a.m. and 4 a.m. Areas of fog after 4 a.m. Lows in the lower 50s. Northeast winds around 5 miles an hour. Here is the latest National Weather Service forecast for Cambria County, including the city of Johnstown. Rest of tonight, mostly cloudy. A slight chance of showers after 2 a.m. Patchy fog after 2 a.m. Rainfall amounts less than a tenth of an inch. Lows in the mid-60s. West winds 5 to 10 miles an hour.
chance of rain 20%. Saturday, mostly cloudy through 2 p.m., then becoming partly sunny. Patchy fog before 10 a.m. A chance of showers. Rainfall amounts less than a tenth of an inch. Highs in the mid-70s. North winds around 5 miles an hour. Chance of rain 40%. Saturday night, cooler. Mostly cloudy, then becoming partly cloudy between 10 p.m. and 2 a.m., then becoming mostly clear, then becoming partly cloudy after 4 a.m. A slight chance of showers and thunderstorms before 8 p.m. Rainfall amounts less than a tenth of an inch. Lows in the mid-50s. Northeast winds around 5 miles an hour. Chance of rain 20%. Sunday, sunny. Highs in the lower 70s. Northeast winds around 5 miles an hour. Sunday night, mostly clear. Patchy fog after 4 a.m. Lows in the lower 50s. East winds around 5 miles an hour. And now the extended forecast for South Central Pennsylvania. Labor Day, sunny. Areas of fog. Highs in the upper 70s. Monday night, mostly clear. Lows in the mid-50s. Tuesday, mostly sunny. Highs around 80. Tuesday night, partly cloudy. Lows around 60. Wednesday, partly sunny. Highs in the mid-80s. Wednesday night, partly cloudy. Lows in the upper 60s. Thursday, partly sunny. Highs around 80. Thursday night, partly cloudy. Cooler. Lows in the upper 50s. Friday, mostly sunny. Highs in the mid-70s. The 8 to 14 day outlook, from Saturday, September 12th to Friday, September 18th, calls for above normal temperatures and below normal precipitation. Normal high temperatures across central Pennsylvania during this period range from the upper 60s over the Allegheny Mountains to the mid-70s across the lower Susquehanna Valley. Normal lows range from the upper 40s over the Alleghenies to the upper 50s across the lower Susquehanna Valley. Here are the midnight conditions in the Altoona area. In Altoona, it was mostly cloudy. The temperature was 70 degrees, the dew point 67, and the relative humidity 90%. The wind was calm. The pressure was 29.98 inches and rising. At State College, it was cloudy. The temperature was 73 degrees, the dew point 70, and the relative humidity 88%. The wind was west at 6 miles an hour. The pressure was 29.95 inches and steady. Now, a few other local conditions: Johnstown, mostly cloudy 68, DuBois, cloudy 68, Latrobe, cloudy 73, Pittsburgh, cloudy 72, Bradford, cloudy 65. To the south and east, York, mostly cloudy 71, Selins Grove, mostly cloudy 71, Harrisburg, cloudy 76, Philadelphia, cloudy 82, Baltimore, mostly cloudy 76, Washington, D.C., mostly cloudy 72. Once again, in Altoona it was 70 degrees under mostly cloudy skies. And at State College it was 73 degrees under cloudy skies. 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Here's the hazardous weather outlook for the following counties: Bedford, Blair, Cambria, and Huntingdon. For tonight, the probability for widespread hazardous weather is low. And now the extended outlook for the period Saturday through Thursday. The probability for widespread hazardous weather is low. With a stationary front across the southern tier, a few showers remain possible overnight, otherwise dry weather is expected. Patchy fog is possible late tonight into Saturday morning. Low temperatures will be in the mid-50s across the northern tier and in the 60s elsewhere. Aside from a few lingering showers and storms toward Pittsburgh and in the Laurels on Saturday, Pennsylvania will see improving conditions with slightly cooler temperatures and decreasing humidity. By Saturday night, a refreshing fall-like air mass will settle in and allow temperatures to drop into the upper 40s and 50s for most of the area. After some morning fog mixes out, Sunday and Labor Day will be gorgeous with abundant sunshine, low humidity, and pleasant temperatures. Here is the latest National Weather Service forecast for Blair and Bedford counties, including the city of Altoona.
Rest of tonight, mostly cloudy. A slight chance of showers after 2 a.m. Patchy fog after 4 a.m. Rainfall amounts less than a tenth of an inch. Lows in the upper 60s. Northwest winds around 5 miles an hour. Chance of rain 20%. Saturday, mostly cloudy through 2 p.m., then becoming partly sunny. Patchy fog before 8 a.m. A chance of showers. A chance of thunderstorms in the afternoon. Rainfall amounts around a tenth of an inch. Highs in the upper 70s. North winds around 5 miles an hour. Chance of rain 50%. Saturday night, cooler. Mostly cloudy with a chance of showers and a slight chance of thunderstorms before 8 p.m., then partly cloudy after 8 p.m. Rainfall amounts less than a tenth of an inch. Lows in the mid-50s. Northeast winds around 5 miles an hour. Chance of rain 50%. Sunday, sunny. Highs in the mid-70s. Northeast winds around 5 miles an hour. Sunday night, mostly clear. Patchy fog between 2 a.m. and 4 a.m. Areas of fog after 4 a.m. Lows in the lower 50s. Northeast winds around 5 miles an hour. Here is the latest National Weather Service forecast for Cambria County, including the city of Johnstown. Rest of tonight, mostly cloudy. A slight chance of showers after 2 a.m. Patchy fog after 2 a.m. Rainfall amounts less than a tenth of an inch. Lows in the mid-60s. West winds 5 to 10 miles an hour. Chance of rain 20%. Saturday, mostly cloudy through 2 p.m., then becoming partly sunny. Patchy fog before 10 a.m. A chance of showers. Rainfall amounts less than a tenth of an inch. Highs in the mid-70s. North winds around 5 miles an hour. Chance of rain 40%. Saturday night, cooler. Mostly cloudy, then becoming partly cloudy between 10 p.m. and 2 a.m., then becoming mostly clear, then becoming partly cloudy after 4 a.m. A slight chance of showers and thunderstorms before 8 p.m. Rainfall amounts less than a tenth of an inch. Lows in the mid-50s. Northeast winds around 5 miles an hour. Chance of rain 20%. Sunday, sunny. Highs in the lower 70s. Northeast winds around 5 miles an hour. Sunday night, mostly clear. Patchy fog after 4 a.m. Lows in the lower 50s. East winds around 5 miles an hour. And now the extended forecast for South Central Pennsylvania. Labor Day, sunny. Areas of fog. Highs in the upper 70s. Monday night, mostly clear. Lows in the mid-50s. Tuesday, mostly sunny. Highs around 80. Tuesday night, partly cloudy. Lows around 60. Wednesday, partly sunny. Highs in the mid-80s. Wednesday night, partly cloudy. Lows in the upper 60s. Thursday, partly sunny. Highs around 80. Thursday night, partly cloudy. Cooler. Lows in the upper 50s. Friday, mostly sunny. Highs in the mid-70s. The 8 to 14 day outlook, from Saturday, September 12th to Friday, September 18th, calls for above normal temperatures and below normal precipitation. Normal high temperatures across central Pennsylvania during this period range from the upper 60s over the Allegheny Mountains to the mid-70s across the lower Susquehanna Valley. Normal lows range from the upper 40s over the Alleghenies to the upper 50s across the lower Susquehanna Valley. Here are the midnight conditions in the Altoona area. In Altoona, it was mostly cloudy. The temperature was 70 degrees, the dew point 67, and the relative humidity 90%. The wind was calm. The pressure was 29.98 inches and rising. At State College, it was cloudy. The temperature was 73 degrees, the dew point 70, and the relative humidity 88%. The wind was west at 6 miles an hour. The pressure was 29.95 inches and steady. Now, a few other local conditions: Johnstown, mostly cloudy 68, DuBois, cloudy 68, La Trobe, cloudy 73, Pittsburgh cloudy 72, Bradford cloudy 65.
to the south and east, York, mostly cloudy 71, Selins Grove mostly cloudy 71, Harrisburg cloudy 76, Philadelphia cloudy 82, Baltimore mostly cloudy 76, Washington DC mostly cloudy 72. Once again, in Altoona it was 70 degrees under mostly cloudy skies. And at State College it was 73 degrees under cloudy skies. 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Here's the hazardous weather outlook for the following counties, Bedford, Blair, Cambria, and Huntingdon. For tonight, the probability for widespread hazardous weather is low. And now the extended outlook for the period Saturday through Thursday. The probability for widespread hazardous weather is low. With a stationary front across the southern tier, a few showers remain possible overnight, otherwise dry weather is expected. Patchy fog is possible late tonight into Saturday morning. Low temperatures will be in the mid-50s across the northern tier and in the 60s elsewhere. Aside from a few lingering showers and storms toward Pittsburgh and in the Laurels on Saturday, Pennsylvania will see improving conditions with slightly cooler temperatures and decreasing humidity. By Saturday night, a refreshing fall-like air mass will settle in and allow temperatures to drop into the upper 40s and 50s for most of the area. After some morning fog mixes out, Sunday and Labor Day will be gorgeous with abundant sunshine, low humidity, and pleasant temperatures. Here is the latest National Weather Service forecast for Blair and Bedford counties, including the city of Altoona. Rest of tonight, mostly cloudy. A slight chance of showers after 2 a.m. Patchy fog after 4 a.m. Rainfall amounts less than a tenth of an inch. Lows in the upper 60s. Northwest winds around 5 miles an hour. Chance of rain 20%. Saturday, mostly cloudy through 2 p.m., then becoming partly sunny. Patchy fog before 8 a.m. A chance of showers. A chance of thunderstorms in the afternoon. Rainfall amounts around a tenth of an inch. Highs in the upper 70s. North winds around 5 miles an hour. Chance of rain 50%. Saturday night, cooler. Mostly cloudy with a chance of showers and a slight chance of thunderstorms before 8 p.m., then partly cloudy after 8 p.m. Rainfall amounts less than a tenth of an inch. Lows in the mid-50s. Northeast winds around 5 miles an hour. Chance of rain 50%. Sunday, sunny. Highs in the mid-70s. Northeast winds around 5 miles an hour. Sunday night, mostly clear. Patchy fog between 2 a.m. and 4 a.m. Areas of fog after 4 a.m. Lows in the lower 50s. Northeast winds around 5 miles an hour. Here is the latest National Weather Service forecast for Cambria County, including the city of Johnstown. Rest of tonight, mostly cloudy. A slight chance of showers after 2 a.m. Patchy fog after 2 a.m. Rainfall amounts less than a tenth of an inch. Lows in the mid-60s. West winds 5 to 10 miles an hour. Chance of rain 20%. Saturday, mostly cloudy through 2 p.m., then becoming partly sunny. Patchy fog before 10 a.m. A chance of showers. Rainfall amounts less than a tenth of an inch. Highs in the mid-70s. North winds around 5 miles an hour. Chance of rain 40%. Saturday night, cooler. Mostly cloudy, then becoming partly cloudy between 10 p.m. and 2 a.m., then becoming mostly clear, then becoming partly cloudy after 4 a.m. A slight chance of showers and thunderstorms before 8 p.m. Rainfall amounts less than a tenth of an inch. Lows in the mid-50s. Northeast winds around 5 miles an hour. Chance of rain 20%. Sunday, sunny. Highs in the lower 70s. Northeast winds around 5 miles an hour. Sunday night, mostly clear. Patchy fog after 4 a.m. Lows in the lower 50s. East winds around 5 miles an hour. And now the extended forecast for South Central Pennsylvania. Labor Day, sunny. Areas of fog. Highs in the upper 70s. Monday night, mostly clear. Lows in the mid-50s. Tuesday, mostly sunny.
Highs around 80. Tuesday night, partly cloudy. Lows around 60. Wednesday, partly sunny. Highs in the mid-80s. Wednesday night, partly cloudy. Lows in the upper 60s. Thursday, partly sunny. Highs around 80. Thursday night, partly cloudy. Cooler. Lows in the upper 50s. Friday, mostly sunny. Highs in the mid-70s. 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Broadcasts originate from the National Weather Service and State College and are transmitted from the tower facilities provided by the Blair County Emergency Management Agency in Frankstown on a frequency of 162.425 MHz. We are located at Innovation Park in State College. 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Properly set weather radios with the alarm device will alert you when severe weather warnings or watches are issued. Programming on this station will be temporarily changed during severe weather to bring you the latest information. Warnings and safety information from the National Weather Service may someday save your life or protect your property. The 8 to 14 day outlook from Saturday, September 12th to Friday, September 18th calls for above normal temperatures and below normal precipitation. Normal high temperatures across central Pennsylvania during this period range from the upper 60s over the Allegheny Mountains to the mid-70s across the lower Susquehanna Valley. Normal lows range from the upper 40s over the Alleghenies to the upper 50s across the lower Susquehanna Valley. Here are the midnight conditions in the Altoona area. In Altoona, it was mostly cloudy. The temperature was 70 degrees, the dew point 67, and the relative humidity 90%. The wind was calm. The pressure was 29.98 inches and rising. At State College, it was cloudy. The temperature was 73 degrees, the dew point 70, and the relative humidity 88%. The wind was west at 6 miles an hour. The pressure was 29.95 inches and steady. Now, a few other local conditions: Johnstown, mostly cloudy 68, Dubois, cloudy 68, La Trobe, cloudy 73, Pittsburgh, cloudy 72, Bradford, cloudy 65. To the south and east, York, mostly cloudy 71, Selins Grove, mostly cloudy 71, Harrisburg, cloudy 76, Philadelphia, cloudy 82, Baltimore, mostly cloudy 76, Washington, D.C., mostly cloudy 72. Once again, in Altoona it was 70 degrees under mostly cloudy skies. And at State College it was 73 degrees under cloudy skies. 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Here's the hazardous weather outlook for the following counties: Bedford, Blair, Cambria, and Huntingdon. For tonight, the probability for widespread hazardous weather is low. And now the extended outlook for the period Saturday through Thursday. The probability for widespread hazardous weather is low. With a stationary front across the southern tier, a few showers remain possible overnight, otherwise dry weather is expected. Patchy fog is possible late tonight into Saturday morning. Low temperatures will be in the mid-50s across the northern tier and in the 60s elsewhere. Aside from a few lingering showers and storms toward Pittsburgh and in the Laurels on Saturday, Pennsylvania will see improving conditions with slightly cooler temperatures and decreasing humidity. By Saturday night, a refreshing fall-like air mass will settle in and allow temperatures to drop into the upper 40s and 50s for most of the area. After some morning fog mixes out, Sunday and Labor Day will be gorgeous with abundant sunshine, low humidity, and pleasant temperatures. Here is the latest National Weather Service forecast for Blair and Bedford counties, including the city of Altoona. Rest of tonight, mostly cloudy. A slight chance of showers after 2 a.m. Patchy fog after 4 a.m. Rainfall amounts less than a tenth of an inch. Lows in the upper 60s. Northwest winds around 5 miles an hour. Chance of rain 20%. Saturday, mostly cloudy through 2 p.m., then becoming partly sunny. Patchy fog before 8 a.m. A chance of showers. A chance of thunderstorms in the afternoon. Rainfall amounts around a tenth of an inch. Highs in the upper 70s.
North winds around 5 miles an hour. Chance of rain 50%. Saturday night, cooler. Mostly cloudy with a chance of showers and a slight chance of thunderstorms before 8 p.m., then partly cloudy after 8 p.m. Rainfall amounts less than a tenth of an inch. Lows in the mid-50s. Northeast winds around 5 miles an hour. Chance of rain 50%. Sunday, sunny. Highs in the mid-70s. Northeast winds around 5 miles an hour. Sunday night, mostly clear. Patchy fog between 2 a.m. and 4 a.m. Areas of fog after 4 a.m. Lows in the lower 50s. Northeast winds around 5 miles an hour. Here is the latest National Weather Service forecast for Cambria County, including the city of Johnstown. Rest of tonight, mostly cloudy. A slight chance of showers after 2 a.m. Patchy fog after 2 a.m. Rainfall amounts less than a tenth of an inch. Lows in the mid-60s. West winds 5 to 10 miles an hour. Chance of rain 20%. Saturday, mostly cloudy through 2 p.m., then becoming partly sunny. Patchy fog before 10 a.m. A chance of showers. Rainfall amounts less than a tenth of an inch. Highs in the mid-70s. North winds around 5 miles an hour. Chance of rain 40%. Saturday night, cooler. Mostly cloudy, then becoming partly cloudy between 10 p.m. and 2 a.m., then becoming mostly clear, then becoming partly cloudy after 4 a.m. A slight chance of showers and thunderstorms before 8 p.m. Rainfall amounts less than a tenth of an inch. Lows in the mid-50s. Northeast winds around 5 miles an hour. Chance of rain 20%. Sunday, sunny. Highs in the lower 70s. Northeast winds around 5 miles an hour. Sunday night, mostly clear. Patchy fog after 4 a.m. Lows in the lower 50s. East winds around 5 miles an hour. And now the extended forecast for South Central Pennsylvania. Labor Day, sunny. Areas of fog. Highs in the upper 70s. Monday night, mostly clear. Lows in the mid-50s. Tuesday, mostly sunny. Highs around 80. Tuesday night, partly cloudy. Lows around 60. Wednesday, partly sunny. Highs in the mid-80s. Wednesday night, partly cloudy. Lows in the upper 60s. Thursday, partly sunny. Highs around 80. Thursday night, partly cloudy. Cooler. Lows in the upper 50s. Friday, mostly sunny. Highs in the mid-70s. The 8 to 14 day outlook, from Saturday, September 12th to Friday, September 18th, calls for above normal temperatures and below normal precipitation. Normal high temperatures across central Pennsylvania during this period range from the upper 60s over the Allegheny Mountains to the mid-70s across the lower Susquehanna Valley. Normal lows range from the upper 40s over the Alleghenies to the upper 50s across the lower Susquehanna Valley. Here are the midnight conditions in the Altoona area. In Altoona, it was mostly cloudy. The temperature was 70 degrees, the dew point 67, and the relative humidity 90%. The wind was calm. The pressure was 29.98 inches and rising. At State College, it was cloudy. The temperature was 73 degrees, the dew point 70, and the relative humidity 88%. The wind was west at 6 miles an hour. The pressure was 29.95 inches and steady. Now, a few other local conditions: Johnstown, mostly cloudy 68, DuBois, cloudy 68, La Trobe, cloudy 73, Pittsburgh cloudy 72, Bradford cloudy 65. To the south and east, York, mostly cloudy 71, Selins Grove mostly cloudy 71, Harrisburg cloudy 76, Philadelphia cloudy 82, Baltimore mostly cloudy 76, Washington DC mostly cloudy 72. Once again, in Altoona it was 70 degrees under mostly cloudy skies. And at State College it was 73 degrees under cloudy skies. 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
Here's the hazardous weather outlook for the following counties: Bedford, Blair, Cambria, and Huntingdon. For tonight, the probability for widespread hazardous weather is low. And now the extended outlook for the period Saturday through Thursday. The probability for widespread hazardous weather is low. With a stationary front across the southern tier, a few showers remain possible overnight, otherwise dry weather is expected. Patchy fog is possible late tonight into Saturday morning. Low temperatures will be in the mid-50s across the northern tier and in the 60s elsewhere. Aside from a few lingering showers and storms toward Pittsburgh and in the Laurels on Saturday, Pennsylvania will see improving conditions with slightly cooler temperatures and decreasing humidity. By Saturday night, a refreshing fall-like air mass will settle in and allow temperatures to drop into the upper 40s and 50s for most of the area. After some morning fog mixes out, Sunday and Labor Day will be gorgeous with abundant sunshine, low humidity, and pleasant temperatures. Here is the latest National Weather Service forecast for Blair and Bedford counties, including the city of Altoona. Rest of tonight, mostly cloudy. A slight chance of showers after 2 a.m. Patchy fog after 4 a.m. Rainfall amounts less than a tenth of an inch. Lows in the upper 60s. Northwest winds around 5 miles an hour. Chance of rain 20%. Saturday, mostly cloudy through 2 p.m., then becoming partly sunny. Patchy fog before 8 a.m. A chance of showers. A chance of thunderstorms in the afternoon. Rainfall amounts around a tenth of an inch. Highs in the upper 70s. North winds around 5 miles an hour. Chance of rain 50%. Saturday night, cooler. Mostly cloudy with a chance of showers and a slight chance of thunderstorms before 8 p.m., then partly cloudy after 8 p.m. Rainfall amounts less than a tenth of an inch. Lows in the mid-50s. Northeast winds around 5 miles an hour. Chance of rain 50%. Sunday, sunny. Highs in the mid-70s. Northeast winds around 5 miles an hour. Sunday night, mostly clear. Patchy fog between 2 a.m. and 4 a.m. Areas of fog after 4 a.m. Lows in the lower 50s. Northeast winds around 5 miles an hour. Here is the latest National Weather Service forecast for Cambria County, including the city of Johnstown. Rest of tonight, mostly cloudy. A slight chance of showers after 2 a.m. Patchy fog after 2 a.m. Rainfall amounts less than a tenth of an inch. Lows in the mid-60s. West winds 5 to 10 miles an hour. Chance of rain 20%. Saturday, mostly cloudy through 2 p.m., then becoming partly sunny. Patchy fog before 10 a.m. A chance of showers. Rainfall amounts less than a tenth of an inch. Highs in the mid-70s. North winds around 5 miles an hour. Chance of rain 40%. Saturday night, cooler. Mostly cloudy, then becoming partly cloudy between 10 p.m. and 2 a.m., then becoming mostly clear, then becoming partly cloudy after 4 a.m. A slight chance of showers and thunderstorms before 8 p.m. Rainfall amounts less than a tenth of an inch. Lows in the mid-50s. Northeast winds around 5 miles an hour. Chance of rain 20%. Sunday, sunny. Highs in the lower 70s. Northeast winds around 5 miles an hour. Sunday night, mostly clear. Patchy fog after 4 a.m. Lows in the lower 50s. East winds around 5 miles an hour. And now the extended forecast for South Central Pennsylvania. Labor Day, sunny. Areas of fog. Highs in the upper 70s. Monday night, mostly clear. Lows in the mid-50s. Tuesday, mostly sunny. Highs around 80. Tuesday night, partly cloudy. Lows around 60. Wednesday, partly sunny. Highs in the mid-80s. Wednesday night, partly cloudy. Lows in the upper 60s. Thursday, partly sunny. Highs around 80. Thursday night, partly cloudy. Cooler. Lows in the upper 50s. Friday, mostly sunny. Highs in the mid-70s. The 8 to 14 day outlook
from Saturday, September 12th to Friday, September 18th, calls for above normal temperatures and below normal precipitation. Normal high temperatures across central Pennsylvania during this period range from the upper 60s over the Allegheny Mountains to the mid-70s across the lower Susquehanna Valley. Normal lows range from the upper 40s over the Alleghenies to the upper 50s across the lower Susquehanna Valley. Here are the midnight conditions in the Altoona area. In Altoona, it was mostly cloudy. The temperature was 70 degrees, the dew point 67, and the relative humidity 90%. The wind was calm. The pressure was 29.98 inches and rising. At State College, it was cloudy. The temperature was 73 degrees, the dew point 70, and the relative humidity 88%. The wind was west at 6 miles an hour. The pressure was 29.95 inches and steady. Now, a few other local conditions: Johnstown, mostly cloudy 68, Dubois, cloudy 68, La Trobe, cloudy 73, Pittsburgh, cloudy 72, Bradford, cloudy 65. To the south and east, York, mostly cloudy 71, Selins Grove, mostly cloudy 71, Harrisburg, cloudy 76, Philadelphia, cloudy 82, Baltimore, mostly cloudy 76, Washington, D.C., mostly cloudy 72. Once again, in Altoona, it was 70 degrees under mostly cloudy skies. And at State College, it was 73 degrees under cloudy skies. 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Here's the hazardous weather outlook for the following counties: Bedford, Blair, Cambria, and Huntingdon. For tonight, the probability for widespread hazardous weather is low. And now the extended outlook for the period Saturday through Thursday. The probability for widespread hazardous weather is low. With a stationary front across the southern tier, a few showers remain possible overnight, otherwise dry weather is expected. Patchy fog is possible late tonight into Saturday morning. Low temperatures will be in the mid-50s across the northern tier and in the 60s elsewhere. Aside from a few lingering showers and storms toward Pittsburgh and in the Laurels on Saturday, Pennsylvania will see improving conditions with slightly cooler temperatures and decreasing humidity. By Saturday night, a refreshing fall-like air mass will settle in and allow temperatures to drop into the upper 40s and 50s for most of the area. After some morning fog mixes out, Sunday and Labor Day will be gorgeous with abundant sunshine, low humidity, and pleasant temperatures. Here is the latest National Weather Service forecast for Blair and Bedford counties, including the city of Altoona. Rest of tonight, mostly cloudy. A slight chance of showers after 2 a.m. Patchy fog after 4 a.m. Rainfall amounts less than a tenth of an inch. Lows in the upper 60s. Northwest winds around 5 miles an hour. Chance of rain 20%. Saturday, mostly cloudy through 2 p.m., then becoming partly sunny. Patchy fog before 8 a.m. A chance of showers. A chance of thunderstorms in the afternoon. Rainfall amounts around a tenth of an inch. Highs in the upper 70s. North winds around 5 miles an hour. Chance of rain 50%. Saturday night, cooler. Mostly cloudy with a chance of showers and a slight chance of thunderstorms before 8 p.m., then partly cloudy after 8 p.m. Rainfall amounts less than a tenth of an inch. Lows in the mid-50s. Northeast winds around 5 miles an hour. Chance of rain 50%. Sunday, sunny. Highs in the mid-70s. Northeast winds around 5 miles an hour. Sunday night, mostly clear. Patchy fog between 2 a.m. and 4 a.m. Areas of fog after 4 a.m. Lows in the lower 50s. Northeast winds around 5 miles an hour. Here is the latest National Weather Service forecast for Cambria County, including the city of Johnstown. Rest of tonight, mostly cloudy. A slight chance of showers after 2 a.m. Patchy fog after 2 a.m. Rainfall amounts less than a tenth of an inch. Lows in the mid-60s. West winds 5 to 10 miles an hour. Chance of rain 20%. Saturday, mostly cloudy through 2 p.m., then becoming partly sunny. Patchy fog before 10 a.m. A
chance of showers. Rainfall amounts less than a tenth of an inch. Highs in the mid-70s. North winds around 5 miles an hour. Chance of rain 40%. Saturday night, cooler. Mostly cloudy, then becoming partly cloudy between 10 p.m. and 2 a.m., then becoming mostly clear, then becoming partly cloudy after 4 a.m. A slight chance of showers and thunderstorms before 8 p.m. Rainfall amounts less than a tenth of an inch. Lows in the mid-50s. Northeast winds around 5 miles an hour. Chance of rain 20%. Sunday, sunny. Highs in the lower 70s. Northeast winds around 5 miles an hour. Sunday night, mostly clear. Patchy fog after 4 a.m. Lows in the lower 50s. East winds around 5 miles an hour. And now the extended forecast for South Central Pennsylvania. Labor Day, sunny. Areas of fog. Highs in the upper 70s. Monday night, mostly clear. Lows in the mid-50s. Tuesday, mostly sunny. Highs around 80. Tuesday night, partly cloudy. Lows around 60. Wednesday, partly sunny. Highs in the mid-80s. Wednesday night, partly cloudy. Lows in the upper 60s. Thursday, partly sunny. Highs around 80. Thursday night, partly cloudy. Cooler. Lows in the upper 50s. Friday, mostly sunny. Highs in the mid-70s. The 8 to 14 day outlook, from Saturday, September 12th to Friday, September 18th, calls for above normal temperatures and below normal precipitation. Normal high temperatures across central Pennsylvania during this period range from the upper 60s over the Allegheny Mountains to the mid-70s across the lower Susquehanna Valley. Normal lows range from the upper 40s over the Alleghenies to the upper 50s across the lower Susquehanna Valley. Here are the midnight conditions in the Altoona area. In Altoona, it was mostly cloudy. The temperature was 70 degrees, the dew point 67, and the relative humidity 90%. The wind was calm. The pressure was 29.98 inches and rising. At State College, it was cloudy. The temperature was 73 degrees, the dew point 70, and the relative humidity 88%. The wind was west at 6 miles an hour. The pressure was 29.95 inches and steady. Now, a few other local conditions: Johnstown, mostly cloudy 68, DuBois, cloudy 68, Latrobe, cloudy 73, Pittsburgh, cloudy 72, Bradford, cloudy 65. To the south and east, York, mostly cloudy 71, Selins Grove, mostly cloudy 71, Harrisburg, cloudy 76, Philadelphia, cloudy 82, Baltimore, mostly cloudy 76, Washington, D.C., mostly cloudy 72. Once again, in Altoona it was 70 degrees under mostly cloudy skies. And at State College it was 73 degrees under cloudy skies. 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Here's the hazardous weather outlook for the following counties: Bedford, Blair, Cambria, and Huntingdon. For tonight, the probability for widespread hazardous weather is low. And now the extended outlook for the period Saturday through Thursday. The probability for widespread hazardous weather is low. With a stationary front across the southern tier, a few showers remain possible overnight, otherwise dry weather is expected. Patchy fog is possible late tonight into Saturday morning. Low temperatures will be in the mid-50s across the northern tier and in the 60s elsewhere. Aside from a few lingering showers and storms toward Pittsburgh and in the Laurels on Saturday, Pennsylvania will see improving conditions with slightly cooler temperatures and decreasing humidity. By Saturday night, a refreshing fall-like air mass will settle in and allow temperatures to drop into the upper 40s and 50s for most of the area. After some morning fog mixes out, Sunday and Labor Day will be gorgeous with abundant sunshine, low humidity, and pleasant temperatures. Here is the latest National Weather Service forecast for Blair and Bedford counties, including the city of Altoona. Rest of tonight, mostly cloudy. A slight chance of showers after 2 a.m. Patchy fog after 4 a.m. Rainfall amounts less than a tenth of an inch.
Lows in the upper 60s. Northwest winds around 5 miles an hour. Chance of rain 20%. Saturday, mostly cloudy through 2 p.m., then becoming partly sunny. Patchy fog before 8 a.m. A chance of showers. A chance of thunderstorms in the afternoon. Rainfall amounts around a tenth of an inch. Highs in the upper 70s. North winds around 5 miles an hour. Chance of rain 50%. Saturday night, cooler. Mostly cloudy with a chance of showers and a slight chance of thunderstorms before 8 p.m., then partly cloudy after 8 p.m. Rainfall amounts less than a tenth of an inch. Lows in the mid-50s. Northeast winds around 5 miles an hour. Chance of rain 50%. Sunday, sunny. Highs in the mid-70s. Northeast winds around 5 miles an hour. Sunday night, mostly clear. Patchy fog between 2 a.m. and 4 a.m. Areas of fog after 4 a.m. Lows in the lower 50s. Northeast winds around 5 miles an hour. Here is the latest National Weather Service forecast for Cambria County, including the city of Johnstown. Rest of tonight, mostly cloudy. A slight chance of showers after 2 a.m. Patchy fog after 2 a.m. Rainfall amounts less than a tenth of an inch. Lows in the mid-60s. West winds 5 to 10 miles an hour. Chance of rain 20%. Saturday, mostly cloudy through 2 p.m., then becoming partly sunny. Patchy fog before 10 a.m. A chance of showers. Rainfall amounts less than a tenth of an inch. Highs in the mid-70s. North winds around 5 miles an hour. Chance of rain 40%. Saturday night, cooler. Mostly cloudy, then becoming partly cloudy between 10 p.m. and 2 a.m., then becoming mostly clear, then becoming partly cloudy after 4 a.m. A slight chance of showers and thunderstorms before 8 p.m. Rainfall amounts less than a tenth of an inch. Lows in the mid-50s. Northeast winds around 5 miles an hour. Chance of rain 20%. Sunday, sunny. Highs in the lower 70s. Northeast winds around 5 miles an hour. Sunday night, mostly clear. Patchy fog after 4 a.m. Lows in the lower 50s. East winds around 5 miles an hour. And now the extended forecast for South Central Pennsylvania. Labor Day, sunny. Areas of fog. Highs in the upper 70s. Monday night, mostly clear. Lows in the mid-50s. Tuesday, mostly sunny. Highs around 80. Tuesday night, partly cloudy. Lows around 60. Wednesday, partly sunny. Highs in the mid-80s. Wednesday night, partly cloudy. Lows in the upper 60s. Thursday, partly sunny. Highs around 80. Thursday night, partly cloudy. Cooler. Lows in the upper 50s. Friday, mostly sunny. Highs in the mid-70s. The 8 to 14 day outlook, from Saturday, September 12th to Friday, September 18th, calls for above normal temperatures and below normal precipitation. Normal high temperatures across central Pennsylvania during this period range from the upper 60s over the Allegheny Mountains to the mid-70s across the lower Susquehanna Valley. Normal lows range from the upper 40s over the Alleghenies to the upper 50s across the lower Susquehanna Valley. Here are the midnight conditions in the Altoona area. In Altoona, it was mostly cloudy. The temperature was 70 degrees, the dew point 67, and the relative humidity 90%. The wind was calm. The pressure was 29.98 inches and rising. At State College, it was cloudy. The temperature was 73 degrees, the dew point 70, and the relative humidity 88%. The wind was west at 6 miles an hour. The pressure was 29.95 inches and steady. Now, a few other local conditions. Johnstown, mostly cloudy 68, Dubois, cloudy 68, La Trobe, cloudy 73, Pittsburgh cloudy 72, Bradford cloudy 65.
to the south and east, York, mostly cloudy 71, Selams Grove mostly cloudy 71, Harrisburg cloudy 76, Philadelphia cloudy 82, Baltimore mostly cloudy 76, Washington DC mostly cloudy 72. Once again, in Altoona it was 70 degrees under mostly cloudy skies. And at State College it was 73 degrees under cloudy skies. This is NOAA Weather Radio, all hazards stationed.

from a few lingering showers and storms toward Pittsburgh and in the Laurels on Saturday, Pennsylvania will see improving conditions with slightly cooler temperatures and decreasing humidity. By Saturday night, a refreshing fall-like air mass will settle in and allow temperatures to drop into the upper 40s and 50s for most of the area. After some morning fog mixes out, Sunday and Labor Day will be gorgeous with abundant sunshine, low humidity, and pleasant temperatures. Here is the latest National Weather Service forecast for Blair and Bedford counties, including the city of Altoona. Rest of tonight, mostly cloudy. A slight chance of showers after 2 a.m. Patchy fog after 4 a.m. Rainfall amounts less than a tenth of an inch. Lows in the upper 60s. Northwest winds around 5 miles an hour. Chance of rain 20%. Saturday, mostly cloudy through 2 p.m., then becoming partly sunny. Patchy fog before 8 a.m. A chance of showers. A chance of thunderstorms in the afternoon. Rainfall amounts around a tenth of an inch. Highs in the upper 70s. North winds around 5 miles an hour. Chance of rain 50%. Saturday night, cooler. Mostly cloudy with a chance of showers and a slight chance of thunderstorms before 8 p.m., then partly cloudy after 8 p.m. Rainfall amounts less than a tenth of an inch. Lows in the mid-50s. Northeast winds around 5 miles an hour. Chance of rain 50%. Sunday, sunny. Highs in the mid-70s. Northeast winds around 5 miles an hour. Sunday night, mostly clear. Patchy fog between 2 a.m. and 4 a.m. Areas of fog after 4 a.m. Lows in the lower 50s. Northeast winds around 5 miles an hour. Here is the latest National Weather Service forecast for Cambria County, including the city of Johnstown. Rest of tonight, mostly cloudy. A slight chance of showers after 2 a.m. Patchy fog after 2 a.m. Rainfall amounts less than a tenth of an inch. Lows in the mid-60s. West winds 5 to 10 miles an hour. Chance of rain 20%. Saturday, mostly cloudy through 2 p.m., then becoming partly sunny. Patchy fog before 10 a.m. A chance of showers. Rainfall amounts less than a tenth of an inch. Highs in the mid-70s. North winds around 5 miles an hour. Chance of rain 40%. Saturday night, cooler. Mostly cloudy, then becoming partly cloudy between 10 p.m. and 2 a.m., then becoming mostly clear, then becoming partly cloudy after 4 a.m. A slight chance of showers and thunderstorms before 8 p.m. Rainfall amounts less than a tenth of an inch. Lows in the mid-50s. Northeast winds around 5 miles an hour. Chance of rain 20%. Sunday, sunny. Highs in the lower 70s. Northeast winds around 5 miles an hour. Sunday night, mostly clear. Patchy fog after 4 a.m. Lows in the lower 50s. East winds around 5 miles an hour. And now the extended forecast for South Central Pennsylvania. Labor Day, sunny. Areas of fog. Highs in the upper 70s. Monday night, mostly clear. Lows in the mid-50s. Tuesday, mostly sunny. Highs around 80. Tuesday night, partly cloudy. Lows around 60. Wednesday, partly sunny. Highs in the mid-80s. Wednesday night, partly cloudy. Lows in the upper 60s. Thursday, partly sunny. Highs around 80. Thursday night, partly cloudy. Cooler. Lows in the upper 50s. Friday, mostly sunny. Highs in the mid-70s. The 8 to 14 day outlook, from Saturday, September 12th to Friday, September 18th, calls for above normal temperatures and below normal precipitation. Normal high temperatures across central Pennsylvania during this period range from the upper 60s over the Allegheny Mountains to the mid-70s across the lower Susquehanna Valley. Normal lows range from the upper 40s over the Alleghenies to the upper 50s across the lower Susquehanna Valley. Here are the midnight conditions in the Altoona area. In Altoona, it was mostly cloudy. The temperature was 70 degrees, the dew point 67, and the relative humidity 90%. The wind was calm. The pressure was

29.98 inches and rising. At State College, it was cloudy. The temperature was 73 degrees, the dew point 70, and the relative humidity 88%. The wind was west at 6 miles an hour. The pressure was 29.95 inches and steady. Now, a few other local conditions: Johnstown, mostly cloudy 68, Dubois, cloudy 68, La Trobe, cloudy 73, Pittsburgh, cloudy 72, Bradford, cloudy 65. To the south and east, York, mostly cloudy 71, Selins Grove, mostly cloudy 71, Harrisburg, cloudy 76, Philadelphia, cloudy 82, Baltimore, mostly cloudy 76, Washington, D.C., mostly cloudy 72. Once again, in Altoona, it was 70 degrees under mostly cloudy skies. And at State College, it was 73 degrees under cloudy skies. This is NOAA Weather Radio, All Hazards Station WNG 589. 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Here's the hazardous weather outlook for the following counties: Bedford, Blair, Cambria, and Huntingdon. For tonight, the probability for widespread hazardous weather is low. And now the extended outlook for the period Saturday through Thursday. The probability for widespread hazardous weather is low. With a stationary front across the southern tier, a few showers remain possible overnight, otherwise dry weather is expected. Patchy fog is possible late tonight into Saturday morning. Low temperatures will be in the mid-50s across the northern tier and in the 60s elsewhere. Aside from a few lingering showers and storms toward Pittsburgh and in the Laurels on Saturday, Pennsylvania will see improving conditions with slightly cooler temperatures and decreasing humidity. By Saturday night, a refreshing fall-like air mass will settle in and allow temperatures to drop into the upper 40s and 50s for most of the area. After some morning fog mixes out, Sunday and Labor Day will be gorgeous with abundant sunshine, low humidity, and pleasant temperatures. Here is the latest National Weather Service forecast for Blair and Bedford counties, including the city of Altoona. Rest of tonight, mostly cloudy. A slight chance of showers after 2 a.m. Patchy fog after 4 a.m. Rainfall amounts less than a tenth of an inch. Lows in the upper 60s. Northwest winds around 5 miles an hour. Chance of rain 20%. Saturday, mostly cloudy through 2 p.m., then becoming partly sunny. Patchy fog before 8 a.m. A chance of showers. A chance of thunderstorms in the afternoon. Rainfall amounts around a tenth of an inch. Highs in the upper 70s. North winds around 5 miles an hour. Chance of rain 50%. Saturday night, cooler. Mostly cloudy with a chance of showers and a slight chance of thunderstorms before 8 p.m., then partly cloudy after 8 p.m. Rainfall amounts less than a tenth of an inch. Lows in the mid-50s. Northeast winds around 5 miles an hour. Chance of rain 50%. Sunday, sunny. Highs in the mid-70s. Northeast winds around 5 miles an hour. Sunday night, mostly clear. Patchy fog between 2 a.m. and 4 a.m. Areas of fog after 4 a.m. Lows in the lower 50s. Northeast winds around 5 miles an hour. Here is the latest National Weather Service forecast for Cambria County, including the city of Johnstown. Rest of tonight, mostly cloudy. A slight chance of showers after 2 a.m. Patchy fog after 2 a.m. Rainfall amounts less than a tenth of an inch. Lows in the mid-60s. West winds 5 to 10 miles an hour. Chance of rain 20%. Saturday, mostly cloudy through 2 p.m., then becoming partly sunny. Patchy fog before 10 a.m. A chance of showers. Rainfall amounts less than a tenth of an inch. Highs in the mid-70s. North winds around 5 miles an hour. Chance of rain 40%. Saturday night, cooler. Mostly cloudy, then becoming partly cloudy between 10 p.m. and 2 a.m., then becoming mostly clear, then becoming partly cloudy after 4 a.m. A slight chance of showers and thunderstorms before 8 p.m. Rainfall amounts less than a tenth of an inch. Lows in the mid-50s. Northeast winds around 5 miles an hour. Chance of rain 20%. Sunday, sunny.
highs in the lower 70s. Northeast winds around 5 miles an hour. Sunday night, mostly clear. Patchy fog after 4 a.m. Lows in the lower 50s. East winds around 5 miles an hour. And now the extended forecast for South Central Pennsylvania. Labor Day, sunny. Areas of fog. Highs in the upper 70s. Monday night, mostly clear. Lows in the mid-50s. Tuesday, mostly sunny. Highs around 80. Tuesday night, partly cloudy. Lows around 60. Wednesday, partly sunny. Highs in the mid-80s. Wednesday night, partly cloudy. Lows in the upper 60s. Thursday, partly sunny. Highs around 80. Thursday night, partly cloudy. Cooler. Lows in the upper 50s. Friday, mostly sunny. Highs in the mid-70s. The 8 to 14 day outlook, from Saturday, September 12th to Friday, September 18th, calls for above normal temperatures and below normal precipitation. Normal high temperatures across central Pennsylvania during this period range from the upper 60s over the Allegheny Mountains to the mid-70s across the lower Susquehanna Valley. Normal lows range from the upper 40s over the Alleghenies to the upper 50s across the lower Susquehanna Valley. Here are the 1 a.m. conditions in the Altoona area. In Altoona, it was mostly cloudy. The temperature was 70 degrees, the dew point 67, and the relative humidity 90%. The wind was calm. The pressure was 29.98 inches and steady. At State College, it was cloudy. The temperature was 72 degrees, the dew point 70, and the relative humidity 94%. The wind was northwest at 6 miles an hour. The pressure was 29.95 inches and steady. Now, a few other local conditions: Johnstown, cloudy 68, Dubois, mostly cloudy 68, La Trobe, mostly cloudy 72, Pittsburgh cloudy 72, Bradford cloudy 65. To the south and east, the report from York was not available. Selins Grove cloudy 71, Harrisburg cloudy 76, Philadelphia light rain 74, Baltimore partly cloudy 75, Washington DC partly cloudy 72. Once again, in Altoona it was 70 degrees under mostly cloudy skies. And at State College it was 72 degrees under cloudy skies. 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Here's the hazardous weather outlook for the following counties: Bedford, Blair, Cambria, and Huntingdon. For tonight, the probability for widespread hazardous weather is low. And now the extended outlook for the period Saturday through Thursday. The probability for widespread hazardous weather is low. With a stationary front across the southern tier, a few showers remain possible overnight, otherwise dry weather is expected. Patchy fog is possible late tonight into Saturday morning. Low temperatures will be in the mid-50s across the northern tier and in the 60s elsewhere. Aside from a few lingering showers and storms toward Pittsburgh and in the Laurels on Saturday, Pennsylvania will see improving conditions with slightly cooler temperatures and decreasing humidity. By Saturday night, a refreshing fall-like air mass will settle in and allow temperatures to drop into the upper 40s and 50s for most of the area. After some morning fog mixes out, Sunday and Labor Day will be gorgeous with abundant sunshine, low humidity, and pleasant temperatures. Here is the latest National Weather Service forecast for Blair and Bedford counties, including the city of Altoona. Rest of tonight, mostly cloudy. A slight chance of showers after 2 a.m. Patchy fog after 4 a.m. Rainfall amounts less than a tenth of an inch. Lows in the upper 60s. Northwest winds around 5 miles an hour. Chance of rain 20%. Saturday, mostly cloudy through 2 p.m., then becoming partly sunny. Patchy fog before 8 a.m. A chance of showers. A chance of thunderstorms in the afternoon. Rainfall amounts around a tenth of an inch. Highs in the upper 70s. North winds around 5 miles an hour. Chance of rain 50%. Saturday night, cooler.
mostly cloudy with a chance of showers and a slight chance of thunderstorms before 8 p.m., then partly cloudy after 8 p.m. Rainfall amounts less than a tenth of an inch. Lows in the mid-50s. Northeast winds around 5 miles an hour. Chance of rain 50%. Sunday, sunny. Highs in the mid-70s. Northeast winds around 5 miles an hour. Sunday night, mostly clear. Patchy fog between 2 a.m. and 4 a.m. Areas of fog after 4 a.m. Lows in the lower 50s. Northeast winds around 5 miles an hour. Here is the latest National Weather Service forecast for Cambria County, including the city of Johnstown. Rest of tonight, mostly cloudy. A slight chance of showers after 2 a.m. Patchy fog after 2 a.m. Rainfall amounts less than a tenth of an inch. Lows in the mid-60s. West winds 5 to 10 miles an hour. Chance of rain 20%. Saturday, mostly cloudy through 2 p.m., then becoming partly sunny. Patchy fog before 10 a.m. A chance of showers. Rainfall amounts less than a tenth of an inch. Highs in the mid-70s. North winds around 5 miles an hour. Chance of rain 40%. Saturday night, cooler. Mostly cloudy, then becoming partly cloudy between 10 p.m. and 2 a.m., then becoming mostly clear, then becoming partly cloudy after 4 a.m. A slight chance of showers and thunderstorms before 8 p.m. Rainfall amounts less than a tenth of an inch. Lows in the mid-50s. Northeast winds around 5 miles an hour. Chance of rain 20%. Sunday, sunny. Highs in the lower 70s. Northeast winds around 5 miles an hour. Sunday night, mostly clear. Patchy fog after 4 a.m. Lows in the lower 50s. East winds around 5 miles an hour. And now the extended forecast for South Central Pennsylvania. Labor Day, sunny. Areas of fog. Highs in the upper 70s. Monday night, mostly clear. Lows in the mid-50s. Tuesday, mostly sunny. Highs around 80. Tuesday night, partly cloudy. Lows around 60. Wednesday, partly sunny. Highs in the mid-80s. Wednesday night, partly cloudy. Lows in the upper 60s. Thursday, partly sunny. Highs around 80. Thursday night, partly cloudy. Cooler. Lows in the upper 50s. Friday, mostly sunny. Highs in the mid-70s. The 8 to 14 day outlook, from Saturday, September 12th to Friday, September 18th, calls for above normal temperatures and below normal precipitation. Normal high temperatures across central Pennsylvania during this period range from the upper 60s over the Allegheny Mountains to the mid-70s across the lower Susquehanna Valley. Normal lows range from the upper 40s over the Alleghenies to the upper 50s across the lower Susquehanna Valley. Here are the 1 a.m. conditions in the Altoona area. In Altoona, it was mostly cloudy. The temperature was 70 degrees, the dew point 67, and the relative humidity 90%. The wind was calm. The pressure was 29.98 inches and steady. At State College, it was cloudy. The temperature was 72 degrees, the dew point 70, and the relative humidity 94%. The wind was northwest at 6 miles an hour. The pressure was 29.95 inches and steady. Now, a few other local conditions: Johnstown, cloudy 68, Dubois, mostly cloudy 68, La Trobe, mostly cloudy 72, Pittsburgh cloudy 72, Bradford cloudy 65. To the south and east, the report from York was not available. Selams Grove cloudy 71, Harrisburg cloudy 76, Philadelphia light rain 74, Baltimore partly cloudy 75, Washington DC partly cloudy 72. Once again, in Altoona it was 70 degrees under mostly cloudy skies. And at State College it was 72 degrees under cloudy skies. 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Here's the hazardous weather outlook for the following counties: Bedford, Blair, Cambria, and Huntingdon. For tonight,
the probability for widespread hazardous weather is low. And now the extended outlook for the period Saturday through Thursday. The probability for widespread hazardous weather is low. With a stationary front across the southern tier, a few showers remain possible overnight, otherwise dry weather is expected. Patchy fog is possible late tonight into Saturday morning. Low temperatures will be in the mid-50s across the northern tier and in the 60s elsewhere. Aside from a few lingering showers and storms toward Pittsburgh and in the Laurels on Saturday, Pennsylvania will see improving conditions with slightly cooler temperatures and decreasing humidity. By Saturday night, a refreshing fall-like air mass will settle in and allow temperatures to drop into the upper 40s and 50s for most of the area. After some morning fog mixes out, Sunday and Labor Day will be gorgeous with abundant sunshine, low humidity, and pleasant temperatures. Here is the latest National Weather Service forecast for Blair and Bedford counties, including the city of Altoona. Rest of tonight, mostly cloudy. A slight chance of showers after 2 a.m. Patchy fog after 4 a.m. Rainfall amounts less than a tenth of an inch. Lows in the upper 60s. Northwest winds around 5 miles an hour. Chance of rain 20%. Saturday, mostly cloudy through 2 p.m., then becoming partly sunny. Patchy fog before 8 a.m. A chance of showers. A chance of thunderstorms in the afternoon. Rainfall amounts around a tenth of an inch. Highs in the upper 70s. North winds around 5 miles an hour. Chance of rain 50%. Saturday night, cooler. Mostly cloudy with a chance of showers and a slight chance of thunderstorms before 8 p.m., then partly cloudy after 8 p.m. Rainfall amounts less than a tenth of an inch. Lows in the mid-50s. Northeast winds around 5 miles an hour. Chance of rain 50%. Sunday, sunny. Highs in the mid-70s. Northeast winds around 5 miles an hour. Sunday night, mostly clear. Patchy fog between 2 a.m. and 4 a.m. Areas of fog after 4 a.m. Lows in the lower 50s. Northeast winds around 5 miles an hour. Here is the latest National Weather Service forecast for Cambria County, including the city of Johnstown. Rest of tonight, mostly cloudy. A slight chance of showers after 2 a.m. Patchy fog after 2 a.m. Rainfall amounts less than a tenth of an inch. Lows in the mid-60s. West winds 5 to 10 miles an hour. Chance of rain 20%. Saturday, mostly cloudy through 2 p.m., then becoming partly sunny. Patchy fog before 10 a.m. A chance of showers. Rainfall amounts less than a tenth of an inch. Highs in the mid-70s. North winds around 5 miles an hour. Chance of rain 40%. Saturday night, cooler. Mostly cloudy, then becoming partly cloudy between 10 p.m. and 2 a.m., then becoming mostly clear, then becoming partly cloudy after 4 a.m. A slight chance of showers and thunderstorms before 8 p.m. Rainfall amounts less than a tenth of an inch. Lows in the mid-50s. Northeast winds around 5 miles an hour. Chance of rain 20%. Sunday, sunny. Highs in the lower 70s. Northeast winds around 5 miles an hour. Sunday night, mostly clear. Patchy fog after 4 a.m. Lows in the lower 50s. East winds around 5 miles an hour. And now the extended forecast for South Central Pennsylvania. Labor Day, sunny. Areas of fog. Highs in the upper 70s. Monday night, mostly clear. Lows in the mid-50s. Tuesday, mostly sunny. Highs around 80. Tuesday night, partly cloudy. Lows around 60. Wednesday, partly sunny. Highs in the mid-80s. Wednesday night, partly cloudy. Lows in the upper 60s. Thursday, partly sunny. Highs around 80. Thursday night, partly cloudy. Cooler. Lows in the upper 50s. Friday, mostly sunny. Highs in the mid-70s. The 8 to 14 day outlook, from Saturday, September 12th to Friday, September 18th, calls for above normal temperatures and below normal precipitation.
Normal high temperatures across central Pennsylvania during this period range from the upper 60s over the Allegheny Mountains to the mid-70s across the lower Susquehanna Valley. Normal lows range from the upper 40s over the Alleghenies to the upper 50s across the lower Susquehanna Valley. Here are the 1 a.m. conditions in the Altoona area. In Altoona, it was mostly cloudy. The temperature was 70 degrees, the dew point 67, and the relative humidity 90%. The wind was calm. The pressure was 29.98 inches and steady. At State College, it was cloudy. The temperature was 72 degrees, the dew point 70, and the relative humidity 94%. The wind was northwest at 6 miles an hour. The pressure was 29.95 inches and steady. Now, a few other local conditions: Johnstown, cloudy 68, Dubois, mostly cloudy 68, La Trobe, mostly cloudy 72, Pittsburgh cloudy 72, Bradford cloudy 65. To the south and east, the report from York was not available. Selins Grove cloudy 71, Harrisburg cloudy 76, Philadelphia light rain 74, Baltimore partly cloudy 75, Washington DC partly cloudy 72. Once again, in Altoona it was 70 degrees under mostly cloudy skies. And at State College it was 72 degrees under cloudy skies. 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Here's the hazardous weather outlook for the following counties: Bedford, Blair, Cambria, and Huntingdon. For tonight, the probability for widespread hazardous weather is low. And now the extended outlook for the period Saturday through Thursday. The probability for widespread hazardous weather is low. With a stationary front across the southern tier, a few showers remain possible overnight, otherwise dry weather is expected. Patchy fog is possible late tonight into Saturday morning. Low temperatures will be in the mid-50s across the northern tier and in the 60s elsewhere. Aside from a few lingering showers and storms toward Pittsburgh and in the Laurels on Saturday, Pennsylvania will see improving conditions with slightly cooler temperatures and decreasing humidity. By Saturday night, a refreshing fall-like air mass will settle in and allow temperatures to drop into the upper 40s and 50s for most of the area. After some morning fog mixes out, Sunday and Labor Day will be gorgeous with abundant sunshine, low humidity, and pleasant temperatures. Here is the latest National Weather Service forecast for Blair and Bedford counties, including the city of Altoona. Rest of tonight, mostly cloudy. A slight chance of showers after 2 a.m. Patchy fog after 4 a.m. Rainfall amounts less than a tenth of an inch. Lows in the upper 60s. Northwest winds around 5 miles an hour. Chance of rain 20%. Saturday, mostly cloudy through 2 p.m., then becoming partly sunny. Patchy fog before 8 a.m. A chance of showers. A chance of thunderstorms in the afternoon. Rainfall amounts around a tenth of an inch. Highs in the upper 70s. North winds around 5 miles an hour. Chance of rain 50%. Saturday night, cooler. Mostly cloudy with a chance of showers and a slight chance of thunderstorms before 8 p.m., then partly cloudy after 8 p.m. Rainfall amounts less than a tenth of an inch. Lows in the mid-50s. Northeast winds around 5 miles an hour. Chance of rain 50%. Sunday, sunny. Highs in the mid-70s. Northeast winds around 5 miles an hour. Sunday night, mostly clear. Patchy fog between 2 a.m. and 4 a.m. Areas of fog after 4 a.m. Lows in the lower 50s. Northeast winds around 5 miles an hour. Here is the latest National Weather Service forecast for Cambria County, including the city of Johnstown. Rest of tonight, mostly cloudy. A slight chance of showers after 2 a.m. Patchy fog after 2 a.m. Rainfall amounts less than a tenth of an inch. Lows in the mid-60s. West winds 5 to 10 miles an hour. Chance of rain 20%. Saturday, mostly cloudy through 2 p.m., then becoming partly sunny. Patchy fog before 10 a.m. A chance of showers. Rainfall amounts less than a tenth of an inch. Highs in the mid-70s.
North winds around 5 miles an hour. Chance of rain 40%. Saturday night, cooler. Mostly cloudy, then becoming partly cloudy between 10 p.m. and 2 a.m., then becoming mostly clear, then becoming partly cloudy after 4 a.m. A slight chance of showers and thunderstorms before 8 p.m. Rainfall amounts less than a tenth of an inch. Lows in the mid-50s. Northeast winds around 5 miles an hour. Chance of rain 20%. Sunday, sunny. Highs in the lower 70s. Northeast winds around 5 miles an hour. Sunday night, mostly clear. Patchy fog after 4 a.m. Lows in the lower 50s. East winds around 5 miles an hour. And now the extended forecast for South Central Pennsylvania. Labor Day, sunny. Areas of fog. Highs in the upper 70s. Monday night, mostly clear. Lows in the mid-50s. Tuesday, mostly sunny. Highs around 80. Tuesday night, partly cloudy. Lows around 60. Wednesday, partly sunny. Highs in the mid-80s. Wednesday night, partly cloudy. Lows in the upper 60s. Thursday, partly sunny. Highs around 80. Thursday night, partly cloudy. Cooler. Lows in the upper 50s. Friday, mostly sunny. Highs in the mid-70s. 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Broadcasts originate from the National Weather Service in State College and are transmitted from the tower facilities provided by the Blair County Emergency Management Agency in Frankstown on a frequency of 162.425 MHz. We are located at Innovation Park in State College. 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Properly set weather radios with the alarm device will alert you when severe weather warnings or watches are issued. Programming on this station will be temporarily changed during severe weather to bring you the latest information. Warnings and safety information from the National Weather Service may someday save your life or protect your property. The 8 to 14 day outlook, from Saturday, September 12th to Friday, September 18th, calls for above normal temperatures and below normal precipitation. Normal high temperatures across central Pennsylvania during this period range from the upper 60s over the Allegheny Mountains to the mid-70s across the lower Susquehanna Valley. Normal lows range from the upper 40s over the Alleghenies to the upper 50s across the lower Susquehanna Valley. Here are the 1 a.m. conditions in the Altoona area. In Altoona, it was mostly cloudy. The temperature was 70 degrees, the dew point 67, and the relative humidity 90%. The wind was calm. The pressure was 29.98 inches and steady. At State College, it was cloudy. The temperature was 72 degrees, the dew point 70, and the relative humidity 94%. The wind was northwest at 6 miles an hour. The pressure was 29.95 inches and steady. Now, a few other local conditions: Johnstown, cloudy 68, Dubois, mostly cloudy 68, La Trobe, mostly cloudy 72, Pittsburgh cloudy 72, Bradford cloudy 65. To the south and east, the report from York was not available. Selins Grove cloudy 71, Harrisburg cloudy 76, Philadelphia light rain 74, Baltimore partly cloudy 75, Washington DC partly cloudy 72. Once again, in Altoona it was 70 degrees under mostly cloudy skies. And at State College it was 72 degrees under cloudy skies. 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Here's the hazardous weather outlook for the following counties: Bedford, Blair, Cambria, and Huntingdon. For tonight, the probability for widespread hazardous weather is low. And now the extended outlook for the period Saturday through Thursday. The probability for widespread hazardous weather is low. With a stationary front across the southern tier, a few showers remain possible overnight, otherwise dry weather is expected. Patchy fog is possible late tonight into Saturday morning. Low temperatures will be in the mid-50s across the northern tier and in the 60s elsewhere.
Aside from a few lingering showers and storms toward Pittsburgh and in the Laurels on Saturday, Pennsylvania will see improving conditions with slightly cooler temperatures and decreasing humidity. By Saturday night, a refreshing fall-like air mass will settle in and allow temperatures to drop into the upper 40s and 50s for most of the area. After some morning fog mixes out, Sunday and Labor Day will be gorgeous with abundant sunshine, low humidity, and pleasant temperatures. Here is the latest National Weather Service forecast for Blair and Bedford counties, including the city of Altoona. Rest of tonight, mostly cloudy. A slight chance of showers after 2 a.m. Patchy fog after 4 a.m. Rainfall amounts less than a tenth of an inch. Lows in the upper 60s. Northwest winds around 5 miles an hour. Chance of rain 20%. Saturday, mostly cloudy through 2 p.m., then becoming partly sunny. Patchy fog before 8 a.m. A chance of showers. A chance of thunderstorms in the afternoon. Rainfall amounts around a tenth of an inch. Highs in the upper 70s. North winds around 5 miles an hour. Chance of rain 50%. Saturday night, cooler. Mostly cloudy with a chance of showers and a slight chance of thunderstorms before 8 p.m., then partly cloudy after 8 p.m. Rainfall amounts less than a tenth of an inch. Lows in the mid-50s. Northeast winds around 5 miles an hour. Chance of rain 50%. Sunday, sunny. Highs in the mid-70s. Northeast winds around 5 miles an hour. Sunday night, mostly clear. Patchy fog between 2 a.m. and 4 a.m. Areas of fog after 4 a.m. Lows in the lower 50s. Northeast winds around 5 miles an hour. Here is the latest National Weather Service forecast for Cambria County, including the city of Johnstown. Rest of tonight, mostly cloudy. A slight chance of showers after 2 a.m. Patchy fog after 2 a.m. Rainfall amounts less than a tenth of an inch. Lows in the mid-60s. West winds 5 to 10 miles an hour. Chance of rain 20%. Saturday, mostly cloudy through 2 p.m., then becoming partly sunny. Patchy fog before 10 a.m. A chance of showers. Rainfall amounts less than a tenth of an inch. Highs in the mid-70s. North winds around 5 miles an hour. Chance of rain 40%. Saturday night, cooler. Mostly cloudy, then becoming partly cloudy between 10 p.m. and 2 a.m., then becoming mostly clear, then becoming partly cloudy after 4 a.m. A slight chance of showers and thunderstorms before 8 p.m. Rainfall amounts less than a tenth of an inch. Lows in the mid-50s. Northeast winds around 5 miles an hour. Chance of rain 20%. Sunday, sunny. Highs in the lower 70s. Northeast winds around 5 miles an hour. Sunday night, mostly clear. Patchy fog after 4 a.m. Lows in the lower 50s. East winds around 5 miles an hour. And now the extended forecast for South Central Pennsylvania. Labor Day, sunny. Areas of fog. Highs in the upper 70s. Monday night, mostly clear. Lows in the mid-50s. Tuesday, mostly sunny. Highs around 80. Tuesday night, partly cloudy. Lows around 60. Wednesday, partly sunny. Highs in the mid-80s. Wednesday night, partly cloudy. Lows in the upper 60s. Thursday, partly sunny. Highs around 80. Thursday night, partly cloudy. Cooler. Lows in the upper 50s. Friday, mostly sunny. Highs in the mid-70s. Here is the latest National Weather Service forecast for Blair and Bedford counties, including the city of Altoona. Rest of tonight, mostly cloudy. A slight chance of showers after 2 a.m. Patchy fog after 4 a.m. Rainfall amounts less than a tenth of an inch. Lows in the upper 60s. Northwest winds around 5 miles an hour. Chance of rain 20%. Saturday, mostly cloudy through 2 p.m., then becoming partly sunny. Patchy fog before 8 a.m. A chance of showers. A chance of thunderstorms in the afternoon. Rainfall amounts around a tenth of an inch.
highs in the upper 70s. North winds around 5 miles an hour. Chance of rain 50%. Saturday night, cooler. Mostly cloudy with a chance of showers and a slight chance of thunderstorms before 8 p.m., then partly cloudy after 8 p.m. Rainfall amounts less than a tenth of an inch. Lows in the mid-50s. Northeast winds around 5 miles an hour. Chance of rain 50%. Sunday, sunny. Highs in the mid-70s. Northeast winds around 5 miles an hour. Sunday night, mostly clear. Patchy fog between 2 a.m. and 4 a.m. Areas of fog after 4 a.m. Lows in the lower 50s. Northeast winds around 5 miles an hour. Here is the latest National Weather Service forecast for Cambria County, including the city of Johnstown. Rest of tonight, mostly cloudy. A slight chance of showers after 2 a.m. Patchy fog after 2 a.m. Rainfall amounts less than a tenth of an inch. Lows in the mid-60s. West winds 5 to 10 miles an hour. Chance of rain 20%. Saturday, mostly cloudy through 2 p.m., then becoming partly sunny. Patchy fog before 10 a.m. A chance of showers. Rainfall amounts less than a tenth of an inch. Highs in the mid-70s. North winds around 5 miles an hour. Chance of rain 40%. Saturday night, cooler. Mostly cloudy, then becoming partly cloudy between 10 p.m. and 2 a.m., then becoming mostly clear, then becoming partly cloudy after 4 a.m. A slight chance of showers and thunderstorms before 8 p.m. Rainfall amounts less than a tenth of an inch. Lows in the mid-50s. Northeast winds around 5 miles an hour. Chance of rain 20%. Sunday, sunny. Highs in the lower 70s. Northeast winds around 5 miles an hour. Sunday night, mostly clear. Patchy fog after 4 a.m. Lows in the lower 50s. East winds around 5 miles an hour. And now the extended forecast for South Central Pennsylvania. Labor Day, sunny. Areas of fog. Highs in the upper 70s. Monday night, mostly clear. Lows in the mid-50s. Tuesday, mostly sunny. Highs around 80. Tuesday night, partly cloudy. Lows around 60. Wednesday, partly sunny. Highs in the mid-80s. Wednesday night, partly cloudy. Lows in the upper 60s. Thursday, partly sunny. Highs around 80. Thursday night, partly cloudy. Cooler. Lows in the upper 50s. Friday, mostly sunny. Highs in the mid-70s. The 8 to 14 day outlook, from Saturday, September 12th to Friday, September 18th, calls for above normal temperatures and below normal precipitation. Normal high temperatures across central Pennsylvania during this period range from the upper 60s over the Allegheny Mountains to the mid-70s across the lower Susquehanna Valley. Normal lows range from the upper 40s over the Alleghenies to the upper 50s across the lower Susquehanna Valley. Here are the 1 a.m. conditions in the Altoona area. In Altoona, it was mostly cloudy. The temperature was 70 degrees, the dew point 67, and the relative humidity 90%. The wind was calm. The pressure was 29.98 inches and steady. At State College, it was cloudy. The temperature was 72 degrees, the dew point 70, and the relative humidity 94%. The wind was northwest at 6 miles an hour. The pressure was 29.95 inches and steady. Now, a few other local conditions: Johnstown, cloudy 68, Dubois, mostly cloudy 68, La Trobe, mostly cloudy 72, Pittsburgh cloudy 72, Bradford cloudy 65. To the south and east, the report from York was not available. Sealands Grove cloudy 71, Harrisburg cloudy 76, Philadelphia light rain 74, Baltimore partly cloudy 75, Washington DC partly cloudy 72. Once again, in Altoona it was 70 degrees under mostly cloudy skies. And at State College it was 72 degrees under cloudy skies. 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
Here's the hazardous weather outlook for the following counties: Bedford, Blair, Cambria, and Huntingdon. For tonight, the probability for widespread hazardous weather is low. And now the extended outlook for the period Saturday through Thursday. The probability for widespread hazardous weather is low. With a stationary front across the southern tier, a few showers remain possible overnight, otherwise dry weather is expected. Patchy fog is possible late tonight into Saturday morning. Low temperatures will be in the mid-50s across the northern tier and in the 60s elsewhere. Aside from a few lingering showers and storms toward Pittsburgh and in the Laurels on Saturday, Pennsylvania will see improving conditions with slightly cooler temperatures and decreasing humidity. By Saturday night, a refreshing fall-like air mass will settle in and allow temperatures to drop into the upper 40s and 50s for most of the area. After some morning fog mixes out, Sunday and Labor Day will be gorgeous with abundant sunshine, low humidity, and pleasant temperatures. Here is the latest National Weather Service forecast for Blair and Bedford counties, including the city of Altoona. Rest of tonight, mostly cloudy. A slight chance of showers after 2 a.m. Patchy fog after 4 a.m. Rainfall amounts less than a tenth of an inch. Lows in the upper 60s. Northwest winds around 5 miles an hour. Chance of rain 20%. Saturday, mostly cloudy through 2 p.m., then becoming partly sunny. Patchy fog before 8 a.m. A chance of showers. A chance of thunderstorms in the afternoon. Rainfall amounts around a tenth of an inch. Highs in the upper 70s. North winds around 5 miles an hour. Chance of rain 50%. Saturday night, cooler. Mostly cloudy with a chance of showers and a slight chance of thunderstorms before 8 p.m., then partly cloudy after 8 p.m. Rainfall amounts less than a tenth of an inch. Lows in the mid-50s. Northeast winds around 5 miles an hour. Chance of rain 50%. Sunday, sunny. Highs in the mid-70s. Northeast winds around 5 miles an hour. Sunday night, mostly clear. Patchy fog between 2 a.m. and 4 a.m. Areas of fog after 4 a.m. Lows in the lower 50s. Northeast winds around 5 miles an hour. Here is the latest National Weather Service forecast for Cambria County, including the city of Johnstown. Rest of tonight, mostly cloudy. A slight chance of showers after 2 a.m. Patchy fog after 2 a.m. Rainfall amounts less than a tenth of an inch. Lows in the mid-60s. West winds 5 to 10 miles an hour. Chance of rain 20%. Saturday, mostly cloudy through 2 p.m., then becoming partly sunny. Patchy fog before 10 a.m. A chance of showers. Rainfall amounts less than a tenth of an inch. Highs in the mid-70s. North winds around 5 miles an hour. Chance of rain 40%. Saturday night, cooler. Mostly cloudy, then becoming partly cloudy between 10 p.m. and 2 a.m., then becoming mostly clear, then becoming partly cloudy after 4 a.m. A slight chance of showers and thunderstorms before 8 p.m. Rainfall amounts less than a tenth of an inch. Lows in the mid-50s. Northeast winds around 5 miles an hour. Chance of rain 20%. Sunday, sunny. Highs in the lower 70s. Northeast winds around 5 miles an hour. Sunday night, mostly clear. Patchy fog after 4 a.m. Lows in the lower 50s. East winds around 5 miles an hour. And now the extended forecast for South Central Pennsylvania. Labor Day, sunny. Areas of fog. Highs in the upper 70s. Monday night, mostly clear. Lows in the mid-50s. Tuesday, mostly sunny. Highs around 80. Tuesday night, partly cloudy. Lows around 60. Wednesday, partly sunny. Highs in the mid-80s. Wednesday night, partly cloudy. Lows in the upper 60s. Thursday, partly sunny. Highs around 80. Thursday night, partly cloudy. Cooler. Lows in the upper 50s. Friday, mostly sunny. Highs in the mid-70s.
the 8 to 14 day outlook, from Saturday, September 12th to Friday, September 18th, calls for above normal temperatures and below normal precipitation. Normal high temperatures across central Pennsylvania during this period range from the upper 60s over the Allegheny Mountains to the mid-70s across the lower Susquehanna Valley. Normal lows range from the upper 40s over the Alleghenies to the upper 50s across the lower Susquehanna Valley. Here are the 1 a.m. conditions in the Altoona area. In Altoona, it was mostly cloudy. The temperature was 70 degrees, the dew point 67, and the relative humidity 90%. The wind was calm. The pressure was 29.98 inches and steady. At State College, it was cloudy. The temperature was 72 degrees, the dew point 70, and the relative humidity 94%. The wind was northwest at 6 miles an hour. The pressure was 29.95 inches and steady. Now, a few other local conditions: Johnstown, cloudy 68, DuBois, mostly cloudy 68, La Trobe, mostly cloudy 72, Pittsburgh cloudy 72, Bradford cloudy 65. To the south and east, the report from York was not available. Selins Grove cloudy 71, Harrisburg cloudy 76, Philadelphia light rain 74, Baltimore partly cloudy 75, Washington DC partly cloudy 72. Once again, in Altoona it was 70 degrees under mostly cloudy skies. And at State College it was 72 degrees under cloudy skies. 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Here's the hazardous weather outlook for the following counties: Bedford, Blair, Cambria, and Huntingdon. For tonight, the probability for widespread hazardous weather is low. And now the extended outlook for the period Saturday through Thursday. The probability for widespread hazardous weather is low. With a stationary front across the southern tier, a few showers remain possible overnight, otherwise dry weather is expected. Patchy fog is possible late tonight into Saturday morning. Low temperatures will be in the mid-50s across the northern tier and in the 60s elsewhere. Aside from a few lingering showers and storms toward Pittsburgh and in the Laurels on Saturday, Pennsylvania will see improving conditions with slightly cooler temperatures and decreasing humidity. By Saturday night, a refreshing fall-like air mass will settle in and allow temperatures to drop into the upper 40s and 50s for most of the area. After some morning fog mixes out, Sunday and Labor Day will be gorgeous with abundant sunshine, low humidity, and pleasant temperatures. Here is the latest National Weather Service forecast for Blair and Bedford counties, including the city of Altoona. Rest of tonight, mostly cloudy. A slight chance of showers after 2 a.m. Patchy fog after 4 a.m. Rainfall amounts less than a tenth of an inch. Lows in the upper 60s. Northwest winds around 5 miles an hour. Chance of rain 20%. Saturday, mostly cloudy through 2 p.m., then becoming partly sunny. Patchy fog before 8 a.m. A chance of showers. A chance of thunderstorms in the afternoon. Rainfall amounts around a tenth of an inch. Highs in the upper 70s. North winds around 5 miles an hour. Chance of rain 50%. Saturday night, cooler. Mostly cloudy with a chance of showers and a slight chance of thunderstorms before 8 p.m., then partly cloudy after 8 p.m. Rainfall amounts less than a tenth of an inch. Lows in the mid-50s. Northeast winds around 5 miles an hour. Chance of rain 50%. Sunday, sunny. Highs in the mid-70s. Northeast winds around 5 miles an hour. Sunday night, mostly clear. Patchy fog between 2 a.m. and 4 a.m. Areas of fog after 4 a.m. Lows in the lower 50s. Northeast winds around 5 miles an hour. Here is the latest National Weather Service forecast for Cambria County, including the city of Johnstown. Rest of tonight, mostly cloudy. A slight chance of showers after 2 a.m. Patchy fog after 2 a.m. Rainfall amounts less than a tenth of an inch. Lows in the mid-60s. West winds 5 to 10 miles an hour. Chance of rain 20%. Saturday, mostly cloudy through 2 p.m., then becoming partly sunny.
patchy fog before 10 a.m. A chance of showers. Rainfall amounts less than a tenth of an inch. Highs in the mid-70s. North winds around 5 miles an hour. Chance of rain 40%. Saturday night, cooler. Mostly cloudy, then becoming partly cloudy between 10 p.m. and 2 a.m., then becoming mostly clear, then becoming partly cloudy after 4 a.m. A slight chance of showers and thunderstorms before 8 p.m. Rainfall amounts less than a tenth of an inch. Lows in the mid-50s. Northeast winds around 5 miles an hour. Chance of rain 20%. Sunday, sunny. Highs in the lower 70s. Northeast winds around 5 miles an hour. Sunday night, mostly clear. Patchy fog after 4 a.m. Lows in the lower 50s. East winds around 5 miles an hour. And now the extended forecast for South Central Pennsylvania. Labor Day, sunny. Areas of fog. Highs in the upper 70s. Monday night, mostly clear. Lows in the mid-50s. Tuesday, mostly sunny. Highs around 80. Tuesday night, partly cloudy. Lows around 60. Wednesday, partly sunny. Highs in the mid-80s. Wednesday night, partly cloudy. Lows in the upper 60s. Thursday, partly sunny. Highs around 80. Thursday night, partly cloudy. Cooler. Lows in the upper 50s. Friday, mostly sunny. Highs in the mid-70s. The 8 to 14 day outlook, from Saturday, September 12th to Friday, September 18th, calls for above normal temperatures and below normal precipitation. Normal high temperatures across central Pennsylvania during this period range from the upper 60s over the Allegheny Mountains to the mid-70s across the lower Susquehanna Valley. Normal lows range from the upper 40s over the Alleghenies to the upper 50s across the lower Susquehanna Valley. Here are the 1 a.m. conditions in the Altoona area. In Altoona, it was mostly cloudy. The temperature was 70 degrees, the dew point 67, and the relative humidity 90%. The wind was calm. The pressure was 29.98 inches and steady. At State College, it was cloudy. The temperature was 72 degrees, the dew point 70, and the relative humidity 94%. The wind was northwest at 6 miles an hour. The pressure was 29.95 inches and steady. Now, a few other local conditions: Johnstown, cloudy 68, Dubois, mostly cloudy 68, La Trobe, mostly cloudy 72, Pittsburgh cloudy 72, Bradford cloudy 65. To the south and east, the report from York was not available. Selins Grove cloudy 71, Harrisburg cloudy 76, Philadelphia light rain 74, Baltimore partly cloudy 75, Washington DC partly cloudy 72. Once again, in Altoona it was 70 degrees under mostly cloudy skies. And at State College it was 72 degrees under cloudy skies. 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Here's the hazardous weather outlook for the following counties: Bedford, Blair, Cambria, and Huntingdon. For tonight, the probability for widespread hazardous weather is low. And now the extended outlook for the period Saturday through Thursday. The probability for widespread hazardous weather is low. With a stationary front across the southern tier, a few showers remain possible overnight, otherwise dry weather is expected. Patchy fog is possible late tonight into Saturday morning. Low temperatures will be in the mid-50s across the northern tier and in the 60s elsewhere. Aside from a few lingering showers and storms toward Pittsburgh and in the Laurels on Saturday, Pennsylvania will see improving conditions with slightly cooler temperatures and decreasing humidity. By Saturday night, a refreshing fall-like air mass will settle in and allow temperatures to drop into the upper 40s and 50s for most of the area. After some morning fog mixes out, Sunday and Labor Day will be gorgeous with abundant sunshine, low humidity, and pleasant temperatures. Here is the latest National Weather Service forecast for Blair and Bedford counties, including the city of Altoona. Rest of tonight, mostly cloudy. A slight chance of showers after 2 a.m.
patchy fog after 4 a.m. Rainfall amounts less than a tenth of an inch. Lows in the upper 60s. Northwest winds around 5 miles an hour. Chance of rain 20%. Saturday, mostly cloudy through 2 p.m., then becoming partly sunny. Patchy fog before 8 a.m. A chance of showers. A chance of thunderstorms in the afternoon.

in the lower 50s. Northeast winds around 5 miles an hour. Here is the latest National Weather Service forecast for Cambria County, including the city of Johnstown. Rest of tonight, mostly cloudy. A slight chance of showers after 2 a.m. Patchy fog after 2 a.m. Rainfall amounts less than a tenth of an inch. Lows in the mid-60s. West winds 5 to 10 miles an hour. Chance of rain 20%. Saturday, mostly cloudy through 2 p.m., then becoming partly sunny. Patchy fog before 10 a.m. A chance of showers. Rainfall amounts less than a tenth of an inch. Highs in the mid-70s. North winds around 5 miles an hour. Chance of rain 40%. Saturday night, cooler. Mostly cloudy, then becoming partly cloudy between 10 p.m. and 2 a.m., then becoming mostly clear, then becoming partly cloudy after 4 a.m. A slight chance of showers and thunderstorms before 8 p.m. Rainfall amounts less than a tenth of an inch. Lows in the mid-50s. Northeast winds around 5 miles an hour. Chance of rain 20%. Sunday, sunny. Highs in the lower 70s. Northeast winds around 5 miles an hour. Sunday night, mostly clear. Patchy fog after 4 a.m. Lows in the lower 50s. East winds around 5 miles an hour. And now the extended forecast for South Central Pennsylvania. Labor Day, sunny. Areas of fog. Highs in the upper 70s. Monday night, mostly clear. Lows in the mid-50s. Tuesday, mostly sunny. Highs around 80. Tuesday night, partly cloudy. Lows around 60. Wednesday, partly sunny. Highs in the mid-80s. Wednesday night, partly cloudy. Lows in the upper 60s. Thursday, partly sunny. Highs around 80. Thursday night, partly cloudy. Cooler. Lows in the upper 50s. Friday, mostly sunny. Highs in the mid-70s. The 8 to 14 day outlook, from Saturday, September 12th to Friday, September 18th, calls for above normal temperatures and below normal precipitation. Normal high temperatures across central Pennsylvania during this period range from the upper 60s over the Allegheny Mountains to the mid-70s across the lower Susquehanna Valley. Normal lows range from the upper 40s over the Alleghenies to the upper 50s across the lower Susquehanna Valley. Here are the 1 a.m. conditions in the Altoona area. In Altoona, it was mostly cloudy. The temperature was 70 degrees, the dew point 67, and the relative humidity 90%. The wind was calm. The pressure was 29.98 inches and steady. At State College, it was cloudy. The temperature was 72 degrees, the dew point 70, and the relative humidity 94%. The wind was northwest at 6 miles an hour. The pressure was 29.95 inches and steady. Now, a few other local conditions: Johnstown, cloudy 68, DuBois, mostly cloudy 68, La Trobe, mostly cloudy 72, Pittsburgh cloudy 72, Bradford cloudy 65. To the south and east, the report from York was not available. Selins Grove cloudy 71, Harrisburg cloudy 76, Philadelphia light rain 74, Baltimore partly cloudy 75, Washington DC partly cloudy 72. Once again, in Altoona it was 70 degrees under mostly cloudy skies. And at State College it was 72 degrees under cloudy skies. 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Here's the hazardous weather outlook for the following counties: Bedford, Blair, Cambria, and Huntingdon. For tonight, the probability for widespread hazardous weather is low. And now the extended outlook for the period Saturday through Thursday. The probability for widespread hazardous weather is low. With a stationary front across the southern tier, a few showers remain possible overnight, otherwise dry weather is expected. Patchy fog is possible late tonight into Saturday morning. Low temperatures will be in the mid-50s across the northern tier and in the 60s elsewhere. Aside from a few lingering showers and storms toward Pittsburgh and in the Laurels on Saturday, Pennsylvania will see improving

conditions with slightly cooler temperatures and decreasing humidity. By Saturday night, a refreshing fall-like air mass will settle in and allow temperatures to drop into the upper 40s and 50s for most of the area. After some morning fog mixes out, Sunday and Labor Day will be gorgeous with abundant sunshine, low humidity, and pleasant temperatures. Here is the latest National Weather Service forecast for Blair and Bedford counties, including the city of Altoona. Rest of tonight, mostly cloudy. A slight chance of showers after 2 a.m. Patchy fog after 4 a.m. Rainfall amounts less than a tenth of an inch. Lows in the upper 60s. Northwest winds around 5 miles an hour. Chance of rain 20%. Saturday, mostly cloudy through 2 p.m., then becoming partly sunny. Patchy fog before 8 a.m. A chance of showers. A chance of thunderstorms in the afternoon. Rainfall amounts around a tenth of an inch. Highs in the upper 70s. North winds around 5 miles an hour. Chance of rain 50%. Saturday night, cooler. Mostly cloudy with a chance of showers and a slight chance of thunderstorms before 8 p.m., then partly cloudy after 8 p.m. Rainfall amounts less than a tenth of an inch. Lows in the mid-50s. Northeast winds around 5 miles an hour. Chance of rain 50%. Sunday, sunny. Highs in the mid-70s. Northeast winds around 5 miles an hour. Sunday night, mostly clear. Patchy fog between 2 a.m. and 4 a.m. Areas of fog after 4 a.m. Lows in the lower 50s. Northeast winds around 5 miles an hour. Here is the latest National Weather Service forecast for Cambria County, including the city of Johnstown. Rest of tonight, mostly cloudy. A slight chance of showers after 2 a.m. Patchy fog after 2 a.m. Rainfall amounts less than a tenth of an inch. Lows in the mid-60s. West winds 5 to 10 miles an hour. Chance of rain 20%. Saturday, mostly cloudy through 2 p.m., then becoming partly sunny. Patchy fog before 10 a.m. A chance of showers. Rainfall amounts less than a tenth of an inch. Highs in the mid-70s. North winds around 5 miles an hour. Chance of rain 40%. Saturday night, cooler. Mostly cloudy, then becoming partly cloudy between 10 p.m. and 2 a.m., then becoming mostly clear, then becoming partly cloudy after 4 a.m. A slight chance of showers and thunderstorms before 8 p.m. Rainfall amounts less than a tenth of an inch. Lows in the mid-50s. Northeast winds around 5 miles an hour. Chance of rain 20%. Sunday, sunny. Highs in the lower 70s. Northeast winds around 5 miles an hour. Sunday night, mostly clear. Patchy fog after 4 a.m. Lows in the lower 50s. East winds around 5 miles an hour. And now the extended forecast for South Central Pennsylvania. Labor Day, sunny. Areas of fog. Highs in the upper 70s. Monday night, mostly clear. Lows in the mid-50s. Tuesday, mostly sunny. Highs around 80. Tuesday night, partly cloudy. Lows around 60. Wednesday, partly sunny. Highs in the mid-80s. Wednesday night, partly cloudy. Lows in the upper 60s. Thursday, partly sunny. Highs around 80. Thursday night, partly cloudy. Cooler. Lows in the upper 50s. Friday, mostly sunny. Highs in the mid-70s. The 8 to 14 day outlook, from Saturday, September 12th to Friday, September 18th, calls for above normal temperatures and below normal precipitation. Normal high temperatures across central Pennsylvania during this period range from the upper 60s over the Allegheny Mountains to the mid-70s across the lower Susquehanna Valley. Normal lows range from the upper 40s over the Alleghenies to the upper 50s across the lower Susquehanna Valley. Here are the two AM conditions in the Altoona area. In Altoona, it was clear. The temperature was 69 degrees, the dew point 66, and the relative humidity 90%. The wind was variable at 3 miles an hour. The pressure was 29.96 inches and falling. At State College, it was cloudy.
The temperature was 72 degrees, the dew point 70, and the relative humidity 94%. The wind was northwest at 5 miles an hour. The pressure was 29.94 inches and falling. Now, a few other local conditions: Johnstown, cloudy 68, Dubois, cloudy 67, La Trobe, cloudy 72, Pittsburgh mostly cloudy 72, Bradford cloudy 64. To the south and east, the report from York was not available. Selins Grove cloudy 70, Harrisburg cloudy 75, Philadelphia mostly cloudy 75, Baltimore partly cloudy 75, Washington DC partly cloudy 74. Once again, in Altoona it was 69 degrees under clear skies. And at State College it was 72 degrees under cloudy skies. 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Here's the hazardous weather outlook for the following counties: Bedford, Blair, Cambria, and Huntingdon. For tonight, the probability for widespread hazardous weather is low. And now the extended outlook for the period Saturday through Thursday. The probability for widespread hazardous weather is low. With a stationary front across the southern tier, a few showers remain possible overnight, otherwise dry weather is expected. Patchy fog is possible late tonight into Saturday morning. Low temperatures will be in the mid-50s across the northern tier and in the 60s elsewhere. Aside from a few lingering showers and storms toward Pittsburgh and in the Laurels on Saturday, Pennsylvania will see improving conditions with slightly cooler temperatures and decreasing humidity. By Saturday night, a refreshing fall-like air mass will settle in and allow temperatures to drop into the upper 40s and 50s for most of the area. After some morning fog mixes out, Sunday and Labor Day will be gorgeous with abundant sunshine, low humidity, and pleasant temperatures. Here is the latest National Weather Service forecast for Blair and Bedford counties, including the city of Altoona. Rest of tonight, mostly cloudy. A slight chance of showers after 2 a.m. Patchy fog after 4 a.m. Rainfall amounts less than a tenth of an inch. Lows in the upper 60s. Northwest winds around 5 miles an hour. Chance of rain 20%. Saturday, mostly cloudy through 2 p.m., then becoming partly sunny. Patchy fog before 8 a.m. A chance of showers. A chance of thunderstorms in the afternoon. Rainfall amounts around a tenth of an inch. Highs in the upper 70s. North winds around 5 miles an hour. Chance of rain 50%. Saturday night, cooler. Mostly cloudy with a chance of showers and a slight chance of thunderstorms before 8 p.m., then partly cloudy after 8 p.m. Rainfall amounts less than a tenth of an inch. Lows in the mid-50s. Northeast winds around 5 miles an hour. Chance of rain 50%. Sunday, sunny. Highs in the mid-70s. Northeast winds around 5 miles an hour. Sunday night, mostly clear. Patchy fog between 2 a.m. and 4 a.m. Areas of fog after 4 a.m. Lows in the lower 50s. Northeast winds around 5 miles an hour. Here is the latest National Weather Service forecast for Cambria County, including the city of Johnstown. Rest of tonight, mostly cloudy. A slight chance of showers after 2 a.m. Patchy fog after 2 a.m. Rainfall amounts less than a tenth of an inch. Lows in the mid-60s. West winds 5 to 10 miles an hour. Chance of rain 20%. Saturday, mostly cloudy through 2 p.m., then becoming partly sunny. Patchy fog before 10 a.m. A chance of showers. Rainfall amounts less than a tenth of an inch. Highs in the mid-70s. North winds around 5 miles an hour. Chance of rain 40%. Saturday night, cooler. Mostly cloudy, then becoming partly cloudy between 10 p.m. and 2 a.m., then becoming mostly clear, then becoming partly cloudy after 4 a.m. A slight chance of showers and thunderstorms before 8 p.m. Rainfall amounts less than a tenth of an inch. Lows in the mid-50s. Northeast winds around 5 miles an hour. Chance of rain 20%. Sunday, sunny. Highs in the lower 70s. Northeast winds around 5 miles an hour.
Sunday night, mostly clear. Patchy fog after 4 a.m. Lows in the lower 50s. East winds around 5 miles an hour. And now the extended forecast for south central Pennsylvania. Labor Day, sunny. Areas of fog. Highs in the upper 70s. Monday night, mostly clear. Lows in the mid 50s. Tuesday, mostly sunny. Highs around 80. Tuesday night, partly cloudy. Lows around 60. Wednesday, partly sunny. Highs in the mid 80s. Wednesday night, partly cloudy. Lows in the upper 60s. Thursday, partly sunny. Highs around 80. Thursday night, partly cloudy. Cooler. Lows in the upper 50s. Friday, mostly sunny. Highs in the mid 70s. The 8 to 14 day outlook, from Saturday, September 12th to Friday, September 18th, calls for above normal temperatures and below normal precipitation. Normal high temperatures across central Pennsylvania during this period range from the upper 60s over the Allegheny Mountains to the mid 70s across the lower Susquehanna Valley. Normal lows range from the upper 40s over the Alleghenies to the upper 50s across the lower Susquehanna Valley. Here are the 2 a.m. conditions in the Altoona area. In Altoona, it was clear. The temperature was 69 degrees, the dew point 66, and the relative humidity 90%. The wind was variable at 3 miles an hour. The pressure was 29.96 inches and falling. At State College, it was cloudy. The temperature was 72 degrees, the dew point 70, and the relative humidity 94%. The wind was northwest at 5 miles an hour. The pressure was 29.94 inches and falling. Now, a few other local conditions: Johnstown, cloudy 68, Dubois, cloudy 67, La Trobe, cloudy 72, Pittsburgh mostly cloudy 72, Bradford cloudy 64. To the south and east, the report from York was not available. Selins Grove cloudy 70, Harrisburg cloudy 75, Philadelphia mostly cloudy 75, Baltimore partly cloudy 75, Washington DC partly cloudy 74. Once again, in Altoona it was 69 degrees under clear skies. And at State College it was 72 degrees under cloudy skies. 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Here's the hazardous weather outlook for the following counties: Bedford, Blair, Cambria, and Huntingdon. For tonight, the probability for widespread hazardous weather is low. And now the extended outlook for the period Saturday through Thursday. The probability for widespread hazardous weather is low. With a stationary front across the southern tier, a few showers remain possible overnight, otherwise dry weather is expected. Patchy fog is possible late tonight into Saturday morning. Low temperatures will be in the mid-50s across the northern tier and in the 60s elsewhere. Aside from a few lingering showers and storms toward Pittsburgh and in the Laurels on Saturday, Pennsylvania will see improving conditions with slightly cooler temperatures and decreasing humidity. By Saturday night, a refreshing fall-like air mass will settle in and allow temperatures to drop into the upper 40s and 50s for most of the area. After some morning fog mixes out, Sunday and Labor Day will be gorgeous with abundant sunshine, low humidity, and pleasant temperatures. Here is the latest National Weather Service forecast for Blair and Bedford counties, including the city of Altoona. Rest of tonight, mostly cloudy. A slight chance of showers after 2 a.m. Patchy fog after 4 a.m. Rainfall amounts less than a tenth of an inch. Lows in the upper 60s. Northwest winds around 5 miles an hour. Chance of rain 20%. Saturday, mostly cloudy through 2 p.m., then becoming partly sunny. Patchy fog before 8 a.m. A chance of showers. A chance of thunderstorms in the afternoon. Rainfall amounts around a tenth of an inch. Highs in the upper 70s. North winds around 5 miles an hour. Chance of rain 50%. Saturday night, cooler. Mostly cloudy with a chance of showers and a slight chance of thunderstorms before 8 p.m., then partly cloudy after 8 p.m. Rainfall amounts less than a tenth of an inch.
lows in the mid-50s. Northeast winds around 5 miles an hour. Chance of rain 50%. Sunday, sunny. Highs in the mid-70s. Northeast winds around 5 miles an hour. Sunday night, mostly clear. Patchy fog between 2 a.m. and 4 a.m. Areas of fog after 4 a.m. Lows in the lower 50s. Northeast winds around 5 miles an hour. Here is the latest National Weather Service forecast for Cambria County, including the city of Johnstown. Rest of tonight, mostly cloudy. A slight chance of showers after 2 a.m. Patchy fog after 2 a.m. Rainfall amounts less than a tenth of an inch. Lows in the mid-60s. West winds 5 to 10 miles an hour. Chance of rain 20%. Saturday, mostly cloudy through 2 p.m., then becoming partly sunny. Patchy fog before 10 a.m. A chance of showers. Rainfall amounts less than a tenth of an inch. Highs in the mid-70s. North winds around 5 miles an hour. Chance of rain 40%. Saturday night, cooler. Mostly cloudy, then becoming partly cloudy between 10 p.m. and 2 a.m., then becoming mostly clear, then becoming partly cloudy after 4 a.m. A slight chance of showers and thunderstorms before 8 p.m. Rainfall amounts less than a tenth of an inch. Lows in the mid-50s. Northeast winds around 5 miles an hour. Chance of rain 20%. Sunday, sunny. Highs in the lower 70s. Northeast winds around 5 miles an hour. Sunday night, mostly clear. Patchy fog after 4 a.m. Lows in the lower 50s. East winds around 5 miles an hour. And now the extended forecast for South Central Pennsylvania. Labor Day, sunny. Areas of fog. Highs in the upper 70s. Monday night, mostly clear. Lows in the mid-50s. Tuesday, mostly sunny. Highs around 80. Tuesday night, partly cloudy. Lows around 60. Wednesday, partly sunny. Highs in the mid-80s. Wednesday night, partly cloudy. Lows in the upper 60s. Thursday, partly sunny. Highs around 80. Thursday night, partly cloudy. Cooler. Lows in the upper 50s. Friday, mostly sunny. Highs in the mid-70s. The 8 to 14 day outlook, from Saturday, September 12th to Friday, September 18th, calls for above normal temperatures and below normal precipitation. Normal high temperatures across central Pennsylvania during this period range from the upper 60s over the Allegheny Mountains to the mid-70s across the lower Susquehanna Valley. Normal lows range from the upper 40s over the Alleghenies to the upper 50s across the lower Susquehanna Valley. Here are the 2 a.m. conditions in the Altoona area. In Altoona, it was clear. The temperature was 69 degrees, the dew point 66, and the relative humidity 90%. The wind was variable at 3 miles an hour. The pressure was 29.96 inches and falling. At State College, it was cloudy. The temperature was 72 degrees, the dew point 70, and the relative humidity 94%. The wind was northwest at 5 miles an hour. The pressure was 29.94 inches and falling. Now, a few other local conditions: Johnstown, cloudy 68, Dubois, cloudy 67, La Trobe, cloudy 72, Pittsburgh mostly cloudy 72, Bradford cloudy 64. To the south and east, the report from York was not available. Selins Grove cloudy 70, Harrisburg cloudy 75, Philadelphia mostly cloudy 75, Baltimore partly cloudy 75, Washington DC partly cloudy 74. Once again, in Altoona it was 69 degrees under clear skies. And at State College it was 72 degrees under cloudy skies. 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Here's the hazardous weather outlook for the following counties: Bedford, Blair, Cambria, and Huntingdon. For tonight, the probability for widespread hazardous weather is low. And now the extended outlook for the period Saturday through Thursday.
the probability for widespread hazardous weather is low. With a stationary front across the southern tier, a few showers remain possible overnight, otherwise dry weather is expected. Patchy fog is possible late tonight into Saturday morning. Low temperatures will be in the mid-50s across the northern tier and in the 60s elsewhere. Aside from a few lingering showers and storms toward Pittsburgh and in the Laurels on Saturday, Pennsylvania will see improving conditions with slightly cooler temperatures and decreasing humidity. By Saturday night, a refreshing fall-like air mass will settle in and allow temperatures to drop into the upper 40s and 50s for most of the area. After some morning fog mixes out, Sunday and Labor Day will be gorgeous with abundant sunshine, low humidity, and pleasant temperatures. Here is the latest National Weather Service forecast for Blair and Bedford counties, including the city of Altoona. Rest of tonight, mostly cloudy. A slight chance of showers after 2 a.m. Patchy fog after 4 a.m. Rainfall amounts less than a tenth of an inch. Lows in the upper 60s. Northwest winds around 5 miles an hour. Chance of rain 20%. Saturday, mostly cloudy through 2 p.m., then becoming partly sunny. Patchy fog before 8 a.m. A chance of showers. A chance of thunderstorms in the afternoon. Rainfall amounts around a tenth of an inch. Highs in the upper 70s. North winds around 5 miles an hour. Chance of rain 50%. Saturday night, cooler. Mostly cloudy with a chance of showers and a slight chance of thunderstorms before 8 p.m., then partly cloudy after 8 p.m. Rainfall amounts less than a tenth of an inch. Lows in the mid-50s. Northeast winds around 5 miles an hour. Chance of rain 50%. Sunday, sunny. Highs in the mid-70s. Northeast winds around 5 miles an hour. Sunday night, mostly clear. Patchy fog between 2 a.m. and 4 a.m. Areas of fog after 4 a.m. Lows in the lower 50s. Northeast winds around 5 miles an hour. Here is the latest National Weather Service forecast for Cambria County, including the city of Johnstown. Rest of tonight, mostly cloudy. A slight chance of showers after 2 a.m. Patchy fog after 2 a.m. Rainfall amounts less than a tenth of an inch. Lows in the mid-60s. West winds 5 to 10 miles an hour. Chance of rain 20%. Saturday, mostly cloudy through 2 p.m., then becoming partly sunny. Patchy fog before 10 a.m. A chance of showers. Rainfall amounts less than a tenth of an inch. Highs in the mid-70s. North winds around 5 miles an hour. Chance of rain 40%. Saturday night, cooler. Mostly cloudy, then becoming partly cloudy between 10 p.m. and 2 a.m., then becoming mostly clear, then becoming partly cloudy after 4 a.m. A slight chance of showers and thunderstorms before 8 p.m. Rainfall amounts less than a tenth of an inch. Lows in the mid-50s. Northeast winds around 5 miles an hour. Chance of rain 20%. Sunday, sunny. Highs in the lower 70s. Northeast winds around 5 miles an hour. Sunday night, mostly clear. Patchy fog after 4 a.m. Lows in the lower 50s. East winds around 5 miles an hour. And now the extended forecast for South Central Pennsylvania. Labor Day, sunny. Areas of fog. Highs in the upper 70s. Monday night, mostly clear. Lows in the mid-50s. Tuesday, mostly sunny. Highs around 80. Tuesday night, partly cloudy. Lows around 60. Wednesday, partly sunny. Highs in the mid-80s. Wednesday night, partly cloudy. Lows in the upper 60s. Thursday, partly sunny. Highs around 80. Thursday night, partly cloudy. Cooler. Lows in the upper 50s. Friday, mostly sunny. Highs in the mid-70s. 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Broadcasts originate from the National Weather Service and State College and are transmitted from the tower facilities provided by the Blair County Emergency Management Agency in Frankstown on a frequency of 162.425 MHz.
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Properly set weather radios, with the alarm device, will alert you when severe weather warnings or watches are issued. Programming on this station will be temporarily changed during severe weather, to bring you the latest information. Warnings and safety information from the National Weather Service may someday save your life or protect your property. The 8 to 14 day outlook, from Saturday, September 12th to Friday, September 18th, calls for above normal temperatures and below normal precipitation. Normal high temperatures across central Pennsylvania during this period range from the upper 60s over the Allegheny Mountains to the mid-70s across the lower Susquehanna Valley. Normal lows range from the upper 40s over the Alleghenies to the upper 50s across the lower Susquehanna Valley. Here are the two AM conditions in the Altoona area. In Altoona, it was clear. The temperature was 69 degrees, the dew point 66, and the relative humidity 90%. The wind was variable at 3 miles an hour. The pressure was 29.96 inches and falling. At State College, it was cloudy. The temperature was 72 degrees, the dew point 70, and the relative humidity 94%. The wind was northwest at 5 miles an hour. The pressure was 29.94 inches and falling. Now, a few other local conditions: Johnstown, cloudy 68, Dubois, cloudy 67, Latrobe, cloudy 72, Pittsburgh mostly cloudy 72, Bradford cloudy 64. To the south and east, the report from York was not available. Selins Grove cloudy 70, Harrisburg cloudy 75, Philadelphia mostly cloudy 75, Baltimore partly cloudy 75, Washington DC partly cloudy 74. Once again, in Altoona it was 69 degrees under clear skies. And at State College it was 72 degrees under cloudy skies. 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Here's the hazardous weather outlook, for the following counties: Bedford, Blair, Cambria and Huntingdon. For tonight, the probability for widespread hazardous weather is low. And now the extended outlook for the period Saturday through Thursday. The probability for widespread hazardous weather is low. The Altoona climate summary for yesterday, September 4, 2026. Yesterday's high temperature of 81 degrees occurred at 3:46 p.m. This high was 3 degrees above the normal high of 78. Yesterday's low temperature of 66 degrees occurred at 6:05 a.m. This low was 9 degrees above the normal low of 57. A trace of precipitation fell yesterday, which brings the monthly total to 1.82 inches. This is 1.31 inches above the normal amount of 0.51 inches for September. The total precipitation for the season since September 1st now stands at 1.82 inches, which is 1.31 inches above normal. The total precipitation for the year is now 29.57 inches, which is 4.71 inches above normal. There were no heating degree days yesterday, which is 1 below normal. This leaves the monthly total at 0, which is 4 below normal. The yearly total since July 1st is 15, which is 5 below normal. There were 9 cooling degree days yesterday, which is 5 above normal. This brings the monthly total to 45, which is 29 above normal. The yearly total since January 1st is 656, which is 27 above normal. The average wind speed was less than 5 miles per hour yesterday. The normal high temperature for today is 78 degrees, and the normal low is 57. The record high for today is 94, which occurred in 1985, and the record low is 40, which occurred in 1974. Sunrise today is at 6:45 a.m. and sunset is at 7:38 p.m. With a stationary front across the southern tier, a few showers remain possible overnight, otherwise dry weather is expected. Patchy fog is possible late tonight into Saturday morning. Low temperatures will be in the mid-50s across the northern tier and in the 60s elsewhere. Aside from a few lingering showers and storms toward Pittsburgh and in the Laurels on Saturday, Pennsylvania will see improving conditions with slightly cooler temperatures and decreasing humidity. By Saturday night, a refreshing fall-like air mass will settle in and allow temperatures to drop into the upper 40s and 50s for most of the area.
After some morning fog mixes out, Sunday and Labor Day will be gorgeous with abundant sunshine, low humidity, and pleasant temperatures. Here is the latest National Weather Service forecast for Blair and Bedford counties, including the city of Altoona. Rest of tonight, mostly cloudy. A slight chance of showers after 2 a.m. Patchy fog after 4 a.m. Rainfall amounts less than a tenth of an inch. Lows in the upper 60s. Northwest winds around 5 miles an hour. Chance of rain 20%. Saturday, mostly cloudy through 2 p.m., then becoming partly sunny. Patchy fog before 8 a.m. A chance of showers. A chance of thunderstorms in the afternoon. Rainfall amounts around a tenth of an inch. Highs in the upper 70s. North winds around 5 miles an hour. Chance of rain 50%. Saturday night, cooler. Mostly cloudy with a chance of showers and a slight chance of thunderstorms before 8 p.m., then partly cloudy after 8 p.m. Rainfall amounts less than a tenth of an inch. Lows in the mid-50s. Northeast winds around 5 miles an hour. Chance of rain 50%. Sunday, sunny. Highs in the mid-70s. Northeast winds around 5 miles an hour. Sunday night, mostly clear. Patchy fog between 2 a.m. and 4 a.m. Areas of fog after 4 a.m. Lows in the lower 50s. Northeast winds around 5 miles an hour. Here is the latest National Weather Service forecast for Cambria County, including the city of Johnstown. Rest of tonight, mostly cloudy. A slight chance of showers after 2 a.m. Patchy fog after 2 a.m. Rainfall amounts less than a tenth of an inch. Lows in the mid-60s. West winds 5 to 10 miles an hour. Chance of rain 20%. Saturday, mostly cloudy through 2 p.m., then becoming partly sunny. Patchy fog before 10 a.m. A chance of showers. Rainfall amounts less than a tenth of an inch. Highs in the mid-70s. North winds around 5 miles an hour. Chance of rain 40%. Saturday night, cooler. Mostly cloudy, then becoming partly cloudy between 10 p.m. and 2 a.m., then becoming mostly clear, then becoming partly cloudy after 4 a.m. A slight chance of showers and thunderstorms before 8 p.m. Rainfall amounts less than a tenth of an inch. Lows in the mid-50s. Northeast winds around 5 miles an hour. Chance of rain 20%. Sunday, sunny. Highs in the lower 70s. Northeast winds around 5 miles an hour. Sunday night, mostly clear. Patchy fog after 4 a.m. Lows in the lower 50s. East winds around 5 miles an hour. And now the extended forecast for South Central Pennsylvania. Labor Day, sunny. Areas of fog. Highs in the upper 70s. Monday night, mostly clear. Lows in the mid-50s. Tuesday, mostly sunny. Highs around 80. Tuesday night, partly cloudy. Lows around 60. Wednesday, partly sunny. Highs in the mid-80s. Wednesday night, partly cloudy. Lows in the upper 60s. Thursday, partly sunny. Highs around 80. Thursday night, partly cloudy. Cooler. Lows in the upper 50s. Friday, mostly sunny. Highs in the mid-70s. The 8 to 14 day outlook, from Saturday, September 12th to Friday, September 18th, calls for above normal temperatures and below normal precipitation. Normal high temperatures across central Pennsylvania during this period range from the upper 60s over the Allegheny Mountains to the mid-70s across the lower Susquehanna Valley. Normal lows range from the upper 40s over the Alleghenies to the upper 50s across the lower Susquehanna Valley. Here are the two AM conditions in the Altoona area. In Altoona, it was clear. The temperature was 69 degrees, the dew point 66, and the relative humidity 90%. The wind was variable at 3 miles an hour. The pressure was 29.96 inches and falling. At State College, it was cloudy. The temperature was 72 degrees, the dew point 70, and the relative humidity 94%. The wind was northwest at 5 miles an hour.
the pressure was 29.94 inches and falling. Now, a few other local conditions: Johnstown, cloudy 68, Dubois, cloudy 67, La Trobe, cloudy 72, Pittsburgh mostly cloudy 72, Bradford cloudy 64. To the south and east, the report from York was not available. Selins Grove cloudy 70, Harrisburg cloudy 75, Philadelphia mostly cloudy 75, Baltimore partly cloudy 75, Washington DC partly cloudy 74. Once again, in Altoona it was 69 degrees under clear skies. And at State College it was 72 degrees under cloudy skies. This is NOAA Weather Radio, All Hazards Station WNG 589. 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Here's the hazardous weather outlook for the following counties: Bedford, Blair, Cambria, and Huntingdon. For tonight, the probability for widespread hazardous weather is low. And now the extended outlook for the period Saturday through Thursday. The probability for widespread hazardous weather is low. The Altoona Climate Summary for yesterday, September 4, 2026. Yesterday's high temperature of 81 degrees occurred at 3:46 p.m. This high was 3 degrees above the normal high of 78. Yesterday's low temperature of 66 degrees occurred at 6:05 a.m. This low was 9 degrees above the normal low of 57. A trace of precipitation fell yesterday, which brings the monthly total to 1.82 inches. This is 1.31 inches above the normal amount of 0.51 inches for September. The total precipitation for the season since September 1st now stands at 1.82 inches, which is 1.31 inches above normal. The total precipitation for the year is now 29.57 inches, which is 4.71 inches above normal. There were no heating degree days yesterday, which is 1 below normal. This leaves the monthly total at 0, which is 4 below normal. The yearly total since July 1st is 15, which is 5 below normal. There were 9 cooling degree days yesterday, which is 5 above normal. This brings the monthly total to 45, which is 29 above normal. The yearly total since January 1st is 656, which is 27 above normal. The average wind speed was less than 5 miles per hour yesterday. The normal high temperature for today is 78 degrees, and the normal low is 57. The record high for today is 94, which occurred in 1985, and the record low is 40, which occurred in 1974. Sunrise today is at 6:45 a.m. and sunset is at 7:38 p.m. With a stationary front across the southern tier, a few showers remain possible overnight, otherwise dry weather is expected. Patchy fog is possible late tonight into Saturday morning. Low temperatures will be in the mid-50s across the northern tier and in the 60s elsewhere. Aside from a few lingering showers and storms toward Pittsburgh and in the Laurels on Saturday, Pennsylvania will see improving conditions with slightly cooler temperatures and decreasing humidity. By Saturday night, a refreshing fall-like air mass will settle in and allow temperatures to drop into the upper 40s and 50s for most of the area. After some morning fog mixes out, Sunday and Labor Day will be gorgeous with abundant sunshine, low humidity, and pleasant temperatures. Here is the latest National Weather Service forecast for Blair and Bedford counties, including the city of Altoona. Rest of tonight, mostly cloudy. A slight chance of showers after 2 a.m. Patchy fog after 4 a.m. Rainfall amounts less than a tenth of an inch. Lows in the upper 60s. Northwest winds around 5 miles an hour. Chance of rain 20%. Saturday, mostly cloudy through 2 p.m., then becoming partly sunny. Patchy fog before 8 a.m. A chance of showers. A chance of thunderstorms in the afternoon. Rainfall amounts around a tenth of an inch. Highs in the upper 70s. North winds around 5 miles an hour. Chance of rain 50%. Saturday night, cooler. Mostly cloudy with a chance of showers and a slight chance of thunderstorms before 8 p.m., then partly cloudy after 8 p.m. Rainfall amounts less than a tenth of an inch. Lows in the mid-50s. Northeast winds around 5 miles an hour. Chance of rain 50%. Sunday, sunny. Highs in the mid-70s. Northeast winds around 5 miles an hour.
Sunday night, mostly clear. Patchy fog between 2 a.m. and 4 a.m. Areas of fog after 4 a.m. Lows in the lower 50s. Northeast winds around 5 miles an hour. Here is the latest National Weather Service forecast for Cambria County, including the city of Johnstown. Rest of tonight, mostly cloudy. A slight chance of showers after 2 a.m. Patchy fog after 2 a.m. Rainfall amounts less than a tenth of an inch. Lows in the mid-60s. West winds 5 to 10 miles an hour. Chance of rain 20%. Saturday, mostly cloudy through 2 p.m., then becoming partly sunny. Patchy fog before 10 a.m. A chance of showers. Rainfall amounts less than a tenth of an inch. Highs in the mid-70s. North winds around 5 miles an hour. Chance of rain 40%. Saturday night, cooler. Mostly cloudy, then becoming partly cloudy between 10 p.m. and 2 a.m., then becoming mostly clear, then becoming partly cloudy after 4 a.m. A slight chance of showers and thunderstorms before 8 p.m. Rainfall amounts less than a tenth of an inch. Lows in the mid-50s. Northeast winds around 5 miles an hour. Chance of rain 20%. Sunday, sunny. Highs in the lower 70s. Northeast winds around 5 miles an hour. Sunday night, mostly clear. Patchy fog after 4 a.m. Lows in the lower 50s. East winds around 5 miles an hour. And now the extended forecast for South Central Pennsylvania. Labor Day, sunny. Areas of fog. Highs in the upper 70s. Monday night, mostly clear. Lows in the mid-50s. Tuesday, mostly sunny. Highs around 80. Tuesday night, partly cloudy. Lows around 60. Wednesday, partly sunny. Highs in the mid-80s. Wednesday night, partly cloudy. Lows in the upper 60s. Thursday, partly sunny. Highs around 80. Thursday night, partly cloudy. Cooler. Lows in the upper 50s. Friday, mostly sunny. Highs in the mid-70s. The 8 to 14 day outlook, from Saturday, September 12th to Friday, September 18th, calls for above normal temperatures and below normal precipitation. Normal high temperatures across central Pennsylvania during this period range from the upper 60s over the Allegheny Mountains to the mid-70s across the lower Susquehanna Valley. Normal lows range from the upper 40s over the Alleghenies to the upper 50s across the lower Susquehanna Valley. Here are the two AM conditions in the Altoona area. In Altoona, it was clear. The temperature was 69 degrees, the dew point 66, and the relative humidity 90%. The wind was variable at 3 miles an hour. The pressure was 29.96 inches and falling. At State College, it was cloudy. The temperature was 72 degrees, the dew point 70, and the relative humidity 94%. The wind was northwest at 5 miles an hour. The pressure was 29.94 inches and falling. Now, a few other local conditions: Johnstown, cloudy 68, Du Bois, cloudy 67, La Trobe, cloudy 72, Pittsburgh mostly cloudy 72, Bradford cloudy 64. To the south and east, the report from York was not available. Selams Grove cloudy 70, Harrisburg cloudy 75, Philadelphia mostly cloudy 75, Baltimore partly cloudy 75, Washington DC partly cloudy 74. Once again, in Altoona it was 69 degrees under clear skies. And at State College it was 72 degrees under cloudy skies. 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Here's the hazardous weather outlook for the following counties: Bedford, Blair, Cambria, and Huntingdon. For tonight, the probability for widespread hazardous weather is low. And now the extended outlook for the period Saturday through Thursday. The probability for widespread hazardous weather is low. The Altoona climate summary for yesterday, September 4, 2026. Yesterday's high temperature of 81 degrees occurred at 3:46 p.m. This high was 3 degrees above the normal high of 78.
Yesterday's low temperature of 66 degrees occurred at 6:05 a.m. This low was 9 degrees above the normal low of 57. A trace of precipitation fell yesterday, which brings the monthly total to 1.82 inches. This is 1.31 inches above the normal amount of 0.51 inches for September. The total precipitation for the season since September 1st now stands at 1.82 inches, which is 1.31 inches above normal. The total precipitation for the year is now 29.57 inches, which is 4.71 inches above normal. There were no heating degree days yesterday, which is 1 below normal. This leaves the monthly total at 0, which is 4 below normal. The yearly total since July 1st is 15, which is 5 below normal. There were 9 cooling degree days yesterday, which is 5 above normal. This brings the monthly total to 45, which is 29 above normal. The yearly total since January 1st is 656, which is 27 above normal. The average wind speed was less than 5 miles per hour yesterday. The normal high temperature for today is 78 degrees, and the normal low is 57. The record high for today is 94, which occurred in 1985, and the record low is 40, which occurred in 1974. Sunrise today is at 6:45 a.m. and sunset is at 7:38 p.m. With a stationary front across the southern tier, a few showers remain possible overnight, otherwise dry weather is expected. Patchy fog is possible late tonight into Saturday morning. Low temperatures will be in the mid-50s across the northern tier and in the 60s elsewhere. Aside from a few lingering showers and storms toward Pittsburgh and in the Laurels on Saturday, Pennsylvania will see improving conditions with slightly cooler temperatures and decreasing humidity. By Saturday night, a refreshing fall-like air mass will settle in and allow temperatures to drop into the upper 40s and 50s for most of the area. After some morning fog mixes out, Sunday and Labor Day will be gorgeous with abundant sunshine, low humidity, and pleasant temperatures. Here is the latest National Weather Service forecast for Blair and Bedford counties, including the city of Altoona. Rest of tonight, mostly cloudy. A slight chance of showers after 2 a.m. Patchy fog after 4 a.m. Rainfall amounts less than a tenth of an inch. Lows in the upper 60s. Northwest winds around 5 miles an hour. Chance of rain 20%. Saturday, mostly cloudy through 2 p.m., then becoming partly sunny. Patchy fog before 8 a.m. A chance of showers. A chance of thunderstorms in the afternoon. Rainfall amounts around a tenth of an inch. Highs in the upper 70s. North winds around 5 miles an hour. Chance of rain 50%. Saturday night, cooler. Mostly cloudy with a chance of showers and a slight chance of thunderstorms before 8 p.m., then partly cloudy after 8 p.m. Rainfall amounts less than a tenth of an inch. Lows in the mid-50s. Northeast winds around 5 miles an hour. Chance of rain 50%. Sunday, sunny. Highs in the mid-70s. Northeast winds around 5 miles an hour. Sunday night, mostly clear. Patchy fog between 2 a.m. and 4 a.m. Areas of fog after 4 a.m. Lows in the lower 50s. Northeast winds around 5 miles an hour. Here is the latest National Weather Service forecast for Cambria County, including the city of Johnstown. Rest of tonight, mostly cloudy. A slight chance of showers after 2 a.m. Patchy fog after 2 a.m. Rainfall amounts less than a tenth of an inch. Lows in the mid-60s. West winds 5 to 10 miles an hour. Chance of rain 20%. Saturday, mostly cloudy through 2 p.m., then becoming partly sunny. Patchy fog before 10 a.m. A chance of showers. Rainfall amounts less than a tenth of an inch. Highs in the mid-70s. North winds around 5 miles an hour. Chance of rain 40%. Saturday night, cooler. Mostly cloudy, then becoming partly cloudy between 10 p.m. and 2 a.m., then becoming mostly clear, then becoming partly cloudy after 4 a.m. A slight chance of showers and thunderstorms before 8 p.m. Rainfall amounts less than a tenth of an inch. Lows in the mid-50s. Northeast winds around 5 miles an hour. Chance of rain 20%. Sunday, sunny.
highs in the lower 70s. Northeast winds around 5 miles an hour. Sunday night, mostly clear. Patchy fog after 4 a.m. Lows in the lower 50s. East winds around 5 miles an hour. And now the extended forecast for South Central Pennsylvania. Labor Day, sunny. Areas of fog. Highs in the upper 70s. Monday night, mostly clear. Lows in the mid-50s. Tuesday, mostly sunny. Highs around 80. Tuesday night, partly cloudy. Lows around 60. Wednesday, partly sunny. Highs in the mid-80s. Wednesday night, partly cloudy. Lows in the upper 60s. Thursday, partly sunny. Highs around 80. Thursday night, partly cloudy. Cooler. Lows in the upper 50s. Friday, mostly sunny. Highs in the mid-70s. The 8 to 14 day outlook, from Saturday, September 12th to Friday, September 18th, calls for above normal temperatures and below normal precipitation. Normal high temperatures across central Pennsylvania during this period range from the upper 60s over the Allegheny Mountains to the mid-70s across the lower Susquehanna Valley. Normal lows range from the upper 40s over the Alleghenies to the upper 50s across the lower Susquehanna Valley. Here are the 2 a.m. conditions in the Altoona area. In Altoona, it was clear. The temperature was 69 degrees, the dew point 66, and the relative humidity 90%. The wind was variable at 3 miles an hour. The pressure was 29.96 inches and falling. At State College, it was cloudy. The temperature was 72 degrees, the dew point 70, and the relative humidity 94%. The wind was northwest at 5 miles an hour. The pressure was 29.94 inches and falling. Now, a few other local conditions: Johnstown, cloudy 68, DuBois, cloudy 67, La Trobe, cloudy 72, Pittsburgh mostly cloudy 72, Bradford cloudy 64. To the south and east, the report from York was not available. Selins Grove cloudy 70, Harrisburg cloudy 75, Philadelphia mostly cloudy 75, Baltimore partly cloudy 75, Washington DC partly cloudy 74. Once again, in Altoona it was 69 degrees under clear skies. And at State College it was 72 degrees under cloudy skies. 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Here's the hazardous weather outlook for the following counties: Bedford, Blair, Cambria, and Huntingdon. For tonight, the probability for widespread hazardous weather is low. And now the extended outlook for the period Saturday through Thursday. The probability for widespread hazardous weather is low. The Altoona climate summary for yesterday, September 4, 2026. Yesterday's high temperature of 81 degrees occurred at 3:46 p.m. This high was 3 degrees above the normal high of 78. Yesterday's low temperature of 66 degrees occurred at 6:05 a.m. This low was 9 degrees above the normal low of 57. A trace of precipitation fell yesterday, which brings the monthly total to 1.82 inches. This is 1.31 inches above the normal amount of 0.51 inches for September. The total precipitation for the season since September 1st now stands at 1.82 inches, which is 1.31 inches above normal. The total precipitation for the year is now 29.57 inches, which is 4.71 inches above normal. There were no heating degree days yesterday, which is 1 below normal. This leaves the monthly total at 0, which is 4 below normal. The yearly total since July 1st is 15, which is 5 below normal. There were 9 cooling degree days yesterday, which is 5 above normal. This brings the monthly total to 45, which is 29 above normal. The yearly total since January 1st is 656, which is 27 above normal. The average wind speed was less than 5 miles per hour yesterday. The normal high temperature for today is 78 degrees, and the normal low is 57. The record high for today is 94, which occurred in 1985, and the record low is 40, which occurred in 1974.
Sunrise today is at 6:45 a.m. and sunset is at 7:38 p.m. With a stationary front across the southern tier, a few showers remain possible overnight. Otherwise, dry weather is expected.

Less than a tenth of an inch. Lows in the upper 60s. Northwest winds around 5 miles an hour. Chance of rain 20%. Saturday, mostly cloudy through 2 p.m., then becoming partly sunny. Patchy fog before 8 a.m. A chance of showers. A chance of thunderstorms in the afternoon. Rainfall amounts around a tenth of an inch. Highs in the upper 70s. North winds around 5 miles an hour. Chance of rain 50%. Saturday night, cooler. Mostly cloudy with a chance of showers and a slight chance of thunderstorms before 8 p.m., then partly cloudy after 8 p.m. Rainfall amounts less than a tenth of an inch. Lows in the mid-50s. Northeast winds around 5 miles an hour. Chance of rain 50%. Sunday, sunny. Highs in the mid-70s. Northeast winds around 5 miles an hour. Sunday night, mostly clear. Patchy fog between 2 a.m. and 4 a.m. Areas of fog after 4 a.m. Lows in the lower 50s. Northeast winds around 5 miles an hour. Here is the latest National Weather Service forecast for Cambria County, including the city of Johnstown. Rest of tonight, mostly cloudy. A slight chance of showers after 2 a.m. Patchy fog after 2 a.m. Rainfall amounts less than a tenth of an inch. Lows in the mid-60s. West winds 5 to 10 miles an hour. Chance of rain 20%. Saturday, mostly cloudy through 2 p.m., then becoming partly sunny. Patchy fog before 10 a.m. A chance of showers. Rainfall amounts less than a tenth of an inch. Highs in the mid-70s. North winds around 5 miles an hour. Chance of rain 40%. Saturday night, cooler. Mostly cloudy, then becoming partly cloudy between 10 p.m. and 2 a.m., then becoming mostly clear, then becoming partly cloudy after 4 a.m. A slight chance of showers and thunderstorms before 8 p.m. Rainfall amounts less than a tenth of an inch. Lows in the mid-50s. Northeast winds around 5 miles an hour. Chance of rain 20%. Sunday, sunny. Highs in the lower 70s. Northeast winds around 5 miles an hour. Sunday night, mostly clear. Patchy fog after 4 a.m. Lows in the lower 50s. East winds around 5 miles an hour. And now the extended forecast for South Central Pennsylvania. Labor Day, sunny. Areas of fog. Highs in the upper 70s. Monday night, mostly clear. Lows in the mid-50s. Tuesday, mostly sunny. Highs around 80. Tuesday night, partly cloudy. Lows around 60. Wednesday, partly sunny. Highs in the mid-80s. Wednesday night, partly cloudy. Lows in the upper 60s. Thursday, partly sunny. Highs around 80. Thursday night, partly cloudy. Cooler. Lows in the upper 50s. Friday, mostly sunny. Highs in the mid-70s. The 8 to 14 day outlook, from Saturday, September 12th to Friday, September 18th, calls for above normal temperatures and below normal precipitation. Normal high temperatures across central Pennsylvania during this period range from the upper 60s over the Allegheny Mountains to the mid-70s across the lower Susquehanna Valley. Normal lows range from the upper 40s over the Alleghenies to the upper 50s across the lower Susquehanna Valley. Here are the 2 a.m. conditions in the Altoona area. In Altoona, it was clear. The temperature was 69 degrees, the dew point 66, and the relative humidity 90%. The wind was variable at 3 miles an hour. The pressure was 29.96 inches and falling. At State College, it was cloudy. The temperature was 72 degrees, the dew point 70, and the relative humidity 94%. The wind was northwest at 5 miles an hour. The pressure was 29.94 inches and falling. Now, a few other local conditions: Johnstown, cloudy 68, DuBois, cloudy 67, La Trobe, cloudy 72, Pittsburgh mostly cloudy 72, Bradford cloudy 64. To the south and east, the report from York was not available. Selins Grove cloudy 70, Harrisburg cloudy 75, Philadelphia mostly cloudy 75,

Baltimore partly cloudy 75. Washington DC partly cloudy 74. Once again, in Altoona it was 69 degrees under clear skies. And at State College it was 72 degrees under cloudy skies. This is NOAA Weather Radio, All Hazards Station WNG 589. 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Here's the hazardous weather outlook for the following counties: Bedford, Blair, Cambria, and Huntingdon. For tonight, the probability for widespread hazardous weather is low. And now the extended outlook for the period Saturday through Thursday. The probability for widespread hazardous weather is low. The Altoona climate summary for yesterday, September 4, 2026. Yesterday's high temperature of 81 degrees occurred at 3:46 p.m. This high was 3 degrees above the normal high of 78. Yesterday's low temperature of 66 degrees occurred at 6:05 a.m. This low was 9 degrees above the normal low of 57. A trace of precipitation fell yesterday, which brings the monthly total to 1.82 inches. This is 1.31 inches above the normal amount of 0.51 inches for September. The total precipitation for the season since September 1st now stands at 1.82 inches, which is 1.31 inches above normal. The total precipitation for the year is now 29.57 inches, which is 4.71 inches above normal. There were no heating degree days yesterday, which is 1 below normal. This leaves the monthly total at 0, which is 4 below normal. The yearly total since July 1st is 15, which is 5 below normal. There were 9 cooling degree days yesterday, which is 5 above normal. This brings the monthly total to 45, which is 29 above normal. The yearly total since January 1st is 656, which is 27 above normal. The average wind speed was less than 5 miles per hour yesterday. The normal high temperature for today is 78 degrees, and the normal low is 57. The record high for today is 94, which occurred in 1985, and the record low is 40, which occurred in 1974. Sunrise today is at 6:45 a.m. and sunset is at 7:38 p.m. With a stationary front across the southern tier, a few showers remain possible overnight, otherwise dry weather is expected. Patchy fog is possible late tonight into Saturday morning. Low temperatures will be in the mid-50s across the northern tier and in the 60s elsewhere. Aside from a few lingering showers and storms toward Pittsburgh and in the Laurels on Saturday, Pennsylvania will see improving conditions with slightly cooler temperatures and decreasing humidity. By Saturday night, a refreshing fall-like air mass will settle in and allow temperatures to drop into the upper 40s and 50s for most of the area. After some morning fog mixes out, Sunday and Labor Day will be gorgeous with abundant sunshine, low humidity, and pleasant temperatures. Here is the latest National Weather Service forecast for Blair and Bedford counties, including the city of Altoona. Rest of tonight, mostly cloudy. A slight chance of showers after 4 a.m. Rainfall amounts less than a tenth of an inch. Lows in the upper 60s. Northwest winds around 5 miles an hour. Chance of rain 20%. Saturday, mostly cloudy through 2 p.m., then becoming partly sunny. A slight chance of showers and thunderstorms in the morning. A chance of showers and thunderstorms in the afternoon. Rainfall amounts less than a tenth of an inch. Highs in the upper 70s. North winds around 5 miles an hour. Chance of rain 50%. Saturday night, cooler. Mostly cloudy, then becoming partly cloudy between 8 p.m. and 4 a.m., then becoming mostly cloudy. A chance of showers and thunderstorms before 8 p.m. Rainfall amounts less than a tenth of an inch. Lows in the mid-50s. North winds around 5 miles an hour. Chance of rain 50%. Sunday, mostly sunny. Highs in the mid-70s. Northeast winds around 5 miles an hour. Sunday night, partly cloudy through midnight, then clearing. Patchy fog after 2 a.m. Lows in the lower 50s. Northeast winds around 5 miles an hour. Here is the latest National Weather Service forecast for Cambria County, including the city of Johnstown. Rest of tonight, mostly cloudy. Rainfall amounts less than a tenth of an inch. Near steady temperature in the mid-60s.
northwest winds 5 to 10 miles an hour. Saturday, mostly cloudy through 2 p.m., then becoming partly sunny. A slight chance of showers. A slight chance of thunderstorms after 10 a.m. Rainfall amounts less than a tenth of an inch. Highs in the mid-70s. North winds around 5 miles an hour. Chance of rain 20%. Saturday night, cooler. Partly cloudy. Lows in the mid-50s. Northeast winds 5 to 10 miles an hour. Sunday, mostly sunny. Highs in the mid-70s. Northeast winds 5 to 10 miles an hour. Sunday night, partly cloudy through midnight, then clearing. Lows in the lower 50s. Northeast winds around 5 miles an hour. And now the extended forecast for South Central Pennsylvania. Labor Day, sunny. Highs in the upper 70s. Monday night, mostly clear. Lows in the mid-50s. Tuesday, mostly sunny. Highs around 80. Tuesday night, partly cloudy. Lows in the lower 60s. Wednesday, mostly sunny. Very warm. Highs in the mid-80s. Wednesday night, partly cloudy. Lows in the upper 60s. Thursday, partly sunny. Highs in the upper 70s. Thursday night, mostly cloudy. Cooler. Lows in the upper 50s. Friday, mostly sunny. Highs in the mid-70s. The 8 to 14 day outlook, from Saturday, September 12th to Friday, September 18th, calls for above normal temperatures and below normal precipitation. Normal high temperatures across central Pennsylvania during this period range from the upper 60s over the Allegheny Mountains to the mid-70s across the lower Susquehanna Valley. Normal lows range from the upper 40s over the Alleghenies to the upper 50s across the lower Susquehanna Valley. Here are the 3 a.m. conditions in the Altoona area. In Altoona, it was clear. The temperature was 68 degrees, the dew point 65, and the relative humidity 90%. The wind was northwest at 3 miles an hour. The pressure was 29.95 inches and falling. At State College, it was cloudy. The temperature was 72 degrees, the dew point 70, and the relative humidity 94%. The wind was northwest at 5 miles an hour. The pressure was 29.93 inches and falling. Now, a few other local conditions: Johnstown, cloudy 68, DuBois, cloudy 66, La Trobe, cloudy 72, Pittsburgh mostly cloudy 72, Bradford light rain 63. To the south and east, York, cloudy 72, Selams Grove cloudy 70, Harrisburg cloudy 74, Philadelphia mostly cloudy 75, Baltimore partly cloudy 74, Washington D.C. partly cloudy 70. Once again, in Altoona it was 68 degrees under clear skies. And at State College it was 72 degrees under cloudy skies. This is NOAA Weather Radio, All Hazards Station WNG 589. 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Here's the hazardous weather outlook for the following counties: Bedford, Blair, Cambria, and Huntingdon. For tonight, the probability for widespread hazardous weather is low. And now the extended outlook for the period Saturday through Thursday. The probability for widespread hazardous weather is low. The Altoona climate summary for yesterday, September 4, 2026. Yesterday's high temperature of 81 degrees occurred at 3:46 p.m. This high was 3 degrees above the normal high of 78. Yesterday's low temperature of 66 degrees occurred at 6:05 a.m. This low was 9 degrees above the normal low of 57. A trace of precipitation fell yesterday, which brings the monthly total to 1.82 inches. This is 1.31 inches above the normal amount of 0.51 inches for September. The total precipitation for the season since September 1st now stands at 1.82 inches, which is 1.31 inches above normal. The total precipitation for the year is now 29.57 inches, which is 4.71 inches above normal. There were no heating degree days yesterday, which is 1 below normal. This leaves the monthly total at 0, which is 4 below normal. The yearly total since July 1st is 15, which is 5 below normal. There were 9 cooling degree days yesterday, which is 5 above normal.
This brings the monthly total to 45, which is 29 above normal. The yearly total since January 1st is 656, which is 27 above normal. The average wind speed was less than 5 miles per hour yesterday. The normal high temperature for today is 78 degrees, and the normal low is 57. The record high for today is 94, which occurred in 1985, and the record low is 40, which occurred in 1974. Sunrise today is at 6:45 a.m. and sunset is at 7:38 p.m. With a stationary front across the southern tier, a few showers remain possible overnight, otherwise dry weather is expected. Patchy fog is possible late tonight into Saturday morning. Low temperatures will be in the mid-50s across the northern tier and in the 60s elsewhere. Aside from a few lingering showers and storms toward Pittsburgh and in the Laurels on Saturday, Pennsylvania will see improving conditions with slightly cooler temperatures and decreasing humidity. By Saturday night, a refreshing fall-like air mass will settle in and allow temperatures to drop into the upper 40s and 50s for most of the area. After some morning fog mixes out, Sunday and Labor Day will be gorgeous with abundant sunshine, low humidity, and pleasant temperatures. Here is the latest National Weather Service forecast for Blair and Bedford counties, including the city of Altoona. Rest of tonight, mostly cloudy. A slight chance of showers after 4 a.m. Rainfall amounts less than a tenth of an inch. Lows in the upper 60s. Northwest winds around 5 miles an hour. Chance of rain 20%. Saturday, mostly cloudy through 2 p.m., then becoming partly sunny. A slight chance of showers and thunderstorms in the morning. A chance of showers and thunderstorms in the afternoon. Rainfall amounts less than a tenth of an inch. Highs in the upper 70s. North winds around 5 miles an hour. Chance of rain 50%. Saturday night, cooler. Mostly cloudy, then becoming partly cloudy between 8 p.m. and 4 a.m., then becoming mostly cloudy. A chance of showers and thunderstorms before 8 p.m. Rainfall amounts less than a tenth of an inch. Lows in the mid-50s. North winds around 5 miles an hour. Chance of rain 50%. Sunday, mostly sunny. Highs in the mid-70s. Northeast winds around 5 miles an hour. Sunday night, partly cloudy through midnight, then clearing. Patchy fog after 2 a.m. Lows in the lower 50s. Northeast winds around 5 miles an hour. Here is the latest National Weather Service forecast for Cambria County, including the city of Johnstown. Rest of tonight, mostly cloudy. Rainfall amounts less than a tenth of an inch. Near steady temperature in the mid-60s. West winds 5 to 10 miles an hour. Saturday, mostly cloudy through 2 p.m., then becoming partly sunny. A slight chance of showers. A slight chance of thunderstorms after 10 a.m. Rainfall amounts less than a tenth of an inch. Highs in the mid-70s. North winds around 5 miles an hour. Chance of rain 20%. Saturday night, cooler. Partly cloudy. Lows in the mid-50s. Northeast winds 5 to 10 miles an hour. Sunday, mostly sunny. Highs in the mid-70s. Northeast winds 5 to 10 miles an hour. Sunday night, partly cloudy through midnight, then clearing. Lows in the lower 50s. Northeast winds around 5 miles an hour. And now the extended forecast for South Central Pennsylvania. Labor Day, sunny. Highs in the upper 70s. Monday night, mostly clear. Lows in the mid-50s. Tuesday, mostly sunny. Highs around 80. Tuesday night, partly cloudy. Lows in the lower 60s. Wednesday, mostly sunny. Very warm. Highs in the mid-80s. Wednesday night, partly cloudy. Lows in the upper 60s. Thursday, partly sunny. Highs in the upper 70s. Thursday night, mostly cloudy. Cooler. Lows in the upper 50s. Friday, mostly sunny. Highs in the mid-70s. The 8 to 14 day outlook, from Saturday, September 12th to Friday, September 18th, calls for above normal temperatures and below normal precipitation.
Normal high temperatures across central Pennsylvania during this period range from the upper 60s over the Allegheny Mountains to the mid-70s across the lower Susquehanna Valley. Normal lows range from the upper 40s over the Alleghenies to the upper 50s across the lower Susquehanna Valley. Here are the 3 a.m. conditions in the Altoona area. In Altoona, it was clear. The temperature was 68 degrees, the dew point 65, and the relative humidity 90%. The wind was northwest at 3 miles an hour. The pressure was 29.95 inches and falling. At State College, it was cloudy. The temperature was 72 degrees, the dew point 70, and the relative humidity 94%. The wind was northwest at 5 miles an hour. The pressure was 29.93 inches and falling. Now, a few other local conditions: Johnstown, cloudy 68, Dubois, cloudy 66, Latrobe, cloudy 72, Pittsburgh mostly cloudy 72, Bradford light rain 63. To the south and east, York, cloudy 72, Selins Grove cloudy 70, Harrisburg cloudy 74, Philadelphia mostly cloudy 75, Baltimore partly cloudy 74, Washington D.C. partly cloudy 70. Once again, in Altoona it was 68 degrees under clear skies. And at State College it was 72 degrees under cloudy skies. This is NOAA Weather Radio, All Hazards Station WNG 589. 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Here's the hazardous weather outlook for the following counties: Bedford, Blair, Cambria, and Huntingdon. For tonight, the probability for widespread hazardous weather is low. And now the extended outlook for the period Saturday through Thursday. The probability for widespread hazardous weather is low. The Altoona climate summary for yesterday, September 4, 2026. Yesterday's high temperature of 81 degrees occurred at 3:46 p.m. This high was 3 degrees above the normal high of 78. Yesterday's low temperature of 66 degrees occurred at 6:05 a.m. This low was 9 degrees above the normal low of 57. A trace of precipitation fell yesterday, which brings the monthly total to 1.82 inches. This is 1.31 inches above the normal amount of 0.51 inches for September. The total precipitation for the season since September 1st now stands at 1.82 inches, which is 1.31 inches above normal. The total precipitation for the year is now 29.57 inches, which is 4.71 inches above normal. There were no heating degree days yesterday, which is 1 below normal. This leaves the monthly total at 0, which is 4 below normal. The yearly total since July 1st is 15, which is 5 below normal. There were 9 cooling degree days yesterday, which is 5 above normal. This brings the monthly total to 45, which is 29 above normal. The yearly total since January 1st is 656, which is 27 above normal. The average wind speed was less than 5 miles per hour yesterday. The normal high temperature for today is 78 degrees, and the normal low is 57. The record high for today is 94, which occurred in 1985, and the record low is 40, which occurred in 1974. Sunrise today is at 6:45 a.m. and sunset is at 7:38 p.m. With a stationary front across the southern tier, a few showers remain possible overnight, otherwise dry weather is expected. Patchy fog is possible late tonight into Saturday morning. Low temperatures will be in the mid-50s across the northern tier and in the 60s elsewhere. Aside from a few lingering showers and storms toward Pittsburgh and in the Laurels on Saturday, Pennsylvania will see improving conditions with slightly cooler temperatures and decreasing humidity. By Saturday night, a refreshing fall-like air mass will settle in and allow temperatures to drop into the upper 40s and 50s for most of the area. After some morning fog mixes out, Sunday and Labor Day will be gorgeous with abundant sunshine, low humidity, and pleasant temperatures. Here is the latest National Weather Service forecast for Blair and Bedford counties, including the city of Altoona. Rest of tonight, mostly cloudy. A slight chance of showers after 4 a.m. Rainfall amounts less than a tenth of an inch. Lows in the upper 60s. Northwest winds around 5 miles an hour. Chance of rain 20%. Saturday, mostly cloudy through 2 p.m., then becoming partly sunny.
A slight chance of showers and thunderstorms in the morning. A chance of showers and thunderstorms in the afternoon. Rainfall amounts less than a tenth of an inch. Highs in the upper 70s. North winds around 5 miles an hour. Chance of rain 50%. Saturday night, cooler. Mostly cloudy, then becoming partly cloudy between 8 p.m. and 4 a.m., then becoming mostly cloudy. A chance of showers and thunderstorms before 8 p.m. Rainfall amounts less than a tenth of an inch. Lows in the mid-50s. North winds around 5 miles an hour. Chance of rain 50%. Sunday, mostly sunny. Highs in the mid-70s. Northeast winds around 5 miles an hour. Sunday night, partly cloudy through midnight, then clearing. Patchy fog after 2 a.m. Lows in the lower 50s. Northeast winds around 5 miles an hour. Here is the latest National Weather Service forecast for Cambria County, including the city of Johnstown. Rest of tonight, mostly cloudy. Rainfall amounts less than a tenth of an inch. Near steady temperature in the mid-60s. West winds 5 to 10 miles an hour. Saturday, mostly cloudy through 2 p.m., then becoming partly sunny. A slight chance of showers. A slight chance of thunderstorms after 10 a.m. Rainfall amounts less than a tenth of an inch. Highs in the mid-70s. North winds around 5 miles an hour. Chance of rain 20%. Saturday night, cooler. Partly cloudy. Lows in the mid-50s. Northeast winds 5 to 10 miles an hour. Sunday, mostly sunny. Highs in the mid-70s. Northeast winds 5 to 10 miles an hour. Sunday night, partly cloudy through midnight, then clearing. Lows in the lower 50s. Northeast winds around 5 miles an hour. And now the extended forecast for South Central Pennsylvania. Labor Day, sunny. Highs in the upper 70s. Monday night, mostly clear. Lows in the mid-50s. Tuesday, mostly sunny. Highs around 80. Tuesday night, partly cloudy. Lows in the lower 60s. Wednesday, mostly sunny. Very warm. Highs in the mid-80s. Wednesday night, partly cloudy. Lows in the upper 60s. Thursday, partly sunny. Highs in the upper 70s. Thursday night, mostly cloudy. Cooler. Lows in the upper 50s. Friday, mostly sunny. Highs in the mid-70s. 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Broadcasts originate from the National Weather Service and State College and are transmitted from the tower facilities provided by the Blair County Emergency Management Agency in Frankstown on a frequency of 162.425 MHz. We are located at Innovation Park in State College. 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Properly set weather radios with the alarm device will alert you when severe weather warnings or watches are issued. Programming on this station will be temporarily changed during severe weather to bring you the latest information. Warnings and safety information from the National Weather Service may someday save your life or protect your property. The 8 to 14 day outlook from Saturday, September 12th to Friday, September 18th calls for above normal temperatures and below normal precipitation. Normal high temperatures across central Pennsylvania during this period range from the upper 60s over the Allegheny Mountains to the mid-70s across the lower Susquehanna Valley. Normal lows range from the upper 40s over the Alleghenies to the upper 50s across the lower Susquehanna Valley. Here are the 3 a.m. conditions in the Altoona area. In Altoona, it was clear. The temperature was 68 degrees, the dew point 65, and the relative humidity 90%. The wind was northwest at 3 miles an hour. The pressure was 29.95 inches and falling. At State College, it was cloudy. The temperature was 72 degrees, the dew point 70, and the relative humidity 94%. The wind was northwest at 5 miles an hour. The pressure was 29.93 inches and falling. Now, a few other local conditions: Johnstown, cloudy 68, Dubois, cloudy 66, La Trobe, cloudy 72, Pittsburgh mostly cloudy 72, Bradford light rain 63.
to the south and east, York, cloudy 72, Selins Grove, cloudy 70, Harrisburg, cloudy 74, Philadelphia, mostly cloudy 75, Baltimore, partly cloudy 74, Washington, D.C., partly cloudy 70. Once again, in Altoona, it was 68 degrees under clear skies. And at State College, it was 72 degrees under cloudy skies. This is NOAA Weather Radio, All Hazards Station WNG 589. 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Here's the hazardous weather outlook for the following counties: Bedford, Blair, Cambria, and Huntingdon. For tonight, the probability for widespread hazardous weather is low. And now the extended outlook for the period Saturday through Thursday. The probability for widespread hazardous weather is low. The Altoona climate summary for yesterday, September 4, 2026. Yesterday's high temperature of 81 degrees occurred at 3:46 p.m. This high was 3 degrees above the normal high of 78. Yesterday's low temperature of 66 degrees occurred at 6:05 a.m. This low was 9 degrees above the normal low of 57. A trace of precipitation fell yesterday, which brings the monthly total to 1.82 inches. This is 1.31 inches above the normal amount of 0.51 inches for September. The total precipitation for the season since September 1st now stands at 1.82 inches, which is 1.31 inches above normal. The total precipitation for the year is now 29.57 inches, which is 4.71 inches above normal. There were no heating degree days yesterday, which is 1 below normal. This leaves the monthly total at 0, which is 4 below normal. The yearly total since July 1st is 15, which is 5 below normal. There were 9 cooling degree days yesterday, which is 5 above normal. This brings the monthly total to 45, which is 29 above normal. The yearly total since January 1st is 656, which is 27 above normal. The average wind speed was less than 5 miles per hour yesterday. The normal high temperature for today is 78 degrees, and the normal low is 57. The record high for today is 94, which occurred in 1985, and the record low is 40, which occurred in 1974. Sunrise today is at 6:45 a.m. and sunset is at 7:38 p.m. With a stationary front across the southern tier, a few showers remain possible overnight, otherwise dry weather is expected. Patchy fog is possible late tonight into Saturday morning. Low temperatures will be in the mid-50s across the northern tier and in the 60s elsewhere. Aside from a few lingering showers and storms toward Pittsburgh and in the Laurels on Saturday, Pennsylvania will see improving conditions with slightly cooler temperatures and decreasing humidity. By Saturday night, a refreshing fall-like air mass will settle in and allow temperatures to drop into the upper 40s and 50s for most of the area. After some morning fog mixes out, Sunday and Labor Day will be gorgeous with abundant sunshine, low humidity, and pleasant temperatures. Here is the latest National Weather Service forecast for Blair and Bedford counties, including the city of Altoona. Rest of tonight, mostly cloudy. A slight chance of showers after 4 a.m. Rainfall amounts less than a tenth of an inch. Lows in the upper 60s. Northwest winds around 5 miles an hour. Chance of rain 20%. Saturday, mostly cloudy through 2 p.m., then becoming partly sunny. A slight chance of showers and thunderstorms in the morning. A chance of showers and thunderstorms in the afternoon. Rainfall amounts less than a tenth of an inch. Highs in the upper 70s. North winds around 5 miles an hour. Chance of rain 50%. Saturday night, cooler. Mostly cloudy, then becoming partly cloudy between 8 p.m. and 4 a.m., then becoming mostly cloudy. A chance of showers and thunderstorms before 8 p.m. Rainfall amounts less than a tenth of an inch. Lows in the mid-50s. North winds around 5 miles an hour. Chance of rain 50%. Sunday, mostly sunny. Highs in the mid-70s. Northeast winds around 5 miles an hour. Sunday night, partly cloudy through midnight, then clearing. Patchy fog after 2 a.m. Lows in the lower 50s. Northeast winds around 5 miles an hour. Here is the latest National Weather Service forecast for Cambria County, including the city of Johnstown.
Rest of tonight, mostly cloudy. Rainfall amounts less than a tenth of an inch. Near steady temperature in the mid-60s. West winds 5 to 10 miles an hour. Saturday, mostly cloudy through 2 p.m., then becoming partly sunny. A slight chance of showers. A slight chance of thunderstorms after 10 a.m. Rainfall amounts less than a tenth of an inch. Highs in the mid-70s. North winds around 5 miles an hour. Chance of rain 20%. Saturday night, cooler. Partly cloudy. Lows in the mid-50s. Northeast winds 5 to 10 miles an hour. Sunday, mostly sunny. Highs in the mid-70s. Northeast winds 5 to 10 miles an hour. Sunday night, partly cloudy through midnight, then clearing. Lows in the lower 50s. Northeast winds around 5 miles an hour. And now the extended forecast for South Central Pennsylvania. Labor Day, sunny. Highs in the upper 70s. Monday night, mostly clear. Lows in the mid-50s. Tuesday, mostly sunny. Highs around 80. Tuesday night, partly cloudy. Lows in the lower 60s. Wednesday, mostly sunny. Very warm. Highs in the mid-80s. Wednesday night, partly cloudy. Lows in the upper 60s. Thursday, partly sunny. Highs in the upper 70s. Thursday night, mostly cloudy. Cooler. Lows in the upper 50s. Friday, mostly sunny. Highs in the mid-70s. The 8 to 14 day outlook, from Saturday, September 12th to Friday, September 18th, calls for above normal temperatures and below normal precipitation. Normal high temperatures across central Pennsylvania during this period range from the upper 60s over the Allegheny Mountains to the mid-70s across the lower Susquehanna Valley. Normal lows range from the upper 40s over the Alleghenies to the upper 50s across the lower Susquehanna Valley. Here are the 3 a.m. conditions in the Altoona area. In Altoona, it was clear. The temperature was 68 degrees, the dew point 65, and the relative humidity 90%. The wind was northwest at 3 miles an hour. The pressure was 29.95 inches and falling. At State College, it was cloudy. The temperature was 72 degrees, the dew point 70, and the relative humidity 94%. The wind was northwest at 5 miles an hour. The pressure was 29.93 inches and falling. Now, a few other local conditions: Johnstown, cloudy 68, DuBois, cloudy 66, La Trobe, cloudy 72, Pittsburgh mostly cloudy 72, Bradford light rain 63. To the south and east, York, cloudy 72, Selins Grove cloudy 70, Harrisburg cloudy 74, Philadelphia mostly cloudy 75, Baltimore partly cloudy 74, Washington D.C. partly cloudy 70. Once again, in Altoona it was 68 degrees under clear skies. And at State College it was 72 degrees under cloudy skies. This is NOAA Weather Radio, All Hazards Station WNG 589. 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Here's the hazardous weather outlook for the following counties: Bedford, Blair, Cambria, and Huntingdon. For today and tonight, the probability for widespread hazardous weather is low. And now the extended outlook for the period Sunday through Friday. The probability for widespread hazardous weather is low. The Altoona climate summary for yesterday, September 4, 2026. Yesterday's high temperature of 81 degrees occurred at 3:46 p.m. This high was 3 degrees above the normal high of 78. Yesterday's low temperature of 66 degrees occurred at 6:05 a.m. This low was 9 degrees above the normal low of 57. A trace of precipitation fell yesterday, which brings the monthly total to 1.82 inches. This is 1.31 inches above the normal amount of 0.51 inches for September. The total precipitation for the season since September 1st now stands at 1.82 inches, which is 1.31 inches above normal. The total precipitation for the year is now 29.57 inches, which is 4.71 inches above normal. There were no heating degree days yesterday, which is 1 below normal. This leaves the monthly total at 0, which is 4 below normal.
The yearly total since July 1st is 15, which is 5 below normal. There were 9 cooling degree days yesterday, which is 5 above normal. This brings the monthly total to 45, which is 29 above normal. The yearly total since January 1st is 656, which is 27 above normal. The average wind speed was less than 5 miles per hour yesterday. The normal high temperature for today is 78 degrees, and the normal low is 57. The record high for today is 94, which occurred in 1985, and the record low is 40, which occurred in 1974. Sunrise today is at 6:45 a.m. and sunset is at 7:38 p.m. With a stationary front across the southern tier, a few showers remain possible overnight, otherwise dry weather is expected. Patchy fog is possible late tonight into Saturday morning. Low temperatures will be in the mid-50s across the northern tier and in the 60s elsewhere. Aside from a few lingering showers and storms toward Pittsburgh and in the Laurels on Saturday, Pennsylvania will see improving conditions with slightly cooler temperatures and decreasing humidity. By Saturday night, a refreshing fall-like air mass will settle in and allow temperatures to drop into the upper 40s and 50s for most of the area. After some morning fog mixes out, Sunday and Labor Day will be gorgeous with abundant sunshine, low humidity, and pleasant temperatures. Here is the latest National Weather Service forecast for Blair and Bedford counties, including the city of Altoona. Rest of tonight, mostly cloudy. A slight chance of showers after 4 a.m. Rainfall amounts less than a tenth of an inch. Lows in the upper 60s. Northwest winds around 5 miles an hour. Chance of rain 20%. Saturday, mostly cloudy through 2 p.m., then becoming partly sunny. A slight chance of showers and thunderstorms in the morning. A chance of showers and thunderstorms in the afternoon. Rainfall amounts less than a tenth of an inch. Highs in the upper 70s. North winds around 5 miles an hour. Chance of rain 50%. Saturday night, cooler. Mostly cloudy, then becoming partly cloudy between 8 p.m. and 4 a.m., then becoming mostly cloudy. A chance of showers and thunderstorms before 8 p.m. Rainfall amounts less than a tenth of an inch. Lows in the mid-50s. North winds around 5 miles an hour. Chance of rain 50%. Sunday, mostly sunny. Highs in the mid-70s. Northeast winds around 5 miles an hour. Sunday night, partly cloudy through midnight, then clearing. Patchy fog after 2 a.m. Lows in the lower 50s. Northeast winds around 5 miles an hour. Here is the latest National Weather Service forecast for Cambria County, including the city of Johnstown. Rest of tonight, mostly cloudy. Rainfall amounts less than a tenth of an inch. Near steady temperature in the mid-60s. West winds 5 to 10 miles an hour. Saturday, mostly cloudy through 2 p.m., then becoming partly sunny. A slight chance of showers. A slight chance of thunderstorms after 10 a.m. Rainfall amounts less than a tenth of an inch. Highs in the mid-70s. North winds around 5 miles an hour. Chance of rain 20%. Saturday night, cooler. Partly cloudy. Lows in the mid-50s. Northeast winds 5 to 10 miles an hour. Sunday, mostly sunny. Highs in the mid-70s. Northeast winds 5 to 10 miles an hour. Sunday night, partly cloudy through midnight, then clearing. Lows in the lower 50s. Northeast winds around 5 miles an hour. And now the extended forecast for South Central Pennsylvania. Labor Day, sunny. Highs in the upper 70s. Monday night, mostly clear. Lows in the mid-50s. Tuesday, mostly sunny. Highs around 80. Tuesday night, partly cloudy. Lows in the lower 60s. Wednesday, mostly sunny. Very warm. Highs in the mid-80s. Wednesday night, partly cloudy. Lows in the upper 60s. Thursday, partly sunny. Highs in the upper 70s. Thursday night, mostly cloudy. Cooler. Lows in the upper 50s. Friday, mostly sunny. Highs in the mid-70s. The 8 to 14 day outlook for
from Saturday, September 12th to Friday, September 18th, calls for above normal temperatures and below normal precipitation. Normal high temperatures across central Pennsylvania during this period range from the upper 60s over the Allegheny Mountains to the mid-70s across the lower Susquehanna Valley. Normal lows range from the upper 40s over the Alleghenies to the upper 50s across the lower Susquehanna Valley. Here are the 3 a.m. conditions in the Altoona area. In Altoona, it was clear. The temperature was 68 degrees, the dew point 65, and the relative humidity 90%. The wind was northwest at 3 miles an hour. The pressure was 29.95 inches and falling. At State College, it was cloudy. The temperature was 72 degrees, the dew point 70, and the relative humidity 94%. The wind was northwest at 5 miles an hour. The pressure was 29.93 inches and falling. Now, a few other local conditions: Johnstown, cloudy 68, Dubois, cloudy 66, La Trobe, cloudy 72, Pittsburgh mostly cloudy 72, Bradford light rain 63. To the south and east, York, cloudy 72, Selins Grove cloudy 70, Harrisburg cloudy 74, Philadelphia mostly cloudy 75, Baltimore partly cloudy 74, Washington D.C. partly cloudy 70. Once again, in Altoona it was 68 degrees under clear skies. And at State College it was 72 degrees under cloudy skies. This is NOAA Weather Radio, All Hazards Station WMG 589. 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Here's the hazardous weather outlook for the following counties: Bedford, Blair, Cambria, and Huntingdon. For today and tonight, the probability for widespread hazardous weather is low. And now the extended outlook for the period Sunday through Friday. The probability for widespread hazardous weather is low. The Altoona Climate Summary for yesterday, September 4, 2026. Yesterday's high temperature of 81 degrees occurred at 3:46 p.m. This high was 3 degrees above the normal high of 78. Yesterday's low temperature of 66 degrees occurred at 6:05 a.m. This low was 9 degrees above the normal low of 57. A trace of precipitation fell yesterday, which brings the monthly total to 1.82 inches. This is 1.31 inches above the normal amount of 0.51 inches for September. The total precipitation for the season since September 1st now stands at 1.82 inches, which is 1.31 inches above normal. The total precipitation for the year is now 29.57 inches, which is 4.71 inches above normal. There were no heating degree days yesterday, which is 1 below normal. This leaves the monthly total at 0, which is 4 below normal. The yearly total since July 1st is 15, which is 5 below normal. There were 9 cooling degree days yesterday, which is 5 above normal. This brings the monthly total to 45, which is 29 above normal. The yearly total since January 1st is 656, which is 27 above normal. The average wind speed was less than 5 miles per hour yesterday. The normal high temperature for today is 78 degrees, and the normal low is 57. The record high for today is 94, which occurred in 1985, and the record low is 40, which occurred in 1974. Sunrise today is at 6:45 a.m. and sunset is at 7:38 p.m. With a stationary front across the southern tier, a few showers remain possible overnight, otherwise dry weather is expected. Patchy fog is possible late tonight into Saturday morning. Low temperatures will be in the mid-50s across the northern tier and in the 60s elsewhere. Aside from a few lingering showers and storms toward Pittsburgh and in the Laurels on Saturday, Pennsylvania will see improving conditions with slightly cooler temperatures and decreasing humidity. By Saturday night, a refreshing fall-like air mass will settle in and allow temperatures to drop into the upper 40s and 50s for most of the area. After some morning fog mixes out, Sunday and Labor Day will be gorgeous with abundant sunshine, low humidity, and pleasant temperatures. Here is the latest National Weather Service forecast for Blair and Bedford counties, including the city of Altoona. Rest of tonight, mostly cloudy. A slight chance of showers after 4 a.m. Rainfall amounts less than a tenth of an inch. Lows in the upper 60s. Northwest winds around 5 miles an hour.
chance of rain 20%. Saturday, mostly cloudy through 2 p.m., then becoming partly sunny. A slight chance of showers and thunderstorms in the morning. A chance of showers and thunderstorms in the afternoon. Rainfall amounts less than a tenth of an inch. Highs in the upper 70s. North winds around 5 miles an hour. Chance of rain 50%. Saturday night, cooler. Mostly cloudy, then becoming partly cloudy between 8 p.m. and 4 a.m., then becoming mostly cloudy. A chance of showers and thunderstorms before 8 p.m. Rainfall amounts less than a tenth of an inch. Lows in the mid-50s. North winds around 5 miles an hour. Chance of rain 50%. Sunday, mostly sunny. Highs in the mid-70s. Northeast winds around 5 miles an hour. Sunday night, partly cloudy through midnight, then clearing. Patchy fog after 2 a.m. Lows in the lower 50s. Northeast winds around 5 miles an hour. Here is the latest National Weather Service forecast for Cambria County, including the city of Johnstown. Rest of tonight, mostly cloudy. Rainfall amounts less than a tenth of an inch. Near steady temperature in the mid-60s. West winds 5 to 10 miles an hour. Saturday, mostly cloudy through 2 p.m., then becoming partly sunny. A slight chance of showers. A slight chance of thunderstorms after 10 a.m. Rainfall amounts less than a tenth of an inch. Highs in the mid-70s. North winds around 5 miles an hour. Chance of rain 20%. Saturday night, cooler. Partly cloudy. Lows in the mid-50s. Northeast winds 5 to 10 miles an hour. Sunday, mostly sunny. Highs in the mid-70s. Northeast winds 5 to 10 miles an hour. Sunday night, partly cloudy through midnight, then clearing. Lows in the lower 50s. Northeast winds around 5 miles an hour. And now the extended forecast for South Central Pennsylvania. Labor Day, sunny. Highs in the upper 70s. Monday night, mostly clear. Lows in the mid-50s. Tuesday, mostly sunny. Highs around 80. Tuesday night, partly cloudy. Lows in the lower 60s. Wednesday, mostly sunny. Very warm. Highs in the mid-80s. Wednesday night, partly cloudy. Lows in the upper 60s. Thursday, partly sunny. Highs in the upper 70s. Thursday night, mostly cloudy. Cooler. Lows in the upper 50s. Friday, mostly sunny. Highs in the mid-70s. The 8 to 14 day outlook, from Saturday, September 12th to Friday, September 18th, calls for above normal temperatures and below normal precipitation. Normal high temperatures across central Pennsylvania during this period range from the upper 60s over the Allegheny Mountains to the mid-70s across the lower Susquehanna Valley. Normal lows range from the upper 40s over the Alleghenies to the upper 50s across the lower Susquehanna Valley. Here are the 3 a.m. conditions in the Altoona area. In Altoona, it was clear. The temperature was 68 degrees, the dew point 65, and the relative humidity 90%. The wind was northwest at 3 miles an hour. The pressure was 29.95 inches and falling. At State College, it was cloudy. The temperature was 72 degrees, the dew point 70, and the relative humidity 94%. The wind was northwest at 5 miles an hour. The pressure was 29.93 inches and falling. Now, a few other local conditions: Johnstown, cloudy 68, Dubois, cloudy 66, Latrobe, cloudy 72, Pittsburgh mostly cloudy 72, Bradford light rain 63. To the south and east, York, cloudy 72, Selins Grove cloudy 70, Harrisburg cloudy 74, Philadelphia mostly cloudy 75, Baltimore partly cloudy 74, Washington D.C. partly cloudy 70. Once again, in Altoona it was 68 degrees under clear skies. And at State College it was 72 degrees under cloudy skies. 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Here's the hazardous weather outlook,
for the following counties: Bedford, Blair, Cambria, and Huntingdon. For today and tonight, the probability for widespread hazardous weather is low. And now the extended outlook for the period Sunday through Friday. The probability for widespread hazardous weather is low. The Altoona climate summary for yesterday, September 4, 2026. Yesterday's high temperature of 81 degrees occurred at 3:46 p.m. This high was 3 degrees above the normal high of 78. Yesterday's low temperature of 66 degrees occurred at 6:05 a.m. This low was 9 degrees above the normal low of 57. A trace of precipitation fell yesterday, which brings the monthly total to 1.82 inches. This is 1.31 inches above the normal amount of 0.51 inches for September. The total precipitation for the season since September 1st now stands at 1.82 inches, which is 1.31 inches above normal. The total precipitation for the year is now 29.57 inches, which is 4.71 inches above normal. There were no heating degree days yesterday, which is 1 below normal. This leaves the monthly total at 0, which is 4 below normal. The yearly total since July 1st is 15, which is 5 below normal. There were 9 cooling degree days yesterday, which is 5 above normal. This brings the monthly total to 45, which is 29 above normal. The yearly total since January 1st is 656, which is 27 above normal. The average wind speed was less than 5 miles per hour yesterday. The normal high temperature for today is 78 degrees, and the normal low is 57. The record high for today is 94, which occurred in 1985, and the record low is 40, which occurred in 1974. Sunrise today is at 6:45 a.m. and sunset is at 7:38 p.m. With a stationary front across the southern tier, a few showers remain possible overnight, otherwise dry weather is expected. Patchy fog is possible late tonight into Saturday morning. Low temperatures will be in the mid-50s across the northern tier and in the 60s elsewhere. Aside from a few lingering showers and storms toward Pittsburgh and in the Laurels on Saturday, Pennsylvania will see improving conditions with slightly cooler temperatures and decreasing humidity. By Saturday night, a refreshing fall-like air mass will settle in and allow temperatures to drop into the upper 40s and 50s for most of the area. After some morning fog mixes out, Sunday and Labor Day will be gorgeous with abundant sunshine, low humidity, and pleasant temperatures. Here is the latest National Weather Service forecast for Blair and Bedford counties, including the city of Altoona. Rest of tonight, mostly cloudy. A slight chance of showers after 4 a.m. Rainfall amounts less than a tenth of an inch. Lows in the upper 60s. Northwest winds around 5 miles an hour. Chance of rain 20%. Saturday, mostly cloudy through 2 p.m., then becoming partly sunny. A slight chance of showers and thunderstorms in the morning. A chance of showers and thunderstorms in the afternoon. Rainfall amounts less than a tenth of an inch. Highs in the upper 70s. North winds around 5 miles an hour. Chance of rain 50%. Saturday night, cooler. Mostly cloudy, then becoming partly cloudy between 8 p.m. and 4 a.m., then becoming mostly cloudy. A chance of showers and thunderstorms before 8 p.m. Rainfall amounts less than a tenth of an inch. Lows in the mid-50s. North winds around 5 miles an hour. Chance of rain 50%. Sunday, mostly sunny. Highs in the mid-70s. Northeast winds around 5 miles an hour. Sunday night, partly cloudy through midnight, then clearing. Patchy fog after 2 a.m. Lows in the lower 50s. Northeast winds around 5 miles an hour. Here is the latest National Weather Service forecast for Cambria County, including the city of Johnstown. Rest of tonight, mostly cloudy. Rainfall amounts less than a tenth of an inch. Near steady temperature in the mid-60s. West winds 5 to 10 miles an hour. Saturday, mostly cloudy through 2 p.m., then becoming partly sunny. A slight chance of showers. A slight chance of thunderstorms after 10 a.m. Rainfall amounts less than a tenth of an inch. Highs in the mid-70s. North winds around 5 miles an hour. Chance of rain 20%. Saturday night, cooler. Partly cloudy.
lows in the mid-50s. Northeast winds 5 to 10 miles an hour. Sunday, mostly sunny. Highs in the mid-70s. Northeast winds 5 to 10 miles an hour. Sunday night, partly cloudy through midnight.

Friday, mostly sunny. Highs in the mid-70s. The 8 to 14 day outlook, from Saturday, September 12th to Friday, September 18th, calls for above normal temperatures and below normal precipitation. Normal high temperatures across central Pennsylvania during this period range from the upper 60s over the Allegheny Mountains to the mid-70s across the lower Susquehanna Valley. Normal lows range from the upper 40s over the Alleghenies to the upper 50s across the lower Susquehanna Valley. Here are the 3 a.m. conditions in the Altoona area. In Altoona, it was clear. The temperature was 68 degrees, the dew point 65, and the relative humidity 90%. The wind was northwest at 3 miles an hour. The pressure was 29.95 inches and falling. At State College, it was cloudy. The temperature was 72 degrees, the dew point 70, and the relative humidity 94%. The wind was northwest at 5 miles an hour. The pressure was 29.93 inches and falling. Now, a few other local conditions: Johnstown, cloudy 68, DuBois, cloudy 66, La Trobe, cloudy 72, Pittsburgh mostly cloudy 72, Bradford light rain 63. To the south and east, York, cloudy 72, Selams Grove cloudy 70, Harrisburg cloudy 74, Philadelphia mostly cloudy 75, Baltimore partly cloudy 74, Washington DC partly cloudy 70. Once again, in Altoona it was 68 degrees under clear skies. And at State College it was 72 degrees under cloudy skies. This is NOAA Weather Radio, All Hazards Station WNG 589. 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Here's the hazardous weather outlook for the following counties: Bedford, Blair, Cambria, and Huntingdon. For today and tonight, the probability for widespread hazardous weather is low. And now the extended outlook for the period Sunday through Friday. The probability for widespread hazardous weather is low. The Altoona climate summary for yesterday, September 4, 2026. Yesterday's high temperature of 81 degrees occurred at 3:46 p.m. This high was 3 degrees above the normal high of 78. Yesterday's low temperature of 66 degrees occurred at 6:05 a.m. This low was 9 degrees above the normal low of 57. A trace of precipitation fell yesterday, which brings the monthly total to 1.82 inches. This is 1.31 inches above the normal amount of 0.51 inches for September. The total precipitation for the season since September 1st now stands at 1.82 inches, which is 1.31 inches above normal. The total precipitation for the year is now 29.57 inches, which is 4.71 inches above normal. There were no heating degree days yesterday, which is 1 below normal. This leaves the monthly total at 0, which is 4 below normal. The yearly total since July 1st is 15, which is 5 below normal. There were 9 cooling degree days yesterday, which is 5 above normal. This brings the monthly total to 45, which is 29 above normal. The yearly total since January 1st is 656, which is 27 above normal. The average wind speed was less than 5 miles per hour yesterday. The normal high temperature for today is 78 degrees, and the normal low is 57. The record high for today is 94, which occurred in 1985, and the record low is 40, which occurred in 1974. Sunrise today is at 6:45 a.m. and sunset is at 7:38 p.m. With a stationary front across the southern tier, a few showers remain possible overnight, otherwise dry weather is expected. Patchy fog is possible late tonight into Saturday morning. Low temperatures will be in the mid-50s across the northern tier and in the 60s elsewhere. Aside from a few lingering showers and storms toward Pittsburgh and in the Laurels on Saturday, Pennsylvania will see improving conditions with slightly cooler temperatures and decreasing humidity. By Saturday night, a refreshing fall-like air mass will settle in and allow temperatures to drop into the upper 40s and 50s for most of the area. After some morning fog mixes out, Sunday and Labor Day will be gorgeous with abundant sunshine, low humidity, and pleasant temperatures. Here is the latest National Weather Service forecast for Blair and Bedford counties, including the city of Altoona. Rest of tonight, mostly cloudy. A slight chance of showers after 4 a.m. Rainfall amounts less

a tenth of an inch. Lows in the upper 60s. Northwest winds around 5 miles an hour. Chance of rain 20%. Saturday, mostly cloudy through 2 p.m., then becoming partly sunny. A slight chance of showers and thunderstorms in the morning. A chance of showers and thunderstorms in the afternoon. Rainfall amounts less than a tenth of an inch. Highs in the upper 70s. North winds around 5 miles an hour. Chance of rain 50%. Saturday night, cooler. Mostly cloudy, then becoming partly cloudy between 8 p.m. and 4 a.m., then becoming mostly cloudy. A chance of showers and thunderstorms before 8 p.m. Rainfall amounts less than a tenth of an inch. Lows in the mid-50s. North winds around 5 miles an hour. Chance of rain 50%. Sunday, mostly sunny. Highs in the mid-70s. Northeast winds around 5 miles an hour. Sunday night, partly cloudy through midnight, then clearing. Patchy fog after 2 a.m. Lows in the lower 50s. Northeast winds around 5 miles an hour. Here is the latest National Weather Service forecast for Cambria County, including the city of Johnstown. Rest of tonight, mostly cloudy. Rainfall amounts less than a tenth of an inch. Near steady temperature in the mid-60s. West winds 5 to 10 miles an hour. Saturday, mostly cloudy through 2 p.m., then becoming partly sunny. A slight chance of showers. A slight chance of thunderstorms after 10 a.m. Rainfall amounts less than a tenth of an inch. Highs in the mid-70s. North winds around 5 miles an hour. Chance of rain 20%. Saturday night, cooler. Partly cloudy. Lows in the mid-50s. Northeast winds 5 to 10 miles an hour. Sunday, mostly sunny. Highs in the mid-70s. Northeast winds 5 to 10 miles an hour. Sunday night, partly cloudy through midnight, then clearing. Lows in the lower 50s. Northeast winds around 5 miles an hour. And now the extended forecast for South Central Pennsylvania. Labor Day, sunny. Highs in the upper 70s. Monday night, mostly clear. Lows in the mid-50s. Tuesday, mostly sunny. Highs around 80. Tuesday night, partly cloudy. Lows in the lower 60s. Wednesday, mostly sunny. Very warm. Highs in the mid-80s. Wednesday night, partly cloudy. Lows in the upper 60s. Thursday, partly sunny. Highs in the upper 70s. Thursday night, mostly cloudy. Cooler. Lows in the upper 50s. Friday, mostly sunny. Highs in the mid-70s. The 8 to 14 day outlook, from Saturday, September 12th to Friday, September 18th, calls for above normal temperatures and below normal precipitation. Normal high temperatures across central Pennsylvania during this period range from the upper 60s over the Allegheny Mountains to the mid-70s across the lower Susquehanna Valley. Normal lows range from the upper 40s over the Alleghenies to the upper 50s across the lower Susquehanna Valley. Here are the 4 a.m. conditions in the Altoona area. In Altoona, it was clear. The temperature was 67 degrees, the dew point 65, and the relative humidity 93%. The wind was west at 5 miles an hour. The pressure was 29.93 inches and falling. At State College, it was cloudy. The temperature was 72 degrees, the dew point 70, and the relative humidity 94%. The wind was north at 5 miles an hour. The pressure was 29.92 inches and falling. Now, a few other local conditions: Johnstown, light rain 67, DuBois, cloudy 67, La Trobe, cloudy 72, Pittsburgh mostly cloudy 71, Bradford cloudy 63. To the south and east, York, cloudy 71, Selinsgrove Grove cloudy 69, Harrisburg cloudy 75, Philadelphia mostly cloudy 74, Baltimore clear 73, Washington DC partly cloudy 69. Once again, in Altoona it was 67 degrees under clear skies. And at State College it was 72 degrees under cloudy skies. This is NOAA Weather Radio, All Hazards Station WNG 589.
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Here's the hazardous weather outlook for the following counties: Bedford, Blair, Cambria, and Huntingdon. For today and tonight, the probability for widespread hazardous weather is low. And now the extended outlook for the period Sunday through Friday. The probability for widespread hazardous weather is low. The Altoona climate summary for yesterday, September 4, 2026. Yesterday's high temperature of 81 degrees occurred at 3:46 p.m. This high was 3 degrees above the normal high of 78. Yesterday's low temperature of 66 degrees occurred at 6:05 a.m. This low was 9 degrees above the normal low of 57. A trace of precipitation fell yesterday, which brings the monthly total to 1.82 inches. This is 1.31 inches above the normal amount of 0.51 inches for September. The total precipitation for the season since September 1st now stands at 1.82 inches, which is 1.31 inches above normal. The total precipitation for the year is now 29.57 inches, which is 4.71 inches above normal. There were no heating degree days yesterday, which is 1 below normal. This leaves the monthly total at 0, which is 4 below normal. The yearly total since July 1st is 15, which is 5 below normal. There were 9 cooling degree days yesterday, which is 5 above normal. This brings the monthly total to 45, which is 29 above normal. The yearly total since January 1st is 656, which is 27 above normal. The average wind speed was less than 5 miles per hour yesterday. The normal high temperature for today is 78 degrees, and the normal low is 57. The record high for today is 94, which occurred in 1985, and the record low is 40, which occurred in 1974. Sunrise today is at 6:45 a.m. and sunset is at 7:38 p.m. With a stationary front across the southern tier, a few showers remain possible overnight, otherwise dry weather is expected. Patchy fog is possible late tonight into Saturday morning. Low temperatures will be in the mid-50s across the northern tier and in the 60s elsewhere. Aside from a few lingering showers and storms toward Pittsburgh and in the Laurels on Saturday, Pennsylvania will see improving conditions with slightly cooler temperatures and decreasing humidity. By Saturday night, a refreshing fall-like air mass will settle in and allow temperatures to drop into the upper 40s and 50s for most of the area. After some morning fog mixes out, Sunday and Labor Day will be gorgeous with abundant sunshine, low humidity, and pleasant temperatures. Here is the latest National Weather Service forecast for Blair and Bedford counties, including the city of Altoona. Rest of tonight, mostly cloudy. A slight chance of showers after 4 a.m. Rainfall amounts less than a tenth of an inch. Lows in the upper 60s. Northwest winds around 5 miles an hour. Chance of rain 20%. Saturday, mostly cloudy through 2 p.m., then becoming partly sunny. A slight chance of showers and thunderstorms in the morning. A chance of showers and thunderstorms in the afternoon. Rainfall amounts less than a tenth of an inch. Highs in the upper 70s. North winds around 5 miles an hour. Chance of rain 50%. Saturday night, cooler. Mostly cloudy, then becoming partly cloudy between 8 p.m. and 4 a.m., then becoming mostly cloudy. A chance of showers and thunderstorms before 8 p.m. Rainfall amounts less than a tenth of an inch. Lows in the mid-50s. North winds around 5 miles an hour. Chance of rain 50%. Sunday, mostly sunny. Highs in the mid-70s. Northeast winds around 5 miles an hour. Sunday night, partly cloudy through midnight, then clearing. Patchy fog after 2 a.m. Lows in the lower 50s. Northeast winds around 5 miles an hour. Here is the latest National Weather Service forecast for Cambria County, including the city of Johnstown. Rest of tonight, mostly cloudy. Rainfall amounts less than a tenth of an inch. Near steady temperature in the mid-60s. West winds 5 to 10 miles an hour. Saturday, mostly cloudy through 2 p.m., then becoming partly sunny. A slight chance of showers. A slight chance of thunderstorms after 10 a.m. Rainfall amounts less than a tenth of an inch. Highs in the mid-70s.
North winds around 5 miles an hour. Chance of rain 20%. Saturday night, cooler. Partly cloudy. Lows in the mid-50s. Northeast winds 5 to 10 miles an hour. Sunday, mostly sunny. Highs in the mid-70s. Northeast winds 5 to 10 miles an hour. Sunday night, partly cloudy through midnight, then clearing. Lows in the lower 50s. Northeast winds around 5 miles an hour. And now the extended forecast for South Central Pennsylvania. Labor Day, sunny. Highs in the upper 70s. Monday night, mostly clear. Lows in the mid-50s. Tuesday, mostly sunny. Highs around 80. Tuesday night, partly cloudy. Lows in the lower 60s. Wednesday, mostly sunny. Very warm. Highs in the mid-80s. Wednesday night, partly cloudy. Lows in the upper 60s. Thursday, partly sunny. Highs in the upper 70s. Thursday night, mostly cloudy. Cooler. Lows in the upper 50s. Friday, mostly sunny. Highs in the mid-70s. The 8 to 14 day outlook, from Saturday, September 12th to Friday, September 18th, calls for above normal temperatures and below normal precipitation. Normal high temperatures across central Pennsylvania during this period range from the upper 60s over the Allegheny Mountains to the mid-70s across the lower Susquehanna Valley. Normal lows range from the upper 40s over the Alleghenies to the upper 50s across the lower Susquehanna Valley. Here are the 4 a.m. conditions in the Altoona area. In Altoona, it was clear. The temperature was 67 degrees, the dew point 65, and the relative humidity 93%. The wind was west at 5 miles an hour. The pressure was 29.93 inches and falling. At State College, it was cloudy. The temperature was 72 degrees, the dew point 70, and the relative humidity 94%. The wind was north at 5 miles an hour. The pressure was 29.92 inches and falling. Now, a few other local conditions: Johnstown, light rain 67, Dubois, cloudy 67, La Trobe, cloudy 72, Pittsburgh mostly cloudy 71, Bradford cloudy 63. To the south and east, York, cloudy 71, Selins Grove cloudy 69, Harrisburg cloudy 75, Philadelphia mostly cloudy 74, Baltimore clear 73, Washington DC partly cloudy 69. Once again, in Altoona it was 67 degrees under clear skies. And at State College it was 72 degrees under cloudy skies. This is NOAA Weather Radio, All Hazards Station WNG 589. 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Here's the hazardous weather outlook for the following counties: Bedford, Blair, Cambria, and Huntingdon. For today and tonight, the probability for widespread hazardous weather is low. And now the extended outlook for the period Sunday through Friday. The probability for widespread hazardous weather is low. The Altoona climate summary for yesterday, September 4, 2026. Yesterday's high temperature of 81 degrees occurred at 3:46 p.m. This high was 3 degrees above the normal high of 78. Yesterday's low temperature of 66 degrees occurred at 6:05 a.m. This low was 9 degrees above the normal low of 57. A trace of precipitation fell yesterday, which brings the monthly total to 1.82 inches. This is 1.31 inches above the normal amount of 0.51 inches for September. The total precipitation for the season since September 1st now stands at 1.82 inches, which is 1.31 inches above normal. The total precipitation for the year is now 29.57 inches, which is 4.71 inches above normal. There were no heating degree days yesterday, which is 1 below normal. This leaves the monthly total at 0, which is 4 below normal. The yearly total since July 1st is 15, which is 5 below normal. There were 9 cooling degree days yesterday, which is 5 above normal. This brings the monthly total to 45, which is 29 above normal. The yearly total since January 1st is 656, which is 27 above normal. The average wind speed was less than 5 miles per hour yesterday.
The normal high temperature for today is 78 degrees, and the normal low is 57. The record high for today is 94, which occurred in 1985, and the record low is 40, which occurred in 1974. Sunrise today is at 6:45 a.m. and sunset is at 7:38 p.m. With a stationary front across the southern tier, a few showers remain possible overnight, otherwise dry weather is expected. Patchy fog is possible late tonight into Saturday morning. Low temperatures will be in the mid-50s across the northern tier and in the 60s elsewhere. Aside from a few lingering showers and storms toward Pittsburgh and in the Laurels on Saturday, Pennsylvania will see improving conditions with slightly cooler temperatures and decreasing humidity. By Saturday night, a refreshing fall-like air mass will settle in and allow temperatures to drop into the upper 40s and 50s for most of the area. After some morning fog mixes out, Sunday and Labor Day will be gorgeous with abundant sunshine, low humidity, and pleasant temperatures. Here is the latest National Weather Service forecast for Blair and Bedford counties, including the city of Altoona. Rest of tonight, mostly cloudy. A slight chance of showers after 4 a.m. Rainfall amounts less than a tenth of an inch. Lows in the upper 60s. Northwest winds around 5 miles an hour. Chance of rain 20%. Saturday, mostly cloudy through 2 p.m., then becoming partly sunny. A slight chance of showers and thunderstorms in the morning. A chance of showers and thunderstorms in the afternoon. Rainfall amounts less than a tenth of an inch. Highs in the upper 70s. North winds around 5 miles an hour. Chance of rain 50%. Saturday night, cooler. Mostly cloudy, then becoming partly cloudy between 8 p.m. and 4 a.m., then becoming mostly cloudy. A chance of showers and thunderstorms before 8 p.m. Rainfall amounts less than a tenth of an inch. Lows in the mid-50s. North winds around 5 miles an hour. Chance of rain 50%. Sunday, mostly sunny. Highs in the mid-70s. Northeast winds around 5 miles an hour. Sunday night, partly cloudy through midnight, then clearing. Patchy fog after 2 a.m. Lows in the lower 50s. Northeast winds around 5 miles an hour. Here is the latest National Weather Service forecast for Cambria County, including the city of Johnstown. Rest of tonight, mostly cloudy. Rainfall amounts less than a tenth of an inch. Near steady temperature in the mid-60s. West winds 5 to 10 miles an hour. Saturday, mostly cloudy through 2 p.m., then becoming partly sunny. A slight chance of showers. A slight chance of thunderstorms after 10 a.m. Rainfall amounts less than a tenth of an inch. Highs in the mid-70s. North winds around 5 miles an hour. Chance of rain 20%. Saturday night, cooler. Partly cloudy. Lows in the mid-50s. Northeast winds 5 to 10 miles an hour. Sunday, mostly sunny. Highs in the mid-70s. Northeast winds 5 to 10 miles an hour. Sunday night, partly cloudy through midnight, then clearing. Lows in the lower 50s. Northeast winds around 5 miles an hour. And now the extended forecast for South Central Pennsylvania. Labor Day, sunny. Highs in the upper 70s. Monday night, mostly clear. Lows in the mid-50s. Tuesday, mostly sunny. Highs around 80. Tuesday night, partly cloudy. Lows in the lower 60s. Wednesday, mostly sunny. Very warm. Highs in the mid-80s. Wednesday night, partly cloudy. Lows in the upper 60s. Thursday, partly sunny. Highs in the upper 70s. Thursday night, mostly cloudy. Cooler. Lows in the upper 50s. Friday, mostly sunny. Highs in the mid-70s. The 8 to 14 day outlook, from Saturday, September 12th to Friday, September 18th, calls for above normal temperatures and below normal precipitation. Normal high temperatures across central Pennsylvania during this period range from the upper 60s over the Allegheny Mountains to the mid-70s across the lower Susquehanna Valley. Normal lows range from the upper 40s over the Alleghenies to the upper 50s across the lower Susquehanna Valley. Here are the 4 a.m. conditions in the Altoona area.
In Altoona, it was clear. The temperature was 67 degrees, the dew point 65, and the relative humidity 93%. The wind was west at 5 miles an hour. The pressure was 29.93 inches and falling. At State College, it was cloudy. The temperature was 72 degrees, the dew point 70, and the relative humidity 94%. The wind was north at 5 miles an hour. The pressure was 29.92 inches and falling. Now, a few other local conditions: Johnstown, light rain 67, Dubois, cloudy 67, La Trobe, cloudy 72, Pittsburgh mostly cloudy 71, Bradford cloudy 63. To the south and east, York, cloudy 71, Selins Grove cloudy 69, Harrisburg cloudy 75, Philadelphia mostly cloudy 74, Baltimore clear 73, Washington DC partly cloudy 69. Once again, in Altoona it was 67 degrees under clear skies. And at State College it was 72 degrees under cloudy skies. This is NOAA Weather Radio, All Hazards Station WNG 589. 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Here's the hazardous weather outlook for the following counties: Bedford, Blair, Cambria, and Huntingdon. For today and tonight, the probability for widespread hazardous weather is low. And now the extended outlook for the period Sunday through Friday. The probability for widespread hazardous weather is low. 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Properly set weather radios with the alarm device will alert you when severe weather warnings or watches are issued. Programming on this station will be temporarily changed during severe weather to bring you the latest information. Warnings and safety information from the National Weather Service may someday save your life or protect your property. The Altoona Climate Summary for yesterday, September 4, 2026. Yesterday's high temperature of 81 degrees occurred at 3:46 p.m. This high was 3 degrees above the normal high of 78. Yesterday's low temperature of 66 degrees occurred at 6:05 a.m. This low was 9 degrees above the normal low of 57. A trace of precipitation fell yesterday, which brings the monthly total to 1.82 inches. This is 1.31 inches above the normal amount of 0.51 inches for September. The total precipitation for the season since September 1st now stands at 1.82 inches, which is 1.31 inches above normal. The total precipitation for the year is now 29.57 inches, which is 4.71 inches above normal. There were no heating degree days yesterday, which is 1 below normal. This leaves the monthly total at 0, which is 4 below normal. The yearly total since July 1st is 15, which is 5 below normal. There were 9 cooling degree days yesterday, which is 5 above normal. This brings the monthly total to 45, which is 29 above normal. The yearly total since January 1st is 656, which is 27 above normal. The average wind speed was less than 5 miles per hour yesterday. The normal high temperature for today is 78 degrees, and the normal low is 57. The record high for today is 94, which occurred in 1985, and the record low is 40, which occurred in 1974. Sunrise today is at 6:45 a.m. and sunset is at 7:38 p.m. With a stationary front across the southern tier, a few showers remain possible overnight, otherwise dry weather is expected. Patchy fog is possible late tonight into Saturday morning. Low temperatures will be in the mid-50s across the northern tier and in the 60s elsewhere. Aside from a few lingering showers and storms toward Pittsburgh and in the Laurels on Saturday, Pennsylvania will see improving conditions with slightly cooler temperatures and decreasing humidity. By Saturday night, a refreshing fall-like air mass will settle in and allow temperatures to drop into the upper 40s and 50s for most of the area. After some morning fog mixes out, Sunday and Labor Day will be gorgeous with abundant sunshine, low humidity, and pleasant temperatures.
Here is the latest National Weather Service forecast for Blair and Bedford counties, including the city of Altoona. Rest of tonight, mostly cloudy. A slight chance of showers after 4 a.m. Rainfall amounts less than a tenth of an inch. Lows in the upper 60s. Northwest winds around 5 miles an hour. Chance of rain 20%. Saturday, mostly cloudy through 2 p.m., then becoming partly sunny. A slight chance of showers and thunderstorms in the morning. A chance of showers and thunderstorms in the afternoon. Rainfall amounts less than a tenth of an inch. Highs in the upper 70s. North winds around 5 miles an hour. Chance of rain 50%. Saturday night, cooler. Mostly cloudy, then becoming partly cloudy between 8 p.m. and 4 a.m., then becoming mostly cloudy. A chance of showers and thunderstorms before 8 p.m. Rainfall amounts less than a tenth of an inch. Lows in the mid-50s. North winds around 5 miles an hour. Chance of rain 50%. Sunday, mostly sunny. Highs in the mid-70s. Northeast winds around 5 miles an hour. Sunday night, partly cloudy through midnight, then clearing. Patchy fog after 2 a.m. Lows in the lower 50s. Northeast winds around 5 miles an hour. Here is the latest National Weather Service forecast for Cambria County, including the city of Johnstown. Rest of tonight, mostly cloudy. Rainfall amounts less than a tenth of an inch. Near steady temperature in the mid-60s. West winds 5 to 10 miles an hour. Saturday, mostly cloudy through 2 p.m., then becoming partly sunny. A slight chance of showers. A slight chance of thunderstorms after 10 a.m. Rainfall amounts less than a tenth of an inch. Highs in the mid-70s. North winds around 5 miles an hour. Chance of rain 20%. Saturday night, cooler. Partly cloudy. Lows in the mid-50s. Northeast winds 5 to 10 miles an hour. Sunday, mostly sunny. Highs in the mid-70s. Northeast winds 5 to 10 miles an hour. Sunday night, partly cloudy through midnight, then clearing. Lows in the lower 50s. Northeast winds around 5 miles an hour. And now the extended forecast for South Central Pennsylvania. Labor Day, sunny. Highs in the upper 70s. Monday night, mostly clear. Lows in the mid-50s. Tuesday, mostly sunny. Highs around 80. Tuesday night, partly cloudy. Lows in the lower 60s. Wednesday, mostly sunny. Very warm. Highs in the mid-80s. Wednesday night, partly cloudy. Lows in the upper 60s. Thursday, partly sunny. Highs in the upper 70s. Thursday night, mostly cloudy. Cooler. Lows in the upper 50s. Friday, mostly sunny. Highs in the mid-70s. The 8 to 14 day outlook, from Saturday, September 12th to Friday, September 18th, calls for above normal temperatures and below normal precipitation. Normal high temperatures across central Pennsylvania during this period range from the upper 60s over the Allegheny Mountains to the mid-70s across the lower Susquehanna Valley. Normal lows range from the upper 40s over the Alleghenies to the upper 50s across the lower Susquehanna Valley. Here are the 4 a.m. conditions in the Altoona area. In Altoona, it was clear. The temperature was 67 degrees, the dew point 65, and the relative humidity 93%. The wind was west at 5 miles an hour. The pressure was 29.93 inches and falling. At State College, it was cloudy. The temperature was 72 degrees, the dew point 70, and the relative humidity 94%. The wind was north at 5 miles an hour. The pressure was 29.92 inches and falling. Now, a few other local conditions: Johnstown, light rain 67, DuBois, cloudy 67, La Trobe, cloudy 72, Pittsburgh mostly cloudy 71, Bradford cloudy 63. To the south and east, York, cloudy 71, Selins Grove cloudy 69, Harrisburg cloudy 75, Philadelphia mostly cloudy 74, Baltimore clear 73, Washington DC partly cloudy 69. Once again, in Altoona it was 67 degrees under clear skies.
and at State College it was 72 degrees under cloudy skies. This is NOAA Weather Radio, All Hazards Station WNG 589, serving South Central Pennsylvania, and originating from the National Weather Service Office in State College. Here's the hazardous weather outlook for the following counties: Bedford, Blair, Cambria, and Huntingdon. For today and tonight, the probability for widespread hazardous weather is low. And now the extended outlook for the period Sunday through Friday. The probability for widespread hazardous weather is low. The Altoona climate summary for yesterday, September 4, 2026. Yesterday's high temperature of 81 degrees occurred at 3:46 p.m. This high was 3 degrees above the normal high of 78. Yesterday's low temperature of 66 degrees occurred at 6:05 a.m. This low was 9 degrees above the normal low of 57. A trace of precipitation fell yesterday, which brings the monthly total to 1.82 inches. This is 1.31 inches above the normal amount of 0.51 inches for September. The total precipitation for the season since September 1st now stands at 1.82 inches, which is 1.31 inches above normal. The total precipitation for the year is now 29.57 inches, which is 4.71 inches above normal. There were no heating degree days yesterday, which is 1 below normal. This leaves the monthly total at 0, which is 4 below normal. The yearly total since July 1st is 15, which is 5 below normal. There were 9 cooling degree days yesterday, which is 5 above normal. This brings the monthly total to 45, which is 29 above normal. The yearly total since January 1st is 656, which is 27 above normal. The average wind speed was less than 5 miles per hour yesterday. The normal high temperature for today is 78 degrees, and the normal low is 57. The record high for today is 94, which occurred in 1985, and the record low is 40, which occurred in 1974. Sunrise today is at 6:45 a.m. and sunset is at 7:38 p.m. With a stationary front across the southern tier, a few showers remain possible overnight, otherwise dry weather is expected. Patchy fog is possible late tonight into Saturday morning. Low temperatures will be in the mid-50s across the northern tier and in the 60s elsewhere. Aside from a few lingering showers and storms toward Pittsburgh and in the Laurels on Saturday, Pennsylvania will see improving conditions with slightly cooler temperatures and decreasing humidity. By Saturday night, a refreshing fall-like air mass will settle in and allow temperatures to drop into the upper 40s and 50s for most of the area. After some morning fog mixes out, Sunday and Labor Day will be gorgeous with abundant sunshine, low humidity, and pleasant temperatures. Here is the latest National Weather Service forecast for Blair and Bedford counties, including the city of Altoona. Today, mostly cloudy through 2 p.m., then becoming partly sunny. A slight chance of showers and thunderstorms this morning. A chance of showers and thunderstorms this afternoon. Rainfall amounts less than a tenth of an inch. Highs in the upper 70s. North winds around 5 miles an hour. Chance of rain 50%. Tonight, mostly cloudy, then becoming partly cloudy between 8 p.m. and 4 a.m., then becoming mostly cloudy. A chance of showers and thunderstorms before 8 p.m. Rainfall amounts less than a tenth of an inch. Lows in the mid-50s. North winds around 5 miles an hour. Chance of rain 50%. Sunday, mostly sunny. Highs in the mid-70s. Northeast winds around 5 miles an hour. Sunday night, partly cloudy through midnight, then clearing. Patchy fog after 2 a.m. Lows in the lower 50s. Northeast winds around 5 miles an hour. Here is the latest National Weather Service forecast for Cambria County, including the city of Johnstown. Today, mostly cloudy through 2 p.m., then becoming partly sunny. A slight chance of showers. A slight chance of thunderstorms after 10 a.m. Rainfall amounts less than a tenth of an inch. Highs in the mid-70s. North winds around 5 miles an hour. Chance of rain 20%. Tonight, partly cloudy. Lows in the mid-50s. Northeast winds 5 to 10 miles an hour. Sunday, mostly sunny. Highs in the mid-70s. Northeast winds 5 to 10 miles an hour.
Sunday night, partly cloudy through midnight, then clearing. Lows in the lower 50s. Northeast winds around 5 miles an hour. And now the extended forecast for south central Pennsylvania. Labor Day, sunny. Highs in the upper 70s. Monday night, mostly clear. Lows in the mid 50s. Tuesday, mostly sunny. Highs around 80. Tuesday night, partly cloudy. Lows in the lower 60s. Wednesday, mostly sunny. Very warm. Highs in the mid 80s. Wednesday night, partly cloudy. Lows in the upper 60s. Thursday, partly sunny. Highs in the upper 70s. Thursday night, mostly cloudy. Cooler. Lows in the upper 50s. Friday, mostly sunny. Highs in the mid 70s. The 8 to 14 day outlook, from Saturday, September 12th to Friday, September 18th, calls for above normal temperatures and below normal precipitation. Normal high temperatures across central Pennsylvania during this period range from the upper 60s over the Allegheny Mountains to the mid 70s across the lower Susquehanna Valley. Normal lows range from the upper 40s over the Alleghenies to the upper 50s across the lower Susquehanna Valley. Here are the 4 a.m. conditions in the Altoona area. In Altoona, it was clear. The temperature was 67 degrees, the dew point 65, and the relative humidity 93%. The wind was west at 5 miles an hour. The pressure was 29.93 inches and falling. At State College, it was cloudy. The temperature was 72 degrees, the dew point 70, and the relative humidity 94%. The wind was north at 5 miles an hour. The pressure was 29.92 inches and falling. Now, a few other local conditions: Johnstown, light rain 67, Dubois, cloudy 67, La Trobe, cloudy 72, Pittsburgh mostly cloudy 71, Bradford cloudy 63. To the south and east, York, cloudy 71, Sealands Grove cloudy 69, Harrisburg cloudy 75, Philadelphia mostly cloudy 74, Baltimore clear 73, Washington DC partly cloudy 69. Once again, in Altoona it was 67 degrees under clear skies. And at State College it was 72 degrees under cloudy skies. This is NOAA Weather Radio, All Hazards Station WNG 589. 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Here's the hazardous weather outlook for the following counties: Bedford, Blair, Cambria, and Huntingdon. For today and tonight, the probability for widespread hazardous weather is low. And now the extended outlook for the period Sunday through Friday. The probability for widespread hazardous weather is low. The Altoona climate summary for yesterday, September 4, 2026. Yesterday's high temperature of 81 degrees occurred at 3:46 p.m. This high was 3 degrees above the normal high of 78. Yesterday's low temperature of 66 degrees occurred at 6:05 a.m. This low was 9 degrees above the normal low of 57. A trace of precipitation fell yesterday, which brings the monthly total to 1.82 inches. This is 1.31 inches above the normal amount of 0.51 inches for September. The total precipitation for the season since September 1st now stands at 1.82 inches, which is 1.31 inches above normal. The total precipitation for the year is now 29.57 inches, which is 4.71 inches above normal. There were no heating degree days yesterday, which is 1 below normal. This leaves the monthly total at 0, which is 4 below normal. The yearly total since July 1st is 15, which is 5 below normal. There were 9 cooling degree days yesterday, which is 5 above normal. This brings the monthly total to 45, which is 29 above normal. The yearly total since January 1st is 656, which is 27 above normal. The average wind speed was less than 5 miles per hour yesterday. The normal high temperature for today is 78 degrees, and the normal low is 57. The record high for today is 94, which occurred in 1985, and the record low is 40, which occurred in 1974. Sunrise today is at 6:45 a.m. and sunset is at 7:38 p.m.
With a stationary front across the southern tier, a few showers remain possible overnight, otherwise dry weather is expected. Patchy fog is possible late tonight into Saturday morning. Low temperatures will be in the mid-50s across the northern tier and in the 60s elsewhere. Aside from a few lingering showers and storms toward Pittsburgh and in the Laurels on Saturday, Pennsylvania will see improving conditions with slightly cooler temperatures and decreasing humidity. By Saturday night, a refreshing fall-like air mass will settle in and allow temperatures to drop into the upper 40s and 50s for most of the area. After some morning fog mixes out, Sunday and Labor Day will be gorgeous with abundant sunshine, low humidity, and pleasant temperatures. Here is the latest National Weather Service forecast for Blair and Bedford counties, including the city of Altoona. Today, mostly cloudy through 2 p.m., then becoming partly sunny. A slight chance of showers and thunderstorms this morning. A chance of showers and thunderstorms this afternoon. Rainfall amounts less than a tenth of an inch. Highs in the upper 70s. North winds around 5 miles an hour. Chance of rain 50%. Tonight, mostly cloudy, then becoming partly cloudy between 8 p.m. and 4 a.m., then becoming mostly cloudy. A chance of showers and thunderstorms before 8 p.m. Rainfall amounts less than a tenth of an inch. Lows in the mid-50s. North winds around 5 miles an hour. Chance of rain 50%. Sunday, mostly sunny. Highs in the mid-70s. Northeast winds around 5 miles an hour. Sunday night, partly cloudy through midnight, then clearing. Patchy fog after 2 a.m. Lows in the lower 50s. Northeast winds around 5 miles an hour. Here is the latest National Weather Service forecast for Cambria County, including the city of Johnstown. Today, mostly cloudy through 2 p.m., then becoming partly sunny. A slight chance of showers. A slight chance of thunderstorms after 10 a.m. Rainfall amounts less than a tenth of an inch. Highs in the mid-70s. North winds around 5 miles an hour. Chance of rain 20%. Tonight, partly cloudy. Lows in the mid-50s. Northeast winds 5 to 10 miles an hour. Sunday, mostly sunny. Highs in the mid-70s. Northeast winds 5 to 10 miles an hour. Sunday night, partly cloudy through midnight, then clearing. Lows in the lower 50s. Northeast winds around 5 miles an hour. And now the extended forecast for South Central Pennsylvania. Labor Day, sunny. Highs in the upper 70s. Monday night, mostly clear. Lows in the mid-50s. Tuesday, mostly sunny. Highs around 80. Tuesday night, partly cloudy. Lows in the lower 60s. Wednesday, mostly sunny. Very warm. Highs in the mid-80s. Wednesday night, partly cloudy. Lows in the upper 60s. Thursday, partly sunny. Highs in the upper 70s. Thursday night, mostly cloudy. Cooler. Lows in the upper 50s. Friday, mostly sunny. Highs in the mid-70s. The 8 to 14 day outlook, from Saturday, September 12th to Friday, September 18th, calls for above normal temperatures and below normal precipitation. Normal high temperatures across central Pennsylvania during this period range from the upper 60s over the Allegheny Mountains to the mid-70s across the lower Susquehanna Valley. Normal lows range from the upper 40s over the Alleghenies to the upper 50s across the lower Susquehanna Valley. Here are the 4 a.m. conditions in the Altoona area. In Altoona, it was clear. The temperature was 67 degrees, the dew point 65, and the relative humidity 93%. The wind was west at 5 miles an hour. The pressure was 29.93 inches and falling. At State College, it was cloudy. The temperature was 72 degrees, the dew point 70, and the relative humidity 94%. The wind was north at 5 miles an hour. The pressure was 29.92 inches and falling. Now, a few other local conditions: Johnstown, light rain 67, Du Bois, cloudy 67, La Trobe, cloudy 72, Pittsburgh mostly cloudy 71, Bradford cloudy 63.
to the south and east, York, cloudy 71, Sealands Grove cloudy 69, Harrisburg cloudy 75, Philadelphia mostly cloudy 74, Baltimore clear 73, Washington DC partly cloudy 69. Once again, in Altoona it was 67 degrees under clear skies. And at State College it was 72 degrees under cloudy skies. This is NOAA Weather Radio, All Hazards Station WNG589. 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Here's the hazardous weather outlook for the following counties, Bedford, Blair, Cambria, and Huntingdon. For today and tonight, the probability for widespread hazardous weather is low. And now the extended outlook for the period Sunday through Friday. The probability for widespread hazardous weather is low. The Altoona climate summary for yesterday, September 4, 2026. Yesterday's high temperature of 81 degrees occurred at 3:46 p.m. This high was 3 degrees above the normal high of 78. Yesterday's low temperature of 66 degrees occurred at 6:05 a.m. This low was 9 degrees above the normal low of 57. A trace of precipitation fell yesterday, which brings the monthly total to 1.82 inches. This is 1.31 inches above the normal amount of 0.51 inches for September. The total precipitation for the season since September 1st now stands at 1.82 inches, which is 1.31 inches above normal. The total precipitation for the year is now 29.57 inches, which is 4.71 inches above normal. There were no heating degree days yesterday, which is 1 below normal. This leaves the monthly total at 0, which is 4 below normal. The yearly total since July 1st is 15, which is 5 below normal. There were 9 cooling degree days yesterday, which is 5 above normal. This brings the monthly total to 45, which is 29 above normal. The yearly total since January 1st is 656, which is 27 above normal. The average wind speed was less than 5 miles per hour yesterday. The normal high temperature for today is 78 degrees, and the normal low is 57. The record high for today is 94, which occurred in 1985, and the record low is 40, which occurred in 1974. Sunrise today is at 6:45 a.m. and sunset is at 7:38 p.m. With a stationary front across the southern tier, a few showers remain possible overnight, otherwise dry weather is expected. Patchy fog is possible late tonight into Saturday morning. Low temperatures will be in the mid-50s across the northern tier and in the 60s elsewhere. Aside from a few lingering showers and storms toward Pittsburgh and in the Laurels on Saturday, Pennsylvania will see improving conditions with slightly cooler temperatures and decreasing humidity. By Saturday night, a refreshing fall-like air mass will settle in and allow temperatures to drop into the upper 40s and 50s for most of the area. After some morning fog mixes out, Sunday and Labor Day will be gorgeous with abundant sunshine, low humidity, and pleasant temperatures. Here is the latest National Weather Service forecast for Blair and Bedford counties, including the city of Altoona. Today, mostly cloudy through 2 p.m., then becoming partly sunny. A slight chance of showers and thunderstorms this morning. A chance of showers and thunderstorms this afternoon. Rainfall amounts less than a tenth of an inch. Highs in the upper 70s. North winds around 5 miles an hour. Chance of rain 50%. Tonight, mostly cloudy, then becoming partly cloudy between 8 p.m. and 4 a.m., then becoming mostly cloudy. A chance of showers and thunderstorms before 8 p.m. Rainfall amounts less than a tenth of an inch. Lows in the mid-50s. North winds around 5 miles an hour. Chance of rain 50%. Sunday, mostly sunny. Highs in the mid-70s. Northeast winds around 5 miles an hour. Sunday night, partly cloudy through midnight then clearing. Patchy fog after 2 a.m. Lows in the lower 50s. Northeast winds around 5 miles an hour. Here is the latest National Weather Service forecast for Cambria County, including the city of Johnstown. Today, mostly cloudy through 2 p.m., then becoming partly sunny. A slight chance of showers. A slight chance of thunderstorms after 10 a.m. Rainfall amounts less than a tenth of an inch. Highs in the mid-70s. North winds around 5 miles an hour.
chance of rain 20%. Tonight, partly cloudy. Lows in the mid-50s. Northeast winds 5 to 10 miles an hour. Sunday, mostly sunny. Highs in the mid-70s. Northeast winds 5 to 10 miles an hour. Sunday night, partly cloudy through midnight, then clearing. Lows in the lower 50s. Northeast winds around 5 miles an hour. And now the extended forecast for South Central Pennsylvania. Labor Day, sunny. Highs in the upper 70s. Monday night, mostly clear. Lows in the mid-50s. Tuesday, mostly sunny. Highs around 80. Tuesday night, partly cloudy. Lows in the lower 60s. Wednesday, mostly sunny. Very warm. Highs in the mid-80s. Wednesday night, partly cloudy. Lows in the upper 60s. Thursday, partly sunny. Highs in the upper 70s. Thursday night, mostly cloudy. Cooler. Lows in the upper 50s. Friday, mostly sunny. Highs in the mid-70s. The 8 to 14 day outlook, from Saturday, September 12th to Friday, September 18th, calls for above normal temperatures and below normal precipitation. Normal high temperatures across central Pennsylvania during this period range from the upper 60s over the Allegheny Mountains to the mid-70s across the lower Susquehanna Valley. Normal lows range from the upper 40s over the Alleghenies to the upper 50s across the lower Susquehanna Valley. Here are the 4 a.m. conditions in the Altoona area. In Altoona, it was clear. The temperature was 67 degrees, the dew point 65, and the relative humidity 93%. The wind was west at 5 miles an hour. The pressure was 29.93 inches and falling. At State College, it was cloudy. The temperature was 72 degrees, the dew point 70, and the relative humidity 94%. The wind was north at 5 miles an hour. The pressure was 29.92 inches and falling. Now, a few other local conditions: Johnstown, light rain 67, Dubois, cloudy 67, La Trobe, cloudy 72, Pittsburgh mostly cloudy 71, Bradford cloudy 63. To the south and east, York, cloudy 71, Selins Grove cloudy 69, Harrisburg cloudy 75, Philadelphia mostly cloudy 74, Baltimore clear 73, Washington DC partly cloudy 69. Once again, in Altoona it was 67 degrees under clear skies. And at State College it was 72 degrees under cloudy skies. This is NOAA Weather Radio, All Hazards Station WNG 589. 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Here's the hazardous weather outlook for the following counties: Bedford, Blair, Cambria, and Huntingdon. For today and tonight, the probability for widespread hazardous weather is low. And now the extended outlook for the period Sunday through Friday. The probability for widespread hazardous weather is low. The Altoona climate summary for yesterday, September 4, 2026. Yesterday's high temperature of 81 degrees occurred at 3:46 p.m. This high was 3 degrees above the normal high of 78. Yesterday's low temperature of 66 degrees occurred at 6:05 a.m. This low was 9 degrees above the normal low of 57. A trace of precipitation fell yesterday, which brings the monthly total to 1.82 inches. This is 1.31 inches above the normal amount of 0.51 inches for September. The total precipitation for the season since September 1st now stands at 1.82 inches, which is 1.31 inches above normal. The total precipitation for the year is now 29.57 inches, which is 4.71 inches above normal. There were no heating degree days yesterday, which is 1 below normal. This leaves the monthly total at 0, which is 4 below normal. The yearly total since July 1st is 15, which is 5 below normal. There were 9 cooling degree days yesterday, which is 5 above normal. This brings the monthly total to 45, which is 29 above normal. The yearly total since January 1st is 656, which is 27 above normal. The average wind speed was less than 5 miles per hour yesterday. The normal high temperature for today is 78 degrees, and the normal low is 57.
The record high for today is 94, which occurred in 1985, and the record low is 40, which occurred in 1974. Sunrise today is at 6:45 a.m. and sunset is at 7:38 p.m. With a stationary front across the southern tier, a few showers remain possible overnight, otherwise dry weather is expected. Patchy fog is possible late tonight into Saturday morning. Low temperatures will be in the mid-50s across the northern tier and in the 60s.

around 5 miles an hour. Chance of rain 50%. Tonight, mostly cloudy, then becoming partly cloudy between 8 p.m. and 4 a.m., then becoming mostly cloudy. A chance of showers and thunderstorms before 8 p.m. Rainfall amounts less than a tenth of an inch. Lows in the mid-50s. North winds around 5 miles an hour. Chance of rain 50%. Sunday, mostly sunny. Highs in the mid-70s. Northeast winds around 5 miles an hour. Sunday night, partly cloudy through midnight, then clearing. Patchy fog after 2 a.m. Lows in the lower 50s. Northeast winds around 5 miles an hour. Here is the latest National Weather Service forecast for Cambria County, including the city of Johnstown. Today, mostly cloudy through 2 p.m., then becoming partly sunny. A slight chance of showers. A slight chance of thunderstorms after 10 a.m. Rainfall amounts less than a tenth of an inch. Highs in the mid-70s. North winds around 5 miles an hour. Chance of rain 20%. Tonight, partly cloudy. Lows in the mid-50s. Northeast winds 5 to 10 miles an hour. Sunday, mostly sunny. Highs in the mid-70s. Northeast winds 5 to 10 miles an hour. Sunday night, partly cloudy through midnight, then clearing. Lows in the lower 50s. Northeast winds around 5 miles an hour. And now the extended forecast for South Central Pennsylvania. Labor Day, sunny. Highs in the upper 70s. Monday night, mostly clear. Lows in the mid-50s. Tuesday, mostly sunny. Highs around 80. Tuesday night, partly cloudy. Lows in the lower 60s. Wednesday, mostly sunny. Very warm. Highs in the mid-80s. Wednesday night, partly cloudy. Lows in the upper 60s. Thursday, partly sunny. Highs in the upper 70s. Thursday night, mostly cloudy. Cooler. Lows in the upper 50s. Friday, mostly sunny. Highs in the mid-70s. The 8 to 14 day outlook, from Saturday, September 12th to Friday, September 18th, calls for above normal temperatures and below normal precipitation. Normal high temperatures across central Pennsylvania during this period range from the upper 60s over the Allegheny Mountains to the mid-70s across the lower Susquehanna Valley. Normal lows range from the upper 40s over the Alleghenies to the upper 50s across the lower Susquehanna Valley. Here are the 4 a.m. conditions in the Altoona area. In Altoona, it was clear. The temperature was 67 degrees, the dew point 65, and the relative humidity 93%. The wind was west at 5 miles an hour. The pressure was 29.93 inches and falling. At State College, it was cloudy. The temperature was 72 degrees, the dew point 70, and the relative humidity 94%. The wind was north at 5 miles an hour. The pressure was 29.92 inches and falling. Now, a few other local conditions: Johnstown, light rain 67, Dubois, cloudy 67, Latrobe, cloudy 72, Pittsburgh mostly cloudy 71, Bradford cloudy 63. To the south and east, York, cloudy 71, Selins Grove cloudy 69, Harrisburg cloudy 75, Philadelphia mostly cloudy 74, Baltimore clear 73, Washington DC partly cloudy 69. Once again, in Altoona it was 67 degrees under clear skies. And at State College it was 72 degrees under cloudy skies. This is NOAA Weather Radio, All Hazards Station WNG 589. 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Here's the hazardous weather outlook for the following counties: Bedford, Blair, Cambria, and Huntingdon. For today and tonight, the probability for widespread hazardous weather is low. And now the extended outlook for the period Sunday through Friday. The probability for widespread hazardous weather is low. The Altoona climate summary for yesterday, September 4, 2026. Yesterday's high temperature of 81 degrees occurred at 3:46 p.m. This high was 3 degrees above the normal high of 78. Yesterday's low temperature of 66 degrees occurred at 6:05 a.m. This low was 9 degrees above the normal.

a low of 57. A trace of precipitation fell yesterday, which brings the monthly total to 1.82 inches. This is 1.31 inches above the normal amount of 0.51 inches for September. The total precipitation for the season since September 1st now stands at 1.82 inches, which is 1.31 inches above normal. The total precipitation for the year is now 29.57 inches, which is 4.71 inches above normal. There were no heating degree days yesterday, which is 1 below normal. This leaves the monthly total at 0, which is 4 below normal. The yearly total since July 1st is 15, which is 5 below normal. There were 9 cooling degree days yesterday, which is 5 above normal. This brings the monthly total to 45, which is 29 above normal. The yearly total since January 1st is 656, which is 27 above normal. The average wind speed was less than 5 miles per hour yesterday. The normal high temperature for today is 78 degrees, and the normal low is 57. The record high for today is 94, which occurred in 1985, and the record low is 40, which occurred in 1974. Sunrise today is at 6:45 a.m. and sunset is at 7:38 p.m. With a stationary front across the southern tier, a few showers remain possible overnight, otherwise dry weather is expected. Patchy fog is possible late tonight into Saturday morning. Low temperatures will be in the mid-50s across the northern tier and in the 60s elsewhere. Aside from a few lingering showers and storms toward Pittsburgh and in the Laurels on Saturday, Pennsylvania will see improving conditions with slightly cooler temperatures and decreasing humidity. By Saturday night, a refreshing fall-like air mass will settle in and allow temperatures to drop into the upper 40s and 50s for most of the area. After some morning fog mixes out, Sunday and Labor Day will be gorgeous with abundant sunshine, low humidity, and pleasant temperatures. Here is the latest National Weather Service forecast for Blair and Bedford counties, including the city of Altoona. Today, mostly cloudy through 2 p.m., then becoming partly sunny. A slight chance of showers and thunderstorms this morning. A chance of showers and thunderstorms this afternoon. Rainfall amounts less than a tenth of an inch. Highs in the upper 70s. North winds around 5 miles an hour. Chance of rain 50%. Tonight, mostly cloudy, then becoming partly cloudy between 8 p.m. and 4 a.m., then becoming mostly cloudy. A chance of showers and thunderstorms before 8 p.m. Rainfall amounts less than a tenth of an inch. Lows in the mid-50s. North winds around 5 miles an hour. Chance of rain 50%. Sunday, mostly sunny. Highs in the mid-70s. Northeast winds around 5 miles an hour. Sunday night, partly cloudy through midnight then clearing. Patchy fog after 2 a.m. Lows in the lower 50s. Northeast winds around 5 miles an hour. Here is the latest National Weather Service forecast for Cambria County, including the city of Johnstown. Today, mostly cloudy through 2 p.m., then becoming partly sunny. A slight chance of showers. A slight chance of thunderstorms after 10 a.m. Rainfall amounts less than a tenth of an inch. Highs in the mid-70s. North winds around 5 miles an hour. Chance of rain 20%. Tonight, partly cloudy. Lows in the mid-50s. Northeast winds 5 to 10 miles an hour. Sunday, mostly sunny. Highs in the mid-70s. Northeast winds 5 to 10 miles an hour. Sunday night, partly cloudy through midnight then clearing. Lows in the lower 50s. Northeast winds around 5 miles an hour. And now the extended forecast for South Central Pennsylvania. Labor Day, sunny. Highs in the upper 70s. Monday night, mostly clear. Lows in the mid-50s. Tuesday, mostly sunny. Highs around 80. Tuesday night, partly cloudy. Lows in the lower 60s. Wednesday, mostly sunny. Very warm. Highs in the mid-80s. Wednesday night, partly cloudy. Lows in the upper 60s. Thursday, partly sunny. Highs in the upper 70s. Thursday night, mostly cloudy. Cooler. Lows in the upper 50s. Friday, mostly sunny. Highs in the mid-70s.
The 8 to 14 day outlook, from Saturday, September 12th to Friday, September 18th, calls for above normal temperatures and below normal precipitation. Normal high temperatures across central Pennsylvania during this period range from the upper 60s over the Allegheny Mountains to the mid-70s across the lower Susquehanna Valley. Normal lows range from the upper 40s over the Alleghenies to the upper 50s across the lower Susquehanna Valley. Here are the 5 a.m. conditions in the Altoona area. In Altoona, it was mostly cloudy. The temperature was 65 degrees, the dew point 64, and the relative humidity 97%. The wind was calm. The pressure was 29.92 inches and falling. At State College, it was cloudy. The temperature was 66 degrees, the dew point 64, and the relative humidity 94%. The wind was northeast at 7 miles an hour. The pressure was 29.92 inches and steady. Now, a few other local conditions: Johnstown, cloudy 67, Dubois, cloudy 66, La Trobe, cloudy 72, Pittsburgh mostly cloudy 70, Bradford mostly cloudy 62. To the south and east, York, cloudy 71, Selins Grove cloudy 68, Harrisburg cloudy 74, Philadelphia cloudy 74, Baltimore partly cloudy 72, Washington D.C. clear 69. Once again, in Altoona it was 65 degrees under mostly cloudy skies. And at State College it was 66 degrees under cloudy skies. This is NOAA Weather Radio, All Hazards Station WNG 589. 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Here's the hazardous weather outlook for the following counties: Bedford, Blair, Cambria, and Huntingdon. For today and tonight, the probability for widespread hazardous weather is low. And now the extended outlook for the period Sunday through Friday. The probability for widespread hazardous weather is low. The Altoona climate summary for yesterday, September 4, 2026. Yesterday's high temperature of 81 degrees occurred at 3:46 p.m. This high was 3 degrees above the normal high of 78. Yesterday's low temperature of 66 degrees occurred at 6:05 a.m. This low was 9 degrees above the normal low of 57. A trace of precipitation fell yesterday, which brings the monthly total to 1.82 inches. This is 1.31 inches above the normal amount of 0.51 inches for September. The total precipitation for the season since September 1st now stands at 1.82 inches, which is 1.31 inches above normal. The total precipitation for the year is now 29.57 inches, which is 4.71 inches above normal. There were no heating degree days yesterday, which is 1 below normal. This leaves the monthly total at 0, which is 4 below normal. The yearly total since July 1st is 15, which is 5 below normal. There were 9 cooling degree days yesterday, which is 5 above normal. This brings the monthly total to 45, which is 29 above normal. The yearly total since January 1st is 656, which is 27 above normal. The average wind speed was less than 5 miles per hour yesterday. The normal high temperature for today is 78 degrees, and the normal low is 57. The record high for today is 94, which occurred in 1985, and the record low is 40, which occurred in 1974. Sunrise today is at 6:45 a.m. and sunset is at 7:38 p.m. With a stationary front across the southern tier, a few showers remain possible overnight, otherwise dry weather is expected. Patchy fog is possible late tonight into Saturday morning. Low temperatures will be in the mid-50s across the northern tier and in the 60s elsewhere. Aside from a few lingering showers and storms toward Pittsburgh and in the Laurels on Saturday, Pennsylvania will see improving conditions with slightly cooler temperatures and decreasing humidity. By Saturday night, a refreshing fall-like air mass will settle in and allow temperatures to drop into the upper 40s and 50s for most of the area. After some morning fog mixes out, Sunday and Labor Day will be gorgeous with abundant sunshine, low humidity, and pleasant temperatures. Here is the latest National Weather Service forecast for Blair and Bedford counties, including the city of Altoona. Today, mostly cloudy through 2 p.m., then becoming partly sunny. A slight chance of showers and thunderstorms this morning. A chance of showers and thunderstorms this afternoon.
Rainfall amounts less than a tenth of an inch. Highs in the upper 70s. North winds around 5 miles an hour. Chance of rain 50%. Tonight, mostly cloudy, then becoming partly cloudy between 8 p.m. and 4 a.m., then becoming mostly cloudy. A chance of showers and thunderstorms before 8 p.m. Rainfall amounts less than a tenth of an inch. Lows in the mid-50s. North winds around 5 miles an hour. Chance of rain 50%. Sunday, mostly sunny. Highs in the mid-70s. Northeast winds around 5 miles an hour. Sunday night, partly cloudy through midnight, then clearing. Patchy fog after 2 a.m. Lows in the lower 50s. Northeast winds around 5 miles an hour. Here is the latest National Weather Service forecast for Cambria County, including the city of Johnstown. Today, mostly cloudy through 2 p.m., then becoming partly sunny. A slight chance of showers. A slight chance of thunderstorms after 10 a.m. Rainfall amounts less than a tenth of an inch. Highs in the mid-70s. North winds around 5 miles an hour. Chance of rain 20%. Tonight, partly cloudy. Lows in the mid-50s. Northeast winds 5 to 10 miles an hour. Sunday, mostly sunny. Highs in the mid-70s. Northeast winds 5 to 10 miles an hour. Sunday night, partly cloudy through midnight, then clearing. Lows in the lower 50s. Northeast winds around 5 miles an hour. And now the extended forecast for South Central Pennsylvania. Labor Day, sunny. Highs in the upper 70s. Monday night, mostly clear. Lows in the mid-50s. Tuesday, mostly sunny. Highs around 80. Tuesday night, partly cloudy. Lows in the lower 60s. Wednesday, mostly sunny. Very warm. Highs in the mid-80s. Wednesday night, partly cloudy. Lows in the upper 60s. Thursday, partly sunny. Highs in the upper 70s. Thursday night, mostly cloudy. Cooler. Lows in the upper 50s. Friday, mostly sunny. Highs in the mid-70s. The 8 to 14 day outlook, from Saturday, September 12th to Friday, September 18th, calls for above normal temperatures and below normal precipitation. Normal high temperatures across central Pennsylvania during this period range from the upper 60s over the Allegheny Mountains to the mid-70s across the lower Susquehanna Valley. Normal lows range from the upper 40s over the Alleghenies to the upper 50s across the lower Susquehanna Valley. Here are the 5 a.m. conditions in the Altoona area. In Altoona, it was mostly cloudy. The temperature was 65 degrees, the dew point 64, and the relative humidity 97%. The wind was calm. The pressure was 29.92 inches and falling. At State College, it was cloudy. The temperature was 66 degrees, the dew point 64, and the relative humidity 94%. The wind was northeast at 7 miles an hour. The pressure was 29.92 inches and steady. Now, a few other local conditions: Johnstown, cloudy 66, Du Bois, cloudy 66, Latrobe, cloudy 72, Pittsburgh fog 70, Bradford mostly cloudy 62. To the south and east, York, cloudy 71, Selins Grove cloudy 68, Harrisburg cloudy 74, Philadelphia cloudy 74, Baltimore partly cloudy 72, Washington D.C. clear 69. Once again, in Altoona it was 65 degrees under mostly cloudy skies. And at State College it was 66 degrees under cloudy skies. 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Here's the hazardous weather outlook for the following counties: Bedford, Blair, Cambria, and Huntingdon. For today and tonight, the probability for widespread hazardous weather is low. And now the extended outlook for the period Sunday through Friday. The probability for widespread hazardous weather is low. The Altoona climate summary for yesterday, September 4, 2026. Yesterday's high temperature of 81 degrees occurred at 3:46 p.m. This high was 3 degrees above the normal high of 78.
Yesterday's low temperature of 66 degrees occurred at 6:05 a.m. This low was 9 degrees above the normal low of 57. A trace of precipitation fell yesterday, which brings the monthly total to 1.82 inches. This is 1.31 inches above the normal amount of 0.51 inches for September. The total precipitation for the season since September 1st now stands at 1.82 inches, which is 1.31 inches above normal. The total precipitation for the year is now 29.57 inches, which is 4.71 inches above normal. There were no heating degree days yesterday, which is 1 below normal. This leaves the monthly total at 0, which is 4 below normal. The yearly total since July 1st is 15, which is 5 below normal. There were 9 cooling degree days yesterday, which is 5 above normal. This brings the monthly total to 45, which is 29 above normal. The yearly total since January 1st is 656, which is 27 above normal. The average wind speed was less than 5 miles per hour yesterday. The normal high temperature for today is 78 degrees, and the normal low is 57. The record high for today is 94, which occurred in 1985, and the record low is 40, which occurred in 1974. Sunrise today is at 6:45 a.m. and sunset is at 7:38 p.m. With a stationary front across the southern tier, a few showers remain possible overnight, otherwise dry weather is expected. Patchy fog is possible late tonight into Saturday morning. Low temperatures will be in the mid-50s across the northern tier and in the 60s elsewhere. Aside from a few lingering showers and storms toward Pittsburgh and in the Laurels on Saturday, Pennsylvania will see improving conditions with slightly cooler temperatures and decreasing humidity. By Saturday night, a refreshing fall-like air mass will settle in and allow temperatures to drop into the upper 40s and 50s for most of the area. After some morning fog mixes out, Sunday and Labor Day will be gorgeous with abundant sunshine, low humidity, and pleasant temperatures. Here is the latest National Weather Service forecast for Blair and Bedford counties, including the city of Altoona. Today, mostly cloudy through 2 p.m., then becoming partly sunny. A slight chance of showers and thunderstorms this morning. A chance of showers and thunderstorms this afternoon. Rainfall amounts less than a tenth of an inch. Highs in the upper 70s. North winds around 5 miles an hour. Chance of rain 50%. Tonight, mostly cloudy, then becoming partly cloudy between 8 p.m. and 4 a.m., then becoming mostly cloudy. A chance of showers and thunderstorms before 8 p.m. Rainfall amounts less than a tenth of an inch. Lows in the mid-50s. North winds around 5 miles an hour. Chance of rain 50%. Sunday, mostly sunny. Highs in the mid-70s. Northeast winds around 5 miles an hour. Sunday night, partly cloudy through midnight then clearing. Patchy fog after 2 a.m. Lows in the lower 50s. Northeast winds around 5 miles an hour. Here is the latest National Weather Service forecast for Cambria County, including the city of Johnstown. Today, mostly cloudy through 2 p.m., then becoming partly sunny. A slight chance of showers. A slight chance of thunderstorms after 10 a.m. Rainfall amounts less than a tenth of an inch. Highs in the mid-70s. North winds around 5 miles an hour. Chance of rain 20%. Tonight, partly cloudy. Lows in the mid-50s. Northeast winds 5 to 10 miles an hour. Sunday, mostly sunny. Highs in the mid-70s. Northeast winds 5 to 10 miles an hour. Sunday night, partly cloudy through midnight then clearing. Lows in the lower 50s. Northeast winds around 5 miles an hour. And now the extended forecast for South Central Pennsylvania. Labor Day, sunny. Highs in the upper 70s. Monday night, mostly clear. Lows in the mid-50s. Tuesday, mostly sunny. Highs around 80. Tuesday night, partly cloudy. Lows in the lower 60s. Wednesday, mostly sunny. Very warm. Highs in the mid-80s. Wednesday night, partly cloudy. Lows in the upper 60s. Thursday, partly sunny. Highs in the upper 70s. Thursday night, mostly cloudy. Cooler.
lows in the upper 50s. Friday, mostly sunny. Highs in the mid-70s. The 8 to 14-day outlook, from Saturday, September 12th to Friday, September 18th, calls for above normal temperatures and below normal precipitation. Normal high temperatures across central Pennsylvania during this period range from the upper 60s over the Allegheny Mountains to the mid-70s across the lower Susquehanna Valley. Normal lows range from the upper 40s over the Alleghenies to the upper 50s across the lower Susquehanna Valley. Here are the 5 a.m. conditions in the Altoona area. In Altoona, it was mostly cloudy. The temperature was 65 degrees, the dew point 64, and the relative humidity 97%. The wind was calm. The pressure was 29.92 inches and falling. At State College, it was cloudy. The temperature was 66 degrees, the dew point 64, and the relative humidity 94%. The wind was northeast at 7 miles an hour. The pressure was 29.92 inches and steady. Now, a few other local conditions: Johnstown, cloudy 66, Dubois, cloudy 66, La Trobe, cloudy 72, Pittsburgh fog 70, Bradford mostly cloudy 62. To the south and east, York, cloudy 71, Selins Grove cloudy 68, Harrisburg cloudy 74, Philadelphia cloudy 74, Baltimore partly cloudy 72, Washington D.C. clear 69. Once again, in Altoona it was 65 degrees under mostly cloudy skies. And at State College it was 66 degrees under cloudy skies. 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Properly set weather radios, with the alarm device, will alert you when severe weather warnings or watches are issued. Programming on this station will be temporarily changed during severe weather, to bring you the latest information. Warnings and safety information from the National Weather Service may someday save your life or protect your property. Here's the hazardous weather outlook, for the following counties: Bedford, Blair, Cambria and Huntingdon. For today and tonight, the probability for widespread hazardous weather is low. And now the extended outlook for the period Sunday through Friday. The probability for widespread hazardous weather is low. The Altoona climate summary for yesterday, September 4, 2026. Yesterday's high temperature of 81 degrees occurred at 3:46 p.m. This high was 3 degrees above the normal high of 78. Yesterday's low temperature of 66 degrees occurred at 6:05 a.m. This low was 9 degrees above the normal low of 57. A trace of precipitation fell yesterday, which brings the monthly total to 1.82 inches. This is 1.31 inches above the normal amount of 0.51 inches for September. The total precipitation for the season since September 1st now stands at 1.82 inches, which is 1.31 inches above normal. The total precipitation for the year is now 29.57 inches, which is 4.71 inches above normal. There were no heating degree days yesterday, which is 1 below normal. This leaves the monthly total at 0, which is 4 below normal. The yearly total since July 1st is 15, which is 5 below normal. There were 9 cooling degree days yesterday, which is 5 above normal. This brings the monthly total to 45, which is 29 above normal. The yearly total since January 1st is 656, which is 27 above normal. The average wind speed was less than 5 miles per hour yesterday. The normal high temperature for today is 78 degrees, and the normal low is 57. The record high for today is 94, which occurred in 1985, and the record low is 40, which occurred in 1974. Sunrise today is at 6:45 a.m. and sunset is at 7:38 p.m. With a stationary front across the southern tier, a few showers remain possible overnight, otherwise dry weather is expected.
Patchy fog is possible late tonight into Saturday morning. Low temperatures will be in the mid-50s across the northern tier and in the 60s elsewhere. Aside from a few lingering showers and storms toward Pittsburgh and in the Laurels on Saturday, Pennsylvania will see improving conditions with slightly cooler temperatures and decreasing humidity. By Saturday night, a refreshing fall-like air mass will settle in and allow temperatures to drop into the upper 40s and 50s for most of the area. After some morning fog mixes out, Sunday and Labor Day will be gorgeous with abundant sunshine, low humidity, and pleasant temperatures. Here is the latest National Weather Service forecast for Blair and Bedford counties, including the city of Altoona. Today, mostly cloudy through 2 p.m., then becoming partly sunny. A slight chance of showers and thunderstorms this morning. A chance of showers and thunderstorms this afternoon. Rainfall amounts less than a tenth of an inch. Highs in the upper 70s. North winds around 5 miles an hour. Chance of rain 50%. Tonight, mostly cloudy, then becoming partly cloudy between 8 p.m. and 4 a.m., then becoming mostly cloudy. A chance of showers and thunderstorms before 8 p.m. Rainfall amounts less than a tenth of an inch. Lows in the mid-50s. North winds around 5 miles an hour. Chance of rain 50%. Sunday, mostly sunny. Highs in the mid-70s. Northeast winds around 5 miles an hour. Sunday night, partly cloudy through midnight, then clearing. Patchy fog after 2 a.m. Lows in the lower 50s. Northeast winds around 5 miles an hour. Here is the latest National Weather Service forecast for Cambria County, including the city of Johnstown. Today, mostly cloudy through 2 p.m., then becoming partly sunny. A slight chance of showers. A slight chance of thunderstorms after 10 a.m. Rainfall amounts less than a tenth of an inch. Highs in the mid-70s. North winds around 5 miles an hour. Chance of rain 20%. Tonight, partly cloudy. Lows in the mid-50s. Northeast winds 5 to 10 miles an hour. Sunday, mostly sunny. Highs in the mid-70s. Northeast winds 5 to 10 miles an hour. Sunday night, partly cloudy through midnight, then clearing. Lows in the lower 50s. Northeast winds around 5 miles an hour. And now the extended forecast for South Central Pennsylvania. Labor Day, sunny. Highs in the upper 70s. Monday night, mostly clear. Lows in the mid-50s. Tuesday, mostly sunny. Highs around 80. Tuesday night, partly cloudy. Lows in the lower 60s. Wednesday, mostly sunny. Very warm. Highs in the mid-80s. Wednesday night, partly cloudy. Lows in the upper 60s. Thursday, partly sunny. Highs in the upper 70s. Thursday night, mostly cloudy. Cooler. Lows in the upper 50s. Friday, mostly sunny. Highs in the mid-70s. The 8 to 14 day outlook, from Saturday, September 12th to Friday, September 18th, calls for above normal temperatures and below normal precipitation. Normal high temperatures across central Pennsylvania during this period range from the upper 60s over the Allegheny Mountains to the mid-70s across the lower Susquehanna Valley. Normal lows range from the upper 40s over the Alleghenies to the upper 50s across the lower Susquehanna Valley. Here are the 5 a.m. conditions in the Altoona area. In Altoona, it was mostly cloudy. The temperature was 65 degrees, the dew point 64, and the relative humidity 97%. The wind was calm. The pressure was 29.92 inches and falling. At State College, it was cloudy. The temperature was 66 degrees, the dew point 64, and the relative humidity 94%. The wind was northeast at 7 miles an hour. The pressure was 29.92 inches and steady. Now, a few other local conditions: Johnstown, cloudy 66, DuBois, cloudy 66, Latrobe, cloudy 72, Pittsburgh fog 70, Bradford mostly cloudy 62. To the south and east, York, cloudy 71, Selins Grove cloudy 68, Harrisburg cloudy 74, Philadelphia cloudy 74, Baltimore partly cloudy 72, Washington DC clear 69.
Once again, in Altoona it was 65 degrees under mostly cloudy skies. And at State College it was 66 degrees under cloudy skies. This is NOAA Weather Radio, All Hazards Station WNG 589. 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Here's the hazardous weather outlook for the following counties: Bedford, Blair, Cambria, and Huntingdon. For today and tonight, the probability for widespread hazardous weather is low. And now the extended outlook for the period Sunday through Friday. The probability for widespread hazardous weather is low. The Altoona climate summary for yesterday, September 4, 2026. Yesterday's high temperature of 81 degrees occurred at 3:46 p.m. This high was 3 degrees above the normal high of 78. Yesterday's low temperature of 66 degrees occurred at 6:05 a.m. This low was 9 degrees above the normal low of 57. A trace of precipitation fell yesterday, which brings the monthly total to 1.82 inches. This is 1.31 inches above the normal amount of 0.51 inches for September. The total precipitation for the season since September 1st now stands at 1.82 inches, which is 1.31 inches above normal. The total precipitation for the year is now 29.57 inches, which is 4.71 inches above normal. There were no heating degree days yesterday, which is 1 below normal. This leaves the monthly total at 0, which is 4 below normal. The yearly total since July 1st is 15, which is 5 below normal. There were 9 cooling degree days yesterday, which is 5 above normal. This brings the monthly total to 45, which is 29 above normal. The yearly total since January 1st is 656, which is 27 above normal. The average wind speed was less than 5 miles per hour yesterday. The normal high temperature for today is 78 degrees, and the normal low is 57. The record high for today is 94, which occurred in 1985, and the record low is 40, which occurred in 1974. Sunrise today is at 6:45 a.m. and sunset is at 7:38 p.m. With a stationary front across the southern tier, a few showers remain possible overnight, otherwise dry weather is expected. Patchy fog is possible late tonight into Saturday morning. Low temperatures will be in the mid-50s across the northern tier and in the 60s elsewhere. Aside from a few lingering showers and storms toward Pittsburgh and in the Laurels on Saturday, Pennsylvania will see improving conditions with slightly cooler temperatures and decreasing humidity. By Saturday night, a refreshing fall-like air mass will settle in and allow temperatures to drop into the upper 40s and 50s for most of the area. After some morning fog mixes out, Sunday and Labor Day will be gorgeous with abundant sunshine, low humidity, and pleasant temperatures. Here is the latest National Weather Service forecast for Blair and Bedford counties, including the city of Altoona. Today, mostly cloudy through 2 p.m., then becoming partly sunny. A slight chance of showers and thunderstorms this morning. A chance of showers and thunderstorms this afternoon. Rainfall amounts less than a tenth of an inch. Highs in the upper 70s. North winds around 5 miles an hour. Chance of rain 50%. Tonight, mostly cloudy, then becoming partly cloudy between 8 p.m. and 4 a.m., then becoming mostly cloudy. A chance of showers and thunderstorms before 8 p.m. Rainfall amounts less than a tenth of an inch. Lows in the mid-50s. North winds around 5 miles an hour. Chance of rain 50%. Sunday, mostly sunny. Highs in the mid-70s. Northeast winds around 5 miles an hour. Sunday night, partly cloudy through midnight then clearing. Patchy fog after 2 a.m. Lows in the lower 50s. Northeast winds around 5 miles an hour. Here is the latest National Weather Service forecast for Cambria County, including the city of Johnstown. Today, mostly cloudy through 2 p.m., then becoming partly sunny. A slight chance of showers. A slight chance of thunderstorms after 10 a.m. Rainfall amounts less than a tenth of an inch. Highs in the mid-70s. North winds around 5 miles an hour. Chance of rain 20%. Tonight, partly cloudy. Lows in the mid-50s. Northeast winds 5 to 10 miles an hour. Sunday, mostly sunny. Highs in the mid-70s.
northeast winds 5 to 10 miles an hour. Sunday night, partly cloudy through midnight, then clearing. Lows in the low 50s. Northeast winds around 5 miles an hour. And now the extended forecast for south central Pennsylvania. Labor Day, sunny. Highs in the upper 70s. Monday night, mostly clear. Lows in the mid 50s. Tuesday, mostly sunny. Highs around 80. Tuesday night, partly cloudy. Lows in the lower 60s. Wednesday, mostly sunny. Very warm. Highs in the mid 80s. Wednesday night, partly cloudy. Lows in the upper 60s. Thursday, partly sunny. Highs in the upper 70s. Thursday night, mostly cloudy. Cooler. Lows in the upper 50s. Friday, mostly sunny. Highs in the mid 70s. The 8 to 14 day outlook, from Saturday, September 12th to Friday, September 18th, calls for above normal temperatures and below normal precipitation. Normal high temperatures across central Pennsylvania during this period range from the upper 60s over the Allegheny Mountains to the mid 70s across the lower Susquehanna Valley. Normal lows range from the upper 40s over the Alleghenies to the upper 50s across the lower Susquehanna Valley. Here are the 5 a.m. conditions in the Altoona area. In Altoona, it was mostly cloudy. The temperature was 65 degrees, the dew point 64, and the relative humidity 97%. The wind was calm. The pressure was 29.92 inches and falling. At State College, it was cloudy. The temperature was 66 degrees, the dew point 64, and the relative humidity 94%. The wind was northeast at 7 miles an hour. The pressure was 29.92 inches and steady. Now, a few other local conditions: Johnstown, cloudy 66, Du Bois, cloudy 66, La Trobe, cloudy 72, Pittsburgh fog 70, Bradford mostly cloudy 62. To the south and east, York, cloudy 71, Selins Grove cloudy 68, Harrisburg cloudy 74, Philadelphia cloudy 74, Baltimore partly cloudy 72, Washington D.C. clear 69. Once again, in Altoona it was 65 degrees under mostly cloudy skies. And at State College it was 66 degrees under cloudy skies. This is NOAA Weather Radio, All Hazards Station WNG 589. 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Here's the hazardous weather outlook for the following counties: Bedford, Blair, Cambria, and Huntingdon. For today and tonight, the probability for widespread hazardous weather is low. And now the extended outlook for the period Sunday through Friday. The probability for widespread hazardous weather is low. The Altoona climate summary for yesterday, September 4, 2026. Yesterday's high temperature of 81 degrees occurred at 3:46 p.m. This high was 3 degrees above the normal high of 78. Yesterday's low temperature of 66 degrees occurred at 6:05 a.m. This low was 9 degrees above the normal low of 57. A trace of precipitation fell yesterday, which brings the monthly total to 1.82 inches. This is 1.31 inches above the normal amount of 0.51 inches for September. The total precipitation for the season since September 1st now stands at 1.82 inches, which is 1.31 inches above normal. The total precipitation for the year is now 29.57 inches, which is 4.71 inches above normal. There were no heating degree days yesterday, which is 1 below normal. This leaves the monthly total at 0, which is 4 below normal. The yearly total since July 1st is 15, which is 5 below normal. There were 9 cooling degree days yesterday, which is 5 above normal. This brings the monthly total to 45, which is 29 above normal. The yearly total since January 1st is 656, which is 27 above normal. The average wind speed was less than 5 miles per hour yesterday. The normal high temperature for today is 78 degrees, and the normal low is 57. The record high for today is 94, which occurred in 1985, and the record low is 40, which occurred in 1974. Sunrise today is at 6:45 a.m. and sunset is at 7:38 p.m.
With a stationary front across the southern tier, a few showers remain possible overnight, otherwise dry weather is expected. Patchy fog is possible late tonight into Saturday morning. Low temperatures will be in the mid-50s across the northern tier and in the 60s elsewhere. Aside from a few lingering showers and storms toward Pittsburgh and in the Laurels on Saturday, Pennsylvania will see improving conditions with slightly cooler temperatures and decreasing humidity. By Saturday night, a refreshing fall-like air mass will settle in and allow temperatures to drop into the upper 40s and 50s for most of the area. After some morning fog mixes out, Sunday and Labor Day will be gorgeous with abundant sunshine, low humidity, and pleasant temperatures. Here is the latest National Weather Service forecast for Blair and Bedford counties, including the city of Altoona. Today, mostly cloudy through 2 p.m., then becoming partly sunny. A slight chance of showers and thunderstorms this morning. A chance of showers and thunderstorms this afternoon. Rainfall amounts less than a tenth of an inch. Highs in the upper 70s. North winds around 5 miles an hour. Chance of rain 50%. Tonight, mostly cloudy, then becoming partly cloudy between 8 p.m. and 4 a.m., then becoming mostly cloudy. A chance of showers and thunderstorms before 8 p.m. Rainfall amounts less than a tenth of an inch. Lows in the mid-50s. North winds around 5 miles an hour. Chance of rain 50%. Sunday, mostly sunny. Highs in the mid-70s. Northeast winds around 5 miles an hour. Sunday night, partly cloudy through midnight, then clearing. Patchy fog after 2 a.m. Lows in the lower 50s. Northeast winds around 5 miles an hour. Here is the latest National Weather Service forecast for Cambria County, including the city of Johnstown. Today, mostly cloudy through 2 p.m., then becoming partly sunny. A slight chance of showers. A slight chance of thunderstorms after 10 a.m. Rainfall amounts less than a tenth of an inch. Highs in the mid-70s. North winds around 5 miles an hour. Chance of rain 20%. Tonight, partly cloudy. Lows in the mid-50s. Northeast winds 5 to 10 miles an hour. Sunday, mostly sunny. Highs in the mid-70s. Northeast winds 5 to 10 miles an hour. Sunday night, partly cloudy through midnight, then clearing. Lows in the lower 50s. Northeast winds around 5 miles an hour. And now the extended forecast for South Central Pennsylvania. Labor Day, sunny. Highs in the upper 70s. Monday night, mostly clear. Lows in the mid-50s. Tuesday, mostly sunny. Highs around 80. Tuesday night, partly cloudy. Lows in the lower 60s. Wednesday, mostly sunny. Very warm. Highs in the mid-80s. Wednesday night, partly cloudy. Lows in the upper 60s. Thursday, partly sunny. Highs in the upper 70s. Thursday night, mostly cloudy. Cooler. Lows in the upper 50s. Friday, mostly sunny. Highs in the mid-70s. The 8 to 14 day outlook, from Saturday, September 12th to Friday, September 18th, calls for above normal temperatures and below normal precipitation. Normal high temperatures across central Pennsylvania during this period range from the upper 60s over the Allegheny Mountains to the mid-70s across the lower Susquehanna Valley. Normal lows range from the upper 40s over the Alleghenies to the upper 50s across the lower Susquehanna Valley. Here are the 5 a.m. conditions in the Altoona area. In Altoona, it was mostly cloudy. The temperature was 65 degrees, the dew point 64, and the relative humidity 97%. The wind was calm. The pressure was 29.92 inches and falling. At State College, it was cloudy. The temperature was 66 degrees, the dew point 64, and the relative humidity 94%. The wind was northeast at 7 miles an hour. The pressure was 29.92 inches and steady. Now, a few other local conditions: Johnstown, cloudy 66, DuBois, cloudy 66, Latrobe, cloudy 72, Pittsburgh fog 70, Bradford mostly cloudy 62.
to the south and east, York, cloudy 71, Selinsgrove Grove cloudy 68, Harrisburg cloudy 74, Philadelphia cloudy 74, Baltimore partly cloudy 72, Washington D.C. clear 69. Once again, in Altoona it was 65 degrees under mostly cloudy skies. And at State College it was 66 degrees under cloudy skies. This is NOAA Weather Radio, All Hazards Station WNG 589. 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Here's the hazardous weather outlook for the following counties, Bedford, Blair, Cambria, and Huntingdon. For today and tonight, the probability for widespread hazardous weather is low. And now the extended outlook for the period Sunday through Friday. The probability for widespread hazardous weather is low. The Altoona Climate Summary for yesterday, September 4, 2026. Yesterday's high temperature of 81 degrees occurred at 3:46 p.m. This high was 3 degrees above the normal high of 78. Yesterday's low temperature of 66 degrees occurred at 6:05 a.m. This low was 9 degrees above the normal low of 57. A trace of precipitation fell yesterday, which brings the monthly total to 1.82 inches. This is 1.31 inches above the normal amount of 0.51 inches for September. The total precipitation for the season since September 1st now stands at 1.82 inches, which is 1.31 inches above normal. The total precipitation for the year is now 29.57 inches, which is 4.71 inches above normal. There were no heating degree days yesterday, which is 1 below normal. This leaves the monthly total at 0, which is 4 below normal. The yearly total since July 1st is 15, which is 5 below normal. There were 9 cooling degree days yesterday, which is 5 above normal. This brings the monthly total to 45, which is 29 above normal. The yearly total since January 1st is 656, which is 27 above normal. The average wind speed was less than 5 miles per hour yesterday. The normal high temperature for today is 78 degrees, and the normal low is 57. The record high for today is 94, which occurred in 1985, and the record low is 40, which occurred in 1974. Sunrise today is at 6:45 a.m. and sunset is at 7:38 p.m. With a stationary front across the southern tier, a few showers remain possible overnight, otherwise dry weather is expected. Patchy fog is possible late tonight into Saturday morning. Low temperatures will be in the mid-50s across the northern tier and in the 60s elsewhere. Aside from a few lingering showers and storms toward Pittsburgh and in the Laurels on Saturday, Pennsylvania will see improving conditions with slightly cooler temperatures and decreasing humidity. By Saturday night, a refreshing fall-like air mass will settle in and allow temperatures to drop into the upper 40s and 50s for most of the area. After some morning fog mixes out, Sunday and Labor Day will be gorgeous with abundant sunshine, low humidity, and pleasant temperatures. Here is the latest National Weather Service forecast for Blair and Bedford counties, including the city of Altoona. Today, mostly cloudy through 2 p.m., then becoming partly sunny. A slight chance of showers and thunderstorms this morning. A chance of showers and thunderstorms this afternoon. Rainfall amounts less than a tenth of an inch. Highs in the upper 70s. North winds around 5 miles an hour. Chance of rain 50%. Tonight, mostly cloudy, then becoming partly cloudy between 8 p.m. and 4 a.m., then becoming mostly cloudy. A chance of showers and thunderstorms before 8 p.m. Rainfall amounts less than a tenth of an inch. Lows in the mid-50s. North winds around 5 miles an hour. Chance of rain 50%. Sunday, mostly sunny. Highs in the mid-70s. Northeast winds around 5 miles an hour. Sunday night, partly cloudy through midnight then clearing. Patchy fog after 2 a.m. Lows in the lower 50s. Northeast winds around 5 miles an hour. Here is the latest National Weather Service forecast for Cambria County, including the city of Johnstown. Today, mostly cloudy through 2 p.m., then becoming partly sunny. A slight chance of showers. A slight chance of thunderstorms after 10 a.m. Rainfall amounts less than a tenth of an inch. Highs in the mid-70s. North winds around 5 miles an hour.
chance of rain 20%. Tonight, partly cloudy. Lows in the mid-50s. Northeast winds 5 to 10 miles an hour. Sunday, mostly sunny. Highs in the mid-70s. Northeast winds 5 to 10 miles an hour. Sunday night, partly cloudy through midnight, then clearing. Lows in the lower 50s. Northeast winds around 5 miles an hour. And now the extended forecast for South Central Pennsylvania. Labor Day, sunny. Highs in the upper 70s. Monday night, mostly clear. Lows in the mid-50s. Tuesday, mostly sunny. Highs around 80. Tuesday night, partly cloudy. Lows in the lower 60s. Wednesday, mostly sunny. Very warm. Highs in the mid-80s. Wednesday night, partly cloudy. Lows in the upper 60s. Thursday, partly sunny. Highs in the upper 70s. Thursday night, mostly cloudy. Cooler. Lows in the upper 50s. Friday, mostly sunny. Highs in the mid-70s. The 8 to 14 day outlook, from Saturday, September 12th to Friday, September 18th, calls for above normal temperatures and below normal precipitation. Normal high temperatures across central Pennsylvania during this period range from the upper 60s over the Allegheny Mountains to the mid-70s across the lower Susquehanna Valley. Normal lows range from the upper 40s over the Alleghenies to the upper 50s across the lower Susquehanna Valley. Here are the 5 a.m. conditions in the Altoona area. In Altoona, it was mostly cloudy. The temperature was 65 degrees, the dew point 64, and the relative humidity 97%. The wind was calm. The pressure was 29.92 inches and falling. At State College, it was cloudy. The temperature was 66 degrees, the dew point 64, and the relative humidity 94%. The wind was northeast at 7 miles an hour. The pressure was 29.92 inches and steady. Now, a few other local conditions: Johnstown, cloudy 66, Du Bois, cloudy 66, La Trobe, cloudy 72, Pittsburgh fog 70, Bradford mostly cloudy 62. To the south and east, York, cloudy 71, Selins Grove cloudy 68, Harrisburg cloudy 74, Philadelphia cloudy 74, Baltimore partly cloudy 72, Washington D.C. clear 69. Once again, in Altoona it was 65 degrees under mostly cloudy skies. And at State College it was 66 degrees under cloudy skies. 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Here's the hazardous weather outlook for the following counties: Bedford, Blair, Cambria, and Huntingdon. For today and tonight, the probability for widespread hazardous weather is low. And now the extended outlook for the period Sunday through Friday. The probability for widespread hazardous weather is low. The Altoona climate summary for yesterday, September 4, 2026. Yesterday's high temperature of 81 degrees occurred at 3:46 p.m. This high was 3 degrees above the normal high of 78. Yesterday's low temperature of 66 degrees occurred at 6:05 a.m. This low was 9 degrees above the normal low of 57. A trace of precipitation fell yesterday, which brings the monthly total to 1.82 inches. This is 1.31 inches above the normal amount of 0.51 inches for September. The total precipitation for the season since September 1st now stands at 1.82 inches, which is 1.31 inches above normal. The total precipitation for the year is now 29.57 inches, which is 4.71 inches above normal. There were no heating degree days yesterday, which is 1 below normal. This leaves the monthly total at 0, which is 4 below normal. The yearly total since July 1st is 15, which is 5 below normal. There were 9 cooling degree days yesterday, which is 5 above normal. This brings the monthly total to 45, which is 29 above normal. The yearly total since January 1st is 656, which is 27 above normal. The average wind speed was less than 5 miles per hour yesterday. The normal high temperature for today is 78 degrees, and the normal low is 57.
The record high for today is 94, which occurred in 1985, and the record low is 40, which occurred in 1974. Sunrise today is at 6:45 a.m. and sunset is at 7:38 p.m. With a stationary front across the southern tier, a few showers remain possible overnight, otherwise dry weather is expected.

this morning. A chance of showers and thunderstorms this afternoon. Rainfall amounts less than a tenth of an inch. Highs in the upper 70s. North winds around 5 miles an hour. Chance of rain 50%. Tonight, mostly cloudy, then becoming partly cloudy between 8 p.m. and 4 a.m., then becoming mostly cloudy. A chance of showers and thunderstorms before 8 p.m. Rainfall amounts less than a tenth of an inch. Lows in the mid-50s. North winds around 5 miles an hour. Chance of rain 50%. Sunday, mostly sunny. Highs in the mid-70s. Northeast winds around 5 miles an hour. Sunday night, partly cloudy through midnight, then clearing. Patchy fog after 2 a.m. Lows in the lower 50s. Northeast winds around 5 miles an hour. Here is the latest National Weather Service forecast for Cambria County, including the city of Johnstown. Today, mostly cloudy through 2 p.m., then becoming partly sunny. A slight chance of showers. A slight chance of thunderstorms after 10 a.m. Rainfall amounts less than a tenth of an inch. Highs in the mid-70s. North winds around 5 miles an hour. Chance of rain 20%. Tonight, partly cloudy. Lows in the mid-50s. Northeast winds 5 to 10 miles an hour. Sunday, mostly sunny. Highs in the mid-70s. Northeast winds 5 to 10 miles an hour. Sunday night, partly cloudy through midnight, then clearing. Lows in the lower 50s. Northeast winds around 5 miles an hour. And now the extended forecast for South Central Pennsylvania. Labor Day, sunny. Highs in the upper 70s. Monday night, mostly clear. Lows in the mid-50s. Tuesday, mostly sunny. Highs around 80. Tuesday night, partly cloudy. Lows in the lower 60s. Wednesday, mostly sunny. Very warm. Highs in the mid-80s. Wednesday night, partly cloudy. Lows in the upper 60s. Thursday, partly sunny. Highs in the upper 70s. Thursday night, mostly cloudy. Cooler. Lows in the upper 50s. Friday, mostly sunny. Highs in the mid-70s. The 8 to 14 day outlook, from Saturday, September 12th to Friday, September 18th, calls for above normal temperatures and below normal precipitation. Normal high temperatures across central Pennsylvania during this period range from the upper 60s over the Allegheny Mountains to the mid-70s across the lower Susquehanna Valley. Normal lows range from the upper 40s over the Alleghenies to the upper 50s across the lower Susquehanna Valley. Here are the 5 a.m. conditions in the Altoona area. In Altoona, it was mostly cloudy. The temperature was 65 degrees, the dew point 64, and the relative humidity 97%. The wind was calm. The pressure was 29.92 inches and falling. At State College, it was cloudy. The temperature was 66 degrees, the dew point 64, and the relative humidity 94%. The wind was northeast at 7 miles an hour. The pressure was 29.92 inches and steady. Now, a few other local conditions: Johnstown, cloudy 66, DuBois, cloudy 66, Latrobe, cloudy 72, Pittsburgh fog 70, Bradford mostly cloudy 62. To the south and east, York, cloudy 71, Selins Grove cloudy 68, Harrisburg cloudy 74, Philadelphia cloudy 74, Baltimore partly cloudy 72, Washington D.C. clear 69. Once again, in Altoona it was 65 degrees under mostly cloudy skies. And at State College it was 66 degrees under cloudy skies. 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Here's the hazardous weather outlook for the following counties: Bedford, Blair, Cambria, and Huntingdon. For today and tonight, the probability for widespread hazardous weather is low. And now the extended outlook for the period Sunday through Friday. The probability for widespread hazardous weather is low. The Altoona climate summary for yesterday, September 4, 2026. Yesterday's high temperature of 81 degrees occurred at 3:46 p.m. This high

Sunday night, partly cloudy through midnight, then clearing. Patchy fog after 2 a.m. Lows in the lower 50s. Northeast winds around 5 miles an hour. Here is the latest National Weather Service forecast for Cambria County, including the city of Johnstown. Today, mostly cloudy through 2 p.m., then becoming partly sunny. A slight chance of showers. A slight chance of thunderstorms after 10 a.m. Rainfall amounts less than a tenth of an inch. Highs in the mid-70s. North winds around 5 miles an hour. Chance of rain 20%. Tonight, partly cloudy. Lows in the mid-50s. Northeast winds 5 to 10 miles an hour. Sunday, mostly sunny. Highs in the mid-70s. Northeast winds 5 to 10 miles an hour. Sunday night, partly cloudy through midnight, then clearing. Lows in the lower 50s. Northeast winds around 5 miles an hour. And now the extended forecast for South Central Pennsylvania. Labor Day, sunny. Highs in the upper 70s. Monday night, mostly clear. Lows in the mid-50s. Tuesday, mostly sunny. Highs around 80. Tuesday night, partly cloudy. Lows in the lower 60s. Wednesday, mostly sunny. Very warm. Highs in the mid-80s. Wednesday night, partly cloudy. Lows in the upper 60s. Thursday, partly sunny. Highs in the upper 70s. Thursday night, mostly cloudy. Cooler. Lows in the upper 50s. Friday, mostly sunny. Highs in the mid-70s. The 8 to 14-day outlook, from Saturday, September 12th to Friday, September 18th, calls for above normal temperatures and below normal precipitation. Normal high temperatures across central Pennsylvania during this period range from the upper 60s over the Allegheny Mountains to the mid-70s across the lower Susquehanna Valley. Normal lows range from the upper 40s over the Alleghenies to the upper 50s across the lower Susquehanna Valley. Here are the 6 a.m. conditions in the Altoona area. In Altoona, it was mostly cloudy. The temperature was 65 degrees, the dew point 64, and the relative humidity 97%. The wind was calm. The pressure was 29.93 inches and rising. At State College, it was cloudy. The temperature was 64 degrees, the dew point 64, and the relative humidity 100%. The wind was calm. The pressure was 29.92 inches and steady. Now, a few other local conditions: Johnstown, cloudy 66, Du Bois, cloudy 66, La Trobe, cloudy 72, Pittsburgh fog 69, Bradford cloudy 62. To the south and east, York, cloudy 72, Selins Grove cloudy 68, Harrisburg cloudy 73, Philadelphia cloudy 74, Baltimore partly cloudy 72, Washington D.C. clear 73. Once again, in Altoona it was 65 degrees under mostly cloudy skies. And at State College it was 64 degrees under cloudy skies. 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Here's the hazardous weather outlook for the following counties: Bedford, Blair, Cambria, and Huntingdon. For today and tonight, the probability for widespread hazardous weather is low. And now the extended outlook for the period Sunday through Friday. The probability for widespread hazardous weather is low. The Altoona Climate Summary for yesterday, September 4, 2026. Yesterday's high temperature of 81 degrees occurred at 3:46 p.m. This high was 3 degrees above the normal high of 78. Yesterday's low temperature of 66 degrees occurred at 6:05 a.m. This low was 9 degrees above the normal low of 57. A trace of precipitation fell yesterday, which brings the monthly total to 1.82 inches. This is 1.31 inches above the normal amount of 0.51 inches for September. The total precipitation for the season since September 1st now stands at 1.82 inches, which is 1.31 inches above normal. The total precipitation for the year is now 29.57 inches, which is 4.71 inches above normal. There were no heating degree days yesterday, which is one below normal. This leaves the monthly total at zero.

is 4 below normal. The yearly total since July 1st is 15, which is 5 below normal. There were 9 cooling degree days yesterday, which is 5 above normal. This brings the monthly total to 45, which is 29 above normal. The yearly total since January 1st is 656, which is 27 above normal. The average wind speed was less than 5 miles per hour yesterday. The normal high temperature for today is 78 degrees, and the normal low is 57. The record high for today is 94, which occurred in 1985, and the record low is 40, which occurred in 1974. Sunrise today is at 6:45 a.m. and sunset is at 7:38 p.m. A few showers and storms will remain possible today in southwest Pennsylvania as our active stretch of weather finally comes to an end. Pennsylvania will see improving conditions with slightly cooler temperatures and decreasing humidity. Later tonight, a refreshing fall-like air mass will settle in and allow temperatures to drop into the upper 40s and 50s for most of the area by Sunday morning. After some morning fog mixes out, Sunday will see partly sunny, mostly cloudy skies and isolated showers. As high pressure moves overhead into Monday, widespread morning fog will give way to abundant sunshine, low humidity, and pleasant temperatures for Labor Day. Here is the latest National Weather Service forecast for Blair and Bedford counties, including the city of Altoona. Today, mostly cloudy through 2 p.m., then becoming partly sunny. A slight chance of showers and thunderstorms this morning. A chance of showers and thunderstorms this afternoon. Rainfall amounts less than a tenth of an inch. Highs in the upper 70s. North winds around 5 miles an hour. Chance of rain 50%. Tonight, mostly cloudy, then becoming partly cloudy between 8 p.m. and 4 a.m., then becoming mostly cloudy. A chance of showers and thunderstorms before 8 p.m. Rainfall amounts less than a tenth of an inch. Lows in the mid-50s. North winds around 5 miles an hour. Chance of rain 50%. Sunday, mostly sunny. Highs in the mid-70s. Northeast winds around 5 miles an hour. Sunday night, partly cloudy through midnight, then clearing. Patchy fog after 2 a.m. Lows in the lower 50s. Northeast winds around 5 miles an hour. Here is the latest National Weather Service forecast for Cambria County, including the city of Johnstown. Today, mostly cloudy through 2 p.m., then becoming partly sunny. A slight chance of showers. A slight chance of thunderstorms after 10 a.m. Rainfall amounts less than a tenth of an inch. Highs in the mid-70s. North winds around 5 miles an hour. Chance of rain 20%. Tonight, partly cloudy. Lows in the mid-50s. Northeast winds 5 to 10 miles an hour. Sunday, mostly sunny. Highs in the mid-70s. Northeast winds 5 to 10 miles an hour. Sunday night, partly cloudy through midnight, then clearing. Lows in the lower 50s. Northeast winds around 5 miles an hour. And now the extended forecast for South Central Pennsylvania. Labor Day, sunny. Highs in the upper 70s. Monday night, mostly clear. Lows in the mid-50s. Tuesday, mostly sunny. Highs around 80. Tuesday night, partly cloudy. Lows in the lower 60s. Wednesday, mostly sunny. Very warm. Highs in the mid-80s. Wednesday night, partly cloudy. Lows in the upper 60s. Thursday, partly sunny. Highs in the upper 70s. Thursday night, mostly cloudy. Cooler. Lows in the upper 50s. Friday, mostly sunny. Highs in the mid-70s. The 8 to 14 day outlook, from Saturday, September 12th to Friday, September 18th, calls for above normal temperatures and below normal precipitation. Normal high temperatures across central Pennsylvania during this period range from the upper 60s over the Allegheny Mountains to the mid-70s across the lower Susquehanna Valley. Normal lows range from the upper 40s over the Alleghenies to the upper 50s across the lower Susquehanna Valley. Here are the 7 a.m. conditions in the Altoona area. In Altoona, it was cloudy. The temperature was 67 degrees, the dew point 66, and the relative humidity 97%. The wind was calm.
barometric pressure was 29.94 inches and rising. At State College, it was mostly cloudy. The temperature was 66 degrees, the dew point 66, and the relative humidity 100%. The wind was calm. The pressure was 29.93 inches and rising. Now, a few other local conditions: Johnstown, cloudy 66, Du Bois, mostly cloudy 65, La Trobe, mostly cloudy 70, Pittsburgh fog 69, Erie, light rain 66, Bradford cloudy 62. To the south and east, the report from York was not available. Selinsgrove Grove cloudy 67, Harrisburg mostly cloudy 72, Philadelphia light rain 73, Baltimore partly cloudy 73, Washington DC mostly cloudy 69. Once again, in Altoona it was 67 degrees under cloudy skies. And at State College it was 66 degrees under mostly cloudy skies. This is NOAA Weather Radio, All Hazards Station WNG 589. 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Here's the hazardous weather outlook for the following counties: Bedford, Blair, Cambria, and Huntingdon. For today and tonight, the probability for widespread hazardous weather is low. And now the extended outlook for the period Sunday through Friday. The probability for widespread hazardous weather is low. The Altoona climate summary for yesterday, September 4, 2026. Yesterday's high temperature of 81 degrees occurred at 3:46 p.m. This high was 3 degrees above the normal high of 78. Yesterday's low temperature of 66 degrees occurred at 6:05 a.m. This low was 9 degrees above the normal low of 57. A trace of precipitation fell yesterday, which brings the monthly total to 1.82 inches. This is 1.31 inches above the normal amount of 0.51 inches for September. The total precipitation for the season since September 1st now stands at 1.82 inches, which is 1.31 inches above normal. The total precipitation for the year is now 29.57 inches, which is 4.71 inches above normal. There were no heating degree days yesterday, which is 1 below normal. This leaves the monthly total at 0, which is 4 below normal. The yearly total since July 1st is 15, which is 5 below normal. There were 9 cooling degree days yesterday, which is 5 above normal. This brings the monthly total to 45, which is 29 above normal. The yearly total since January 1st is 656, which is 27 above normal. The average wind speed was less than 5 miles per hour yesterday. The normal high temperature for today is 78 degrees, and the normal low is 57. The record high for today is 94, which occurred in 1985, and the record low is 40, which occurred in 1974. Sunrise today is at 6:45 a.m. and sunset is at 7:38 p.m. A few showers and storms will remain possible today in southwest Pennsylvania as our active stretch of weather finally comes to an end. Pennsylvania will see improving conditions with slightly cooler temperatures and decreasing humidity. Later tonight, a refreshing fall-like air mass will settle in and allow temperatures to drop into the upper 40s and 50s for most of the area by Sunday morning. After some morning fog mixes out, Sunday will see partly sunny, mostly cloudy skies and isolated showers. As high pressure moves overhead into Monday, widespread morning fog will give way to abundant sunshine, low humidity, and pleasant temperatures for Labor Day. Here is the latest National Weather Service forecast for Blair and Bedford counties, including the city of Altoona. Today, mostly cloudy through 2 p.m., then becoming partly sunny. A slight chance of showers and thunderstorms this morning. A chance of showers and thunderstorms this afternoon. Rainfall amounts less than a tenth of an inch. Highs in the upper 70s. North winds around 5 miles an hour. Chance of rain 50%. Tonight, mostly cloudy, then becoming partly cloudy between 8 p.m. and 4 a.m., then becoming mostly cloudy. A chance of showers and thunderstorms before 8 p.m. Rainfall amounts less than a tenth of an inch. Lows in the mid-50s. North winds around 5 miles an hour. Chance of rain 50%. Sunday, mostly sunny. Highs in the mid-70s. Northeast winds around 5 miles an hour. Sunday night, partly cloudy through midnight, then clearing.
patchy fog after 2 a.m. Lows in the lower 50s. Northeast winds around 5 miles an hour. Here is the latest National Weather Service forecast for Cambria County, including the city of Johnstown. Today, mostly cloudy through 2 p.m., then becoming partly sunny. A slight chance of showers. A slight chance of thunderstorms after 10 a.m. Rainfall amounts less than a tenth of an inch. Highs in the mid-70s. North winds around 5 miles an hour. Chance of rain 20%. Tonight, partly cloudy. Lows in the mid-50s. Northeast winds 5 to 10 miles an hour. Sunday, mostly sunny. Highs in the mid-70s. Northeast winds 5 to 10 miles an hour. Sunday night, partly cloudy through midnight then clearing. Lows in the lower 50s. Northeast winds around 5 miles an hour. And now the extended forecast for South Central Pennsylvania. Labor Day, sunny. Highs in the upper 70s. Monday night, mostly clear. Lows in the mid-50s. Tuesday, mostly sunny. Highs around 80. Tuesday night, partly cloudy. Lows in the lower 60s. Wednesday, mostly sunny. Very warm. Highs in the mid-80s. Wednesday night, partly cloudy. Lows in the upper 60s. Thursday, partly sunny. Highs in the upper 70s. Thursday night, mostly cloudy. Cooler. Lows in the upper 50s. Friday, mostly sunny. Highs in the mid-70s. The 8 to 14 day outlook, from Saturday, September 12th to Friday, September 18th, calls for above normal temperatures and below normal precipitation. Normal high temperatures across central Pennsylvania during this period range from the upper 60s over the Allegheny Mountains to the mid-70s across the lower Susquehanna Valley. Normal lows range from the upper 40s over the Alleghenies to the upper 50s across the lower Susquehanna Valley. Here are the 7 a.m. conditions in the Altoona area. In Altoona, it was cloudy. The temperature was 67 degrees, the dew point 66, and the relative humidity 97%. The wind was calm. The pressure was 29.94 inches and rising. At State College, it was mostly cloudy. The temperature was 66 degrees, the dew point 66, and the relative humidity 100%. The wind was calm. The pressure was 29.93 inches and rising. Now, a few other local conditions: Johnstown, cloudy 66, Du Bois, mostly cloudy 65, La Trobe, mostly cloudy 70, Pittsburgh fog 69, Erie, light rain 66, Bradford cloudy 62. To the south and east, the report from York was not available. Selinsgrove Grove cloudy 67, Harrisburg mostly cloudy 72, Philadelphia light rain 73, Baltimore partly cloudy 73, Washington D.C. mostly cloudy 69. Once again, in Altoona it was 67 degrees under cloudy skies. And at State College it was 66 degrees under mostly cloudy skies. 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Here's the hazardous weather outlook for the following counties: Bedford, Blair, Cambria, and Huntingdon. For today and tonight, the probability for widespread hazardous weather is low. And now the extended outlook for the period Sunday through Friday. The probability for widespread hazardous weather is low. The Altoona Climate Summary for yesterday, September 4, 2026. Yesterday's high temperature of 81 degrees occurred at 3:46 p.m. This high was 3 degrees above the normal high of 78. Yesterday's low temperature of 66 degrees occurred at 6:05 a.m. This low was 9 degrees above the normal low of 57. A trace of precipitation fell yesterday, which brings the monthly total to 1.82 inches. This is 1.31 inches above the normal amount of 0.51 inches for September. The total precipitation for the season since September 1st now stands at 1.82 inches, which is 1.31 inches above normal. The total precipitation for the year is now 29.57 inches, which is 4.71 inches above normal. There were no heating degree days yesterday, which is one below normal.
This leaves the monthly total at zero, which is 4 below normal. The yearly total since July 1st is 15, which is 5 below normal. There were 9 cooling degree days yesterday, which is 5 above normal. This brings the monthly total to 45, which is 29 above normal. The yearly total since January 1st is 656, which is 27 above normal. The average wind speed was less than 5 miles per hour yesterday. The normal high temperature for today is 78 degrees, and the normal low is 57. The record high for today is 94, which occurred in 1985, and the record low is 40, which occurred in 1974. Sunrise today is at 6:45 a.m. and sunset is at 7:38 p.m. A few showers and storms will remain possible today in southwest Pennsylvania as our active stretch of weather finally comes to an end. Pennsylvania will see improving conditions with slightly cooler temperatures and decreasing humidity. Later tonight, a refreshing fall-like air mass will settle in and allow temperatures to drop into the upper 40s and 50s for most of the area by Sunday morning. After some morning fog mixes out, Sunday will see partly sunny, mostly cloudy skies and isolated showers. As high pressure moves overhead into Monday, widespread morning fog will give way to abundant sunshine, low humidity, and pleasant temperatures for Labor Day. Here is the latest National Weather Service forecast for Blair and Bedford counties, including the city of Altoona. Today, mostly cloudy through 2 p.m., then becoming partly sunny. A slight chance of showers and thunderstorms this morning. A chance of showers and thunderstorms this afternoon. Rainfall amounts less than a tenth of an inch. Highs in the upper 70s. North winds around 5 miles an hour. Chance of rain 50%. Tonight, mostly cloudy, then becoming partly cloudy between 8 p.m. and 4 a.m., then becoming mostly cloudy. A chance of showers and thunderstorms before 8 p.m. Rainfall amounts less than a tenth of an inch. Lows in the mid-50s. North winds around 5 miles an hour. Chance of rain 50%. Sunday, mostly sunny. Highs in the mid-70s. Northeast winds around 5 miles an hour. Sunday night, partly cloudy through midnight, then clearing. Patchy fog after 2 a.m. Lows in the lower 50s. Northeast winds around 5 miles an hour. Here is the latest National Weather Service forecast for Cambria County, including the city of Johnstown. Today, mostly cloudy through 2 p.m., then becoming partly sunny. A slight chance of showers. A slight chance of thunderstorms after 10 a.m. Rainfall amounts less than a tenth of an inch. Highs in the mid-70s. North winds around 5 miles an hour. Chance of rain 20%. Tonight, partly cloudy. Lows in the mid-50s. Northeast winds 5 to 10 miles an hour. Sunday, mostly sunny. Highs in the mid-70s. Northeast winds 5 to 10 miles an hour. Sunday night, partly cloudy through midnight, then clearing. Lows in the lower 50s. Northeast winds around 5 miles an hour. And now the extended forecast for South Central Pennsylvania. Labor Day, sunny. Highs in the upper 70s. Monday night, mostly clear. Lows in the mid-50s. Tuesday, mostly sunny. Highs around 80. Tuesday night, partly cloudy. Lows in the lower 60s. Wednesday, mostly sunny. Very warm. Highs in the mid-80s. Wednesday night, partly cloudy. Lows in the upper 60s. Thursday, partly sunny. Highs in the upper 70s. Thursday night, mostly cloudy. Cooler. Lows in the upper 50s. Friday, mostly sunny. Highs in the mid-70s. 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Broadcasts originate from the National Weather Service and State College and are transmitted from the tower facilities provided by the Blair County Emergency Management Agency in Frankstown on a frequency of 162.425 MHz. We are located at Innovation Park in State College. 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Properly set weather radios with the alarm device will alert you when severe weather warnings or watches are issued. Programming on this station will be temporarily changed during severe weather to bring you the latest information.
Warnings and safety information from the National Weather Service may someday save your life or protect your property. The 8 to 14 day outlook, from Saturday, September 12th to Friday, September 18th, calls for above normal temperatures and below normal precipitation. Normal high temperatures across central Pennsylvania during this period range from the upper 60s over the Allegheny Mountains to the mid-70s across the lower Susquehanna Valley. Normal lows range from the upper 40s over the Alleghenies to the upper 50s across the lower Susquehanna Valley. Here are the 7 a.m. conditions in the Altoona area. In Altoona, it was cloudy. The temperature was 67 degrees, the dew point 66, and the relative humidity 97%. The wind was calm. The pressure was 29.94 inches and rising. At State College, it was mostly cloudy. The temperature was 66 degrees, the dew point 66, and the relative humidity 100%. The wind was calm. The pressure was 29.93 inches and rising. Now, a few other local conditions: Johnstown, cloudy 66, Du Bois, mostly cloudy 65, La Trobe, mostly cloudy 70, Pittsburgh fog 69, Erie, light rain 66, Bradford cloudy 62. To the south and east, the report from York was not available. Sealands Grove cloudy 67, Harrisburg mostly cloudy 72, Philadelphia light rain 73, Baltimore partly cloudy 73, Washington D.C. mostly cloudy 69. Once again, in Altoona it was 67 degrees under cloudy skies. And at State College it was 66 degrees under mostly cloudy skies. 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Here's the hazardous weather outlook for the following counties: Bedford, Blair, Cambria, and Huntingdon. For today and tonight, the probability for widespread hazardous weather is low. And now the extended outlook for the period Sunday through Friday. The probability for widespread hazardous weather is low. The Altoona climate summary for yesterday, September 4, 2026. Yesterday's high temperature of 81 degrees occurred at 3:46 p.m. This high was 3 degrees above the normal high of 78. Yesterday's low temperature of 66 degrees occurred at 6:05 a.m. This low was 9 degrees above the normal low of 57. A trace of precipitation fell yesterday, which brings the monthly total to 1.82 inches. This is 1.31 inches above the normal amount of 0.51 inches for September. The total precipitation for the season since September 1st now stands at 1.82 inches, which is 1.31 inches above normal. The total precipitation for the year is now 29.57 inches, which is 4.71 inches above normal. There were no heating degree days yesterday, which is 1 below normal. This leaves the monthly total at 0, which is 4 below normal. The yearly total since July 1st is 15, which is 5 below normal. There were 9 cooling degree days yesterday, which is 5 above normal. This brings the monthly total to 45, which is 29 above normal. The yearly total since January 1st is 656, which is 27 above normal. The average wind speed was less than 5 miles per hour yesterday. The normal high temperature for today is 78 degrees, and the normal low is 57. The record high for today is 94, which occurred in 1985, and the record low is 40, which occurred in 1974. Sunrise today is at 6:45 a.m. and sunset is at 7:38 p.m. A few showers and storms will remain possible today in southwest Pennsylvania as our active stretch of weather finally comes to an end. Pennsylvania will see improving conditions with slightly cooler temperatures and decreasing humidity. Later tonight, a refreshing fall-like air mass will settle in and allow temperatures to drop into the upper 40s and 50s for most of the area by Sunday morning. After some morning fog mixes out, Sunday will see partly sunny, mostly cloudy skies and isolated showers. As high pressure moves overhead into Monday, widespread morning fog will give way to abundant sunshine, low humidity, and pleasant temperatures for Labor Day. Here is the latest National Weather Service forecast for Blair and Bedford counties, including the city of Altoona. Today, mostly cloudy through 2 p.m., then becoming partly sunny. A slight chance of showers and thunderstorms this morning.
a chance of showers and thunderstorms this afternoon. Rainfall amounts less than a tenth of an inch. Highs in the upper 70s. North winds around 5 miles an hour. Chance of rain 50%. Tonight, mostly cloudy, then becoming partly cloudy between 8 p.m. and 4 a.m., then becoming mostly cloudy. A chance of showers and thunderstorms before 8 p.m. Rainfall amounts less than a tenth of an inch. Lows in the mid-50s. North winds around 5 miles an hour. Chance of rain 50%. Sunday, mostly sunny. Highs in the mid-70s. Northeast winds around 5 miles an hour. Sunday night, partly cloudy through midnight, then clearing. Patchy fog after 2 a.m. Lows in the lower 50s. Northeast winds around 5 miles an hour. Here is the latest National Weather Service forecast for Cambria County, including the city of Johnstown. Today, mostly cloudy through 2 p.m., then becoming partly sunny. A slight chance of showers. A slight chance of thunderstorms after 10 a.m. Rainfall amounts less than a tenth of an inch. Highs in the mid-70s. North winds around 5 miles an hour. Chance of rain 20%. Tonight, partly cloudy. Lows in the mid-50s. Northeast winds 5 to 10 miles an hour. Sunday, mostly sunny. Highs in the mid-70s. Northeast winds 5 to 10 miles an hour. Sunday night, partly cloudy through midnight, then clearing. Lows in the lower 50s. Northeast winds around 5 miles an hour. And now the extended forecast for South Central Pennsylvania. Labor Day, sunny. Highs in the upper 70s. Monday night, mostly clear. Lows in the mid-50s. Tuesday, mostly sunny. Highs around 80. Tuesday night, partly cloudy. Lows in the lower 60s. Wednesday, mostly sunny. Very warm. Highs in the mid-80s. Wednesday night, partly cloudy. Lows in the upper 60s. Thursday, partly sunny. Highs in the upper 70s. Thursday night, mostly cloudy. Cooler. Lows in the upper 50s. Friday, mostly sunny. Highs in the mid-70s. The 8 to 14 day outlook, from Saturday, September 12th to Friday, September 18th, calls for above normal temperatures and below normal precipitation. Normal high temperatures across central Pennsylvania during this period range from the upper 60s over the Allegheny Mountains to the mid-70s across the lower Susquehanna Valley. Normal lows range from the upper 40s over the Alleghenies to the upper 50s across the lower Susquehanna Valley. Here are the 7 a.m. conditions in the Altoona area. In Altoona, it was cloudy. The temperature was 67 degrees, the dew point 66, and the relative humidity 97%. The wind was calm. The pressure was 29.94 inches and rising. At State College, it was mostly cloudy. The temperature was 66 degrees, the dew point 66, and the relative humidity 100%. The wind was calm. The pressure was 29.93 inches and rising. Now, a few other local conditions: Johnstown, cloudy 66, Dubois, mostly cloudy 65, La Trobe, mostly cloudy 70, Pittsburgh fog 69, Erie, light rain 66, Bradford cloudy 62. To the south and east, the report from York was not available. Selins Grove cloudy 67, Harrisburg mostly cloudy 72, Philadelphia light rain 73, Baltimore partly cloudy 73, Washington D.C. mostly cloudy 69. Once again, in Altoona it was 67 degrees under cloudy skies. And at State College it was 66 degrees under mostly cloudy skies. This is NOAA Weather Radio, All Hazards Station WNG 589. 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Here's the hazardous weather outlook for the following counties: Bedford, Blair, Cambria, and Huntingdon. For today and tonight, the probability for widespread hazardous weather is low. And now the extended outlook for the period Sunday through Friday. The probability for widespread hazardous weather is low. The Altoona Climate Summary for yesterday, September 4th, 2026.
Yesterday's high temperature of 81 degrees occurred at 3:46 p.m. This high was 3 degrees above the normal high of 78. Yesterday's low temperature of 66 degrees occurred at 6:05 a.m. This low was 9 degrees above the normal low of 57. A trace of precipitation fell yesterday, which brings the monthly total to 1.82 inches. This is 1.31 inches above the normal amount of 0.51 inches for September. The total precipitation for the season since September 1st now stands at 1.82 inches, which is 1.31 inches above normal. The total precipitation for the year is now 29.57 inches, which is 4.71 inches above normal. There were no heating degree days yesterday, which is 1 below normal. This leaves the monthly total at 0, which is 4 below normal. The yearly total since July 1st is 15, which is 5 below normal. There were 9 cooling degree days yesterday, which is 5 above normal. This brings the monthly total to 45, which is 29 above normal. The yearly total since January 1st is 656, which is 27 above normal. The average wind speed was less than 5 miles per hour yesterday. The normal high temperature for today is 78 degrees, and the normal low is 57. The record high for today is 94, which occurred in 1985, and the record low is 40, which occurred in 1974. Sunrise today is at 6:45 a.m. and sunset is at 7:38 p.m. A few showers and storms will remain possible today in southwest Pennsylvania as our active stretch of weather finally comes to an end. Pennsylvania will see improving conditions with slightly cooler temperatures and decreasing humidity. Later tonight, a refreshing fall-like air mass will settle in and allow temperatures to drop into the upper 40s and 50s for most of the area by Sunday morning. After some morning fog mixes out, Sunday will see partly sunny, mostly cloudy skies and isolated showers. As high pressure moves overhead into Monday, widespread morning fog will give way to abundant sunshine, low humidity, and pleasant temperatures for Labor Day. Here is the latest National Weather Service forecast for Blair and Bedford counties, including the city of Altoona. Rest of today, mostly cloudy through 2 p.m., then becoming partly sunny. A slight chance of showers and thunderstorms this morning. A chance of showers and thunderstorms this afternoon. Rainfall amounts less than a tenth of an inch. Highs in the upper 70s. North winds around 5 miles an hour. Chance of rain 50%. Tonight, mostly cloudy, then becoming partly cloudy between 8 p.m. and 4 a.m., then becoming mostly cloudy. A chance of showers and thunderstorms before 8 p.m. Rainfall amounts less than a tenth of an inch. Lows in the mid-50s. North winds around 5 miles an hour. Chance of rain 50%. Sunday, mostly sunny. Highs in the mid-70s. Northeast winds around 5 miles an hour. Sunday night, partly cloudy through midnight, then clearing. Patchy fog after 2 a.m. Lows in the lower 50s. Northeast winds around 5 miles an hour. Here is the latest National Weather Service forecast for Cambria County, including the city of Johnstown. Rest of today, mostly cloudy through 2 p.m., then becoming partly sunny. A slight chance of showers. A slight chance of thunderstorms after 10 a.m. Rainfall amounts less than a tenth of an inch. Highs in the mid-70s. North winds around 5 miles an hour. Chance of rain 20%. Tonight, partly cloudy. Lows in the mid-50s. Northeast winds 5 to 10 miles an hour. Sunday, mostly sunny. Highs in the mid-70s. Northeast winds 5 to 10 miles an hour. Sunday night, partly cloudy through midnight, then clearing. Lows in the lower 50s. Northeast winds around 5 miles an hour. And now the extended forecast for South Central Pennsylvania. Labor Day, sunny. Highs in the upper 70s. Monday night, mostly clear. Lows in the mid-50s. Tuesday, mostly sunny. Highs around 80. Tuesday night, partly cloudy. Lows in the lower 60s. Wednesday, mostly sunny. Very warm. Highs in the mid-80s. Wednesday night, partly cloudy. Lows in the upper 60s. Thursday, partly sunny. Highs in the upper 70s.
Thursday night, mostly cloudy. Cooler. Lows in the upper 50s. Friday, mostly sunny. Highs in the mid-70s. The 8 to 14 day outlook, from Saturday, September 12th to Friday, September 18th, calls for above normal temperatures and below normal precipitation. Normal high temperatures across central Pennsylvania during this period range from the upper 60s over the Allegheny Mountains to the mid-70s across the lower Susquehanna Valley. Normal lows range from the upper 40s over the Alleghenies to the upper 50s across the lower Susquehanna Valley. Here are the 7 a.m. conditions in the Altoona area. In Altoona, it was cloudy. The temperature was 67 degrees, the dew point 66, and the relative humidity 97%. The wind was calm. The pressure was 29.94 inches and rising. At State College, it was mostly cloudy. The temperature was 66 degrees, the dew point 66, and the relative humidity 100%. The wind was calm. The pressure was 29.93 inches and rising. Now, a few other local conditions: Johnstown, cloudy 66, Du Bois, mostly cloudy 65, La Trobe, mostly cloudy 70, Pittsburgh fog 69, Erie, light rain 66, Bradford cloudy 62. To the south and east, the report from York was not available. Selinsgrove Grove cloudy 67, Harrisburg mostly cloudy 72, Philadelphia light rain 73, Baltimore partly cloudy 73, Washington D.C. mostly cloudy 69. Once again, in Altoona it was 67 degrees under cloudy skies. And at State College it was 66 degrees under mostly cloudy skies. This is NOAA Weather Radio, all hazards station WNG 589, serving South Central Pennsylvania, and originating from the National Weather Service Office in State College. Here's the hazardous weather outlook for the following counties: Bedford, Blair, Cambria, and Huntingdon. For today and tonight, the probability for widespread hazardous weather is low. And now the extended outlook for the period Sunday through Friday. The probability for widespread hazardous weather is low. The Altoona climate summary for yesterday, September 4, 2026. Yesterday's high temperature of 81 degrees occurred at 3:46 p.m. This high was 3 degrees above the normal high of 78. Yesterday's low temperature of 66 degrees occurred at 6:05 a.m. This low was 9 degrees above the normal low of 57. A trace of precipitation fell yesterday, which brings the monthly total to 1.82 inches. This is 1.31 inches above the normal amount of 0.51 inches for September. The total precipitation for the season since September 1st now stands at 1.82 inches, which is 1.31 inches above normal. The total precipitation for the year is now 29.57 inches, which is 4.71 inches above normal. There were no heating degree days yesterday, which is 1 below normal. This leaves the monthly total at 0, which is 4 below normal. The yearly total since July 1st is 15, which is 5 below normal. There were 9 cooling degree days yesterday, which is 5 above normal. This brings the monthly total to 45, which is 29 above normal. The yearly total since January 1st is 656, which is 27 above normal. The average wind speed was less than 5 miles per hour yesterday. The normal high temperature for today is 78 degrees, and the normal low is 57. The record high for today is 94, which occurred in 1985, and the record low is 40, which occurred in 1974. Sunrise today is at 6:45 a.m. and sunset is at 7:38 p.m. A few showers and storms will remain possible today in southwest Pennsylvania as our active stretch of weather finally comes to an end. Pennsylvania will see improving conditions with slightly cooler temperatures and decreasing humidity. Later tonight, a refreshing fall-like air mass will settle in and allow temperatures to drop into the upper 40s and 50s for most of the area by Sunday morning. After some morning fog mixes out, Sunday will see partly sunny, mostly cloudy skies and isolated showers. As high pressure moves overhead into Monday, widespread morning fog will give way to abundant sunshine, low humidity, and pleasant temperatures for Labor Day. Here is the latest National Weather Service forecast for Blair and Bedford counties, including the city of Altoona.
Rest of today, mostly cloudy through 2 p.m., then becoming partly sunny. A slight chance of showers and thunderstorms this morning. A chance of showers and thunderstorms this afternoon. Rainfall amounts less than a tenth of an inch. Highs in the upper 70s. North winds around 5 miles an hour. Chance of rain 50%. Tonight, mostly cloudy, then becoming partly cloudy between 8 p.m. and 4 a.m., then becoming mostly cloudy. A chance of showers and thunderstorms before 8 p.m. Rainfall amounts less than a tenth of an inch. Lows in the mid-50s. North winds around 5 miles an hour. Chance of rain 50%. Sunday, mostly sunny. Highs in the mid-70s. Northeast winds around 5 miles an hour. Sunday night, partly cloudy through midnight, then clearing. Patchy fog after 2 a.m. Lows in the lower 50s. Northeast winds around 5 miles an hour. Here is the latest National Weather Service forecast for Cambria County, including the city of Johnstown. Rest of today, mostly cloudy through 2 p.m., then becoming partly sunny. A slight chance of showers. A slight chance of thunderstorms after 10 a.m. Rainfall amounts less than a tenth of an inch. Highs in the mid-70s. North winds around 5 miles an hour. Chance of rain 20%. Tonight, partly cloudy. Lows in the mid-50s. Northeast winds 5 to 10 miles an hour. Sunday, mostly sunny. Highs in the mid-70s. Northeast winds 5 to 10 miles an hour. Sunday night, partly cloudy through midnight, then clearing. Lows in the lower 50s. Northeast winds around 5 miles an hour. And now the extended forecast for South Central Pennsylvania. Labor Day, sunny. Highs in the upper 70s. Monday night, mostly clear. Lows in the mid-50s. Tuesday, mostly sunny. Highs around 80. Tuesday night, partly cloudy. Lows in the lower 60s. Wednesday, mostly sunny. Very warm. Highs in the mid-80s. Wednesday night, partly cloudy. Lows in the upper 60s. Thursday, partly sunny. Highs in the upper 70s. Thursday night, mostly cloudy. Cooler. Lows in the upper 50s. Friday, mostly sunny. Highs in the mid-70s. The 8 to 14 day outlook, from Saturday, September 12th to Friday, September 18th, calls for above normal temperatures and below normal precipitation. Normal high temperatures across central Pennsylvania during this period range from the upper 60s over the Allegheny Mountains to the mid-70s across the lower Susquehanna Valley. Normal lows range from the upper 40s over the Alleghenies to the upper 50s across the lower Susquehanna Valley. Here are the 7 a.m. conditions in the Altoona area. In Altoona, it was cloudy. The temperature was 67 degrees, the dew point 66, and the relative humidity 97%. The wind was calm. The pressure was 29.94 inches and rising. At State College, it was mostly cloudy. The temperature was 66 degrees, the dew point 66, and the relative humidity 100%. The wind was calm. The pressure was 29.93 inches and rising. Now, a few other local conditions: Johnstown, cloudy 66, Du Bois, mostly cloudy 65, La Trobe, mostly cloudy 70, Pittsburgh fog 69, Erie, light rain 66, Bradford cloudy 62. To the south and east, the report from York was not available. Selins Grove cloudy 67, Harrisburg mostly cloudy 72, Philadelphia light rain 73, Baltimore partly cloudy 73, Washington D.C. mostly cloudy 69. Once again, in Altoona it was 67 degrees under cloudy skies. And at State College it was 66 degrees under mostly cloudy skies. This is NOAA Weather Radio, All Hazards Station WNG 589. 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Here's the hazardous weather outlook for the following counties: Bedford, Blair, Cambria, and Huntingdon. For today and tonight, the probability for widespread hazardous weather is low. And now the extended outlook for the period Sunday through Friday. The probability for widespread hazardous weather is low.
The Altoona Climate Summary for yesterday, September 4, 2026. Yesterday's high temperature of 81 degrees occurred at 3:46 p.m. This high was 3 degrees above the normal high of 78. Yesterday's low temperature of 66 degrees occurred at 6:05 a.m. This low was 9 degrees above the normal low of 57. A trace of precipitation fell yesterday, which brings the monthly total to 1.82 inches. This is 1.31 inches above the normal amount of 0.51 inches for September. The total precipitation for the season since September 1st now stands at 1.82 inches, which is 1.31 inches above normal. The total precipitation for the year is now 29.57 inches, which is 4.71 inches above normal. There were no heating degree days yesterday, which is 1 below normal. This leaves the monthly total at 0, which is 4 below normal. The yearly total since July 1st is 15, which is 5 below normal. There were 9 cooling degree days yesterday, which is 5 above normal. This brings the monthly total to 45, which is 29 above normal. The yearly total since January 1st is 656, which is 27 above normal. The average wind speed was less than 5 miles per hour yesterday. The normal high temperature for today is 78 degrees, and the normal low is 57. The record high for today is 94, which occurred in 1985, and the record low is 40, which occurred in 1974. Sunrise today is at 6:45 a.m. and sunset is at 7:38 p.m. A few showers and storms will remain possible today in southwest Pennsylvania as our active stretch of weather finally comes to an end. Pennsylvania will see improving conditions with slightly cooler temperatures and decreasing humidity. Later tonight, a refreshing fall-like air mass will settle in and allow temperatures to drop into the upper 40s and 50s for most of the area by Sunday morning. After some morning fog mixes out, Sunday will see partly sunny, mostly cloudy skies and isolated showers. As high pressure moves overhead into Monday, widespread morning fog will give way to abundant sunshine, low humidity, and pleasant temperatures for Labor Day. Here is the latest National Weather Service forecast for Blair and Bedford counties, including the city of Altoona. Rest of today, mostly cloudy through 2 p.m., then becoming partly sunny. A slight chance of showers and thunderstorms this morning. A chance of showers and thunderstorms this afternoon. Rainfall amounts less than a tenth of an inch. Highs in the upper 70s. North winds around 5 miles an hour. Chance of rain 50%. Tonight, mostly cloudy, then becoming partly cloudy between 8 p.m. and 4 a.m., then becoming mostly cloudy. A chance of showers and thunderstorms before 8 p.m. Rainfall amounts less than a tenth of an inch. Lows in the mid-50s. North winds around 5 miles an hour. Chance of rain 50%. Sunday, mostly sunny. Highs in the mid-70s. Northeast winds around 5 miles an hour. Sunday night, partly cloudy through midnight, then clearing. Patchy fog after 2 a.m. Lows in the lower 50s. Northeast winds around 5 miles an hour. Here is the latest National Weather Service forecast for Cambria County, including the city of Johnstown. Rest of today, mostly cloudy through 2 p.m., then becoming partly sunny. A slight chance of showers. A slight chance of thunderstorms after 10 a.m. Rainfall amounts less than a tenth of an inch. Highs in the mid-70s. North winds around 5 miles an hour. Chance of rain 20%. Tonight, partly cloudy. Lows in the mid-50s. Northeast winds 5 to 10 miles an hour. Sunday, mostly sunny. Highs in the mid-70s. Northeast winds 5 to 10 miles an hour. Sunday night, partly cloudy through midnight, then clearing. Lows in the lower 50s. Northeast winds around 5 miles an hour. And now the extended forecast for South Central Pennsylvania. Labor Day, sunny. Highs in the upper 70s. Monday night, mostly clear. Lows in the mid-50s. Tuesday, mostly sunny. Highs around 80. Tuesday night, partly cloudy. Lows in the lower 60s. Wednesday, mostly sunny. Very warm. Highs in the mid-80s. Wednesday night, partly cloudy. Lows in the upper 60s.
Thursday, partly sunny. Highs in the upper 70s. Thursday night, mostly cloudy. Cooler. Lows in the upper 50s. Friday, mostly sunny. Highs in the mid 70s. The 8 to 14 day outlook, from Saturday, September 12th to Friday, September 18th, calls for above normal temperatures and below normal precipitation. Normal high temperatures across central Pennsylvania during this period range from the upper 60s over the Allegheny Mountains to the mid-70s across the lower Susquehanna Valley. Normal lows range from the upper 40s over the Alleghenies to the upper 50s across the lower Susquehanna Valley. Here are the 7 a.m. conditions in the Altoona area. In Altoona, it was cloudy. The temperature was 67 degrees, the dew point 66, and the relative humidity 97%. The wind was calm. The pressure was 29.94 inches and rising. At State College, it was mostly cloudy. The temperature was 66 degrees, the dew point 66, and the relative humidity 100%. The wind was calm. The pressure was 29.93 inches and rising. Now, a few other local conditions: Johnstown, cloudy 66, Du Bois, mostly cloudy 65, La Trobe, mostly cloudy 70, Pittsburgh fog 69, Erie, light rain 66, Bradford cloudy 62. To the south and east, the report from York was not available. Selinsgrove Grove cloudy 67, Harrisburg mostly cloudy 72, Philadelphia light rain 73, Baltimore partly cloudy 73, Washington D.C. mostly cloudy 69. Once again, in Altoona it was 67 degrees under cloudy skies. And at State College it was 66 degrees under mostly cloudy skies. 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Here's the hazardous weather outlook for the following counties: Bedford, Blair, Cambria, and Huntingdon. For today and tonight, the probability for widespread hazardous weather is low. And now the extended outlook for the period Sunday through Friday. The probability for widespread hazardous weather is low. The Altoona climate summary for yesterday, September 4, 2026. Yesterday's high temperature of 81 degrees occurred at 3:46 p.m. This high was 3 degrees above the normal high of 78. Yesterday's low temperature of 66 degrees occurred at 6:05 a.m. This low was 9 degrees above the normal low of 57. A trace of precipitation fell yesterday, which brings the monthly total to 1.82 inches. This is 1.31 inches above the normal amount of 0.51 inches for September. The total precipitation for the season since September 1st now stands at 1.82 inches, which is 1.31 inches above normal. The total precipitation for the year is now 29.57 inches, which is 4.71 inches above normal. There were no heating degree days yesterday, which is 1 below normal. This leaves the monthly total at 0, which is 4 below normal. The yearly total since July 1st is 15, which is 5 below normal. There were 9 cooling degree days yesterday, which is 5 above normal. This brings the monthly total to 45, which is 29 above normal. The yearly total since January 1st is 656, which is 27 above normal. The average wind speed was less than 5 miles per hour yesterday. The normal high temperature for today is 78 degrees, and the normal low is 57. The record high for today is 94, which occurred in 1985, and the record low is 40, which occurred in 1974. Sunrise today is at 6:45 a.m. and sunset is at 7:38 p.m. A few showers and storms will remain possible today in southwest Pennsylvania as our active stretch of weather finally comes to an end. Pennsylvania will see improving conditions with slightly cooler temperatures and decreasing humidity. Later tonight, a refreshing fall-like air mass will settle in and allow temperatures to drop into the upper 40s and 50s for most of the area by Sunday morning. After some morning fog mixes out, Sunday will see partly sunny, mostly cloudy skies and isolated showers. As high pressure moves overhead into Monday, widespread morning fog will give way to abundant sunshine, low humidity, and pleasant temperatures for Labor Day.
Here is the latest National Weather Service forecast for Blair and Bedford counties, including the city of Altoona. Rest of today, mostly cloudy through 2 p.m., then becoming partly sunny. A slight chance of showers and thunderstorms this morning.

overnight then clearing. Patchy fog after 2 a.m. Lows in the lower 50s. Northeast winds around 5 miles an hour. Here is the latest National Weather Service forecast for Cambria County, including the city of Johnstown. Rest of today, mostly cloudy through 2 p.m., then becoming partly sunny. A slight chance of showers. A slight chance of thunderstorms after 10 a.m. Rainfall amounts less than a tenth of an inch. Highs in the mid-70s. North winds around 5 miles an hour. Chance of rain 20%. Tonight, partly cloudy. Lows in the mid-50s. Northeast winds 5 to 10 miles an hour. Sunday, mostly sunny. Highs in the mid-70s. Northeast winds 5 to 10 miles an hour. Sunday night, partly cloudy through midnight then clearing. Lows in the lower 50s. Northeast winds around 5 miles an hour. And now the extended forecast for South Central Pennsylvania. Labor Day, sunny. Highs in the upper 70s. Monday night, mostly clear. Lows in the mid 50s. Tuesday, mostly sunny. Highs around 80. Tuesday night, partly cloudy. Lows in the lower 60s. Wednesday, mostly sunny. Very warm. Highs in the mid-80s. Wednesday night, partly cloudy. Lows in the upper 60s. Thursday, partly sunny. Highs in the upper 70s. Thursday night, mostly cloudy. Cooler. Lows in the upper 50s. Friday, mostly sunny. Highs in the mid-70s. The 8 to 14 day outlook, from Saturday, September 12th to Friday, September 18th, calls for above normal temperatures and below normal precipitation. Normal high temperatures across central Pennsylvania during this period range from the upper 60s over the Allegheny Mountains to the mid-70s across the lower Susquehanna Valley. Normal lows range from the upper 40s over the Alleghenies to the upper 50s across the lower Susquehanna Valley. Here are the 7 a.m. conditions in the Altoona area. In Altoona, it was cloudy. The temperature was 67 degrees, the dew point 66, and the relative humidity 97%. The wind was calm. The pressure was 29.94 inches and rising. At State College, it was mostly cloudy. The temperature was 66 degrees, the dew point 66, and the relative humidity 100%. The wind was calm. The pressure was 29.93 inches and rising. Now, a few other local conditions: Johnstown, cloudy 66, Dubois, mostly cloudy 65, La Trobe, mostly cloudy 70, Pittsburgh fog 69, Erie, light rain 66, Bradford cloudy 62. To the south and east, the report from York was not available. Selinsgrove Grove cloudy 67, Harrisburg mostly cloudy 72, Philadelphia light rain 73, Baltimore partly cloudy 73, Washington D.C. mostly cloudy 69. Once again, in Altoona it was 67 degrees under cloudy skies. And at State College it was 66 degrees under mostly cloudy skies. This is NOAA Weather Radio, all hazards station WMG589. Serving South Central Pennsylvania, and originating from the National Weather Service Office in State College. Here are the 8 a.m. conditions in the Altoona area. In Altoona, it was partly sunny. The temperature was 68 degrees, the dew point 66, and the relative humidity 93%. The wind was calm. The pressure was 29.95 inches and rising. At State College, it was partly sunny. The temperature was 68 degrees, the dew point 66, and the relative humidity 94%. The wind was variable at 6 miles an hour. The pressure was 29.95 inches and rising. Now, a few other local conditions: Johnstown, partly sunny 66, Dubois, partly sunny 65, Pittsburgh cloudy 68, Bradford cloudy 62. To the south and east, York, cloudy 71, Selinsgrove Grove mostly sunny 70, Harrisburg partly sunny 73, Philadelphia partly sunny 74, Baltimore partly sunny 75, Washington D.C. partly sunny 74. Once again, in Altoona it was 68 degrees under partly sunny skies. And at State College it was 68 degrees under partly sunny skies. This is NOAA Weather Radio, all hazards.

Sunday will see partly sunny, mostly cloudy skies and isolated showers. As high pressure moves overhead into Monday, widespread morning fog will give way to abundant sunshine, low humidity, and pleasant temperatures for Labor Day. Here is the latest National Weather Service forecast for Blair and Bedford counties, including the city of Altoona. Rest of today, mostly cloudy through 2 p.m., then becoming partly sunny. A slight chance of showers and thunderstorms this morning. A chance of showers and thunderstorms this afternoon. Rainfall amounts less than a tenth of an inch. Highs in the upper 70s. North winds around 5 miles an hour. Chance of rain 50%. Tonight, mostly cloudy, then becoming partly cloudy between 8 p.m. and 4 a.m., then becoming mostly cloudy. A chance of showers and thunderstorms before 8 p.m. Rainfall amounts less than a tenth of an inch. Lows in the mid-50s. North winds around 5 miles an hour. Chance of rain 50%. Sunday, mostly sunny. Highs in the mid-70s. Northeast winds around 5 miles an hour. Sunday night, partly cloudy through midnight, then clearing. Patchy fog after 2 a.m. Lows in the lower 50s. Northeast winds around 5 miles an hour. Here is the latest National Weather Service forecast for Cambria County, including the city of Johnstown. Rest of today, mostly cloudy through 2 p.m., then becoming partly sunny. A slight chance of showers. A slight chance of thunderstorms after 10 a.m. Rainfall amounts less than a tenth of an inch. Highs in the mid-70s. North winds around 5 miles an hour. Chance of rain 20%. Tonight, partly cloudy. Lows in the mid-50s. Northeast winds 5 to 10 miles an hour. Sunday, mostly sunny. Highs in the mid-70s. Northeast winds 5 to 10 miles an hour. Sunday night, partly cloudy through midnight, then clearing. Lows in the lower 50s. Northeast winds around 5 miles an hour. And now the extended forecast for South Central Pennsylvania. Labor Day, sunny. Highs in the upper 70s. Monday night, mostly clear. Lows in the mid-50s. Tuesday, mostly sunny. Highs around 80. Tuesday night, partly cloudy. Lows in the lower 60s. Wednesday, mostly sunny. Very warm. Highs in the mid-80s. Wednesday night, partly cloudy. Lows in the upper 60s. Thursday, partly sunny. Highs in the upper 70s. Thursday night, mostly cloudy. Cooler. Lows in the upper 50s. Friday, mostly sunny. Highs in the mid-70s. Here is the latest National Weather Service forecast for Blair and Bedford counties, including the city of Altoona. Rest of today, mostly cloudy between 8 a.m. and 2 p.m., then becoming partly sunny. A slight chance of showers and thunderstorms between 8 a.m. and noon. A chance of showers and thunderstorms this afternoon. Rainfall amounts less than a tenth of an inch. Highs in the upper 70s. North winds around 5 miles an hour. Chance of rain 50%. Tonight, mostly cloudy, then becoming partly cloudy between 8 p.m. and 4 a.m., then becoming mostly cloudy. A chance of showers and thunderstorms before 8 p.m. Rainfall amounts less than a tenth of an inch. Lows in the mid-50s. North winds around 5 miles an hour. Chance of rain 50%. Sunday, mostly sunny. Highs in the mid-70s. Northeast winds around 5 miles an hour. Sunday night, partly cloudy through midnight, then clearing. Patchy fog after 2 a.m. Lows in the lower 50s. Northeast winds around 5 miles an hour. Here is the latest National Weather Service forecast for Cambria County, including the city of Johnstown. Rest of today, mostly cloudy between 8 a.m. and 2 p.m., then becoming partly sunny. A slight chance of showers. A slight chance of thunderstorms after 10 a.m. Rainfall amounts less than a tenth of an inch. Highs in the mid-70s. North winds around 5 miles an hour. Chance of rain 20%. Tonight, partly cloudy. Lows in the mid-50s. Northeast winds 5 to 10 miles an hour. Sunday, mostly sunny. Highs in the mid-70s.

Northeast winds 5 to 10 miles an hour. Sunday night, partly cloudy through midnight, then clearing. Lows in the lower 50s. Northeast winds around 5 miles an hour. And now the extended forecast for South Central Pennsylvania. Labor Day, sunny. Highs in the upper 70s. Monday night, mostly clear. Lows in the mid 50s. Tuesday, mostly sunny. Highs around 80. Tuesday night, partly cloudy. Lows in the lower 60s. Wednesday, mostly sunny. Very warm. Highs in the mid 80s. Wednesday night, partly cloudy. Lows in the upper 60s. Thursday, partly sunny. Highs in the upper 70s. Thursday night, mostly cloudy. Cooler. Lows in the upper 50s. Friday, mostly sunny. Highs in the mid 70s. The 8 to 14 day outlook, from Saturday, September 12th to Friday, September 18th, calls for above normal temperatures and below normal precipitation. Normal high temperatures across central Pennsylvania during this period range from the upper 60s over the Allegheny Mountains to the mid 70s across the lower Susquehanna Valley. Normal lows range from the upper 40s over the Alleghenies to the upper 50s across the lower Susquehanna Valley. Here are the 9 a.m. conditions in the Altoona area. In Altoona, it was cloudy. The temperature was 70 degrees, the dew point 66, and the relative humidity 87%. The wind was variable at 5 miles an hour. The pressure was 29.96 inches and rising. At State College, it was partly sunny. The temperature was 68 degrees, the dew point 64, and the relative humidity 88%. The wind was north at 8 miles an hour. The pressure was 29.95 inches and steady. Now, a few other local conditions: Johnstown, partly sunny 67, DuBois, partly sunny 67, Pittsburgh cloudy 69, Erie, mostly sunny 70, Bradford partly sunny 64. To the south and east, York, cloudy 72, Selins Grove partly sunny 72, Harrisburg cloudy 73, Philadelphia partly sunny 74, Baltimore partly sunny 77, Washington DC partly sunny 76. Once again, in Altoona it was 70 degrees under cloudy skies. And at State College it was 68 degrees under partly sunny skies. This is NOAA Weather Radio, All Hazards Station WNG 589. 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Here's the hazardous weather outlook for the following counties: Bedford, Blair, Cambria, and Huntingdon. For today and tonight, the probability for widespread hazardous weather is low. And now the extended outlook for the period Sunday through Friday. The probability for widespread hazardous weather is low. The Altoona climate summary for yesterday, September 4, 2026. Yesterday's high temperature of 81 degrees occurred at 3:46 p.m. This high was 3 degrees above the normal high of 78. Yesterday's low temperature of 66 degrees occurred at 6:05 a.m. This low was 9 degrees above the normal low of 57. A trace of precipitation fell yesterday, which brings the monthly total to 1.82 inches. This is 1.31 inches above the normal amount of 0.51 inches for September. The total precipitation for the season since September 1st now stands at 1.82 inches, which is 1.31 inches above normal. The total precipitation for the year is now 29.57 inches, which is 4.71 inches above normal. There were no heating degree days yesterday, which is 1 below normal. This leaves the monthly total at 0, which is 4 below normal. The yearly total since July 1st is 15, which is 5 below normal. There were 9 cooling degree days yesterday, which is 5 above normal. This brings the monthly total to 45, which is 29 above normal. The yearly total since January 1st is 656, which is 27 above normal. The average wind speed was less than 5 miles per hour yesterday. The normal high temperature for today is 78 degrees, and the normal low is 57. The record high for today is 94, which occurred in 1985, and the record low is 40, which occurred in 1974. Sunrise today is at 6:45 a.m. and sunset is at 7:38 p.m.
A few showers and storms will remain possible today in southwest Pennsylvania as our active stretch of weather finally comes to an end. Pennsylvania will see improving conditions with slightly cooler temperatures and decreasing humidity. Later tonight, a refreshing fall-like air mass will settle in and allow temperatures to drop into the upper 40s and 50s for most of the area by Sunday morning. After some morning fog mixes out, Sunday will see partly sunny, mostly cloudy skies and isolated showers. As high pressure moves overhead into Monday, widespread morning fog will give way to abundant sunshine, low humidity, and pleasant temperatures for Labor Day. Here is the latest National Weather Service forecast for Blair and Bedford counties, including the city of Altoona. Rest of today, mostly cloudy between 8 a.m. and 2 p.m., then becoming partly sunny. A slight chance of showers and thunderstorms between 8 a.m. and noon. A chance of showers and thunderstorms this afternoon. Rainfall amounts less than a tenth of an inch. Highs in the upper 70s. North winds around 5 miles an hour. Chance of rain 50%. Tonight, mostly cloudy, then becoming partly cloudy between 8 p.m. and 4 a.m., then becoming mostly cloudy. A chance of showers and thunderstorms before 8 p.m. Rainfall amounts less than a tenth of an inch. Lows in the mid-50s. North winds around 5 miles an hour. Chance of rain 50%. Sunday, mostly sunny. Highs in the mid-70s. Northeast winds around 5 miles an hour. Sunday night, partly cloudy through midnight, then clearing. Patchy fog after 2 a.m. Lows in the lower 50s. Northeast winds around 5 miles an hour. Here is the latest National Weather Service forecast for Cambria County, including the city of Johnstown. Rest of today, mostly cloudy between 8 a.m. and 2 p.m., then becoming partly sunny. A slight chance of showers. A slight chance of thunderstorms after 10 a.m. Rainfall amounts less than a tenth of an inch. Highs in the mid-70s. North winds around 5 miles an hour. Chance of rain 20%. Tonight, partly cloudy. Lows in the mid-50s. Northeast winds 5 to 10 miles an hour. Sunday, mostly sunny. Highs in the mid-70s. Northeast winds 5 to 10 miles an hour. Sunday night, partly cloudy through midnight, then clearing. Lows in the lower 50s. Northeast winds around 5 miles an hour. And now the extended forecast for South Central Pennsylvania. Labor Day, sunny. Highs in the upper 70s. Monday night, mostly clear. Lows in the mid-50s. Tuesday, mostly sunny. Highs around 80. Tuesday night, partly cloudy. Lows in the lower 60s. Wednesday, mostly sunny. Very warm. Highs in the mid-80s. Wednesday night, partly cloudy. Lows in the upper 60s. Thursday, partly sunny. Highs in the upper 70s. Thursday night, mostly cloudy. Cooler. Lows in the upper 50s. Friday, mostly sunny. Highs in the mid-70s. The 8 to 14 day outlook, from Saturday, September 12th to Friday, September 18th, calls for above normal temperatures and below normal precipitation. Normal high temperatures across central Pennsylvania during this period range from the upper 60s over the Allegheny Mountains to the mid-70s across the lower Susquehanna Valley. Normal lows range from the upper 40s over the Alleghenies to the upper 50s across the lower Susquehanna Valley. Here are the 9 a.m. conditions in the Altoona area. In Altoona, it was cloudy. The temperature was 70 degrees, the dew point 66, and the relative humidity 87%. The wind was variable at 5 miles an hour. The pressure was 29.96 inches and rising. At State College, it was partly sunny. The temperature was 68 degrees, the dew point 64, and the relative humidity 88%. The wind was north at 8 miles an hour. The pressure was 29.95 inches and steady. Now, a few other local conditions: Johnstown, partly sunny 67, DuBois, partly sunny 67, Pittsburgh cloudy 69, Erie, mostly sunny 70, Bradford partly sunny 64. To the south and east,
York, cloudy 72, Selams Grove, partly sunny 72, Harrisburg, cloudy 73, Philadelphia, partly sunny 74, Baltimore, partly sunny 77, Washington, D.C., partly sunny 76. Once again, in Altoona, it was 70 degrees under cloudy skies. And at State College, it was 68 degrees under partly sunny skies. This is NOAA Weather Radio, All Hazards Station WMG 589. 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Here's the hazardous weather outlook for the following counties: Bedford, Blair, Cambria, and Huntingdon. For today and tonight, the probability for widespread hazardous weather is low. And now the extended outlook for the period Sunday through Friday. The probability for widespread hazardous weather is low. The Altoona climate summary for yesterday, September 4, 2026. Yesterday's high temperature of 81 degrees occurred at 3:46 p.m. This high was 3 degrees above the normal high of 78. Yesterday's low temperature of 66 degrees occurred at 6:05 a.m. This low was 9 degrees above the normal low of 57. A trace of precipitation fell yesterday, which brings the monthly total to 1.82 inches. This is 1.31 inches above the normal amount of 0.51 inches for September. The total precipitation for the season since September 1st now stands at 1.82 inches, which is 1.31 inches above normal. The total precipitation for the year is now 29.57 inches, which is 4.71 inches above normal. There were no heating degree days yesterday, which is 1 below normal. This leaves the monthly total at 0, which is 4 below normal. The yearly total since July 1st is 15, which is 5 below normal. There were 9 cooling degree days yesterday, which is 5 above normal. This brings the monthly total to 45, which is 29 above normal. The yearly total since January 1st is 656, which is 27 above normal. The average wind speed was less than 5 miles per hour yesterday. The normal high temperature for today is 78 degrees, and the normal low is 57. The record high for today is 94, which occurred in 1985, and the record low is 40, which occurred in 1974. Sunrise today is at 6:45 a.m. and sunset is at 7:38 p.m. A few showers and storms will remain possible today in southwest Pennsylvania as our active stretch of weather finally comes to an end. Pennsylvania will see improving conditions with slightly cooler temperatures and decreasing humidity. Later tonight, a refreshing fall-like air mass will settle in and allow temperatures to drop into the upper 40s and 50s for most of the area by Sunday morning. After some morning fog mixes out, Sunday will see partly sunny, mostly cloudy skies and isolated showers. As high pressure moves overhead into Monday, widespread morning fog will give way to abundant sunshine, low humidity, and pleasant temperatures for Labor Day. Here is the latest National Weather Service forecast for Blair and Bedford counties, including the city of Altoona. Rest of today, mostly cloudy between 8 a.m. and 2 p.m., then becoming partly sunny. A slight chance of showers and thunderstorms between 8 a.m. and noon. A chance of showers and thunderstorms this afternoon. Rainfall amounts less than a tenth of an inch. Highs in the upper 70s. North winds around 5 miles an hour. Chance of rain 50%. Tonight, mostly cloudy, then becoming partly cloudy between 8 p.m. and 4 a.m., then becoming mostly cloudy. A chance of showers and thunderstorms before 8 p.m. Rainfall amounts less than a tenth of an inch. Lows in the mid-50s. North winds around 5 miles an hour. Chance of rain 50%. Sunday, mostly sunny. Highs in the mid-70s. Northeast winds around 5 miles an hour. Sunday night, partly cloudy through midnight, then clearing. Patchy fog after 2 a.m. Lows in the lower 50s. Northeast winds around 5 miles an hour. Here is the latest National Weather Service forecast for Cambria County, including the city of Johnstown. Rest of today, mostly cloudy between 8 a.m. and 2 p.m., then becoming partly sunny. A slight chance of showers. A slight chance of thunderstorms after 10 a.m. Rainfall amounts less than a tenth of an inch. Highs in the mid-70s. North winds around 5 miles an hour. Chance of rain 20%.
Tonight, partly cloudy. Lows in the mid-50s. Northeast winds 5 to 10 miles an hour. Sunday, mostly sunny. Highs in the mid-70s. Northeast winds 5 to 10 miles an hour. Sunday night, partly cloudy through midnight, then clearing. Lows in the lower 50s. Northeast winds around 5 miles an hour. And now the extended forecast for South Central Pennsylvania. Labor Day, sunny. Highs in the upper 70s. Monday night, mostly clear. Lows in the mid-50s. Tuesday, mostly sunny. Highs around 80. Tuesday night, partly cloudy. Lows in the lower 60s. Wednesday, mostly sunny. Very warm. Highs in the mid-80s. Wednesday night, partly cloudy. Lows in the upper 60s. Thursday, partly sunny. Highs in the upper 70s. Thursday night, mostly cloudy. Cooler. Lows in the upper 50s. Friday, mostly sunny. Highs in the mid-70s. The 8 to 14 day outlook, from Saturday, September 12th to Friday, September 18th, calls for above normal temperatures and below normal precipitation. Normal high temperatures across central Pennsylvania during this period range from the upper 60s over the Allegheny Mountains to the mid-70s across the lower Susquehanna Valley. Normal lows range from the upper 40s over the Alleghenies to the upper 50s across the lower Susquehanna Valley. Here are the 9 a.m. conditions in the Altoona area. In Altoona, it was cloudy. The temperature was 70 degrees, the dew point 66, and the relative humidity 87%. The wind was variable at 5 miles an hour. The pressure was 29.96 inches and rising. At State College, it was partly sunny. The temperature was 68 degrees, the dew point 64, and the relative humidity 88%. The wind was north at 8 miles an hour. The pressure was 29.95 inches and steady. Now, a few other local conditions: Johnstown, partly sunny 67, DuBois, partly sunny 67, Pittsburgh cloudy 69, Erie, mostly sunny 70, Bradford partly sunny 64. To the south and east, York, cloudy 72, Selins Grove partly sunny 72, Harrisburg cloudy 73, Philadelphia partly sunny 74, Baltimore partly sunny 77, Washington DC partly sunny 76. Once again, in Altoona it was 70 degrees under cloudy skies. And at State College it was 68 degrees under partly sunny skies. This is NOAA Weather Radio, All Hazards Station WNG 589. 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We are located at Innovation Park in State College. 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Properly set weather radios with the alarm device will alert you when severe weather warnings or watches are issued. Programming on this station will be temporarily changed during severe weather to bring you the latest information. Warnings and safety information from the National Weather Service may someday save your life or protect your property. Here's the hazardous weather outlook for the following counties: Bedford, Blair, Cambria, and Huntingdon. For today and tonight, the probability for widespread hazardous weather is low. And now the extended outlook for the period Sunday through Friday. The probability for widespread hazardous weather is low. The Altoona climate summary for yesterday, September 4, 2026. Yesterday's high temperature of 81 degrees occurred at 3:46 p.m. This high was 3 degrees above the normal high of 78. Yesterday's low temperature of 66 degrees occurred at 6:05 a.m. This low was 9 degrees above the normal low of 57. A trace of precipitation fell yesterday, which brings the monthly total to 1.82 inches. This is 1.31 inches above the normal amount of 0.51 inches for September. The total precipitation for the season since September 1st now stands at 1.82 inches, which is 1.31 inches above normal.
The total precipitation for the year is now 29.57 inches, which is 4.71 inches above normal. There were no heating degree days yesterday, which is 1 below normal. This leaves the monthly total at 0, which is 4 below normal. The yearly total since July 1st is 15, which is 5 below normal. There were 9 cooling degree days yesterday, which is 5 above normal. This brings the monthly total to 45, which is 29 above normal. The yearly total since January 1st is 656, which is 27 above normal. The average wind speed was less than 5 miles per hour yesterday. The normal high temperature for today is 78 degrees, and the normal low is 57. The record high for today is 94, which occurred in 1985, and the record low is 40, which occurred in 1974. Sunrise today is at 6:45 a.m. and sunset is at 7:38 p.m. A few showers and storms will remain possible today in southwest Pennsylvania as our active stretch of weather finally comes to an end. Pennsylvania will see improving conditions with slightly cooler temperatures and decreasing humidity. Later tonight, a refreshing fall-like air mass will settle in and allow temperatures to drop into the upper 40s and 50s for most of the area by Sunday morning. After some morning fog mixes out, Sunday will see partly sunny, mostly cloudy skies and isolated showers. As high pressure moves overhead into Monday, widespread morning fog will give way to abundant sunshine, low humidity, and pleasant temperatures for Labor Day. Here is the latest National Weather Service forecast for Blair and Bedford counties, including the city of Altoona. Rest of today, mostly cloudy between 8 a.m. and 2 p.m., then becoming partly sunny. A slight chance of showers and thunderstorms between 8 a.m. and noon. A chance of showers and thunderstorms this afternoon. Rainfall amounts less than a tenth of an inch. Highs in the upper 70s. North winds around 5 miles an hour. Chance of rain 50%. Tonight, mostly cloudy, then becoming partly cloudy between 8 p.m. and 4 a.m., then becoming mostly cloudy. A chance of showers and thunderstorms before 8 p.m. Rainfall amounts less than a tenth of an inch. Lows in the mid-50s. North winds around 5 miles an hour. Chance of rain 50%. Sunday, mostly sunny. Highs in the mid-70s. Northeast winds around 5 miles an hour. Sunday night, partly cloudy through midnight, then clearing. Patchy fog after 2 a.m. Lows in the lower 50s. Northeast winds around 5 miles an hour. Here is the latest National Weather Service forecast for Cambria County, including the city of Johnstown. Rest of today, mostly cloudy between 8 a.m. and 2 p.m., then becoming partly sunny. A slight chance of showers. A slight chance of thunderstorms after 10 a.m. Rainfall amounts less than a tenth of an inch. Highs in the mid-70s. North winds around 5 miles an hour. Chance of rain 20%. Tonight, partly cloudy. Lows in the mid-50s. Northeast winds 5 to 10 miles an hour. Sunday, mostly sunny. Highs in the mid-70s. Northeast winds 5 to 10 miles an hour. Sunday night, partly cloudy through midnight, then clearing. Lows in the lower 50s. Northeast winds around 5 miles an hour. And now the extended forecast for South Central Pennsylvania. Labor Day, sunny. Highs in the upper 70s. Monday night, mostly clear. Lows in the mid-50s. Tuesday, mostly sunny. Highs around 80. Tuesday night, partly cloudy. Lows in the lower 60s. Wednesday, mostly sunny. Very warm. Highs in the mid-80s. Wednesday night, partly cloudy. Lows in the upper 60s. Thursday, partly sunny. Highs in the upper 70s. Thursday night, mostly cloudy. Cooler. Lows in the upper 50s. Friday, mostly sunny. Highs in the mid-70s. The 8 to 14 day outlook, from Saturday, September 12th to Friday, September 18th, calls for above normal temperatures and below normal precipitation. Normal high temperatures across central Pennsylvania during this period range from the upper 60s over the Allegheny Mountains to the mid-70s across the lower Susquehanna Valley.
Normal lows range from the upper 40s over the Alleghenies to the upper 50s across the lower Susquehanna Valley. Here are the 9 a.m. conditions in the Altoona area. In Altoona, it was cloudy. The temperature was 70 degrees, the dew point 66, and the relative humidity 87%. The wind was variable at 5 miles an hour. The pressure was 29.96 inches and rising. At State College, it was partly sunny. The temperature was 68 degrees, the dew point 64, and the relative humidity 88%. The wind was north at 8 miles an hour. The pressure was 29.95 inches and steady. Now, a few other local conditions: Johnstown, partly sunny 67, DuBois, partly sunny 67, Pittsburgh cloudy 69, Erie, mostly sunny 70, Bradford partly sunny 64. To the south and east, York, cloudy 72, Selams Grove partly sunny 72, Harrisburg cloudy 73, Philadelphia partly sunny 74, Baltimore partly sunny 77, Washington DC partly sunny 76. Once again, in Altoona it was 70 degrees under cloudy skies. And at State College it was 68 degrees under partly sunny skies. 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Serving South Central Pennsylvania, and originating from the National Weather Service Office in State College. Here's the hazardous weather outlook for the following counties: Bedford, Blair, Cambria, and Huntingdon. For today and tonight, the probability for widespread hazardous weather is low. And now the extended outlook for the period Sunday through Friday. The probability for widespread hazardous weather is low. The Altoona climate summary for yesterday, September 4, 2026. Yesterday's high temperature of 81 degrees occurred at 3:46 p.m. This high was 3 degrees above the normal high of 78. Yesterday's low temperature of 66 degrees occurred at 6:05 a.m. This low was 9 degrees above the normal low of 57. A trace of precipitation fell yesterday, which brings the monthly total to 1.82 inches. This is 1.31 inches above the normal amount of 0.51 inches for September. The total precipitation for the season since September 1st now stands at 1.82 inches, which is 1.31 inches above normal. The total precipitation for the year is now 29.57 inches, which is 4.71 inches above normal. There were no heating degree days yesterday, which is 1 below normal. This leaves the monthly total at 0, which is 4 below normal. The yearly total since July 1st is 15, which is 5 below normal. There were 9 cooling degree days yesterday, which is 5 above normal. This brings the monthly total to 45, which is 29 above normal. The yearly total since January 1st is 656, which is 27 above normal. The average wind speed was less than 5 miles per hour yesterday. The normal high temperature for today is 78 degrees, and the normal low is 57. The record high for today is 94, which occurred in 1985, and the record low is 40, which occurred in 1974. Sunrise today is at 6:45 a.m. and sunset is at 7:38 p.m. A few showers and storms will remain possible today in southwest Pennsylvania as our active stretch of weather finally comes to an end. Pennsylvania will see improving conditions with slightly cooler temperatures and decreasing humidity. Later tonight, a refreshing fall-like air mass will settle in and allow temperatures to drop into the upper 40s and 50s for most of the area by Sunday morning. After some morning fog mixes out, Sunday will see partly sunny, mostly cloudy skies and isolated showers. As high pressure moves overhead into Monday, widespread morning fog will give way to abundant sunshine, low humidity, and pleasant temperatures for Labor Day. Here is the latest National Weather Service forecast for Blair and Bedford counties, including the city of Altoona. Rest of today, mostly cloudy between 8 a.m. and 2 p.m., then becoming partly sunny. A slight chance of showers and thunderstorms between 8 a.m. and noon. A chance of showers and thunderstorms this afternoon. Rainfall amounts less than a tenth of an inch. Highs in the upper 70s. North winds around 5 miles an hour. Chance of rain 50%. Tonight, mostly cloudy, then becoming partly cloudy between 8 p.m. and 4 a.m., then becoming mostly cloudy. A chance of showers and thunderstorms before 8 p.m.
Rainfall amounts less than a tenth of an inch. Lows in the mid-50s. North winds around 5 miles an hour. Chance of rain 50%. Sunday, mostly sunny. Highs in the mid-70s. Northeast winds around 5 miles an hour. Sunday night, partly cloudy through midnight, then clearing. Patchy fog after 2 a.m. Lows in the lower 50s. Northeast winds around 5 miles an hour. Here is the latest National Weather Service forecast for Cambria County, including the city of Johnstown. Rest of today, mostly cloudy between 8 a.m. and 2 p.m., then becoming partly sunny. A slight chance of showers. A slight chance of thunderstorms after 10 a.m. Rainfall amounts less than a tenth of an inch. Highs in the mid-70s. North winds around 5 miles an hour. Chance of rain 20%. Tonight, partly cloudy. Lows in the mid-50s. Northeast winds 5 to 10 miles an hour. Sunday, mostly sunny. Highs in the mid-70s. Northeast winds 5 to 10 miles an hour. Sunday night, partly cloudy through midnight, then clearing. Lows in the lower 50s. Northeast winds around 5 miles an hour. And now the extended forecast for South Central Pennsylvania. Labor Day, sunny. Highs in the upper 70s. Monday night, mostly clear. Lows in the mid-50s. Tuesday, mostly sunny. Highs around 80. Tuesday night, partly cloudy. Lows in the lower 60s. Wednesday, mostly sunny. Very warm. Highs in the mid-80s. Wednesday night, partly cloudy. Lows in the upper 60s. Thursday, partly sunny. Highs in the upper 70s. Thursday night, mostly cloudy. Cooler. Lows in the upper 50s. Friday, mostly sunny. Highs in the mid-70s. The 8 to 14 day outlook, from Saturday, September 12th to Friday, September 18th, calls for above normal temperatures and below normal precipitation. Normal high temperatures across central Pennsylvania during this period range from the upper 60s over the Allegheny Mountains to the mid-70s across the lower Susquehanna Valley. Normal lows range from the upper 40s over the Alleghenies to the upper 50s across the lower Susquehanna Valley. Here are the 9 a.m. conditions in the Altoona area. In Altoona, it was cloudy. The temperature was 70 degrees, the dew point 66, and the relative humidity 87%. The wind was variable at 5 miles an hour. The pressure was 29.96 inches and rising. At State College, it was partly sunny. The temperature was 68 degrees, the dew point 64, and the relative humidity 88%. The wind was north at 8 miles an hour. The pressure was 29.95 inches and steady. Now, a few other local conditions: Johnstown, partly sunny 67, DuBois, partly sunny 67, Pittsburgh cloudy 69, Erie, mostly sunny 70, Bradford partly sunny 64. To the south and east, York, cloudy 72, Selins Grove partly sunny 72, Harrisburg cloudy 73, Philadelphia partly sunny 74, Baltimore partly sunny 77, Washington DC partly sunny 76. Once again, in Altoona it was 70 degrees under cloudy skies. And at State College it was 68 degrees under partly sunny skies. This is NOAA Weather Radio, All Hazards Station WNG 589. 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Here's the hazardous weather outlook for the following counties: Bedford, Blair, Cambria, and Huntingdon. For today and tonight, the probability for widespread hazardous weather is low. And now the extended outlook for the period Sunday through Friday. The probability for widespread hazardous weather is low. The Altoona climate summary for yesterday, September 4, 2026. Yesterday's high temperature of 81 degrees occurred at 3:46 p.m. This high was 3 degrees above the normal high of 78. Yesterday's low temperature of 66 degrees occurred at 6:05 a.m. This low was 9 degrees above the normal low of 57. A trace of precipitation fell yesterday, which brings the monthly total to 1.82 inches. This is 1.31 inches above the normal amount of 0.51 inches for September.
The total precipitation for the season since September 1st now stands at 1.82 inches, which is 1.31 inches above normal. The total precipitation for the year is now 29.57 inches, which is 4.71 inches above normal. There were no heating degree days yesterday, which is 1 below normal. This leaves the monthly total at 0, which is 4 below normal. The yearly total since July 1st is 15, which is 5 below normal. There were 9 cooling degree days yesterday, which is 5 above normal. This brings the monthly total to 45, which is 29 above normal. The yearly total since January 1st is 656, which is 27 above normal. The average wind speed was less than 5 miles per hour yesterday. The normal high temperature for today is 78 degrees, and the normal low is 57. The record high for today is 94, which occurred in 1985, and the record low is 40, which occurred in 1974. Sunrise today is at 6:45 a.m. and sunset is at 7:38 p.m. A few showers and storms will remain possible today in southwest Pennsylvania as our active stretch of weather finally comes to an end. Pennsylvania will see improving conditions with slightly cooler temperatures and decreasing humidity. Later tonight, a refreshing fall-like air mass will settle in and allow temperatures to drop into the upper 40s and 50s for most of the area by Sunday morning. After some morning fog mixes out, Sunday will see partly sunny, mostly cloudy skies and isolated showers. As high pressure moves overhead into Monday, widespread morning fog will give way to abundant sunshine, low humidity, and pleasant temperatures for Labor Day. Here is the latest National Weather Service forecast for Blair and Bedford counties, including the city of Altoona. Rest of today, mostly cloudy between 8 a.m. and 2 p.m., then becoming partly sunny. A slight chance of showers and thunderstorms between 8 a.m. and noon. A chance of showers and thunderstorms this afternoon. Rainfall amounts less than a tenth of an inch. Highs in the upper 70s. North winds around 5 miles an hour. Chance of rain 50%. Tonight, mostly cloudy, then becoming partly cloudy between 8 p.m. and 4 a.m., then becoming mostly cloudy. A chance of showers and thunderstorms before 8 p.m. Rainfall amounts less than a tenth of an inch. Lows in the mid-50s. North winds around 5 miles an hour. Chance of rain 50%. Sunday, mostly sunny. Highs in the mid-70s. Northeast winds around 5 miles an hour. Sunday night, partly cloudy through midnight, then clearing. Patchy fog after 2 a.m. Lows in the lower 50s. Northeast winds around 5 miles an hour. Here is the latest National Weather Service forecast for Cambria County, including the city of Johnstown. Rest of today, mostly cloudy between 8 a.m. and 2 p.m., then becoming partly sunny. A slight chance of showers. A slight chance of thunderstorms after 10 a.m. Rainfall amounts less than a tenth of an inch. Highs in the mid-70s. North winds around 5 miles an hour. Chance of rain 20%. Tonight, partly cloudy. Lows in the mid-50s. Northeast winds 5 to 10 miles an hour. Sunday, mostly sunny. Highs in the mid-70s. Northeast winds 5 to 10 miles an hour. Sunday night, partly cloudy through midnight, then clearing. Lows in the lower 50s. Northeast winds around 5 miles an hour. And now the extended forecast for South Central Pennsylvania. Labor Day, sunny. Highs in the upper 70s. Monday night, mostly clear. Lows in the mid-50s. Tuesday, mostly sunny. Highs around 80. Tuesday night, partly cloudy. Lows in the lower 60s. Wednesday, mostly sunny. Very warm. Highs in the mid-80s. Wednesday night, partly cloudy. Lows in the upper 60s. Thursday, partly sunny. Highs in the upper 70s. Thursday night, mostly cloudy. Cooler. Lows in the upper 50s. Friday, mostly sunny. Highs in the mid-70s. The 8 to 14 day outlook, from Saturday, September 12th to Friday, September 18th, calls for above normal temperatures and below normal precipitation.
Normal high temperatures across central Pennsylvania during this period range from the upper 60s over the Allegheny Mountains to the mid-70s across the lower Susquehanna Valley. Normal lows range from the upper 40s over the Alleghenies to the upper 50s across the lower Susquehanna Valley. Here are the 9 a.m. conditions in the Altoona area. In Altoona, it was cloudy. The temperature was 70 degrees, the dew point 66, and the relative humidity 87%. The wind was variable at 5 miles an hour. The pressure was 29.96 inches and rising. At State College, it was partly sunny. The temperature was 68 degrees, the dew point 64, and the relative humidity 88%. The wind was north at 8 miles an hour. The pressure was 29.95 inches and steady. Now, a few other local conditions: Johnstown, partly sunny 67, DuBois, partly sunny 67, Pittsburgh cloudy 69, Erie, mostly sunny 70, Bradford partly sunny 64. To the south and east, York, cloudy 72, Selins Grove partly sunny 72, Harrisburg cloudy 73, Philadelphia partly sunny 74, Baltimore partly sunny 77, Washington DC partly sunny 76. Once again, in Altoona it was 70 degrees under cloudy skies. And at State College it was 68 degrees under partly sunny skies. This is NOAA Weather Radio, All Hazards Station WNG 589. 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Here's the hazardous weather outlook for the following counties: Bedford, Blair, Cambria, and Huntingdon. For today and tonight, the probability for widespread hazardous weather is low. And now the extended outlook for the period Sunday through Friday. The probability for widespread hazardous weather is low. The Altoona climate summary for yesterday, September 4, 2026. Yesterday's high temperature of 81 degrees occurred at 3:46 p.m. This high was 3 degrees above the normal high of 78. Yesterday's low temperature of 66 degrees occurred at 6:05 a.m. This low was 9 degrees above the normal low of 57. A trace of precipitation fell yesterday, which brings the monthly total to 1.82 inches. This is 1.31 inches above the normal amount of 0.51 inches for September. The total precipitation for the season since September 1st now stands at 1.82 inches, which is 1.31 inches above normal. The total precipitation for the year is now 29.57 inches, which is 4.71 inches above normal. There were no heating degree days yesterday, which is 1 below normal. This leaves the monthly total at 0, which is 4 below normal. The yearly total since July 1st is 15, which is 5 below normal. There were 9 cooling degree days yesterday, which is 5 above normal. This brings the monthly total to 45, which is 29 above normal. The yearly total since January 1st is 656, which is 27 above normal. The average wind speed was less than 5 miles per hour yesterday. The normal high temperature for today is 78 degrees, and the normal low is 57. The record high for today is 94, which occurred in 1985, and the record low is 40, which occurred in 1974. Sunrise today is at 6:45 a.m. and sunset is at 7:38 p.m. A few showers and storms will remain possible today in southwest Pennsylvania as our active stretch of weather finally comes to an end. Pennsylvania will see improving conditions with slightly cooler temperatures and decreasing humidity. Later tonight, a refreshing fall-like air mass will settle in and allow temperatures to drop into the upper 40s and 50s for most of the area by Sunday morning. After some morning fog mixes out, Sunday will see partly sunny, mostly cloudy skies and isolated showers. As high pressure moves overhead into Monday, widespread morning fog will give way to abundant sunshine, low humidity, and pleasant temperatures for Labor Day. Here is the latest National Weather Service forecast for Blair and Bedford counties, including the city of Altoona. Rest of today, mostly cloudy between 8 a.m. and 2 p.m., then becoming partly sunny. A slight chance of showers and thunderstorms between 8 a.m. and noon. A chance of showers and thunderstorms this afternoon. Rainfall amounts less than a tenth of an inch. Highs in the upper 70s. North winds around 5 miles an hour. Chance of rain 50%.
Tonight, mostly cloudy, then becoming partly cloudy between 8 p.m. and 4 a.m., then becoming mostly cloudy. A chance of showers and thunderstorms before 8 p.m. Rainfall amounts less than a tenth of an inch. Lows in the mid-50s. North winds around 5 miles an hour. Chance of rain 50%. Sunday, mostly sunny. Highs in the mid-70s. Northeast winds around 5 miles an hour. Sunday night, partly cloudy through midnight, then clearing. Patchy fog after 2 a.m. Lows in the lower 50s. Northeast winds around 5 miles an hour. Here is the latest National Weather Service forecast for Cambria County, including the city of Johnstown. Rest of today, mostly cloudy between 8 a.m. and 2 p.m., then becoming partly sunny. A slight chance of showers. A slight chance of thunderstorms after 10 a.m. Rainfall amounts less than a tenth of an inch. Highs in the mid-70s. North winds around 5 miles an hour. Chance of rain 20%. Tonight, partly cloudy. Lows in the mid-50s. Northeast winds 5 to 10 miles an hour. Sunday, mostly sunny. Highs in the mid-70s. Northeast winds 5 to 10 miles an hour. Sunday night, partly cloudy through midnight, then clearing. Lows in the lower 50s. Northeast winds around 5 miles an hour. And now the extended forecast for South Central Pennsylvania. Labor Day, sunny. Highs in the upper 70s. Monday night, mostly clear. Lows in the mid-50s. Tuesday, mostly sunny. Highs around 80. Tuesday night, partly cloudy. Lows in the lower 60s. Wednesday, mostly sunny. Very warm. Highs in the mid-80s. Wednesday night, partly cloudy. Lows in the upper 60s. Thursday, partly sunny. Highs in the upper 70s. Thursday night, mostly cloudy. Cooler. Lows in the upper 50s. Friday, mostly sunny. Highs in the mid-70s. The 8 to 14 day outlook, from Saturday, September 12th to Friday, September 18th, calls for above normal temperatures and below normal precipitation. Normal high temperatures across central Pennsylvania during this period range from the upper 60s over the Allegheny Mountains to the mid-70s across the lower Susquehanna Valley. Normal lows range from the upper 40s over the Alleghenies to the upper 50s across the lower Susquehanna Valley. Here are the 9 a.m. conditions in the Altoona area. In Altoona, it was cloudy. The temperature was 70 degrees, the dew point 66, and the relative humidity 87%. The wind was variable at 5 miles an hour. The pressure was 29.96 inches and rising. At State College, it was partly sunny. The temperature was 68 degrees, the dew point 64, and the relative humidity 88%. The wind was north at 8 miles an hour. The pressure was 29.95 inches and steady. Now, a few other local conditions. Johnstown, partly sunny 67, DuBois, partly sunny 67, Pittsburgh cloudy 69, Erie, mostly sunny 70, Bradford partly sunny 64. To the south and east, York, cloudy 72, Selins Grove partly sunny 72, Harrisburg cloudy 73, Philadelphia partly sunny 74, Baltimore partly sunny 77, Washington DC partly sunny 76. Once again, in Altoona it was 70 degrees under cloudy skies. And at State College it was 68 degrees under partly sunny skies. This is NOAA Weather Radio, All Hazards Station WNG 589. 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Here's the hazardous weather outlook for the following counties: Bedford, Blair, Cambria, and Huntingdon. For today and tonight. The probability for widespread hazardous weather is low. And now the extended outlook for the period Sunday through Friday. The probability for widespread hazardous weather is low. The Altoona climate summary for yesterday, September 4, 2026. Yesterday's high temperature of 81 degrees occurred at 3:46 p.m. This high was 3 degrees above the normal high of 78. Yesterday's low temperature of 66 degrees occurred at 6:05 a.m. This low was 9 degrees above the normal low of 57.
A trace of precipitation fell yesterday, which brings the monthly total to 1.82 inches. This is 1.31 inches above the normal amount of 0.51 inches for September. The total precipitation for the season since September 1st now stands at 1.82 inches, which is 1.31 inches above normal. The total precipitation for the year is now 29.57 inches, which is 4.71 inches above normal. There were no heating degree days yesterday, which is 1 below normal. This leaves the monthly total at 0, which is 4 below normal. The yearly total since July 1st is 15, which is 5 below normal. There were 9 cooling degree days yesterday, which is 5 above normal. This brings the monthly total to 45, which is 29 above normal. The yearly total since January 1st is 656, which is 27 above normal. The average wind speed was less than 5 miles per hour yesterday. The normal high temperature for today is 78 degrees, and the normal low is 57. The record high for today is 94, which occurred in 1985, and the record low is 40, which occurred in 1974. Sunrise today is at 6:45 a.m. and sunset is at 7:38 p.m. A few showers and storms will remain possible today in southwest Pennsylvania as our active stretch of weather finally comes to an end. Pennsylvania will see improving conditions with slightly cooler temperatures and decreasing humidity. Later tonight, a refreshing fall-like air mass will settle in and allow temperatures to drop into the upper 40s and 50s for most of the area by Sunday morning. After some morning fog mixes out, Sunday will see partly sunny, mostly cloudy skies and isolated showers. As high pressure moves overhead into Monday, widespread morning fog will give way to abundant sunshine, low humidity, and pleasant temperatures for Labor Day. Here is the latest National Weather Service forecast for Blair and Bedford counties, including the city of Altoona. Rest of today, mostly cloudy between 8 a.m. and 2 p.m., then becoming partly sunny. A slight chance of showers and thunderstorms between 8 a.m. and noon. A chance of showers and thunderstorms this afternoon. Rainfall amounts less than a tenth of an inch. Highs in the upper 70s. North winds around 5 miles an hour. Chance of rain 50%. Tonight, mostly cloudy, then becoming partly cloudy between 8 p.m. and 4 a.m., then becoming mostly cloudy. A chance of showers and thunderstorms before 8 p.m. Rainfall amounts less than a tenth of an inch. Lows in the mid-50s. North winds around 5 miles an hour. Chance of rain 50%. Sunday, mostly sunny. Highs in the mid-70s. Northeast winds around 5 miles an hour. Sunday night, partly cloudy through midnight, then clearing. Patchy fog after 2 a.m. Lows in the lower 50s. Northeast winds around 5 miles an hour. Here is the latest National Weather Service forecast for Cambria County, including the city of Johnstown. Rest of today, mostly cloudy between 8 a.m. and 2 p.m., then becoming partly sunny. A slight chance of showers. A slight chance of thunderstorms after 10 a.m. Rainfall amounts less than a tenth of an inch. Highs in the mid-70s. North winds around 5 miles an hour. Chance of rain 20%. Tonight, partly cloudy. Lows in the mid-50s. Northeast winds 5 to 10 miles an hour. Sunday, mostly sunny. Highs in the mid-70s. Northeast winds 5 to 10 miles an hour. Sunday night, partly cloudy through midnight, then clearing. Lows in the lower 50s. Northeast winds around 5 miles an hour. And now the extended forecast for South Central Pennsylvania. Labor Day, sunny. Highs in the upper 70s. Monday night, mostly clear. Lows in the mid-50s. Tuesday, mostly sunny. Highs around 80. Tuesday night, partly cloudy. Lows in the lower 60s. Wednesday, mostly sunny. Very warm. Highs in the mid-80s. Wednesday night, partly cloudy. Lows in the upper 60s. Thursday, partly sunny. Highs in the upper 70s. Thursday night, mostly cloudy. Cooler. Lows in the upper 50s. Friday, mostly sunny. Highs in the mid-70s. The 8 to 14 day outlook
from Saturday, September 12th to Friday, September 18th, calls for above normal temperatures and below normal precipitation. Normal high temperatures across central Pennsylvania during this period range from the upper 60s over the Allegheny Mountains to the mid-70s across the lower Susquehanna Valley. Normal lows range from the upper 40s over the Alleghenies to the upper 50s across the lower Susquehanna Valley. Here are the 9 a.m. conditions in the Altoona area. In Altoona, it was cloudy. The temperature was

hazardous weather outlook for the following counties: Bedford, Blair, Cambria, and Huntingdon. For today and tonight, the probability for widespread hazardous weather is low. And now the extended outlook for the period Sunday through Friday. The probability for widespread hazardous weather is low. The Altoona climate summary for yesterday, September 4, 2026. Yesterday's high temperature of 81 degrees occurred at 3:46 p.m. This high was 3 degrees above the normal high of 78. Yesterday's low temperature of 66 degrees occurred at 6:05 a.m. This low was 9 degrees above the normal low of 57. A trace of precipitation fell yesterday, which brings the monthly total to 1.82 inches. This is 1.31 inches above the normal amount of 0.51 inches for September. The total precipitation for the season since September 1st now stands at 1.82 inches, which is 1.31 inches above normal. The total precipitation for the year is now 29.57 inches, which is 4.71 inches above normal. There were no heating degree days yesterday, which is 1 below normal. This leaves the monthly total at 0, which is 4 below normal. The yearly total since July 1st is 15, which is 5 below normal. There were 9 cooling degree days yesterday, which is 5 above normal. This brings the monthly total to 45, which is 29 above normal. The yearly total since January 1st is 656, which is 27 above normal. The average wind speed was less than 5 miles per hour yesterday. The normal high temperature for today is 78 degrees, and the normal low is 57. The record high for today is 94, which occurred in 1985, and the record low is 40, which occurred in 1974. Sunrise today is at 6:45 a.m. and sunset is at 7:38 p.m. A few showers and storms will remain possible today in southwest Pennsylvania as our active stretch of weather finally comes to an end. Pennsylvania will see improving conditions with slightly cooler temperatures and decreasing humidity. Later tonight, a refreshing fall-like air mass will settle in and allow temperatures to drop into the upper 40s and 50s for most of the area by Sunday morning. After some morning fog mixes out, Sunday will see partly sunny, mostly cloudy skies and isolated showers. As high pressure moves overhead into Monday, widespread morning fog will give way to abundant sunshine, low humidity, and pleasant temperatures for Labor Day. Here is the latest National Weather Service forecast for Blair and Bedford counties, including the city of Altoona. Rest of today, mostly cloudy between 8 a.m. and 2 p.m., then becoming partly sunny. A slight chance of showers and thunderstorms between 8 a.m. and noon. A chance of showers and thunderstorms this afternoon. Rainfall amounts less than a tenth of an inch. Highs in the upper 70s. North winds around 5 miles an hour. Chance of rain 50%. Tonight, mostly cloudy, then becoming partly cloudy between 8 p.m. and 4 a.m., then becoming mostly cloudy. A chance of showers and thunderstorms before 8 p.m. Rainfall amounts less than a tenth of an inch. Lows in the mid-50s. North winds around 5 miles an hour. Chance of rain 50%. Sunday, mostly sunny. Highs in the mid-70s. Northeast winds around 5 miles an hour. Sunday night, partly cloudy through midnight, then clearing. Patchy fog after 2 a.m. Lows in the lower 50s. Northeast winds around 5 miles an hour. Here is the latest National Weather Service forecast for Cambria County, including the city of Johnstown. Rest of today, mostly cloudy between 8 a.m. and 2 p.m., then becoming partly sunny. A slight chance of showers. A slight chance of thunderstorms after 10 a.m. Rainfall amounts less than a tenth of an inch. Highs in the mid-70s. North winds around 5 miles an hour. Chance of rain 20%. Tonight, partly cloudy. Lows in the mid-50s. Northeast winds 5 to 10 miles an hour. Sunday, mostly sunny. Highs in the mid-70s. Northeast winds 5 to 10 miles an hour. Sunday night, partly cloudy through midnight, then clearing. Lows in the lower 50s. Northeast winds around 5 miles an hour. And now the extended forecast for South Central Pennsylvania. Labor Day, sunny. Highs in the upper 70s. Monday night, mostly clear. Lows in the mid 50s.

Tuesday, mostly sunny. Highs around 80. Tuesday night, partly cloudy. Lows in the lower 60s. Wednesday, mostly sunny. Very warm. Highs in the mid-80s. Wednesday night, partly cloudy. Lows in the upper 60s. Thursday, partly sunny. Highs in the upper 70s. Thursday night, mostly cloudy. Cooler. Lows in the upper 50s. Friday, mostly sunny. Highs in the mid-70s. The 8 to 14 day outlook, from Saturday, September 12th to Friday, September 18th, calls for above normal temperatures and below normal precipitation. Normal high temperatures across central Pennsylvania during this period range from the upper 60s over the Allegheny Mountains to the mid-70s across the lower Susquehanna Valley. Normal lows range from the upper 40s over the Alleghenies to the upper 50s across the lower Susquehanna Valley. Here are the 10 a.m. conditions in the Altoona area. In Altoona, it was cloudy. The temperature was 71 degrees, the dew point 66, and the relative humidity 84%. The wind was northeast at 7 miles an hour. The pressure was 29.96 inches and steady. At State College, it was partly sunny. The temperature was 70 degrees, the dew point 64, and the relative humidity 83%. The wind was northeast at 7 miles an hour. The pressure was 29.96 inches and rising. Now, a few other local conditions: Johnstown, cloudy 68, DuBois, cloudy 68, La Trobe, cloudy 72, Pittsburgh, cloudy 71, Bradford, partly sunny 66. To the south and east, York, cloudy 73, Selins Grove, mostly sunny 73, Harrisburg, partly sunny 75, Philadelphia, partly sunny 76, Baltimore, partly sunny 78, Washington, D.C., partly sunny 78. Once again, in Altoona it was 71 degrees under cloudy skies. And at State College it was 70 degrees under partly sunny skies. This is NOAA Weather Radio, All Hazards Station WNG 589. 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Here's the hazardous weather outlook for the following counties: Bedford, Blair, Cambria, and Huntingdon. For today and tonight, the probability for widespread hazardous weather is low. And now the extended outlook for the period Sunday through Friday. The probability for widespread hazardous weather is low. The Altoona climate summary for yesterday, September 4, 2026. Yesterday's high temperature of 81 degrees occurred at 3:46 p.m. This high was 3 degrees above the normal high of 78. Yesterday's low temperature of 66 degrees occurred at 6:05 a.m. This low was 9 degrees above the normal low of 57. A trace of precipitation fell yesterday, which brings the monthly total to 1.82 inches. This is 1.31 inches above the normal amount of 0.51 inches for September. The total precipitation for the season since September 1st now stands at 1.82 inches, which is 1.31 inches above normal. The total precipitation for the year is now 29.57 inches, which is 4.71 inches above normal. There were no heating degree days yesterday, which is 1 below normal. This leaves the monthly total at 0, which is 4 below normal. The yearly total since July 1st is 15, which is 5 below normal. There were 9 cooling degree days yesterday, which is 5 above normal. This brings the monthly total to 45, which is 29 above normal. The yearly total since January 1st is 656, which is 27 above normal. The average wind speed was less than 5 miles per hour yesterday. The normal high temperature for today is 78 degrees, and the normal low is 57. The record high for today is 94, which occurred in 1985, and the record low is 40, which occurred in 1974. Sunrise today is at 6:45 a.m. and sunset is at 7:38 p.m. A few showers and storms will remain possible today in southwest Pennsylvania as our active stretch of weather finally comes to an end. Pennsylvania will see improving conditions with slightly cooler temperatures and decreasing humidity. Later tonight, a refreshing fall-like air mass will settle in and allow temperatures to drop into the upper 40s and 50s for most of the area by Sunday morning.
After some morning fog mixes out, Sunday will see partly sunny, mostly cloudy skies and isolated showers. As high pressure moves overhead into Monday, widespread morning fog will give way to abundant sunshine, low humidity, and pleasant temperatures for Labor Day. Here is the latest National Weather Service forecast for Blair and Bedford counties, including the city of Altoona. Rest of today, mostly cloudy between 8 a.m. and 2 p.m., then becoming partly sunny. A slight chance of showers and thunderstorms between 8 a.m. and noon. A chance of showers and thunderstorms this afternoon. Rainfall amounts less than a tenth of an inch. Highs in the upper 70s. North winds around 5 miles an hour. Chance of rain 50%. Tonight, mostly cloudy, then becoming partly cloudy between 8 p.m. and 4 a.m., then becoming mostly cloudy. A chance of showers and thunderstorms before 8 p.m. Rainfall amounts less than a tenth of an inch. Lows in the mid-50s. North winds around 5 miles an hour. Chance of rain 50%. Sunday, mostly sunny. Highs in the mid-70s. Northeast winds around 5 miles an hour. Sunday night, partly cloudy through midnight, then clearing. Patchy fog after 2 a.m. Lows in the lower 50s. Northeast winds around 5 miles an hour. Here is the latest National Weather Service forecast for Cambria County, including the city of Johnstown. Rest of today, mostly cloudy between 8 a.m. and 2 p.m., then becoming partly sunny. A slight chance of showers. A slight chance of thunderstorms after 10 a.m. Rainfall amounts less than a tenth of an inch. Highs in the mid-70s. North winds around 5 miles an hour. Chance of rain 20%. Tonight, partly cloudy. Lows in the mid-50s. Northeast winds 5 to 10 miles an hour. Sunday, mostly sunny. Highs in the mid-70s. Northeast winds 5 to 10 miles an hour. Sunday night, partly cloudy through midnight, then clearing. Lows in the lower 50s. Northeast winds around 5 miles an hour. And now the extended forecast for South Central Pennsylvania. Labor Day, sunny. Highs in the upper 70s. Monday night, mostly clear. Lows in the mid-50s. Tuesday, mostly sunny. Highs around 80. Tuesday night, partly cloudy. Lows in the lower 60s. Wednesday, mostly sunny. Very warm. Highs in the mid-80s. Wednesday night, partly cloudy. Lows in the upper 60s. Thursday, partly sunny. Highs in the upper 70s. Thursday night, mostly cloudy. Cooler. Lows in the upper 50s. Friday, mostly sunny. Highs in the mid-70s. The 8 to 14 day outlook, from Saturday, September 12th to Friday, September 18th, calls for above normal temperatures and below normal precipitation. Normal high temperatures across central Pennsylvania during this period range from the upper 60s over the Allegheny Mountains to the mid-70s across the lower Susquehanna Valley. Normal lows range from the upper 40s over the Alleghenies to the upper 50s across the lower Susquehanna Valley. Here are the 10 a.m. conditions in the Altoona area. In Altoona, it was cloudy. The temperature was 70 degrees, the dew point 63, and the relative humidity 78%. The wind was northeast at 6 miles an hour. The pressure was 29.96 inches and steady. At State College, it was partly sunny. The temperature was 70 degrees, the dew point 64, and the relative humidity 83%. The wind was northeast at 7 miles an hour. The pressure was 29.96 inches and rising. Now, a few other local conditions: Johnstown, cloudy 68, Dubois, cloudy 68, La Trobe, cloudy 72, Pittsburgh, cloudy 71, Bradford, partly sunny 66. To the south and east, York, cloudy 73, Selins Grove, mostly sunny 73, Harrisburg, partly sunny 75, Philadelphia, partly sunny 76, Baltimore, partly sunny 78, Washington, D.C., partly sunny 78. Once again, in Altoona it was 70 degrees under cloudy skies. And at State College it was 70 degrees under partly sunny skies. This is NOAA Weather Radio, all hazards station WNG 589.
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Here's the hazardous weather outlook for the following counties: Bedford, Blair, Cambria, and Huntingdon. For today and tonight, the probability for widespread hazardous weather is low. And now the extended outlook for the period Sunday through Friday. The probability for widespread hazardous weather is low. The Altoona climate summary for yesterday, September 4, 2026. Yesterday's high temperature of 81 degrees occurred at 3:46 p.m. This high was 3 degrees above the normal high of 78. Yesterday's low temperature of 66 degrees occurred at 6:05 a.m. This low was 9 degrees above the normal low of 57. A trace of precipitation fell yesterday, which brings the monthly total to 1.82 inches. This is 1.31 inches above the normal amount of 0.51 inches for September. The total precipitation for the season since September 1st now stands at 1.82 inches, which is 1.31 inches above normal. The total precipitation for the year is now 29.57 inches, which is 4.71 inches above normal. There were no heating degree days yesterday, which is 1 below normal. This leaves the monthly total at 0, which is 4 below normal. The yearly total since July 1st is 15, which is 5 below normal. There were 9 cooling degree days yesterday, which is 5 above normal. This brings the monthly total to 45, which is 29 above normal. The yearly total since January 1st is 656, which is 27 above normal. The average wind speed was less than 5 miles per hour yesterday. The normal high temperature for today is 78 degrees, and the normal low is 57. The record high for today is 94, which occurred in 1985, and the record low is 40, which occurred in 1974. Sunrise today is at 6:45 a.m. and sunset is at 7:38 p.m. A few showers and storms will remain possible today in southwest Pennsylvania as our active stretch of weather finally comes to an end. Pennsylvania will see improving conditions with slightly cooler temperatures and decreasing humidity. Later tonight, a refreshing fall-like air mass will settle in and allow temperatures to drop into the upper 40s and 50s for most of the area by Sunday morning. After some morning fog mixes out, Sunday will see partly sunny, mostly cloudy skies and isolated showers. As high pressure moves overhead into Monday, widespread morning fog will give way to abundant sunshine, low humidity, and pleasant temperatures for Labor Day. Here is the latest National Weather Service forecast for Blair and Bedford counties, including the city of Altoona. Rest of today, mostly cloudy between 8 a.m. and 2 p.m., then becoming partly sunny. A slight chance of showers and thunderstorms between 8 a.m. and noon. A chance of showers and thunderstorms this afternoon. Rainfall amounts less than a tenth of an inch. Highs in the upper 70s. North winds around 5 miles an hour. Chance of rain 50%. Tonight, mostly cloudy, then becoming partly cloudy between 8 p.m. and 4 a.m., then becoming mostly cloudy. A chance of showers and thunderstorms before 8 p.m. Rainfall amounts less than a tenth of an inch. Lows in the mid-50s. North winds around 5 miles an hour. Chance of rain 50%. Sunday, mostly sunny. Highs in the mid-70s. Northeast winds around 5 miles an hour. Sunday night, partly cloudy through midnight, then clearing. Patchy fog after 2 a.m. Lows in the lower 50s. Northeast winds around 5 miles an hour. Here is the latest National Weather Service forecast for Cambria County, including the city of Johnstown. Rest of today, mostly cloudy between 8 a.m. and 2 p.m., then becoming partly sunny. A slight chance of showers. A slight chance of thunderstorms after 10 a.m. Rainfall amounts less than a tenth of an inch. Highs in the mid-70s. North winds around 5 miles an hour. Chance of rain 20%. Tonight, partly cloudy. Lows in the mid-50s. Northeast winds 5 to 10 miles an hour. Sunday, mostly sunny. Highs in the mid-70s. Northeast winds 5 to 10 miles an hour. Sunday night, partly cloudy through midnight, then clearing. Lows in the lower 50s. Northeast winds around 5 miles an hour. And now the extended forecast for south central Pennsylvania.
Labor Day, sunny. Highs in the upper 70s. Monday night, mostly clear. Lows in the mid-50s. Tuesday, mostly sunny. Highs around 80. Tuesday night, partly cloudy. Lows in the lower 60s. Wednesday, mostly sunny. Very warm. Highs in the mid-80s. Wednesday night, partly cloudy. Lows in the upper 60s. Thursday, partly sunny. Highs in the upper 70s. Thursday night, mostly cloudy. Cooler. Lows in the upper 50s. Friday, mostly sunny. Highs in the mid-70s. The 8 to 14 day outlook, from Saturday, September 12th to Friday, September 18th, calls for above normal temperatures and below normal precipitation. Normal high temperatures across central Pennsylvania during this period range from the upper 60s over the Allegheny Mountains to the mid-70s across the lower Susquehanna Valley. Normal lows range from the upper 40s over the Alleghenies to the upper 50s across the lower Susquehanna Valley. 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Broadcasts originate from the National Weather Service in State College and are transmitted from the tower facilities provided by the Blair County Emergency Management Agency in Frankstown on a frequency of 162.425 MHz. We are located at Innovation Park in State College. 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Properly set weather radios with the alarm device will alert you when severe weather warnings or watches are issued. Programming on this station will be temporarily changed during severe weather to bring you the latest information. Warnings and safety information from the National Weather Service may someday save your life or protect your property. Here are the 10 a.m. conditions in the Altoona area. In Altoona, it was cloudy. The temperature was 70 degrees, the dew point 63, and the relative humidity 78%. The wind was northeast at 6 miles an hour. The pressure was 29.96 inches and steady. At State College, it was partly sunny. The temperature was 70 degrees, the dew point 64, and the relative humidity 83%. The wind was northeast at 7 miles an hour. The pressure was 29.96 inches and rising. Now, a few other local conditions: Johnstown, cloudy 68, Dubois, cloudy 68, Latrobe, cloudy 72, Pittsburgh, cloudy 71, Bradford, partly sunny 66. To the south and east, York, cloudy 73, Selims Grove, mostly sunny 73, Harrisburg, partly sunny 75, Philadelphia, partly sunny 76, Baltimore, partly sunny 78, Washington, D.C., partly sunny 78. Once again, in Altoona it was 70 degrees under cloudy skies. And at State College it was 70 degrees under partly sunny skies. This is NOAA Weather Radio, All Hazards Station WNG 589. 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Here's the hazardous weather outlook for the following counties: Bedford, Blair, Cambria, and Huntingdon. For today and tonight, the probability for widespread hazardous weather is low. And now the extended outlook for the period Sunday through Friday. The probability for widespread hazardous weather is low. The Altoona climate summary for yesterday, September 4, 2026. Yesterday's high temperature of 81 degrees occurred at 3:46 p.m. This high was 3 degrees above the normal high of 78. Yesterday's low temperature of 66 degrees occurred at 6:05 a.m. This low was 9 degrees above the normal low of 57. A trace of precipitation fell yesterday, which brings the monthly total to 1.82 inches. This is 1.31 inches above the normal amount of 0.51 inches for September. The total precipitation for the season since September 1st now stands at 1.82 inches, which is 1.31 inches above normal. The total precipitation for the year is now 29.57 inches, which is 4.71 inches above normal. There were no heating degree days yesterday, which is 1 below normal. This leaves the monthly total at 0, which is 4 below normal. The yearly total since July 1st is 15, which is 5 below normal. There were 9 cooling degree days yesterday, which is 5 above normal. This brings the monthly total to 45, which is 29 above normal.
The yearly total since January 1st is 656, which is 27 above normal. The average wind speed was less than 5 miles per hour yesterday. The normal high temperature for today is 78 degrees, and the normal low is 57. The record high for today is 94, which occurred in 1985, and the record low is 40, which occurred in 1974. Sunrise today is at 6:45 a.m. and sunset is at 7:38 p.m. A few showers and storms will remain possible today in southwest Pennsylvania as our active stretch of weather finally comes to an end. Pennsylvania will see improving conditions with slightly cooler temperatures and decreasing humidity. Later tonight, a refreshing fall-like air mass will settle in and allow temperatures to drop into the upper 40s and 50s for most of the area by Sunday morning. After some morning fog mixes out, Sunday will see partly sunny, mostly cloudy skies and isolated showers. As high pressure moves overhead into Monday, widespread morning fog will give way to abundant sunshine, low humidity, and pleasant temperatures for Labor Day. Here is the latest National Weather Service forecast for Blair and Bedford counties, including the city of Altoona. Rest of today, mostly cloudy between 8 a.m. and 2 p.m., then becoming partly sunny. A slight chance of showers and thunderstorms between 8 a.m. and noon. A chance of showers and thunderstorms this afternoon. Rainfall amounts less than a tenth of an inch. Highs in the upper 70s. North winds around 5 miles an hour. Chance of rain 50%. Tonight, mostly cloudy, then becoming partly cloudy between 8 p.m. and 4 a.m., then becoming mostly cloudy. A chance of showers and thunderstorms before 8 p.m. Rainfall amounts less than a tenth of an inch. Lows in the mid-50s. North winds around 5 miles an hour. Chance of rain 50%. Sunday, mostly sunny. Highs in the mid-70s. Northeast winds around 5 miles an hour. Sunday night, partly cloudy through midnight, then clearing. Patchy fog after 2 a.m. Lows in the lower 50s. Northeast winds around 5 miles an hour. Here is the latest National Weather Service forecast for Cambria County, including the city of Johnstown. Rest of today, mostly cloudy between 8 a.m. and 2 p.m., then becoming partly sunny. A slight chance of showers. A slight chance of thunderstorms after 10 a.m. Rainfall amounts less than a tenth of an inch. Highs in the mid-70s. North winds around 5 miles an hour. Chance of rain 20%. Tonight, partly cloudy. Lows in the mid-50s. Northeast winds 5 to 10 miles an hour. Sunday, mostly sunny. Highs in the mid-70s. Northeast winds 5 to 10 miles an hour. Sunday night, partly cloudy through midnight, then clearing. Lows in the lower 50s. Northeast winds around 5 miles an hour. And now the extended forecast for South Central Pennsylvania. Labor Day, sunny. Highs in the upper 70s. Monday night, mostly clear. Lows in the mid-50s. Tuesday, mostly sunny. Highs around 80. Tuesday night, partly cloudy. Lows in the lower 60s. Wednesday, mostly sunny. Very warm. Highs in the mid-80s. Wednesday night, partly cloudy. Lows in the upper 60s. Thursday, partly sunny. Highs in the upper 70s. Thursday night, mostly cloudy. Cooler. Lows in the upper 50s. Friday, mostly sunny. Highs in the mid-70s. The 8 to 14 day outlook, from Saturday, September 12th to Friday, September 18th, calls for above normal temperatures and below normal precipitation. Normal high temperatures across central Pennsylvania during this period range from the upper 60s over the Allegheny Mountains to the mid-70s across the lower Susquehanna Valley. Normal lows range from the upper 40s over the Alleghenies to the upper 50s across the lower Susquehanna Valley. Here are the 10 a.m. conditions in the Altoona area. In Altoona, it was cloudy. The temperature was 70 degrees, the dew point 63, and the relative humidity 78%. The wind was northeast at 6 miles an hour. The pressure was 29.96 inches and steady. At State College, it was partly sunny.
the temperature was 70 degrees, the dew point 64, and the relative humidity 83%. The wind was northeast at 7 miles an hour. The pressure was 29.96 inches and rising. Now, a few other local conditions: Johnstown, cloudy 68, Dubois, cloudy 68, La Trobe, cloudy 72, Pittsburgh, cloudy 71, Bradford, partly sunny 66. To the south and east, York, cloudy 73, Selins Grove, mostly sunny 73, Harrisburg, partly sunny 75, Philadelphia, partly sunny 76, Baltimore, partly sunny 78, Washington, D.C., partly sunny 78. Once again, in Altoona it was 70 degrees under cloudy skies. And at State College it was 70 degrees under partly sunny skies. This is NOAA Weather Radio, All Hazards Station WNG 589. 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Here's the hazardous weather outlook for the following counties: Bedford, Blair, Cambria, and Huntingdon. For today and tonight, the probability for widespread hazardous weather is low. And now the extended outlook for the period Sunday through Friday. The probability for widespread hazardous weather is low. A few showers and storms will remain possible today in southwest Pennsylvania as our active stretch of weather finally comes to an end. Pennsylvania will see improving conditions with slightly cooler temperatures and decreasing humidity. Later tonight, a refreshing fall-like air mass will settle in and allow temperatures to drop into the upper 40s and 50s for most of the area by Sunday morning. After some morning fog mixes out, Sunday will see partly sunny, mostly cloudy skies and isolated showers. As high pressure moves overhead into Monday, widespread morning fog will give way to abundant sunshine, low humidity, and pleasant temperatures for Labor Day. Here is the latest National Weather Service forecast for Blair and Bedford counties, including the city of Altoona. Rest of today, mostly cloudy between 10 a.m. and 2 p.m., then becoming partly sunny. A slight chance of showers and thunderstorms between 10 a.m. and noon. A chance of showers and thunderstorms this afternoon. Rainfall amounts less than a tenth of an inch. Highs in the upper 70s. North winds around 5 miles an hour. Chance of rain 50%. Tonight, mostly cloudy, then becoming partly cloudy between 8 p.m. and 4 a.m., then becoming mostly cloudy. A chance of showers and thunderstorms before 8 p.m. Rainfall amounts less than a tenth of an inch. Lows in the mid-50s. North winds around 5 miles an hour. Chance of rain 50%. Sunday, mostly sunny. Highs in the mid-70s. Northeast winds around 5 miles an hour. Sunday night, partly cloudy through midnight, then clearing. Patchy fog after 2 a.m. Lows in the lower 50s. Northeast winds around 5 miles an hour. Here is the latest National Weather Service forecast for Cambria County, including the city of Johnstown. Rest of today, mostly cloudy between 10 a.m. and 2 p.m., then becoming partly sunny. A slight chance of showers and thunderstorms. Rainfall amounts less than a tenth of an inch. Highs in the mid-70s. North winds around 5 miles an hour. Chance of rain 20%. Tonight, partly cloudy. Lows in the mid-50s. Northeast winds 5 to 10 miles an hour. Sunday, mostly sunny. Highs in the mid-70s. Northeast winds 5 to 10 miles an hour. Sunday night, partly cloudy through midnight, then clearing. Lows in the lower 50s. Northeast winds around 5 miles an hour. And now the extended forecast for South Central Pennsylvania. Labor Day, sunny. Highs in the upper 70s. Monday night, mostly clear. Lows in the mid-50s. Tuesday, mostly sunny. Highs around 80. Tuesday night, partly cloudy. Lows in the lower 60s. Wednesday, mostly sunny. Very warm. Highs in the mid-80s. Wednesday night, partly cloudy. Lows in the upper 60s. Thursday, partly sunny. Highs in the upper 70s. Thursday night, mostly cloudy. Cooler. Lows in the upper 50s. Friday, mostly sunny. Highs in the mid-70s.
the 8 to 14 day outlook, from Saturday, September 12th to Friday, September 18th, calls for above normal temperatures and below normal precipitation. Normal high temperatures across central Pennsylvania during this period range from the upper 60s over the Allegheny Mountains to the mid-70s across the lower Susquehanna Valley. Normal lows range from the upper 40s over the Alleghenies to the upper 50s across the lower Susquehanna Valley. Here are the 10 a.m. conditions in the Altoona area. In Altoona, it was cloudy. The temperature was 70 degrees, the dew point 63, and the relative humidity 78%. The wind was northeast at 6 miles an hour. The pressure was 29.96 inches and steady. At State College, it was partly sunny. The temperature was 70 degrees, the dew point 64, and the relative humidity 83%. The wind was northeast at 7 miles an hour. The pressure was 29.96 inches and rising. Now, a few other local conditions: Johnstown, cloudy 68, DuBois, cloudy 68, Latrobe, cloudy 72, Pittsburgh, cloudy 71, Bradford, partly sunny 66. To the south and east, York, cloudy 73, Selins Grove, mostly sunny 73, Harrisburg, partly sunny 75, Philadelphia, partly sunny 76, Baltimore, partly sunny 78, Washington, D.C., partly sunny 78. Once again, in Altoona it was 70 degrees under cloudy skies. And at State College it was 70 degrees under partly sunny skies. This is NOAA Weather Radio, All Hazards Station WNG 589. 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Here's the hazardous weather outlook for the following counties: Bedford, Blair, Cambria, and Huntingdon. For today and tonight, the probability for widespread hazardous weather is low. And now the extended outlook for the period Sunday through Friday. The probability for widespread hazardous weather is low. A few showers and storms will remain possible today in southwest Pennsylvania as our active stretch of weather finally comes to an end. Pennsylvania will see improving conditions with slightly cooler temperatures and decreasing humidity. Later tonight, a refreshing fall-like air mass will settle in and allow temperatures to drop into the upper 40s and 50s for most of the area by Sunday morning. After some morning fog mixes out, Sunday will see partly sunny, mostly cloudy skies and isolated showers. As high pressure moves overhead into Monday, widespread morning fog will give way to abundant sunshine, low humidity, and pleasant temperatures for Labor Day. Here is the latest National Weather Service forecast for Blair and Bedford counties, including the city of Altoona. Rest of today, mostly cloudy between 10 a.m. and 2 p.m., then becoming partly sunny. A slight chance of showers and thunderstorms between 10 a.m. and noon. A chance of showers and thunderstorms this afternoon. Rainfall amounts less than a tenth of an inch. Highs in the upper 70s. North winds around 5 miles an hour. Chance of rain 50%. Tonight, mostly cloudy, then becoming partly cloudy between 8 p.m. and 4 a.m., then becoming mostly cloudy. A chance of showers and thunderstorms before 8 p.m. Rainfall amounts less than a tenth of an inch. Lows in the mid-50s. North winds around 5 miles an hour. Chance of rain 50%. Sunday, mostly sunny. Highs in the mid-70s. Northeast winds around 5 miles an hour. Sunday night, partly cloudy through midnight, then clearing. Patchy fog after 2 a.m. Lows in the lower 50s. Northeast winds around 5 miles an hour. Here is the latest National Weather Service forecast for Cambria County, including the city of Johnstown. Rest of today, mostly cloudy between 10 a.m. and 2 p.m., then becoming partly sunny. A slight chance of showers and thunderstorms. Rainfall amounts less than a tenth of an inch. Highs in the mid-70s. North winds around 5 miles an hour. Chance of rain 20%. Tonight, partly cloudy. Lows in the mid-50s. Northeast winds 5 to 10 miles an hour. Sunday, mostly sunny. Highs in the mid-70s. Northeast winds 5 to 10 miles an hour. Sunday night, partly cloudy through midnight, then clearing. Lows in the lower 50s. Northeast winds around 5 miles an hour. And now the extended forecast for South Central Pennsylvania.
Labor Day, sunny. Highs in the upper 70s. Monday night, mostly clear. Lows in the mid-50s. Tuesday, mostly sunny. Highs around 80. Tuesday night, partly cloudy. Lows in the lower 60s. Wednesday, mostly sunny. Very warm. Highs in the mid-80s. Wednesday night, partly cloudy. Lows in the upper 60s. Thursday, partly sunny. Highs in the upper 70s. Thursday night, mostly cloudy. Cooler. Lows in the upper 50s. Friday, mostly sunny. Highs in the mid-70s. The 8 to 14 day outlook, from Saturday, September 12th to Friday, September 18th, calls for above normal temperatures and below normal precipitation. Normal high temperatures across central Pennsylvania during this period range from the upper 60s over the Allegheny Mountains to the mid-70s across the lower Susquehanna Valley. Normal lows range from the upper 40s over the Alleghenies to the upper 50s across the lower Susquehanna Valley. Here are the 10 a.m. conditions in the Altoona area. In Altoona, it was cloudy. The temperature was 70 degrees, the dew point 63, and the relative humidity 78%. The wind was northeast at 6 miles an hour. The pressure was 29.96 inches and steady. At State College, it was partly sunny. The temperature was 70 degrees, the dew point 64, and the relative humidity 83%. The wind was northeast at 7 miles an hour. The pressure was 29.96 inches and rising. Now, a few other local conditions: Johnstown, cloudy 68, DuBois, cloudy 68, Latrobe, cloudy 72, Pittsburgh, cloudy 71, Bradford, partly sunny 66. To the south and east, York, cloudy 73, Selins Grove, mostly sunny 73, Harrisburg, partly sunny 75, Philadelphia, partly sunny 76, Baltimore, partly sunny 78, Washington, D.C., partly sunny 78. Once again, in Altoona, it was 70 degrees under cloudy skies. And at State College, it was 70 degrees under partly sunny skies. This is NOAA Weather Radio, All Hazards Station WNG589. 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Here's the hazardous weather outlook for the following counties: Bedford, Blair, Cambria, and Huntingdon. For today and tonight, the probability for widespread hazardous weather is low. And now the extended outlook for the period Sunday through Friday. The probability for widespread hazardous weather is low. A few showers and storms will remain possible today in southwest Pennsylvania as our active stretch of weather finally comes to an end. Pennsylvania will see improving conditions with slightly cooler temperatures and decreasing humidity. Later tonight, a refreshing fall-like air mass will settle in and allow temperatures to drop into the upper 40s and 50s for most of the area by Sunday morning. After some morning fog mixes out, Sunday will see partly sunny, mostly cloudy skies and isolated showers. As high pressure moves overhead into Monday, widespread morning fog will give way to abundant sunshine, low humidity, and pleasant temperatures for Labor Day. Here is the latest National Weather Service forecast for Blair and Bedford counties, including the city of Altoona. Rest of today, mostly cloudy between 10 a.m. and 2 p.m., then becoming partly sunny. A slight chance of showers and thunderstorms between 10 a.m. and noon. A chance of showers and thunderstorms this afternoon. Rainfall amounts less than a tenth of an inch. Highs in the upper 70s. North winds around 5 miles an hour. Chance of rain 50%. Tonight, mostly cloudy, then becoming partly cloudy between 8 p.m. and 4 a.m., then becoming mostly cloudy. A chance of showers and thunderstorms before 8 p.m. Rainfall amounts less than a tenth of an inch. Lows in the mid-50s. North winds around 5 miles an hour. Chance of rain 50%. Sunday, mostly sunny. Highs in the mid-70s. Northeast winds around 5 miles an hour. Sunday night, partly cloudy through midnight, then clearing. Patchy fog after 2 a.m. Lows in the lower 50s. Northeast winds around 5 miles an hour. Here is the latest National Weather Service forecast for Cambria County, including the city of Johnstown.
Rest of today, mostly cloudy between 10 a.m. and 2 p.m., then becoming partly sunny. A slight chance of showers and thunderstorms. Rainfall amounts less than a tenth of an inch. Highs in the mid-70s. North winds around 5 miles an hour. Chance of rain 20%. Tonight, partly cloudy. Lows in the mid-50s. Northeast winds 5 to 10 miles an hour. Sunday, mostly sunny. Highs in the mid-70s. Northeast winds 5 to 10 miles an hour. Sunday night, partly cloudy through midnight, then clearing. Lows in the lower 50s. Northeast winds around 5 miles an hour. And now the extended forecast for South Central Pennsylvania. Labor Day, sunny. Highs in the upper 70s. Monday night, mostly clear. Lows in the mid-50s. Tuesday, mostly sunny. Highs around 80. Tuesday night, partly cloudy. Lows in the lower 60s. Wednesday, mostly sunny. Very warm. Highs in the mid-80s. Wednesday night, partly cloudy. Lows in the upper 60s. Thursday, partly sunny. Highs in the upper 70s. Thursday night, mostly cloudy. Cooler. Lows in the upper 50s. Friday, mostly sunny. Highs in the mid-70s. The 8 to 14 day outlook, from Saturday, September 12th to Friday, September 18th, calls for above normal temperatures and below normal precipitation. Normal high temperatures across central Pennsylvania during this period range from the upper 60s over the Allegheny Mountains to the mid-70s across the lower Susquehanna Valley. Normal lows range from the upper 40s over the Alleghenies to the upper 50s across the lower Susquehanna Valley. Here are the 10 a.m. conditions in the Altoona area. In Altoona, it was cloudy. The temperature was 70 degrees, the dew point 63, and the relative humidity 78%. The wind was northeast at 6 miles an hour. The pressure was 29.96 inches and steady. At State College, it was partly sunny. The temperature was 70 degrees, the dew point 64, and the relative humidity 83%. The wind was northeast at 7 miles an hour. The pressure was 29.96 inches and rising. Now, a few other local conditions: Johnstown, cloudy 68, Dubois, cloudy 68, Latrobe, cloudy 72, Pittsburgh, cloudy 71, Bradford, partly sunny 66. To the south and east, York, cloudy 73, Selins Grove, mostly sunny 73, Harrisburg, partly sunny 75, Philadelphia, partly sunny 76, Baltimore, partly sunny 78, Washington, D.C., partly sunny 78. Once again, in Altoona it was 70 degrees under cloudy skies. And at State College it was 70 degrees under partly sunny skies. 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Here's the hazardous weather outlook for the following counties: Bedford, Blair, Cambria, and Huntingdon. For today and tonight, the probability for widespread hazardous weather is low. And now the extended outlook for the period Sunday through Friday. The probability for widespread hazardous weather is low. A few showers and storms will remain possible today in southwest Pennsylvania as our active stretch of weather finally comes to an end. Pennsylvania will see improving conditions with slightly cooler temperatures and decreasing humidity. Later tonight, a refreshing fall-like air mass will settle in and allow temperatures to drop into the upper 40s and 50s for most of the area by Sunday morning. After some morning fog mixes out, Sunday will see partly sunny, mostly cloudy skies and isolated showers. As high pressure moves overhead into Monday, widespread morning fog will give way to abundant sunshine, low humidity, and pleasant temperatures for Labor Day. Here is the latest National Weather Service forecast for Blair and Bedford counties, including the city of Altoona. Rest of today, mostly cloudy between 10 a.m. and 2 p.m., then becoming partly sunny. A slight chance of showers and thunderstorms between 10 a.m. and noon. A chance of showers and thunderstorms this afternoon. Rainfall amounts less than a tenth of an inch. Highs in the upper 70s. North winds around 5 miles an hour. Chance of rain 50%.
Tonight, mostly cloudy, then becoming partly cloudy between 8 p.m. and 4 a.m., then becoming mostly cloudy. A chance of showers and thunderstorms before 8 p.m. Rainfall amounts less than a tenth of an inch. Lows in the mid-50s. North winds around 5 miles an hour. Chance of rain 50%. Sunday, mostly sunny. Highs in the mid-70s. Northeast winds around 5 miles an hour. Sunday night, partly cloudy through midnight, then clearing. Patchy fog after 2 a.m. Lows in the lower 50s. Northeast winds around 5 miles an hour. Here is the latest National Weather Service forecast for Cambria County, including the city of Johnstown. Rest of today, mostly cloudy between 10 a.m. and 2 p.m., then becoming partly sunny. A slight chance of showers and thunderstorms. Rainfall amounts less than a tenth of an inch. Highs in the mid-70s. North winds around 5 miles an hour. Chance of rain 20%. Tonight, partly cloudy. Lows in the mid-50s. Northeast winds 5 to 10 miles an hour. Sunday, mostly sunny. Highs in the mid-70s. Northeast winds 5 to 10 miles an hour. Sunday night, partly cloudy through midnight, then clearing. Lows in the lower 50s. Northeast winds around 5 miles an hour. And now the extended forecast for South Central Pennsylvania. Labor Day, sunny. Highs in the upper 70s. Monday night, mostly clear. Lows in the mid-50s. Tuesday, mostly sunny. Highs around 80. Tuesday night, partly cloudy. Lows in the lower 60s. Wednesday, mostly sunny. Very warm. Highs in the mid-80s. Wednesday night, partly cloudy. Lows in the upper 60s. Thursday, partly sunny. Highs in the upper 70s. Thursday night, mostly cloudy. Cooler. Lows in the upper 50s. Friday, mostly sunny. Highs in the mid-70s. The 8 to 14 day outlook, from Saturday, September 12th to Friday, September 18th, calls for above normal temperatures and below normal precipitation. Normal high temperatures across central Pennsylvania during this period range from the upper 60s over the Allegheny Mountains to the mid-70s across the lower Susquehanna Valley. Normal lows range from the upper 40s over the Alleghenies to the upper 50s across the lower Susquehanna Valley. Here are the 10 a.m. conditions in the Altoona area. In Altoona, it was cloudy. The temperature was 70 degrees, the dew point 63, and the relative humidity 78%. The wind was northeast at 6 miles an hour. The pressure was 29.96 inches and steady. At State College, it was partly sunny. The temperature was 70 degrees, the dew point 64, and the relative humidity 83%. The wind was northeast at 7 miles an hour. The pressure was 29.96 inches and rising. Now, a few other local conditions: Johnstown, cloudy 68, DuBois, cloudy 68, Latrobe, cloudy 72, Pittsburgh, cloudy 71, Bradford, partly sunny 66. To the south and east, York, cloudy 73, Selins Grove, mostly sunny 73, Harrisburg, partly sunny 75, Philadelphia, partly sunny 76, Baltimore, partly sunny 78, Washington, D.C., partly sunny 78. Once again, in Altoona, it was 70 degrees under cloudy skies. And at State College, it was 70 degrees under partly sunny skies. 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Here's the hazardous weather outlook for the following counties: Bedford, Blair, Cambria, and Huntingdon. For today and tonight, the probability for widespread hazardous weather is low. And now the extended outlook for the period Sunday through Friday. The probability for widespread hazardous weather is low. A few showers and storms will remain possible today in southwest Pennsylvania as our active stretch of weather finally comes to an end. Pennsylvania will see improving conditions with slightly cooler temperatures and decreasing humidity. Later tonight, a refreshing fall-like air mass will settle in and allow temperatures to drop into the upper 40s and 50s for most of the area by Sunday morning.
After some morning fog mixes out, Sunday will see partly sunny, mostly cloudy skies and isolated showers. As high pressure moves overhead into Monday, widespread morning fog will give way to abundant sunshine, low humidity, and pleasant temperatures for Labor Day. Here is the latest National Weather Service forecast for Blair and Bedford counties, including the city of Altoona. Rest of today, mostly cloudy between 10 a.m. and 2 p.m., then becoming partly sunny. A slight chance of showers and thunderstorms between 10 a.m. and noon. A chance of showers and thunderstorms this afternoon. Rainfall amounts less than a tenth of an inch. Highs in the upper 70s. North winds around 5 miles an hour. Chance of rain 50%. Tonight, mostly cloudy, then becoming partly cloudy between 8 p.m. and 4 a.m., then becoming mostly cloudy. A chance of showers and thunderstorms before 8 p.m. Rainfall amounts less than a tenth of an inch. Lows in the mid-50s. North winds around 5 miles an hour. Chance of rain 50%. Sunday, mostly sunny. Highs in the mid-70s. Northeast winds around 5 miles an hour. Sunday night, partly cloudy through midnight, then clearing. Patchy fog after 2 a.m. Lows in the lower 50s. Northeast winds around 5 miles an hour. Here is the latest National Weather Service forecast for Cambria County, including the city of Johnstown. Rest of today, mostly cloudy between 10 a.m. and 2 p.m., then becoming partly sunny. A slight chance of showers and thunderstorms. Rainfall amounts less than a tenth of an inch. Highs in the mid-70s. North winds around 5 miles an hour. Chance of rain 20%. Tonight, partly cloudy. Lows in the mid-50s. Northeast winds 5 to 10 miles an hour. Sunday, mostly sunny. Highs in the mid-70s. Northeast winds 5 to 10 miles an hour. Sunday night, partly cloudy through midnight, then clearing. Lows in the lower 50s. Northeast winds around 5 miles an hour. And now the extended forecast for South Central Pennsylvania. Labor Day, sunny. Highs in the upper 70s. Monday night, mostly clear. Lows in the mid-50s. Tuesday, mostly sunny. Highs around 80. Tuesday night, partly cloudy. Lows in the lower 60s. Wednesday, mostly sunny. Very warm. Highs in the mid-80s. Wednesday night, partly cloudy. Lows in the upper 60s. Thursday, partly sunny. Highs in the upper 70s. Thursday night, mostly cloudy. Cooler. Lows in the upper 50s. Friday, mostly sunny. Highs in the mid-70s. The 8 to 14 day outlook, from Saturday, September 12th to Friday, September 18th, calls for above normal temperatures and below normal precipitation. Normal high temperatures across central Pennsylvania during this period range from the upper 60s over the Allegheny Mountains to the mid-70s across the lower Susquehanna Valley. Normal lows range from the upper 40s over the Alleghenies to the upper 50s across the lower Susquehanna Valley. Here are the 10 a.m. conditions in the Altoona area. In Altoona, it was cloudy. The temperature was 70 degrees, the dew point 63, and the relative humidity 78%. The wind was northeast at 6 miles an hour. The pressure was 29.96 inches and steady. At State College, it was partly sunny. The temperature was 70 degrees, the dew point 64, and the relative humidity 83%. The wind was northeast at 7 miles an hour. The pressure was 29.96 inches and rising. Now, a few other local conditions: Johnstown, cloudy 68, Dubois, cloudy 68, Latrobe, cloudy 72, Pittsburgh, cloudy 71, Bradford, partly sunny 66. To the south and east, York, cloudy 73, Selins Grove, mostly sunny 73, Harrisburg, partly sunny 75, Philadelphia, partly sunny 76, Baltimore, partly sunny 78, Washington, D.C., partly sunny 78. Once again, in Altoona, it was 70 degrees under cloudy skies. And at State College, it was 70 degrees under partly sunny skies. This is NOAA Weather Radio, all hazards station WNG 589.
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Here's the hazardous weather outlook for the following counties: Bedford, Blair, Cambria, and Huntingdon. For today and tonight, the probability for widespread hazardous weather is low. And now the extended outlook for the period Sunday through Friday. The probability for widespread hazardous weather is low. A few showers and storms will remain possible today in southwest Pennsylvania as our active stretch of weather finally

was forecast for Blair and Bedford counties, including the city of Altoona. Rest of today, mostly cloudy between 10 a.m. and 2 p.m., then becoming partly sunny. A slight chance of showers and thunderstorms between 10 a.m. and noon. A chance of showers and thunderstorms this afternoon. Rainfall amounts less than a tenth of an inch. Highs in the upper 70s. North winds around 5 miles an hour. Chance of rain 50%. Tonight, mostly cloudy, then becoming partly cloudy between 8 p.m. and 4 a.m., then becoming mostly cloudy. A chance of showers and thunderstorms before 8 p.m. Rainfall amounts less than a tenth of an inch. Lows in the mid-50s. North winds around 5 miles an hour. Chance of rain 50%. Sunday, mostly sunny. Highs in the mid-70s. Northeast winds around 5 miles an hour. Sunday night, partly cloudy through midnight, then clearing. Patchy fog after 2 a.m. Lows in the lower 50s. Northeast winds around 5 miles an hour. Here is the latest National Weather Service forecast for Cambria County, including the city of Johnstown. Rest of today, mostly cloudy between 10 a.m. and 2 p.m., then becoming partly sunny. A slight chance of showers and thunderstorms. Rainfall amounts less than a tenth of an inch. Highs in the mid-70s. North winds around 5 miles an hour. Chance of rain 20%. Tonight, partly cloudy. Lows in the mid-50s. Northeast winds 5 to 10 miles an hour. Sunday, mostly sunny. Highs in the mid-70s. Northeast winds 5 to 10 miles an hour. Sunday night, partly cloudy through midnight, then clearing. Lows in the lower 50s. Northeast winds around 5 miles an hour. And now the extended forecast for South Central Pennsylvania. Labor Day, sunny. Highs in the upper 70s. Monday night, mostly clear. Lows in the mid-50s. Tuesday, mostly sunny. Highs around 80. Tuesday night, partly cloudy. Lows in the lower 60s. Wednesday, mostly sunny. Very warm. Highs in the mid-80s. Wednesday night, partly cloudy. Lows in the upper 60s. Thursday, partly sunny. Highs in the upper 70s. Thursday night, mostly cloudy. Cooler. Lows in the upper 50s. Friday, mostly sunny. Highs in the mid-70s. The 8 to 14 day outlook, from Saturday, September 12th to Friday, September 18th, calls for above normal temperatures and below normal precipitation. Normal high temperatures across central Pennsylvania during this period range from the upper 60s over the Allegheny Mountains to the mid-70s across the lower Susquehanna Valley. Normal lows range from the upper 40s over the Alleghenies to the upper 50s across the lower Susquehanna Valley. Here are the 11 a.m. conditions in the Altoona area. In Altoona, it was cloudy. The temperature was 70 degrees, the dew point 61, and the relative humidity 73%. The wind was northeast at 5 miles an hour. The pressure was 29.98 inches and rising. At State College, it was cloudy. The temperature was 70 degrees, the dew point 64, and the relative humidity 83%. The wind was northeast at 7 miles an hour. The pressure was 29.97 inches and rising. Now, a few other local conditions: Johnstown, cloudy 68, DuBois, cloudy 70, Pittsburgh partly sunny 73, Bradford mostly sunny 68. To the south and east, York, partly sunny 74, Selins Grove mostly sunny 75, Harrisburg partly sunny 77, Philadelphia partly sunny 78, Baltimore partly sunny 80, Washington DC partly sunny 77. Once again, in Altoona it was 70 degrees under cloudy skies. And at State College it was 70 degrees under cloudy skies. 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Here's the hazardous weather outlook for the following counties: Bedford, Blair, Cambria, and Huntingdon. For today and tonight, the probability for widespread hazardous weather is low. And now the extended outlook for the period Sunday through Friday. The probability for widespread hazardous weather is low.

lows in the upper 60s. Thursday, partly sunny. Highs in the upper 70s. Thursday night, mostly cloudy. Cooler. Lows in the upper 50s. Friday, mostly sunny. Highs in the mid 70s. Here is the latest National Weather Service forecast for Blair and Bedford counties, including the city of Altoona. This afternoon, mostly cloudy between noon and 2 p.m., then becoming partly sunny. A chance of showers. A slight chance of thunderstorms between noon and 2 p.m., then a chance of thunderstorms after 2 p.m. Rainfall amounts less than a tenth of an inch. Highs in the upper 70s. North winds around 5 miles an hour. Chance of rain 50%. Tonight, mostly cloudy, then becoming partly cloudy between 8 p.m. and 4 a.m., then becoming mostly cloudy. A chance of showers and thunderstorms before 8 p.m. Rainfall amounts less than a tenth of an inch. Lows in the mid-50s. North winds around 5 miles an hour. Chance of rain 50%. Sunday, mostly sunny. Highs in the mid-70s. Northeast winds around 5 miles an hour. Sunday night, partly cloudy through midnight, then clearing. Patchy fog after 2 a.m. Lows in the lower 50s. Northeast winds around 5 miles an hour. Here is the latest National Weather Service forecast for Cambria County, including the city of Johnstown. This afternoon, partly sunny with a slight chance of showers and thunderstorms. Rainfall amounts less than a tenth of an inch. Highs in the mid-70s. North winds around 5 miles an hour. Chance of rain 20%. Tonight, partly cloudy. Lows in the mid-50s. Northeast winds 5 to 10 miles an hour. Sunday, mostly sunny. Highs in the mid-70s. Northeast winds 5 to 10 miles an hour. Sunday night, partly cloudy through midnight, then clearing. Lows in the lower 50s. Northeast winds around 5 miles an hour. And now the extended forecast for South Central Pennsylvania. Labor Day, sunny. Highs in the upper 70s. Monday night, mostly clear. Lows in the mid-50s. Tuesday, mostly sunny. Highs around 80. Tuesday night, partly cloudy. Lows in the lower 60s. Wednesday, mostly sunny. Very warm. Highs in the mid-80s. Wednesday night, partly cloudy. Lows in the upper 60s. Thursday, partly sunny. Highs in the upper 70s. Thursday night, mostly cloudy. Cooler. Lows in the upper 50s. Friday, mostly sunny. Highs in the mid-70s. The 8 to 14 day outlook, from Saturday, September 12th to Friday, September 18th, calls for above normal temperatures and below normal precipitation. Normal high temperatures across central Pennsylvania during this period range from the upper 60s over the Allegheny Mountains to the mid-70s across the lower Susquehanna Valley. Normal lows range from the upper 40s over the Alleghenies to the upper 50s across the lower Susquehanna Valley. Here are the noon conditions in the Altoona area. In Altoona, it was cloudy. The temperature was 71 degrees, the dew point 63, and the relative humidity 75%. The wind was east at 5 miles an hour. The pressure was 29.98 inches and steady. At State College, it was partly sunny. The temperature was 73 degrees, the dew point 64, and the relative humidity 73%. The wind was northwest at 5 miles an hour. The pressure was 29.97 inches and steady. Now, a few other local conditions: Johnstown, cloudy 70, Dubois, partly sunny 71, La Trobe, partly sunny 75, Pittsburgh, partly sunny 76, Erie, sunny 73, Bradford, mostly sunny 69. To the south and east, the report from York was not available. Selins Grove, mostly sunny 74, Harrisburg, partly sunny 77, Philadelphia, partly sunny 80, Baltimore, cloudy 81, Washington, D.C., cloudy 78. Once again, in Altoona, it was 71 degrees under cloudy skies. And at State College, it was 73 degrees under partly sunny skies. This is NOAA Weather Radio, All Hazards Station WNG 589. Serving South Central Pennsylvania, and originating from

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Here's the hazardous weather outlook for the following counties: Bedford, Blair, Cambria, and Huntingdon. For today and tonight, the probability for widespread hazardous weather is low. And now the extended outlook for the period Sunday through Friday. The probability for widespread hazardous weather is low. A few showers and storms will remain possible today in southwest Pennsylvania as our active stretch of weather finally comes to an end. Pennsylvania will see improving conditions with slightly cooler temperatures and decreasing humidity. Later tonight, a refreshing fall-like air mass will settle in and allow temperatures to drop into the upper 40s and 50s for most of the area by Sunday morning. After some morning fog mixes out, Sunday will see partly sunny, mostly cloudy skies and isolated showers. As high pressure moves overhead into Monday, widespread morning fog will give way to abundant sunshine, low humidity, and pleasant temperatures for Labor Day. Here is the latest National Weather Service forecast for Blair and Bedford counties, including the city of Altoona. This afternoon, mostly cloudy between noon and 2 p.m., then becoming partly sunny. A chance of showers. A slight chance of thunderstorms between noon and 2 p.m., then a chance of thunderstorms after 2 p.m. Rainfall amounts less than a tenth of an inch. Highs in the upper 70s. North winds around 5 miles an hour. Chance of rain 50%. Tonight, mostly cloudy, then becoming partly cloudy between 8 p.m. and 4 a.m., then becoming mostly cloudy. A chance of showers and thunderstorms before 8 p.m. Rainfall amounts less than a tenth of an inch. Lows in the mid-50s. North winds around 5 miles an hour. Chance of rain 50%. Sunday, mostly sunny. Highs in the mid-70s. Northeast winds around 5 miles an hour. Sunday night, partly cloudy through midnight, then clearing. Patchy fog after 2 a.m. Lows in the lower 50s. Northeast winds around 5 miles an hour. Here is the latest National Weather Service forecast for Cambria County, including the city of Johnstown. This afternoon, partly sunny with a slight chance of showers and thunderstorms. Rainfall amounts less than a tenth of an inch. Highs in the mid-70s. North winds around 5 miles an hour. Chance of rain 20%. Tonight, partly cloudy. Lows in the mid-50s. Northeast winds 5 to 10 miles an hour. Sunday, mostly sunny. Highs in the mid-70s. Northeast winds 5 to 10 miles an hour. Sunday night, partly cloudy through midnight, then clearing. Lows in the lower 50s. Northeast winds around 5 miles an hour. And now the extended forecast for South Central Pennsylvania. Labor Day, sunny. Highs in the upper 70s. Monday night, mostly clear. Lows in the mid-50s. Tuesday, mostly sunny. Highs around 80. Tuesday night, partly cloudy. Lows in the lower 60s. Wednesday, mostly sunny. Very warm. Highs in the mid-80s. Wednesday night, partly cloudy. Lows in the upper 60s. Thursday, partly sunny. Highs in the upper 70s. Thursday night, mostly cloudy. Cooler. Lows in the upper 50s. Friday, mostly sunny. Highs in the mid-70s. The 8 to 14 day outlook, from Saturday, September 12th to Friday, September 18th, calls for above normal temperatures and below normal precipitation. Normal high temperatures across central Pennsylvania during this period range from the upper 60s over the Allegheny Mountains to the mid-70s across the lower Susquehanna Valley. Normal lows range from the upper 40s over the Alleghenies to the upper 50s across the lower Susquehanna Valley. Here are the noon conditions in the Altoona area. In Altoona, it was cloudy. The temperature was 71 degrees, the dew point 63, and the relative humidity 75%. The wind was east at 5 miles an hour. The pressure was 29.98 inches and steady. At State College, it was partly sunny. The temperature was 73 degrees, the dew point 64, and the relative humidity 73%. The wind was northwest at 5 miles an hour. The pressure was 29.97 inches and steady.
Now, a few other local conditions: Johnstown, cloudy 70, Dubois, partly sunny 71, La Trobe, partly sunny 75, Pittsburgh, partly sunny 76, Erie, sunny 73, Bradford, mostly sunny 69. To the south and east, the report from York was not available. Selams Grove, mostly sunny 74, Harrisburg, partly sunny 77, Philadelphia, partly sunny 80, Baltimore, cloudy 81, Washington, D.C., cloudy 78. Once again, in Altoona, it was 71 degrees under cloudy skies. And at State College, it was 73 degrees under partly sunny skies. 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Here's the hazardous weather outlook for the following counties: Bedford, Blair, Cambria, and Huntingdon. For today and tonight, the probability for widespread hazardous weather is low. And now the extended outlook for the period Sunday through Friday. The probability for widespread hazardous weather is low. A few showers and storms will remain possible today in southwest Pennsylvania as our active stretch of weather finally comes to an end. Pennsylvania will see improving conditions with slightly cooler temperatures and decreasing humidity. Later tonight, a refreshing fall-like air mass will settle in and allow temperatures to drop into the upper 40s and 50s for most of the area by Sunday morning. After some morning fog mixes out, Sunday will see partly sunny, mostly cloudy skies and isolated showers. As high pressure moves overhead into Monday, widespread morning fog will give way to abundant sunshine, low humidity, and pleasant temperatures for Labor Day. Here is the latest National Weather Service forecast for Blair and Bedford counties, including the city of Altoona. This afternoon, mostly cloudy between noon and 2 p.m., then becoming partly sunny. A chance of showers. A slight chance of thunderstorms between noon and 2 p.m., then a chance of thunderstorms after 2 p.m. Rainfall amounts less than a tenth of an inch. Highs in the upper 70s. North winds around 5 miles an hour. Chance of rain 50%. Tonight, mostly cloudy, then becoming partly cloudy between 8 p.m. and 4 a.m., then becoming mostly cloudy. A chance of showers and thunderstorms before 8 p.m. Rainfall amounts less than a tenth of an inch. Lows in the mid-50s. North winds around 5 miles an hour. Chance of rain 50%. Sunday, mostly sunny. Highs in the mid-70s. Northeast winds around 5 miles an hour. Sunday night, partly cloudy through midnight, then clearing. Patchy fog after 2 a.m. Lows in the lower 50s. Northeast winds around 5 miles an hour. Here is the latest National Weather Service forecast for Cambria County, including the city of Johnstown. This afternoon, partly sunny with a slight chance of showers and thunderstorms. Rainfall amounts less than a tenth of an inch. Highs in the mid-70s. North winds around 5 miles an hour. Chance of rain 20%. Tonight, partly cloudy. Lows in the mid-50s. Northeast winds 5 to 10 miles an hour. Sunday, mostly sunny. Highs in the mid-70s. Northeast winds 5 to 10 miles an hour. Sunday night, partly cloudy through midnight, then clearing. Lows in the lower 50s. Northeast winds around 5 miles an hour. And now the extended forecast for South Central Pennsylvania. Labor Day, sunny. Highs in the upper 70s. Monday night, mostly clear. Lows in the mid-50s. Tuesday, mostly sunny. Highs around 80. Tuesday night, partly cloudy. Lows in the lower 60s. Wednesday, mostly sunny. Very warm. Highs in the mid-80s. Wednesday night, partly cloudy. Lows in the upper 60s. Thursday, partly sunny. Highs in the upper 70s. Thursday night, mostly cloudy. Cooler. Lows in the upper 50s. Friday, mostly sunny. Highs in the mid-70s. The 8 to 14 day outlook, from Saturday, September 12th to Friday, September 18th, calls for above normal temperatures and below normal precipitation. Normal high temperatures across central Pennsylvania during this period range from the upper 60s over the Allegheny Mountains to the mid-70s across the lower Susquehanna Valley.
Normal lows range from the upper 40s over the Alleghenies to the upper 50s across the lower Susquehanna Valley. Here are the noon conditions in the Altoona area. In Altoona, it was cloudy. The temperature was 71 degrees, the dew point 63, and the relative humidity 75%. The wind was east at 5 miles an hour. The pressure was 29.98 inches and steady. At State College, it was partly sunny. The temperature was 73 degrees, the dew point 64, and the relative humidity 73%. The wind was northwest at 5 miles an hour. The pressure was 29.97 inches and steady. Now, a few other local conditions: Johnstown, cloudy 70, DuBois, partly sunny 71, La Trobe, partly sunny 75, Pittsburgh, partly sunny 76, Erie, sunny 73, Bradford, mostly sunny 69. To the south and east, the report from York was not available. Selins Grove, mostly sunny 74, Harrisburg, partly sunny 77, Philadelphia, partly sunny 80, Baltimore, cloudy 81, Washington, D.C., cloudy 78. Once again, in Altoona, it was 71 degrees under cloudy skies. And at State College, it was 73 degrees under partly sunny skies. 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Here's the hazardous weather outlook for the following counties: Bedford, Blair, Cambria, and Huntingdon. For today and tonight, the probability for widespread hazardous weather is low. And now the extended outlook for the period Sunday through Friday. The probability for widespread hazardous weather is low. A few showers and storms will remain possible today in southwest Pennsylvania as our active stretch of weather finally comes to an end. Pennsylvania will see improving conditions with slightly cooler temperatures and decreasing humidity. Later tonight, a refreshing fall-like air mass will settle in and allow temperatures to drop into the upper 40s and 50s for most of the area by Sunday morning. After some morning fog mixes out, Sunday will see partly sunny, mostly cloudy skies and isolated showers. As high pressure moves overhead into Monday, widespread morning fog will give way to abundant sunshine, low humidity, and pleasant temperatures for Labor Day. Here is the latest National Weather Service forecast for Blair and Bedford counties, including the city of Altoona. This afternoon, mostly cloudy between noon and 2 p.m., then becoming partly sunny. A chance of showers. A slight chance of thunderstorms between noon and 2 p.m., then a chance of thunderstorms after 2 p.m. Rainfall amounts less than a tenth of an inch. Highs in the upper 70s. North winds around 5 miles an hour. Chance of rain 50%. Tonight, mostly cloudy, then becoming partly cloudy between 8 p.m. and 4 a.m., then becoming mostly cloudy. A chance of showers and thunderstorms before 8 p.m. Rainfall amounts less than a tenth of an inch. Lows in the mid-50s. North winds around 5 miles an hour. Chance of rain 50%. Sunday, mostly sunny. Highs in the mid-70s. Northeast winds around 5 miles an hour. Sunday night, partly cloudy through midnight, then clearing. Patchy fog after 2 a.m. Lows in the lower 50s. Northeast winds around 5 miles an hour. Here is the latest National Weather Service forecast for Cambria County, including the city of Johnstown. This afternoon, partly sunny with a slight chance of showers and thunderstorms. Rainfall amounts less than a tenth of an inch. Highs in the mid-70s. North winds around 5 miles an hour. Chance of rain 20%. Tonight, partly cloudy. Lows in the mid-50s. Northeast winds 5 to 10 miles an hour. Sunday, mostly sunny. Highs in the mid-70s. Northeast winds 5 to 10 miles an hour. Sunday night, partly cloudy through midnight, then clearing. Lows in the lower 50s. Northeast winds around 5 miles an hour. And now the extended forecast for South Central Pennsylvania. Labor Day, sunny. Highs in the upper 70s. Monday night, mostly clear. Lows in the mid-50s. Tuesday, mostly sunny. Highs around 80. Tuesday night, partly cloudy. Lows in the lower 60s. Wednesday, mostly sunny.
very warm. Highs in the mid-80s. Wednesday night, partly cloudy. Lows in the upper 60s. Thursday, partly sunny. Highs in the upper 70s. Thursday night, mostly cloudy. Cooler. Lows in the upper 50s. Friday, mostly sunny. Highs in the mid-70s. 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Broadcasts originate from the National Weather Service in State College and are transmitted from the tower facilities provided by the Blair County Emergency Management Agency in Frankstown on a frequency of 162.425 MHz. We are located at Innovation Park in State College. 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Properly set weather radios with the alarm device will alert you when severe weather warnings or watches are issued. Programming on this station will be temporarily changed during severe weather to bring you the latest information. Warnings and safety information from the National Weather Service may someday save your life or protect your property. The 8 to 14 day outlook from Saturday, September 12th to Friday, September 18th calls for above normal temperatures and below normal precipitation. Normal high temperatures across central Pennsylvania during this period range from the upper 60s over the Allegheny Mountains to the mid-70s across the lower Susquehanna Valley. Normal lows range from the upper 40s over the Alleghenies to the upper 50s across the lower Susquehanna Valley. Here are the noon conditions in the Altoona area. In Altoona, it was cloudy. The temperature was 71 degrees, the dew point 63, and the relative humidity 75%. The wind was east at 5 miles an hour. The pressure was 29.98 inches and steady. At State College, it was partly sunny. The temperature was 73 degrees, the dew point 64, and the relative humidity 73%. The wind was northwest at 5 miles an hour. The pressure was 29.97 inches and steady. Now, a few other local conditions: Johnstown, cloudy 70, Dubois, partly sunny 71, La Trobe, partly sunny 75, Pittsburgh, partly sunny 76, Erie, sunny 73, Bradford, mostly sunny 69. To the south and east, the report from York was not available. Selins Grove, mostly sunny 74, Harrisburg, partly sunny 77, Philadelphia, partly sunny 80, Baltimore, cloudy 81, Washington, D.C., cloudy 78. Once again, in Altoona, it was 71 degrees under cloudy skies. And at State College, it was 73 degrees under partly sunny skies. 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Here's the hazardous weather outlook for the following counties: Bedford, Blair, Cambria, and Huntingdon. For today and tonight, the probability for widespread hazardous weather is low. And now the extended outlook for the period Sunday through Friday. The probability for widespread hazardous weather is low. A few showers and storms will remain possible today in southwest Pennsylvania as our active stretch of weather finally comes to an end. Pennsylvania will see improving conditions with slightly cooler temperatures and decreasing humidity. Later tonight, a refreshing fall-like air mass will settle in and allow temperatures to drop into the upper 40s and 50s for most of the area by Sunday morning. After some morning fog mixes out, Sunday will see partly sunny, mostly cloudy skies and isolated showers. As high pressure moves overhead into Monday, widespread morning fog will give way to abundant sunshine, low humidity, and pleasant temperatures for Labor Day. Here is the latest National Weather Service forecast for Blair and Bedford counties, including the city of Altoona. This afternoon, mostly cloudy between noon and 2 p.m., then becoming partly sunny. A chance of showers. A slight chance of thunderstorms between noon and 2 p.m., then a chance of thunderstorms after 2 p.m. Rainfall amounts less than a tenth of an inch. Highs in the upper 70s. North winds around 5 miles an hour. Chance of rain 50%. Tonight, mostly cloudy, then becoming partly cloudy between 8 p.m. and 4 a.m., then becoming mostly cloudy. A chance of showers and thunderstorms before 8 p.m. Rainfall amounts less than a tenth of an inch. Lows in the mid-50s. North winds around 5 miles an hour.
chance of rain 50%. Sunday, mostly sunny. Highs in the mid-70s. Northeast winds around 5 miles an hour. Sunday night, partly cloudy through midnight, then clearing. Patchy fog after 2 a.m. Lows in the lower 50s. Northeast winds around 5 miles an hour. Here is the latest National Weather Service forecast for Cambria County, including the city of Johnstown. This afternoon, partly sunny with a slight chance of showers and thunderstorms. Rainfall amounts less than a tenth of an inch. Highs in the mid-70s. North winds around 5 miles an hour. Chance of rain 20%. Tonight, partly cloudy. Lows in the mid-50s. Northeast winds 5 to 10 miles an hour. Sunday, mostly sunny. Highs in the mid-70s. Northeast winds 5 to 10 miles an hour. Sunday night, partly cloudy through midnight, then clearing. Lows in the lower 50s. Northeast winds around 5 miles an hour. And now the extended forecast for South Central Pennsylvania. Labor Day, sunny. Highs in the upper 70s. Monday night, mostly clear. Lows in the mid-50s. Tuesday, mostly sunny. Highs around 80. Tuesday night, partly cloudy. Lows in the lower 60s. Wednesday, mostly sunny. Very warm. Highs in the mid-80s. Wednesday night, partly cloudy. Lows in the upper 60s. Thursday, partly sunny. Highs in the upper 70s. Thursday night, mostly cloudy. Cooler. Lows in the upper 50s. Friday, mostly sunny. Highs in the mid-70s. The 8 to 14 day outlook, from Saturday, September 12th to Friday, September 18th, calls for above normal temperatures and below normal precipitation. Normal high temperatures across central Pennsylvania during this period range from the upper 60s over the Allegheny Mountains to the mid-70s across the lower Susquehanna Valley. Normal lows range from the upper 40s over the Alleghenies to the upper 50s across the lower Susquehanna Valley. Here are the noon conditions in the Altoona area. In Altoona, it was cloudy. The temperature was 71 degrees, the dew point 63, and the relative humidity 75%. The wind was east at 5 miles an hour. The pressure was 29.98 inches and steady. At State College, it was partly sunny. The temperature was 73 degrees, the dew point 64, and the relative humidity 73%. The wind was northwest at 5 miles an hour. The pressure was 29.97 inches and steady. Now, a few other local conditions: Johnstown, cloudy 70, Du Bois, partly sunny 71, La Trobe, partly sunny 75, Pittsburgh, partly sunny 76, Erie, sunny 73, Bradford, mostly sunny 69. To the south and east, the report from York was not available. Selins Grove, mostly sunny 74, Harrisburg, partly sunny 77, Philadelphia, partly sunny 80, Baltimore, cloudy 81, Washington, D.C., cloudy 78. Once again, in Altoona, it was 71 degrees under cloudy skies. And at State College, it was 73 degrees under partly sunny skies. 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Here's the hazardous weather outlook for the following counties: Bedford, Blair, Cambria, and Huntingdon. For today and tonight, the probability for widespread hazardous weather is low. And now the extended outlook for the period Sunday through Friday. The probability for widespread hazardous weather is low. A few showers and storms will remain possible today in southwest Pennsylvania as our active stretch of weather finally comes to an end. Pennsylvania will see improving conditions with slightly cooler temperatures and decreasing humidity. Later tonight, a refreshing fall-like air mass will settle in and allow temperatures to drop into the upper 40s and 50s for most of the area by Sunday morning. After some morning fog mixes out, Sunday will see partly sunny, mostly cloudy skies and isolated showers. As high pressure moves overhead into Monday, widespread morning fog will give way to abundant sunshine, low humidity, and pleasant temperatures for Labor Day. Here is the latest National Weather Service forecast for Blair and Bedford counties, including the city of Altoona.
This afternoon, mostly cloudy between noon and 2 p.m., then becoming partly sunny. A chance of showers. A slight chance of thunderstorms between noon and 2 p.m., then a chance of thunderstorms after 2 p.m. Rainfall amounts less than a tenth of an inch. Highs in the upper 70s. North winds around 5 miles an hour. Chance of rain 50%. Tonight, mostly cloudy, then becoming partly cloudy between 8 p.m. and 4 a.m., then becoming mostly cloudy. A chance of showers and thunderstorms before 8 p.m. Rainfall amounts less than a tenth of an inch. Lows in the mid-50s. North winds around 5 miles an hour. Chance of rain 50%. Sunday, mostly sunny. Highs in the mid-70s. Northeast winds around 5 miles an hour. Sunday night, partly cloudy through midnight, then clearing. Patchy fog after 2 a.m. Lows in the lower 50s. Northeast winds around 5 miles an hour. Here is the latest National Weather Service forecast for Cambria County, including the city of Johnstown. This afternoon, partly sunny with a slight chance of showers and thunderstorms. Rainfall amounts less than a tenth of an inch. Highs in the mid-70s. North winds around 5 miles an hour. Chance of rain 20%. Tonight, partly cloudy. Lows in the mid-50s. Northeast winds 5 to 10 miles an hour. Sunday, mostly sunny. Highs in the mid-70s. Northeast winds 5 to 10 miles an hour. Sunday night, partly cloudy through midnight, then clearing. Lows in the lower 50s. Northeast winds around 5 miles an hour. And now the extended forecast for South Central Pennsylvania. Labor Day, sunny. Highs in the upper 70s. Monday night, mostly clear. Lows in the mid-50s. Tuesday, mostly sunny. Highs around 80. Tuesday night, partly cloudy. Lows in the lower 60s. Wednesday, mostly sunny. Very warm. Highs in the mid-80s. Wednesday night, partly cloudy. Lows in the upper 60s. Thursday, partly sunny. Highs in the upper 70s. Thursday night, mostly cloudy. Cooler. Lows in the upper 50s. Friday, mostly sunny. Highs in the mid-70s. The 8 to 14 day outlook, from Saturday, September 12th to Friday, September 18th, calls for above normal temperatures and below normal precipitation. Normal high temperatures across central Pennsylvania during this period range from the upper 60s over the Allegheny Mountains to the mid-70s across the lower Susquehanna Valley. Normal lows range from the upper 40s over the Alleghenies to the upper 50s across the lower Susquehanna Valley. Here are the noon conditions in the Altoona area. In Altoona, it was cloudy. The temperature was 71 degrees, the dew point 63, and the relative humidity 75%. The wind was east at 5 miles an hour. The pressure was 29.98 inches and steady. At State College, it was partly sunny. The temperature was 73 degrees, the dew point 64, and the relative humidity 73%. The wind was northwest at 5 miles an hour. The pressure was 29.97 inches and steady. Now, a few other local conditions: Johnstown, cloudy 70, DuBois, partly sunny 71, La Trobe, partly sunny 75, Pittsburgh, partly sunny 76, Erie, sunny 73, Bradford, mostly sunny 69. To the south and east, the report from York was not available. Selins Grove, mostly sunny 74, Harrisburg, partly sunny 77, Philadelphia, partly sunny 80, Baltimore, cloudy 81, Washington, D.C., cloudy 78. Once again, in Altoona, it was 71 degrees under cloudy skies. And at State College, it was 73 degrees under partly sunny skies. 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Here's the hazardous weather outlook for the following counties: Bedford, Blair, Cambria, and Huntingdon. For today and tonight, the probability for widespread hazardous weather is low. And now the extended outlook for the period Sunday through Friday. The probability for widespread hazardous weather is low.
A few showers and storms will remain possible today in southwest Pennsylvania as our active stretch of weather finally comes to an end. Pennsylvania will see improving conditions with slightly cooler temperatures and decreasing humidity. Later tonight, a refreshing fall-like air mass will settle in and allow temperatures to drop into the upper 40s and 50s for most of the area by Sunday morning. After some morning fog mixes out, Sunday will see partly sunny, mostly cloudy skies and isolated showers. As high pressure moves overhead into Monday, widespread morning fog will give way to abundant sunshine, low humidity, and pleasant temperatures for Labor Day. Here is the latest National Weather Service forecast for Blair and Bedford counties, including the city of Altoona. This afternoon, mostly cloudy between noon and 2 p.m., then becoming partly sunny. A chance of showers. A slight chance of thunderstorms between noon and 2 p.m., then a chance of thunderstorms after 2 p.m. Rainfall amounts less than a tenth of an inch. Highs in the upper 70s. North winds around 5 miles an hour. Chance of rain 50%. Tonight, mostly cloudy, then becoming partly cloudy between 8 p.m. and 4 a.m., then becoming mostly cloudy. A chance of showers and thunderstorms before 8 p.m. Rainfall amounts less than a tenth of an inch. Lows in the mid-50s. North winds around 5 miles an hour. Chance of rain 50%. Sunday, mostly sunny. Highs in the mid-70s. Northeast winds around 5 miles an hour. Sunday night, partly cloudy through midnight, then clearing. Patchy fog after 2 a.m. Lows in the lower 50s. Northeast winds around 5 miles an hour. Here is the latest National Weather Service forecast for Cambria County, including the city of Johnstown. This afternoon, partly sunny with a slight chance of showers and thunderstorms. Rainfall amounts less than a tenth of an inch. Highs in the mid-70s. North winds around 5 miles an hour. Chance of rain 20%. Tonight, partly cloudy. Lows in the mid-50s. Northeast winds 5 to 10 miles an hour. Sunday, mostly sunny. Highs in the mid-70s. Northeast winds 5 to 10 miles an hour. Sunday night, partly cloudy through midnight, then clearing. Lows in the lower 50s. Northeast winds around 5 miles an hour. And now the extended forecast for South Central Pennsylvania. Labor Day, sunny. Highs in the upper 70s. Monday night, mostly clear. Lows in the mid-50s. Tuesday, mostly sunny. Highs around 80. Tuesday night, partly cloudy. Lows in the lower 60s. Wednesday, mostly sunny. Very warm. Highs in the mid-80s. Wednesday night, partly cloudy. Lows in the upper 60s. Thursday, partly sunny. Highs in the upper 70s. Thursday night, mostly cloudy. Cooler. Lows in the upper 50s. Friday, mostly sunny. Highs in the mid-70s. The 8 to 14 day outlook, from Saturday, September 12th to Friday, September 18th, calls for above normal temperatures and below normal precipitation. Normal high temperatures across central Pennsylvania during this period range from the upper 60s over the Allegheny Mountains to the mid-70s across the lower Susquehanna Valley. Normal lows range from the upper 40s over the Alleghenies to the upper 50s across the lower Susquehanna Valley. Here are the noon conditions in the Altoona area. In Altoona, it was cloudy. The temperature was 71 degrees, the dew point 63, and the relative humidity 75%. The wind was east at 5 miles an hour. The pressure was 29.98 inches and steady. At State College, it was partly sunny. The temperature was 73 degrees, the dew point 64, and the relative humidity 73%. The wind was northwest at 5 miles an hour. The pressure was 29.97 inches and steady. Now, a few other local conditions: Johnstown, cloudy 70, Du Bois, partly sunny 71, La Trobe, partly sunny 75, Pittsburgh, partly sunny 76, Erie, sunny 73, Bradford, mostly sunny 69. To the south and east, the report from York was not available. Selinsgrove, mostly sunny 74, Harrisburg, partly sunny 77,
Philadelphia, partly sunny 80. Baltimore, cloudy 81. Washington, D.C., cloudy 78. Once again, in Altoona, it was 71 degrees under cloudy skies. And at State College, it was 73 degrees under partly sunny skies. This is NOAA Weather Radio, All Hazards Station WNG 589. 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Here's the hazardous weather outlook for the following counties: Bedford, Blair, Cambria, and Huntingdon. For today and tonight, the probability for widespread hazardous weather is low. And now the extended outlook for the period Sunday through Friday. The probability for widespread hazardous weather is low. A few showers and storms will remain possible today in southwest Pennsylvania as our active stretch of weather finally comes to an end. Pennsylvania will see improving conditions with slightly cooler temperatures and decreasing humidity. Later tonight, a refreshing fall-like air mass will settle in and allow temperatures to drop into the upper 40s and 50s for most of the area by Sunday morning. After some morning fog mixes out, Sunday will see partly sunny, mostly cloudy skies and isolated showers. As high pressure moves overhead into Monday, widespread morning fog will give way to abundant sunshine, low humidity, and pleasant temperatures for Labor Day. Here is the latest National Weather Service forecast for Blair and Bedford counties, including the city of Altoona. This afternoon, mostly cloudy between noon and 2 p.m., then becoming partly sunny. A chance of showers. A slight chance of thunderstorms between noon and 2 p.m., then a chance of thunderstorms after 2 p.m. Rainfall amounts less than a tenth of an inch. Highs in the upper 70s. North winds around 5 miles an hour. Chance of rain 50%. Tonight, mostly cloudy, then becoming partly cloudy between 8 p.m. and 4 a.m., then becoming mostly cloudy. A chance of showers and thunderstorms before 8 p.m. Rainfall amounts less than a tenth of an inch. Lows in the mid-50s. North winds around 5 miles an hour. Chance of rain 50%. Sunday, mostly sunny. Highs in the mid-70s. Northeast winds around 5 miles an hour. Sunday night, partly cloudy through midnight, then clearing. Patchy fog after 2 a.m. Lows in the lower 50s. Northeast winds around 5 miles an hour. Here is the latest National Weather Service forecast for Cambria County, including the city of Johnstown. This afternoon, partly sunny with a slight chance of showers and thunderstorms. Rainfall amounts less than a tenth of an inch. Highs in the mid-70s. North winds around 5 miles an hour. Chance of rain 20%. Tonight, partly cloudy. Lows in the mid-50s. Northeast winds 5 to 10 miles an hour. Sunday, mostly sunny. Highs in the mid-70s. Northeast winds 5 to 10 miles an hour. Sunday night, partly cloudy through midnight, then clearing. Lows in the lower 50s. Northeast winds around 5 miles an hour. And now the extended forecast for South Central Pennsylvania. Labor Day, sunny. Highs in the upper 70s. Monday night, mostly clear. Lows in the mid-50s. Tuesday, mostly sunny. Highs around 80. Tuesday night, partly cloudy. Lows in the lower 60s. Wednesday, mostly sunny. Very warm. Highs in the mid-80s. Wednesday night, partly cloudy. Lows in the upper 60s. Thursday, partly sunny. Highs in the upper 70s. Thursday night, mostly cloudy. Cooler. Lows in the upper 50s. Friday, mostly sunny. Highs in the mid-70s. The 8 to 14 day outlook, from Saturday, September 12th to Friday, September 18th, calls for above normal temperatures and below normal precipitation. Normal high temperatures across central Pennsylvania during this period range from the upper 60s over the Allegheny Mountains to the mid-70s across the lower Susquehanna Valley. Normal lows range from the upper 40s over the Alleghenies to the upper 50s across the lower Susquehanna Valley. Here are the noon conditions in the Altoona area. In Altoona, it was cloudy. The temperature was 71 degrees, the dew point 63, and the relative humidity 75%. The wind was east at 5 miles an hour.
the pressure was 29.98 inches and steady. At State College, it was partly sunny. The temperature was 73 degrees, the dew point 64, and the relative humidity 73%. The wind was northwest at 5 miles an hour. The pressure was 29.97 inches and steady. Now, a few other local conditions: Johnstown, cloudy 70, Dubois, partly sunny 71, La Trobe, partly sunny 75, Pittsburgh, partly sunny 76, Erie, sunny 73, Bradford, mostly sunny 69. To the south and east, the report from York was not available. Selins Grove, mostly sunny 74, Harrisburg, partly sunny 77, Philadelphia, partly sunny 80, Baltimore, cloudy 81, Washington, D.C., cloudy 78. Once again, in Altoona, it was 71 degrees under cloudy skies. And at State College, it was 73 degrees under partly sunny skies. 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Here's the hazardous weather outlook for the following counties: Bedford, Blair, Cambria, and Huntingdon. For today and tonight, the probability for widespread hazardous weather is low. And now the extended outlook for the period Sunday through Friday. The probability for widespread hazardous weather is low. A few showers and storms will remain possible today in southwest Pennsylvania as our active stretch of weather finally comes to an end. Pennsylvania will see improving conditions with slightly cooler temperatures and decreasing humidity. Later tonight, a refreshing fall-like air mass will settle in and allow temperatures to drop into the upper 40s and 50s for most of the area by Sunday morning. After some morning fog mixes out, Sunday will see partly sunny, mostly cloudy skies and isolated showers. As high pressure moves overhead into Monday, widespread morning fog will give way to abundant sunshine, low humidity, and pleasant temperatures for Labor Day. Here is the latest National Weather Service forecast for Blair and Bedford counties, including the city of Altoona. This afternoon, mostly cloudy between noon and 2 p.m., then becoming partly sunny. A chance of showers. A slight chance of thunderstorms between noon and 2 p.m., then a chance of thunderstorms after 2 p.m. Rainfall amounts less than a tenth of an inch. Highs in the upper 70s. North winds around 5 miles an hour. Chance of rain 50%. Tonight, mostly cloudy, then becoming partly cloudy between 8 p.m. and 4 a.m., then becoming mostly cloudy. A chance of showers and thunderstorms before 8 p.m. Rainfall amounts less than a tenth of an inch. Lows in the mid-50s. North winds around 5 miles an hour. Chance of rain 50%. Sunday, mostly sunny. Highs in the mid-70s. Northeast winds around 5 miles an hour. Sunday night, partly cloudy through midnight, then clearing. Patchy fog after 2 a.m. Lows in the lower 50s. Northeast winds around 5 miles an hour. Here is the latest National Weather Service forecast for Cambria County, including the city of Johnstown. This afternoon, partly sunny with a slight chance of showers and thunderstorms. Rainfall amounts less than a tenth of an inch. Highs in the mid-70s. North winds around 5 miles an hour. Chance of rain 20%. Tonight, partly cloudy. Lows in the mid-50s. Northeast winds 5 to 10 miles an hour. Sunday, mostly sunny. Highs in the mid-70s. Northeast winds 5 to 10 miles an hour. Sunday night, partly cloudy through midnight, then clearing. Lows in the lower 50s. Northeast winds around 5 miles an hour. And now the extended forecast for South Central Pennsylvania. Labor Day, sunny. Highs in the upper 70s. Monday night, mostly clear. Lows in the mid-50s. Tuesday, mostly sunny. Highs around 80. Tuesday night, partly cloudy. Lows in the lower 60s. Wednesday, mostly sunny. Very warm. Highs in the mid-80s. Wednesday night, partly cloudy. Lows in the upper 60s. Thursday, partly sunny. Highs in the upper 70s. Thursday night, mostly cloudy. Cooler. Lows in the upper 50s. Friday, mostly sunny.
highs in the mid-70s. The 8 to 14 day outlook, from Saturday, September 12th to Friday, September 18th, calls for above normal temperatures and below normal precipitation. Normal high temperatures across central Pennsylvania during this period range from the upper 60s over the Allegheny Mountains to the mid-70s across the lower Susquehanna Valley. Normal lows range from the upper 40s over the Alleghenies to the upper 50s across the lower Susquehanna Valley. Here are the noon conditions in the Altoona area. In Altoona, it was cloudy. The temperature was 71 degrees, the dew point 63, and the relative humidity 75%. The wind was east at 5 miles an hour. The pressure was 29.98 inches and steady. At State College, it was partly sunny. The temperature was 73 degrees, the dew point 64, and the relative humidity 73%. The wind was northwest at 5 miles an hour. The pressure was 29.97 inches and steady. Now, a few other local conditions: Johnstown, cloudy 70, Dubois, partly sunny 71, La Trobe, partly sunny 75, Pittsburgh, partly sunny 76, Erie, 73, Bradford, mostly sunny 69. To the south and east, the report from York was not available. Selams Grove, mostly sunny 74, Harrisburg, partly sunny 77, Philadelphia, partly sunny 80, Baltimore, cloudy 81, Washington, D.C., cloudy 78. Once again, in Altoona, it was 71 degrees under cloudy skies. And at State College, it was 73 degrees under partly sunny skies. 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Here's the hazardous weather outlook for the following counties: Bedford, Blair, Cambria, and Huntingdon. For today and tonight, the probability for widespread hazardous weather is low. And now the extended outlook for the period Sunday through Friday. The probability for widespread hazardous weather is low. A few showers and storms will remain possible today in southwest Pennsylvania as our active stretch of weather finally comes to an end. Pennsylvania will see improving conditions with slightly cooler temperatures and decreasing humidity. Later tonight, a refreshing fall-like air mass will settle in and allow temperatures to drop into the upper 40s and 50s for most of the area by Sunday morning. After some morning fog mixes out, Sunday will see partly sunny, mostly cloudy skies and isolated showers. As high pressure moves overhead into Monday, widespread morning fog will give way to abundant sunshine, low humidity, and pleasant temperatures for Labor Day. Here is the latest National Weather Service forecast for Blair and Bedford counties, including the city of Altoona. This afternoon, mostly cloudy between noon and 2 p.m., then becoming partly sunny. A chance of showers. A slight chance of thunderstorms between noon and 2 p.m., then a chance of thunderstorms after 2 p.m. Rainfall amounts less than a tenth of an inch. Highs in the upper 70s. North winds around 5 miles an hour. Chance of rain 50%. Tonight, mostly cloudy, then becoming partly cloudy between 8 p.m. and 4 a.m., then becoming mostly cloudy. A chance of showers and thunderstorms before 8 p.m. Rainfall amounts less than a tenth of an inch. Lows in the mid-50s. North winds around 5 miles an hour. Chance of rain 50%. Sunday, mostly sunny. Highs in the mid-70s. Northeast winds around 5 miles an hour. Sunday night, partly cloudy through midnight, then clearing. Patchy fog after 2 a.m. Lows in the lower 50s. Northeast winds around 5 miles an hour. Here is the latest National Weather Service forecast for Cambria County, including the city of Johnstown. This afternoon, partly sunny with a slight chance of showers and thunderstorms. Rainfall amounts less than a tenth of an inch. Highs in the mid-70s. North winds around 5 miles an hour. Chance of rain 20%. Tonight, partly cloudy. Lows in the mid-50s. Northeast winds 5 to 10 miles an hour. Sunday, mostly sunny. Highs in the mid-70s. Northeast winds 5 to 10 miles an hour. Sunday night, partly cloudy through midnight, then clearing. Lows in the lower 50s. Northeast winds around 5 miles an hour.
And now the extended forecast for South Central Pennsylvania. Labor Day, sunny. Highs in the upper 70s. Monday night, mostly clear. Lows in the mid-50s. Tuesday, mostly sunny. Highs around 80. Tuesday night, partly cloudy. Lows in the lower 60s. Wednesday, mostly sunny. Very warm. Highs in the mid-80s. Wednesday night, partly cloudy. Lows in the upper 60s. Thursday, partly sunny. Highs in the upper 70s. Thursday night, mostly cloudy. Cooler. Lows in the upper 50s. Friday, mostly sunny. Highs in the mid-70s. The 8 to 14 day outlook, from Saturday, September 12th to Friday, September 18th, calls for above normal temperatures and below normal precipitation. Normal high temperatures across central Pennsylvania during this period range from the upper 60s over the Allegheny Mountains to the mid-70s across the lower Susquehanna Valley. Normal lows range from the upper 40s over the Alleghenies to the upper 50s across the lower Susquehanna Valley. Here are the noon conditions in the Altoona area. In Altoona, it was cloudy. The temperature was 71 degrees, the dew point 63, and the relative humidity 75%. The wind was east at 5 miles an hour. The pressure was 29.98 inches and steady. At State College, it was partly sunny. The temperature was 73 degrees, the dew point 64, and the relative humidity 73%. The wind was northwest at 5 miles an hour. The pressure was 29.97 inches and steady. Now, a few other local conditions: Johnstown, cloudy 70, Dubois, partly sunny 71, La Trobe, partly sunny 75, Pittsburgh, partly sunny 76, Erie, sunny 73, Bradford, mostly sunny 69. To the south and east, the report from York was not available. Selins Grove, mostly sunny 74, Harrisburg, partly sunny 77, Philadelphia, partly sunny 80, Baltimore, cloudy 81, Washington, D.C., cloudy 78. Once again, in Altoona, it was 71 degrees under cloudy skies. And at State College, it was 73 degrees under partly sunny skies. 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Here's the hazardous weather outlook for the following counties: Bedford, Blair, Cambria, and Huntingdon. For today and tonight, the probability for widespread hazardous weather is low. And now the extended outlook for the period Sunday through Friday. The probability for widespread hazardous weather is low. A few showers and storms will remain possible today in southwest Pennsylvania as our active stretch of weather finally comes to an end. Pennsylvania will see improving conditions with slightly cooler temperatures and decreasing humidity. Later tonight, a refreshing fall-like air mass will settle in and allow temperatures to drop into the upper 40s and 50s for most of the area by Sunday morning. After some morning fog mixes out, Sunday will see partly sunny, mostly cloudy skies and isolated showers. As high pressure moves overhead into Monday, widespread morning fog will give way to abundant sunshine, low humidity, and pleasant temperatures for Labor Day. Here is the latest National Weather Service forecast for Blair and Bedford counties, including the city of Altoona. This afternoon, mostly cloudy between noon and 2 p.m., then becoming partly sunny. A chance of showers. A slight chance of thunderstorms between noon and 2 p.m., then a chance of thunderstorms after 2 p.m. Rainfall amounts less than a tenth of an inch. Highs in the upper 70s. North winds around 5 miles an hour. Chance of rain 50%. Tonight, mostly cloudy, then becoming partly cloudy between 8 p.m. and 4 a.m., then becoming mostly cloudy. A chance of showers and thunderstorms before 8 p.m. Rainfall amounts less than a tenth of an inch. Lows in the mid-50s. North winds around 5 miles an hour. Chance of rain 50%. Sunday, mostly sunny. Highs in the mid-70s. Northeast winds around 5 miles an hour. Sunday night, partly cloudy through midnight, then clearing. Patchy fog after 2 a.m. Lows in the lower 50s. Northeast winds around 5 miles an hour.
Here is the latest National Weather Service forecast for Cambria County, including the city of Johnstown. This afternoon, partly sunny with a slight chance of showers and thunderstorms. Rainfall amounts less than a tenth of an inch.

Tuesday, mostly sunny. Highs around 80. Tuesday night, partly cloudy. Lows in the lower 60s. Wednesday, mostly sunny. Very warm. Highs in the mid-80s. Wednesday night, partly cloudy. Lows in the upper 60s. Thursday, partly sunny. Highs in the upper 70s. Thursday night, mostly cloudy. Cooler. Lows in the upper 50s. Friday, mostly sunny. Highs in the mid-70s. The 8 to 14-day outlook, from Saturday, September 12th to Friday, September 18th, calls for above normal temperatures and below normal precipitation. Normal high temperatures across central Pennsylvania during this period range from the upper 60s over the Allegheny Mountains to the mid-70s across the lower Susquehanna Valley. Normal lows range from the upper 40s over the Alleghenies to the upper 50s across the lower Susquehanna Valley. Here are the 1 p.m. conditions in the Altoona area. In Altoona, it was cloudy. The temperature was 73 degrees, the dew point 64, and the relative humidity 73%. The wind was northeast at 5 miles an hour. The pressure was 29.96 inches and falling. At State College, it was mostly sunny. The temperature was 77 degrees, the dew point 61, and the relative humidity 57%. The wind was variable at 3 miles an hour. The pressure was 29.95 inches and falling. Now, a few other local conditions: Johnstown, cloudy 71, Du Bois, mostly sunny 71, La Trobe, partly sunny 77, Pittsburgh, partly sunny 77, Erie, sunny 73, Bradford, mostly sunny 69. To the south and east, York, partly sunny 78, Selins Grove, partly sunny 77, Harrisburg, partly sunny 77, Philadelphia, partly sunny 81, Baltimore, cloudy 80, Washington, D.C., cloudy 78. Once again, in Altoona, it was 73 degrees under cloudy skies. And at State College, it was 77 degrees under mostly sunny skies. This is NOAA Weather Radio, All Hazards Station WNG 589. 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Here's the hazardous weather outlook for the following counties: Bedford, Blair, Cambria, and Huntingdon. For today and tonight, the probability for widespread hazardous weather is low. And now the extended outlook for the period Sunday through Friday. The probability for widespread hazardous weather is low. A few showers and storms will remain possible today in southwest Pennsylvania as our active stretch of weather finally comes to an end. Pennsylvania will see improving conditions with slightly cooler temperatures and decreasing humidity. Later tonight, a refreshing fall-like air mass will settle in and allow temperatures to drop into the upper 40s and 50s for most of the area by Sunday morning. After some morning fog mixes out, Sunday will see partly sunny, mostly cloudy skies and isolated showers. As high pressure moves overhead into Monday, widespread morning fog will give way to abundant sunshine, low humidity, and pleasant temperatures for Labor Day. Here is the latest National Weather Service forecast for Blair and Bedford counties, including the city of Altoona. This afternoon, mostly cloudy between noon and 2 p.m., then becoming partly sunny. A chance of showers. A slight chance of thunderstorms between noon and 2 p.m., then a chance of thunderstorms after 2 p.m. Rainfall amounts less than a tenth of an inch. Highs in the upper 70s. North winds around 5 miles an hour. Chance of rain 50%. Tonight, mostly cloudy, then becoming partly cloudy between 8 p.m. and 4 a.m., then becoming mostly cloudy. A chance of showers and thunderstorms before 8 p.m. Rainfall amounts less than a tenth of an inch. Lows in the mid-50s. North winds around 5 miles an hour. Chance of rain 50%. Sunday, mostly sunny. Highs in the mid-70s. Northeast winds around 5 miles an hour. Sunday night, partly cloudy through midnight, then clearing. Patchy fog after 2 a.m. Lows in the lower 50s. Northeast winds around 5 miles an hour. Here is the latest National Weather Service forecast for Cambria County, including the city of Johnstown. This afternoon, partly sunny with a slight chance of showers and thunderstorms. Rainfall amounts less than a tenth of an inch.

highs in the mid-70s. North winds around 5 miles an hour. Chance of rain 20%. Tonight, partly cloudy. Lows in the mid-50s. Northeast winds 5 to 10 miles an hour. Sunday, mostly sunny. Highs in the mid-70s. Northeast winds 5 to 10 miles an hour. Sunday night, partly cloudy through midnight, then clearing. Lows in the lower 50s. Northeast winds around 5 miles an hour. And now the extended forecast for South Central Pennsylvania. Labor Day, sunny. Highs in the upper 70s. Monday night, mostly clear. Lows in the mid 50s. Tuesday, mostly sunny. Highs around 80. Tuesday night, partly cloudy. Lows in the lower 60s. Wednesday, mostly sunny. Very warm. Highs in the mid-80s. Wednesday night, partly cloudy. Lows in the upper 60s. Thursday, partly sunny. Highs in the upper 70s. Thursday night, mostly cloudy. Cooler. Lows in the upper 50s. Friday, mostly sunny. Highs in the mid-70s. The 8 to 14 day outlook, from Saturday, September 12th to Friday, September 18th, calls for above normal temperatures and below normal precipitation. Normal high temperatures across central Pennsylvania during this period range from the upper 60s over the Allegheny Mountains to the mid-70s across the lower Susquehanna Valley. Normal lows range from the upper 40s over the Alleghenies to the upper 50s across the lower Susquehanna Valley. Here are the 1 p.m. conditions in the Altoona area. In Altoona, it was cloudy. The temperature was 73 degrees, the dew point 64, and the relative humidity 73%. The wind was northeast at 5 miles an hour. The pressure was 29.96 inches and falling. At State College, it was mostly sunny. The temperature was 77 degrees, the dew point 61, and the relative humidity 57%. The wind was variable at 3 miles an hour. The pressure was 29.95 inches and falling. Now, a few other local conditions: Johnstown, cloudy 71, Dubois, mostly sunny 71, La Trobe, partly sunny 77, Pittsburgh, partly sunny 77, Erie, sunny 73, Bradford, mostly sunny 69. To the south and east, York, partly sunny 78, Selins Grove, partly sunny 77, Harrisburg, partly sunny 77, Philadelphia, partly sunny 81, Baltimore, cloudy 80, Washington, D.C., cloudy 78. Once again, in Altoona, it was 73 degrees under cloudy skies. And at State College, it was 77 degrees under mostly sunny skies. 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Here's the hazardous weather outlook for the following counties: Bedford, Blair, Cambria, and Huntingdon. For today and tonight, the probability for widespread hazardous weather is low. And now the extended outlook for the period Sunday through Friday. The probability for widespread hazardous weather is low. A few showers and storms will remain possible today in southwest Pennsylvania as our active stretch of weather finally comes to an end. Pennsylvania will see improving conditions with slightly cooler temperatures and decreasing humidity. Later tonight, a refreshing fall-like air mass will settle in and allow temperatures to drop into the upper 40s and 50s for most of the area by Sunday morning. After some morning fog mixes out, Sunday will see partly sunny, mostly cloudy skies and isolated showers. As high pressure moves overhead into Monday, widespread morning fog will give way to abundant sunshine, low humidity, and pleasant temperatures for Labor Day. Here is the latest National Weather Service forecast for Blair and Bedford counties, including the city of Altoona. This afternoon, mostly cloudy between noon and 2 p.m., then becoming partly sunny. A chance of showers. A slight chance of thunderstorms between noon and 2 p.m., then a chance of thunderstorms after 2 p.m. Rainfall amounts less than a tenth of an inch. Highs in the upper 70s. North winds around 5 miles an hour. Chance of rain 50%. Tonight, mostly cloudy, then becoming partly cloudy between 8 p.m. and 4 a.m., then becoming mostly cloudy. A chance of showers and thunderstorms before 8 p.m.
Rainfall amounts less than a tenth of an inch. Lows in the mid-50s. North winds around 5 miles an hour. Chance of rain 50%. Sunday, mostly sunny. Highs in the mid-70s. Northeast winds around 5 miles an hour. Sunday night, partly cloudy through midnight, then clearing. Patchy fog after 2 a.m. Lows in the lower 50s. Northeast winds around 5 miles an hour. Here is the latest National Weather Service forecast for Cambria County, including the city of Johnstown. This afternoon, partly sunny with a slight chance of showers and thunderstorms. Rainfall amounts less than a tenth of an inch. Highs in the mid-70s. North winds around 5 miles an hour. Chance of rain 20%. Tonight, partly cloudy. Lows in the mid-50s. Northeast winds 5 to 10 miles an hour. Sunday, mostly sunny. Highs in the mid-70s. Northeast winds 5 to 10 miles an hour. Sunday night, partly cloudy through midnight, then clearing. Lows in the lower 50s. Northeast winds around 5 miles an hour. And now the extended forecast for South Central Pennsylvania. Labor Day, sunny. Highs in the upper 70s. Monday night, mostly clear. Lows in the mid-50s. Tuesday, mostly sunny. Highs around 80. Tuesday night, partly cloudy. Lows in the lower 60s. Wednesday, mostly sunny. Very warm. Highs in the mid-80s. Wednesday night, partly cloudy. Lows in the upper 60s. Thursday, partly sunny. Highs in the upper 70s. Thursday night, mostly cloudy. Cooler. Lows in the upper 50s. Friday, mostly sunny. Highs in the mid-70s. The 8 to 14 day outlook, from Saturday, September 12th to Friday, September 18th, calls for above normal temperatures and below normal precipitation. Normal high temperatures across central Pennsylvania during this period range from the upper 60s over the Allegheny Mountains to the mid-70s across the lower Susquehanna Valley. Normal lows range from the upper 40s over the Alleghenies to the upper 50s across the lower Susquehanna Valley. Here are the 1 p.m. conditions in the Altoona area. In Altoona, it was cloudy. The temperature was 73 degrees, the dew point 64, and the relative humidity 73%. The wind was northeast at 5 miles an hour. The pressure was 29.96 inches and falling. At State College, it was mostly sunny. The temperature was 77 degrees, the dew point 61, and the relative humidity 57%. The wind was variable at 3 miles an hour. The pressure was 29.95 inches and falling. Now, a few other local conditions: Johnstown, cloudy 71, DuBois, mostly sunny 71, La Trobe, partly sunny 77, Pittsburgh, partly sunny 77, Erie, sunny 73, Bradford, mostly sunny 69. To the south and east, York, partly sunny 78, Selins Grove, partly sunny 77, Harrisburg, partly sunny 77, Philadelphia, partly sunny 81, Baltimore, cloudy 80, Washington, D.C., cloudy 78. Once again, in Altoona, it was 73 degrees under cloudy skies. And at State College, it was 77 degrees under mostly sunny skies. This is NOAA Weather Radio, All Hazards Station WNG 589. 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Here's the hazardous weather outlook for the following counties: Bedford, Blair, Cambria, and Huntingdon. For today and tonight, the probability for widespread hazardous weather is low. And now the extended outlook for the period Sunday through Friday. The probability for widespread hazardous weather is low. A few showers and storms will remain possible today in southwest Pennsylvania as our active stretch of weather finally comes to an end. Pennsylvania will see improving conditions with slightly cooler temperatures and decreasing humidity. Later tonight, a refreshing fall-like air mass will settle in and allow temperatures to drop into the upper 40s and 50s for most of the area by Sunday morning. After some morning fog mixes out, Sunday will see partly sunny, mostly cloudy skies and isolated showers.
as high pressure moves overhead into Monday. Widespread morning fog will give way to abundant sunshine, low humidity, and pleasant temperatures for Labor Day. Here is the latest National Weather Service forecast for Blair and Bedford counties, including the city of Altoona. This afternoon, mostly cloudy between noon and 2 p.m., then becoming partly sunny. A chance of showers. A slight chance of thunderstorms between noon and 2 p.m., then a chance of thunderstorms after 2 p.m. Rainfall amounts less than a tenth of an inch. Highs in the upper 70s. North winds around 5 miles an hour. Chance of rain 50%. Tonight, mostly cloudy, then becoming partly cloudy between 8 p.m. and 4 a.m., then becoming mostly cloudy. A chance of showers and thunderstorms before 8 p.m. Rainfall amounts less than a tenth of an inch. Lows in the mid-50s. North winds around 5 miles an hour. Chance of rain 50%. Sunday, mostly sunny. Highs in the mid-70s. Northeast winds around 5 miles an hour. Sunday night, partly cloudy through midnight, then clearing. Patchy fog after 2 a.m. Lows in the lower 50s. Northeast winds around 5 miles an hour. Here is the latest National Weather Service forecast for Cambria County, including the city of Johnstown. This afternoon, partly sunny with a slight chance of showers and thunderstorms. Rainfall amounts less than a tenth of an inch. Highs in the mid-70s. North winds around 5 miles an hour. Chance of rain 20%. Tonight, partly cloudy. Lows in the mid-50s. Northeast winds 5 to 10 miles an hour. Sunday, mostly sunny. Highs in the mid-70s. Northeast winds 5 to 10 miles an hour. Sunday night, partly cloudy through midnight, then clearing. Lows in the lower 50s. Northeast winds around 5 miles an hour. And now the extended forecast for South Central Pennsylvania. Labor Day, sunny. Highs in the upper 70s. Monday night, mostly clear. Lows in the mid-50s. Tuesday, mostly sunny. Highs around 80. Tuesday night, partly cloudy. Lows in the lower 60s. Wednesday, mostly sunny. Very warm. Highs in the mid-80s. Wednesday night, partly cloudy. Lows in the upper 60s. Thursday, partly sunny. Highs in the upper 70s. Thursday night, mostly cloudy. Cooler. Lows in the upper 50s. Friday, mostly sunny. Highs in the mid-70s. The 8 to 14 day outlook, from Saturday, September 12th to Friday, September 18th, calls for above normal temperatures and below normal precipitation. Normal high temperatures across central Pennsylvania during this period range from the upper 60s over the Allegheny Mountains to the mid-70s across the lower Susquehanna Valley. Normal lows range from the upper 40s over the Alleghenies to the upper 50s across the lower Susquehanna Valley. Here are the 1 p.m. conditions in the Altoona area. In Altoona, it was cloudy. The temperature was 73 degrees, the dew point 64, and the relative humidity 73%. The wind was northeast at 5 miles an hour. The pressure was 29.96 inches and falling. At State College, it was mostly sunny. The temperature was 77 degrees, the dew point 61, and the relative humidity 57%. The wind was variable at 3 miles an hour. The pressure was 29.95 inches and falling. Now, a few other local conditions: Johnstown, cloudy 71, Dubois, mostly sunny 71, La Trobe, partly sunny 77, Pittsburgh, partly sunny 77, Erie, sunny 73, Bradford, mostly sunny 69. To the south and east, York, partly sunny 78, Selins Grove, partly sunny 77, Harrisburg, partly sunny 77, Philadelphia, partly sunny 81, Baltimore, cloudy 80, Washington, D.C., cloudy 78. Once again, in Altoona, it was 73 degrees under cloudy skies. And at State College, it was 77 degrees under mostly sunny skies. This is NOAA Weather Radio, All Hazards Station WNG 589. 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
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We are located at Innovation Park in State College. 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Properly set weather radios with the alarm device will alert you when severe weather warnings or watches are issued. Programming on this station will be temporarily changed during severe weather to bring you the latest information. Warnings and safety information from the National Weather Service may someday save your life or protect your property. Here's the hazardous weather outlook for the following counties: Bedford, Blair, Cambria, and Huntingdon. For this afternoon and tonight, no hazardous weather is expected at this time. And now the extended outlook for the period Sunday through Friday. No hazardous weather is expected at this time. A few showers and storms will remain possible today in southwest Pennsylvania as our active stretch of weather finally comes to an end. Pennsylvania will see improving conditions with slightly cooler temperatures and decreasing humidity. Later tonight, a refreshing fall-like air mass will settle in and allow temperatures to drop into the upper 40s and 50s for most of the area by Sunday morning. After some morning fog mixes out, Sunday will see partly sunny, mostly cloudy skies and isolated showers. As high pressure moves overhead into Monday, widespread morning fog will give way to abundant sunshine, low humidity, and pleasant temperatures for Labor Day. Here is the latest National Weather Service forecast for Blair and Bedford counties, including the city of Altoona. This afternoon, mostly cloudy between noon and 2 p.m., then becoming partly sunny. A chance of showers. A slight chance of thunderstorms between noon and 2 p.m., then a chance of thunderstorms after 2 p.m. Rainfall amounts less than a tenth of an inch. Highs in the upper 70s. North winds around 5 miles an hour. Chance of rain 50%. Tonight, mostly cloudy, then becoming partly cloudy between 8 p.m. and 4 a.m., then becoming mostly cloudy. A chance of showers and thunderstorms before 8 p.m. Rainfall amounts less than a tenth of an inch. Lows in the mid-50s. North winds around 5 miles an hour. Chance of rain 50%. Sunday, mostly sunny. Highs in the mid-70s. Northeast winds around 5 miles an hour. Sunday night, partly cloudy through midnight, then clearing. Patchy fog after 2 a.m. Lows in the lower 50s. Northeast winds around 5 miles an hour. Here is the latest National Weather Service forecast for Cambria County, including the city of Johnstown. This afternoon, partly sunny with a slight chance of showers and thunderstorms. Rainfall amounts less than a tenth of an inch. Highs in the mid-70s. North winds around 5 miles an hour. Chance of rain 20%. Tonight, partly cloudy. Lows in the mid-50s. Northeast winds 5 to 10 miles an hour. Sunday, mostly sunny. Highs in the mid-70s. Northeast winds 5 to 10 miles an hour. Sunday night, partly cloudy through midnight, then clearing. Lows in the lower 50s. Northeast winds around 5 miles an hour. And now the extended forecast for South Central Pennsylvania. Labor Day, sunny. Highs in the upper 70s. Monday night, mostly clear. Lows in the mid-50s. Tuesday, mostly sunny. Highs around 80. Tuesday night, partly cloudy. Lows in the lower 60s. Wednesday, mostly sunny. Very warm. Highs in the mid-80s. Wednesday night, partly cloudy. Lows in the upper 60s. Thursday, partly sunny. Highs in the upper 70s. Thursday night, mostly cloudy. Cooler. Lows in the upper 50s. Friday, mostly sunny. Highs in the mid-70s. The 8 to 14 day outlook, from Saturday, September 12th to Friday, September 18th, calls for above normal temperatures and below normal precipitation. Normal high temperatures across central Pennsylvania during this period range from the upper 60s over the Allegheny Mountains to the mid-70s across the lower Susquehanna Valley. Normal lows
range from the upper 40s over the Alleghenies to the upper 50s across the lower Susquehanna Valley. Here are the 1 p.m. conditions in the Altoona area. In Altoona, it was cloudy. The temperature was 73 degrees, the dew point 64, and the relative humidity 73%. The wind was northeast at 5 miles an hour. The pressure was 29.96 inches and falling. At State College, it was mostly sunny. The temperature was 77 degrees, the dew point 61, and the relative humidity 57%. The wind was variable at 3 miles an hour. The pressure was 29.95 inches and falling. Now, a few other local conditions: Johnstown, cloudy 71, Dubois, mostly sunny 71, La Trobe, partly sunny 77, Pittsburgh, partly sunny 77, Erie, sunny 73, Bradford, mostly sunny 69. To the south and east, York, partly sunny 78, Selims Grove, partly sunny 77, Harrisburg, partly sunny 77, Philadelphia, partly sunny 81, Baltimore, cloudy 80, Washington, D.C., cloudy 78. Once again, in Altoona, it was 73 degrees under cloudy skies. And at State College, it was 77 degrees under mostly sunny skies. This is NOAA Weather Radio, All Hazards Station WNG 589. 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Here's the hazardous weather outlook for the following counties: Bedford, Blair, Cambria, and Huntingdon. For this afternoon and tonight, no hazardous weather is expected at this time. And now the extended outlook for the period Sunday through Friday. No hazardous weather is expected at this time. A few showers and storms will remain possible today in southwest Pennsylvania as our active stretch of weather finally comes to an end. Pennsylvania will see improving conditions with slightly cooler temperatures and decreasing humidity. Later tonight, a refreshing fall-like air mass will settle in and allow temperatures to drop into the upper 40s and 50s for most of the area by Sunday morning. After some morning fog mixes out, Sunday will see partly sunny, mostly cloudy skies and isolated showers. As high pressure moves overhead into Monday, widespread morning fog will give way to abundant sunshine, low humidity, and pleasant temperatures for Labor Day. Here is the latest National Weather Service forecast for Blair and Bedford counties, including the city of Altoona. This afternoon, mostly cloudy between noon and 2 p.m., then becoming partly sunny. A chance of showers. A slight chance of thunderstorms between noon and 2 p.m., then a chance of thunderstorms after 2 p.m. Rainfall amounts less than a tenth of an inch. Highs in the upper 70s. North winds around 5 miles an hour. Chance of rain 50%. Tonight, mostly cloudy, then becoming partly cloudy between 8 p.m. and 4 a.m., then becoming mostly cloudy. A chance of showers and thunderstorms before 8 p.m. Rainfall amounts less than a tenth of an inch. Lows in the mid-50s. North winds around 5 miles an hour. Chance of rain 50%. Sunday, mostly sunny. Highs in the mid-70s. Northeast winds around 5 miles an hour. Sunday night, partly cloudy through midnight, then clearing. Patchy fog after 2 a.m. Lows in the lower 50s. Northeast winds around 5 miles an hour. Here is the latest National Weather Service forecast for Cambria County, including the city of Johnstown. This afternoon, partly sunny with a slight chance of showers and thunderstorms. Rainfall amounts less than a tenth of an inch. Highs in the mid-70s. North winds around 5 miles an hour. Chance of rain 20%. Tonight, partly cloudy. Lows in the mid-50s. Northeast winds 5 to 10 miles an hour. Sunday, mostly sunny. Highs in the mid-70s. Northeast winds 5 to 10 miles an hour. Sunday night, partly cloudy through midnight, then clearing. Lows in the lower 50s. Northeast winds around 5 miles an hour. And now the extended forecast for South Central Pennsylvania. Labor Day, sunny. Highs in the upper 70s. Monday night, mostly clear. Lows in the mid-50s. Tuesday, mostly sunny. Highs around 80. Tuesday night, partly cloudy. Lows in the lower 60s. Wednesday, mostly sunny.
Very warm. Highs in the mid-80s. Wednesday night, partly cloudy. Lows in the upper 60s. Thursday, partly sunny. Highs in the upper 70s. Thursday night, mostly cloudy. Cooler. Lows in the upper 50s. Friday, mostly sunny. Highs in the mid-70s. Here is the latest National Weather Service forecast for Blair and Bedford counties, including the city of Altoona. This afternoon, partly sunny with a chance of showers and thunderstorms. Rainfall amounts less than a tenth of an inch. Near steady temperature in the upper 70s. North winds around 5 miles an hour. Chance of rain 50%. Tonight, mostly cloudy, then becoming partly cloudy between 8 p.m. and 4 a.m., then becoming mostly cloudy. A chance of showers and thunderstorms before 8 p.m. Rainfall amounts less than a tenth of an inch. Lows in the mid-50s. North winds around 5 miles an hour. Chance of rain 50%. Sunday, mostly sunny. Highs in the mid-70s. Northeast winds around 5 miles an hour. Sunday night, partly cloudy through midnight, then clearing. Patchy fog after 2 a.m. Lows in the lower 50s. Northeast winds around 5 miles an hour. Here is the latest National Weather Service forecast for Cambria County, including the city of Johnstown. This afternoon, partly sunny with a slight chance of showers and thunderstorms. Rainfall amounts less than a tenth of an inch. Near steady temperature in the mid-70s. North winds around 5 miles an hour. Chance of rain 20%. Tonight, partly cloudy. Lows in the mid-50s. Northeast winds 5 to 10 miles an hour. Sunday, mostly sunny. Highs in the mid-70s. Northeast winds 5 to 10 miles an hour. Sunday night, partly cloudy through midnight, then clearing. Lows in the lower 50s. Northeast winds around 5 miles an hour. And now the extended forecast for South Central Pennsylvania. Labor Day, sunny. Highs in the upper 70s. Monday night, mostly clear. Lows in the mid-50s. Tuesday, mostly sunny. Highs around 80. Tuesday night, partly cloudy. Lows in the lower 60s. Wednesday, mostly sunny. Very warm. Highs in the mid-80s. Wednesday night, partly cloudy. Lows in the upper 60s. Thursday, partly sunny. Highs in the upper 70s. Thursday night, mostly cloudy. Cooler. Lows in the upper 50s. Friday, mostly sunny. Highs in the mid-70s. The 8 to 14 day outlook, from Saturday, September 12th to Friday, September 18th, calls for above normal temperatures and below normal precipitation. Normal high temperatures across central Pennsylvania during this period range from the upper 60s over the Allegheny Mountains to the mid-70s across the lower Susquehanna Valley. Normal lows range from the upper 40s over the Alleghenies to the upper 50s across the lower Susquehanna Valley. Here are the 1 p.m. conditions in the Altoona area. In Altoona, it was cloudy. The temperature was 73 degrees, the dew point 64, and the relative humidity 73%. The wind was northeast at 5 miles an hour. The pressure was 29.96 inches and falling. At State College, it was mostly sunny. The temperature was 77 degrees, the dew point 61, and the relative humidity 57%. The wind was variable at 3 miles an hour. The pressure was 29.95 inches and falling. Now, a few other local conditions: Johnstown, cloudy 71, Dubois, mostly sunny 71, La Trobe, partly sunny 77, Pittsburgh, partly sunny 77, Erie, sunny 73, Bradford, mostly sunny 69. To the south and east, York, partly sunny 78, Selins Grove, partly sunny 77, Harrisburg, partly sunny 77, Philadelphia, partly sunny 81, Baltimore, cloudy 80, Washington, D.C., cloudy 78. Once again, in Altoona, it was 73 degrees under cloudy skies. And at State College, it was 77 degrees under mostly sunny skies. This is NOAA Weather Radio, All Hazards Station WNG 589.
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Here's the hazardous weather outlook for the following counties: Bedford, Blair, Cambria, and Huntingdon. For this afternoon and tonight, no hazardous weather is expected at this time. And now the extended outlook for the period Sunday through Friday. No hazardous weather is expected at this time. A few showers and storms will remain possible today in southwest Pennsylvania as our active stretch of weather finally comes to an end. Pennsylvania will see improving conditions with slightly cooler temperatures and decreasing humidity. Later tonight, a refreshing fall-like air mass will settle in and allow temperatures to drop into the upper 40s and 50s for most of the area by Sunday morning. After some morning fog mixes out, Sunday will see partly sunny, mostly cloudy skies and isolated showers. As high pressure moves overhead into Monday, widespread morning fog will give way to abundant sunshine, low humidity, and pleasant temperatures for Labor Day. Here is the latest National Weather Service forecast for Blair and Bedford counties, including the city of Altoona. This afternoon, partly sunny with a chance of showers and thunderstorms. Rainfall amounts less than a tenth of an inch. Near steady temperature in the upper 70s. North winds around 5 miles an hour. Chance of rain 50%. Tonight, mostly cloudy, then becoming partly cloudy between 8 p.m. and 4 a.m., then becoming mostly cloudy. A chance of showers and thunderstorms before 8 p.m. Rainfall amounts less than a tenth of an inch. Lows in the mid-50s. North winds around 5 miles an hour. Chance of rain 50%. Sunday, mostly sunny. Highs in the mid-70s. Northeast winds around 5 miles an hour. Sunday night, partly cloudy through midnight, then clearing. Patchy fog after 2 a.m. Lows in the lower 50s. Northeast winds around 5 miles an hour. Here is the latest National Weather Service forecast for Cambria County, including the city of Johnstown. This afternoon, partly sunny with a slight chance of showers and thunderstorms. Rainfall amounts less than a tenth of an inch. Near steady temperature in the mid-70s. North winds around 5 miles an hour. Chance of rain 20%. Tonight, partly cloudy. Lows in the mid-50s. Northeast winds 5 to 10 miles an hour. Sunday, mostly sunny. Highs in the mid-70s. Northeast winds 5 to 10 miles an hour. Sunday night, partly cloudy through midnight, then clearing. Lows in the lower 50s. Northeast winds around 5 miles an hour. And now the extended forecast for South Central Pennsylvania. Labor Day, sunny. Highs in the upper 70s. Monday night, mostly clear. Lows in the mid-50s. Tuesday, mostly sunny. Highs around 80. Tuesday night, partly cloudy. Lows in the lower 60s. Wednesday, mostly sunny. Very warm. Highs in the mid-80s. Wednesday night, partly cloudy. Lows in the upper 60s. Thursday, partly sunny. Highs in the upper 70s. Thursday night, mostly cloudy. Cooler. Lows in the upper 50s. Friday, mostly sunny. Highs in the mid-70s. The 8 to 14 day outlook, from Saturday, September 12th to Friday, September 18th, calls for above normal temperatures and below normal precipitation. Normal high temperatures across central Pennsylvania during this period range from the upper 60s over the Allegheny Mountains to the mid-70s across the lower Susquehanna Valley. Normal lows range from the upper 40s over the Alleghenies to the upper 50s across the lower Susquehanna Valley. Here are the 1 p.m. conditions in the Altoona area. In Altoona, it was cloudy. The temperature was 73 degrees, the dew point 64, and the relative humidity 73%. The wind was northeast at 5 miles an hour. The pressure was 29.96 inches and falling. At State College, it was mostly sunny. The temperature was 77 degrees, the dew point 61, and the relative humidity 57%. The wind was variable at 3 miles an hour. The pressure was 29.95 inches and falling.
Now, a few other local conditions: Johnstown, cloudy 71, Dubois, mostly sunny 71, Latrobe, partly sunny 77, Pittsburgh, partly sunny 77, Erie, sunny 73, Bradford, mostly sunny 69. To the south and east, York, partly sunny 78, Selins Grove, partly sunny 77, Harrisburg, partly sunny 77, Philadelphia, partly sunny 81, Baltimore, cloudy 80, Washington, D.C., cloudy 78. Once again, in Altoona, it was 73 degrees under cloudy skies. And at State College, it was 77 degrees under mostly sunny skies. 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Here's the hazardous weather outlook for the following counties: Bedford, Blair, Cambria, and Huntingdon. For this afternoon and tonight, no hazardous weather is expected at this time. And now the extended outlook for the period Sunday through Friday. No hazardous weather is expected at this time. A few showers and storms will remain possible today in southwest Pennsylvania as our active stretch of weather finally comes to an end. Pennsylvania will see improving conditions with slightly cooler temperatures and decreasing humidity. Later tonight, a refreshing fall-like air mass will settle in and allow temperatures to drop into the upper 40s and 50s for most of the area by Sunday morning. After some morning fog mixes out, Sunday will see partly sunny, mostly cloudy skies and isolated showers. As high pressure moves overhead into Monday, widespread morning fog will give way to abundant sunshine, low humidity, and pleasant temperatures for Labor Day. Here is the latest National Weather Service forecast for Blair and Bedford counties, including the city of Altoona. This afternoon, partly sunny with a chance of showers and thunderstorms. Rainfall amounts less than a tenth of an inch. Near steady temperature in the upper 70s. North winds around 5 miles an hour. Chance of rain 50%. Tonight, mostly cloudy, then becoming partly cloudy between 8 p.m. and 4 a.m., then becoming mostly cloudy. A chance of showers and thunderstorms before 8 p.m. Rainfall amounts less than a tenth of an inch. Lows in the mid-50s. North winds around 5 miles an hour. Chance of rain 50%. Sunday, mostly sunny. Highs in the mid-70s. Northeast winds around 5 miles an hour. Sunday night, partly cloudy through midnight, then clearing. Patchy fog after 2 a.m. Lows in the lower 50s. Northeast winds around 5 miles an hour. Here is the latest National Weather Service forecast for Cambria County, including the city of Johnstown. This afternoon, partly sunny with a slight chance of showers and thunderstorms. Rainfall amounts less than a tenth of an inch. Near steady temperature in the mid-70s. North winds around 5 miles an hour. Chance of rain 20%. Tonight, partly cloudy. Lows in the mid-50s. Northeast winds 5 to 10 miles an hour. Sunday, mostly sunny. Highs in the mid-70s. Northeast winds 5 to 10 miles an hour. Sunday night, partly cloudy through midnight, then clearing. Lows in the lower 50s. Northeast winds around 5 miles an hour. And now the extended forecast for South Central Pennsylvania. Labor Day, sunny. Highs in the upper 70s. Monday night, mostly clear. Lows in the mid-50s. Tuesday, mostly sunny. Highs around 80. Tuesday night, partly cloudy. Lows in the lower 60s. Wednesday, mostly sunny. Very warm. Highs in the mid-80s. Wednesday night, partly cloudy. Lows in the upper 60s. Thursday, partly sunny. Highs in the upper 70s. Thursday night, mostly cloudy. Cooler. Lows in the upper 50s. Friday, mostly sunny. Highs in the mid-70s. The 8 to 14 day outlook, from Saturday, September 12th to Friday, September 18th, calls for above normal temperatures and below normal precipitation. Normal high temperatures across central Pennsylvania during this period range from the upper 60s over the Allegheny Mountains to the mid-70s across the lower Susquehanna Valley. Normal lows range from the upper 40s over the Alleghenies to the upper 50s across the lower Susquehanna Valley.
Here are the 1 p.m. conditions in the Altoona area. In Altoona, it was cloudy. The temperature was 73 degrees, the dew point 64, and the relative humidity 73%. The wind was northeast at 5 miles an hour. The pressure was 29.96 inches and falling. At State College, it was mostly sunny. The temperature was 77 degrees, the dew point 61, and the relative humidity 57%. The wind was variable at 3 miles an hour. The pressure was 29.95 inches and falling. Now, a few other local conditions: Johnstown, cloudy 71, Dubois, mostly sunny 71, Latrobe, partly sunny 77, Pittsburgh, partly sunny 77, Erie, sunny 73, Bradford, mostly sunny 69. To the south and east, York, partly sunny 78, Selins Grove, partly sunny 77, Harrisburg, partly sunny 77, Philadelphia, partly sunny 81, Baltimore, cloudy 80, Washington, D.C., cloudy 78. Once again, in Altoona, it was 73 degrees under cloudy skies. And at State College, it was 77 degrees under mostly sunny skies. This is NOAA Weather Radio, All Hazards Station WNG 589. 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Here's the hazardous weather outlook for the following counties: Bedford, Blair, Cambria, and Huntingdon. For this afternoon and tonight, no hazardous weather is expected at this time. And now the extended outlook for the period Sunday through Friday. No hazardous weather is expected at this time. A few showers and storms will remain possible today in southwest Pennsylvania as our active stretch of weather finally comes to an end. Pennsylvania will see improving conditions with slightly cooler temperatures and decreasing humidity. Later tonight, a refreshing fall-like air mass will settle in and allow temperatures to drop into the upper 40s and 50s for most of the area by Sunday morning. After some morning fog mixes out, Sunday will see partly sunny, mostly cloudy skies and isolated showers. As high pressure moves overhead into Monday, widespread morning fog will give way to abundant sunshine, low humidity, and pleasant temperatures for Labor Day. Here is the latest National Weather Service forecast for Blair and Bedford counties, including the city of Altoona. This afternoon, partly sunny with a chance of showers and thunderstorms. Rainfall amounts less than a tenth of an inch. Near steady temperature in the upper 70s. North winds around 5 miles an hour. Chance of rain 50%. Tonight, mostly cloudy, then becoming partly cloudy between 8 p.m. and 4 a.m., then becoming mostly cloudy. A chance of showers and thunderstorms before 8 p.m. Rainfall amounts less than a tenth of an inch. Lows in the mid-50s. North winds around 5 miles an hour. Chance of rain 50%. Sunday, mostly sunny. Highs in the mid-70s. Northeast winds around 5 miles an hour. Sunday night, partly cloudy through midnight, then clearing. Patchy fog after 2 a.m. Lows in the lower 50s. Northeast winds around 5 miles an hour. Here is the latest National Weather Service forecast for Cambria County, including the city of Johnstown. This afternoon, partly sunny with a slight chance of showers and thunderstorms. Rainfall amounts less than a tenth of an inch. Near steady temperature in the mid-70s. North winds around 5 miles an hour. Chance of rain 20%. Tonight, partly cloudy. Lows in the mid-50s. Northeast winds 5 to 10 miles an hour. Sunday, mostly sunny. Highs in the mid-70s. Northeast winds 5 to 10 miles an hour. Sunday night, partly cloudy through midnight, then clearing. Lows in the lower 50s. Northeast winds around 5 miles an hour. And now the extended forecast for South Central Pennsylvania. Labor Day, sunny. Highs in the upper 70s. Monday night, mostly clear. Lows in the mid-50s. Tuesday, mostly sunny. Highs around 80. Tuesday night, partly cloudy. Lows in the lower 60s. Wednesday, mostly sunny. Very warm. Highs in the mid-80s. Wednesday night, partly cloudy. Lows in the upper 60s. Thursday, partly sunny. Highs in the upper 70s. Thursday night, mostly cloudy.
cooler. Lows in the upper 50s. Friday, mostly sunny. Highs in the mid-70s. The 8 to 14 day outlook, from Saturday, September 12th to Friday, September 18th, calls for above normal temperatures and below normal precipitation. Normal high temperatures across central Pennsylvania during this period range from the upper 60s over the Allegheny Mountains to the mid-70s across the lower Susquehanna Valley. Normal lows range from the upper 40s over the Alleghenies to the upper 50s across the lower Susquehanna Valley. Here are the 1 p.m. conditions in the Altoona area. In Altoona, it was cloudy. The temperature was 73 degrees, the dew point 64, and the relative humidity 73%. The wind was northeast at 5 miles an hour. The pressure was 29.96 inches and falling. At State College, it was mostly sunny. The temperature was 77 degrees, the dew point 61, and the relative humidity 57%. The wind was variable at 3 miles an hour. The pressure was 29.95 inches and falling. Now, a few other local conditions: Johnstown, cloudy 71, Dubois, mostly sunny 71, La Trobe, partly sunny 77, Pittsburgh, partly sunny 77, Erie, sunny 73, Bradford, mostly sunny 69. To the south and east, York, partly sunny 78, Selins Grove, partly sunny 77, Harrisburg, partly sunny 77, Philadelphia, partly sunny 81, Baltimore, cloudy 80, Washington, D.C., cloudy 78. Once again, in Altoona, it was 73 degrees under cloudy skies. And at State College, it was 77 degrees under mostly sunny skies. This is NOAA Weather Radio, All Hazards Station WMG 589. 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Here's the hazardous weather outlook for the following counties: Bedford, Blair, Cambria, and Huntingdon. For this afternoon and tonight, no hazardous weather is expected at this time. And now the extended outlook for the period Sunday through Friday. No hazardous weather is expected at this time. A few showers and storms will remain possible today in southwest Pennsylvania as our active stretch of weather finally comes to an end. Pennsylvania will see improving conditions with slightly cooler temperatures and decreasing humidity. Later tonight, a refreshing fall-like air mass will settle in and allow temperatures to drop into the upper 40s and 50s for most of the area by Sunday morning. After some morning fog mixes out, Sunday will see partly sunny, mostly cloudy skies and isolated showers. As high pressure moves overhead into Monday, widespread morning fog will give way to abundant sunshine, low humidity, and pleasant temperatures for Labor Day. Here is the latest National Weather Service forecast for Blair and Bedford counties, including the city of Altoona. This afternoon, partly sunny with a chance of showers and thunderstorms. Rainfall amounts less than a tenth of an inch. Near steady temperature in the upper 70s. North winds around 5 miles an hour. Chance of rain 50%. Tonight, mostly cloudy, then becoming partly cloudy between 8 p.m. and 4 a.m., then becoming mostly cloudy. A chance of showers and thunderstorms before 8 p.m. Rainfall amounts less than a tenth of an inch. Lows in the mid-50s. North winds around 5 miles an hour. Chance of rain 50%. Sunday, mostly sunny. Highs in the mid-70s. Northeast winds around 5 miles an hour. Sunday night, partly cloudy through midnight, then clearing. Patchy fog after 2 a.m. Lows in the lower 50s. Northeast winds around 5 miles an hour. Here is the latest National Weather Service forecast for Cambria County, including the city of Johnstown. This afternoon, partly sunny with a slight chance of showers and thunderstorms. Rainfall amounts less than a tenth of an inch. Near steady temperature in the mid-70s. North winds around 5 miles an hour. Chance of rain 20%. Tonight, partly cloudy. Lows in the mid-50s. Northeast winds 5 to 10 miles an hour. Sunday, mostly sunny. Highs in the mid-70s. Northeast winds 5 to 10 miles an hour. Sunday night, partly cloudy through midnight, then clearing. Lows in the lower 50s. Northeast winds around 5 miles an hour. And now the extended forecast for South Central Pennsylvania.
Labor Day, sunny. Highs in the upper 70s. Monday night, mostly clear. Lows in the mid-50s. Tuesday, mostly sunny. Highs around 80. Tuesday night, partly cloudy. Lows in the lower 60s. Wednesday, mostly sunny. Very warm. Highs in the mid-80s. Wednesday night, partly cloudy. Lows in the upper 60s. Thursday, partly sunny. Highs in the upper 70s. Thursday night, mostly cloudy. Cooler. Lows in the upper 50s. Friday, mostly sunny. Highs in the mid-70s. The 8 to 14 day outlook, from Saturday, September 12th to Friday, September 18th, calls for above normal temperatures and below normal precipitation. Normal high temperatures across central Pennsylvania during this period range from the upper 60s over the Allegheny Mountains to the mid-70s across the lower Susquehanna Valley. Normal lows range from the upper 40s over the Alleghenies to the upper 50s across the lower Susquehanna Valley. Here are the 1 p.m. conditions in the Altoona area. In Altoona, it was cloudy. The temperature was 73 degrees, the dew point 64, and the relative humidity 73%. The wind was northeast at 5 miles an hour. The pressure was 29.96 inches and falling. At State College, it was mostly sunny. The temperature was 77 degrees, the dew point 61, and the relative humidity 57%. The wind was variable at 3 miles an hour. The pressure was 29.95 inches and falling. Now, a few other local conditions: Johnstown, cloudy 71, Dubois, mostly sunny 71, Latrobe, partly sunny 77, Pittsburgh, partly sunny 77, Erie, sunny 73, Bradford, mostly sunny 69. To the south and east, York, partly sunny 78, Selins Grove, partly sunny 77, Harrisburg, partly sunny 77, Philadelphia, partly sunny 81, Baltimore, cloudy 80, Washington, D.C., cloudy 78. Once again, in Altoona, it was 73 degrees under cloudy skies. And at State College, it was 77 degrees under mostly sunny skies. This is NOAA Weather Radio, All Hazards Station WNG589. 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Here's the hazardous weather outlook for the following counties: Bedford, Blair, Cambria, and Huntingdon. For this afternoon and tonight, no hazardous weather is expected at this time. And now the extended outlook for the period Sunday through Friday. No hazardous weather is expected at this time. A few showers and storms will remain possible today in southwest Pennsylvania as our active stretch of weather finally comes to an end. Pennsylvania will see improving conditions with slightly cooler temperatures and decreasing humidity. Later tonight, a refreshing fall-like air mass will settle in and allow temperatures to drop into the upper 40s and 50s for most of the area by Sunday morning. After some morning fog mixes out, Sunday will see partly sunny, mostly cloudy skies and isolated showers. As high pressure moves overhead into Monday, widespread morning fog will give way to abundant sunshine, low humidity, and pleasant temperatures for Labor Day. Here is the latest National Weather Service forecast for Blair and Bedford counties, including the city of Altoona. This afternoon, partly sunny with a chance of showers and thunderstorms. Rainfall amounts less than a tenth of an inch. Near steady temperature in the upper 70s. North winds around 5 miles an hour. Chance of rain 50%. Tonight, mostly cloudy, then becoming partly cloudy between 8 p.m. and 4 a.m., then becoming mostly cloudy. A chance of showers and thunderstorms before 8 p.m. Rainfall amounts less than a tenth of an inch. Lows in the mid-50s. North winds around 5 miles an hour. Chance of rain 50%. Sunday, mostly sunny. Highs in the mid-70s. Northeast winds around 5 miles an hour. Sunday night, partly cloudy through midnight, then clearing. Patchy fog after 2 a.m. Lows in the lower 50s. Northeast winds around 5 miles an hour. Here is the latest National Weather Service forecast for Cambria County, including the city of Johnstown. This afternoon, partly sunny with a slight chance of showers and thunderstorms. Rainfall amounts less than a tenth of an inch.
near steady temperature in the mid-70s. North winds around 5 miles an hour. Chance of rain 20%. Tonight, partly cloudy. Lows in the mid-50s. Northeast winds 5 to 10 miles an hour. Sunday, mostly sunny. Highs in the mid-70s. Northeast winds 5 to 10 miles an hour. Sunday night, partly cloudy through midnight, then clearing. Lows in the lower 50s. Northeast winds around

Friday, mostly sunny. Highs in the mid-70s. The 8 to 14 day outlook, from Saturday, September 12th to Friday, September 18th, calls for above normal temperatures and below normal precipitation. Normal high temperatures across central Pennsylvania during this period range from the upper 60s over the Allegheny Mountains to the mid-70s across the lower Susquehanna Valley. Normal lows range from the upper 40s over the Alleghenies to the upper 50s across the lower Susquehanna Valley. Here are the 2 p.m. conditions in the Altoona area. In Altoona, it was cloudy. The temperature was 74 degrees, the dew point 64, and the relative humidity 71%. The wind was northeast at 6 miles an hour. The pressure was 29.95 inches and falling. At State College, it was mostly sunny. The temperature was 75 degrees, the dew point 63, and the relative humidity 64%. The wind was variable at 5 miles an hour. The pressure was 29.93 inches and falling. Now, a few other local conditions: Johnstown, cloudy 71, Dubois, mostly sunny 73, La Trobe, partly sunny 77, Pittsburgh, partly sunny 79, Bradford, mostly sunny 71. To the south and east, York, cloudy 77, Selins Grove, mostly sunny 78, Harrisburg, partly sunny 78, Philadelphia, partly sunny 82, Baltimore, cloudy 81, Washington, D.C., cloudy 80. Once again, in Altoona, it was 74 degrees under cloudy skies. And at State College, it was 75 degrees under mostly sunny skies. This is NOAA Weather Radio, All Hazards Station WNG 589. 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Here's the hazardous weather outlook for the following counties: Bedford, Blair, Cambria, and Huntingdon. For this afternoon and tonight, no hazardous weather is expected at this time. And now the extended outlook for the period Sunday through Friday. No hazardous weather is expected at this time. A few showers and storms will remain possible today in southwest Pennsylvania as our active stretch of weather finally comes to an end. Pennsylvania will see improving conditions with slightly cooler temperatures and decreasing humidity. Later tonight, a refreshing fall-like air mass will settle in and allow temperatures to drop into the upper 40s and 50s for most of the area by Sunday morning. After some morning fog mixes out, Sunday will see partly sunny, mostly cloudy skies and isolated showers. As high pressure moves overhead into Monday, widespread morning fog will give way to abundant sunshine, low humidity, and pleasant temperatures for Labor Day. Here is the latest National Weather Service forecast for Blair and Bedford counties, including the city of Altoona. This afternoon, partly sunny with a chance of showers and thunderstorms. Rainfall amounts less than a tenth of an inch. Near steady temperature in the upper 70s. North winds around 5 miles an hour. Chance of rain 50%. Tonight, mostly cloudy, then becoming partly cloudy between 8 p.m. and 4 a.m., then becoming mostly cloudy. A chance of showers and thunderstorms before 8 p.m. Rainfall amounts less than a tenth of an inch. Lows in the mid-50s. North winds around 5 miles an hour. Chance of rain 50%. Sunday, mostly sunny. Highs in the mid-70s. Northeast winds around 5 miles an hour. Sunday night, partly cloudy through midnight, then clearing. Patchy fog after 2 a.m. Lows in the lower 50s. Northeast winds around 5 miles an hour. Here is the latest National Weather Service forecast for Cambria County, including the city of Johnstown. This afternoon, partly sunny with a slight chance of showers and thunderstorms. Rainfall amounts less than a tenth of an inch. Near steady temperature in the mid-70s. North winds around 5 miles an hour. Chance of rain 20%. Tonight, partly cloudy. Lows in the mid-50s. Northeast winds 5 to 10 miles an hour. Sunday, mostly sunny. Highs in the mid-70s. Northeast winds 5 to 10 miles an hour. Sunday night, partly cloudy through midnight, then clearing. Lows in the lower 50s. Northeast winds around 5 miles an hour. And now the extended forecast for South Central Pennsylvania. Labor Day, sunny. Highs in the upper 70s.

cloudy, then becoming mostly clear between 8 p.m. and 2 a.m., then becoming partly cloudy. Patchy fog after 2 a.m. Lows in the lower 50s. Northeast winds around 5 miles an hour. Here is the latest National Weather Service forecast for Cambria County, including the city of Johnstown. This afternoon, mostly sunny. A slight chance of showers and thunderstorms between 2 p.m. and 4 p.m. Near steady temperature in the mid-70s. North winds 5 to 10 miles an hour. Chance of rain 20%. Tonight, mostly clear. Lows in the lower 50s. Northeast winds 5 to 10 miles an hour. Sunday, mostly sunny. Highs in the mid-70s. Northeast winds around 5 miles an hour. Sunday night, partly cloudy before 8 p.m. then clearing. Lows in the lower 50s. Northeast winds around 5 miles an hour. And now the extended forecast for South Central Pennsylvania. Labor Day, sunny. Highs in the upper 70s. Monday night, mostly clear. Lows in the mid-50s. Tuesday, mostly sunny. Highs in the lower 80s. Tuesday night, partly cloudy. Lows around 60. Wednesday, mostly sunny. Highs in the mid-80s. Wednesday night, partly cloudy. Lows in the upper 60s. Thursday, partly sunny. Highs in the upper 70s. Thursday night, mostly cloudy. Cooler. Lows in the mid-50s. Friday, mostly sunny. Highs in the mid-70s. The 8 to 14 day outlook, from Saturday, September 12th to Friday, September 18th, calls for above normal temperatures and below normal precipitation. Normal high temperatures across central Pennsylvania during this period range from the upper 60s over the Allegheny Mountains to the mid-70s across the lower Susquehanna Valley. Normal lows range from the upper 40s over the Alleghenies to the upper 50s across the lower Susquehanna Valley. Here are the 3 p.m. conditions in the Altoona area. The report from Altoona was not available. To the south and east, the report from York was not available. 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Here's the hazardous weather outlook for the following counties, Bedford, Blair, Cambria, and Huntingdon. For this afternoon and tonight, no hazardous weather is expected at this time. And now the extended outlook for the period Sunday through Friday. No hazardous weather is expected at this time. A few showers and storms will remain possible today in southwest Pennsylvania as our active stretch of weather finally comes to an end. Pennsylvania will see improving conditions with slightly cooler temperatures and decreasing humidity. Later tonight, a refreshing fall-like air mass will settle in and allow temperatures to drop into the upper 40s and 50s for most of the area by Sunday morning. After some morning fog mixes out, Sunday will see partly sunny, mostly cloudy skies and isolated showers. As high pressure moves overhead into Monday, widespread morning fog will give way to abundant sunshine, low humidity, and pleasant temperatures for Labor Day. Here is the latest National Weather Service forecast for Blair and Bedford counties, including the city of Altoona. This afternoon, partly sunny with a slight chance of thunderstorms. A slight chance of showers between 2 p.m. and 4 p.m., then a chance of showers after 4 p.m. Near steady temperature in the upper 70s. North winds around 5 miles an hour. Chance of rain 50%. Tonight, mostly cloudy before 8 p.m., then becoming partly cloudy. A chance of showers and a slight chance of thunderstorms before 8 p.m. Lows in the mid-50s. North winds around 5 miles an hour. Chance of rain 40%. Sunday, mostly sunny. Highs in the upper 70s. Northeast winds around 5 miles an hour. Sunday night, partly cloudy, then becoming mostly clear between 8 p.m. and 2 a.m., then becoming partly cloudy. Patchy fog after 2 a.m. Lows in the lower 50s. Northeast winds around 5 miles an hour. Here is the latest National Weather Service forecast for Cambria County, including the city of Johnstown. This afternoon, mostly sunny. A slight chance of showers and thunderstorms between 2 p.m. and 4 p.m. Near steady temperature in the mid-70s.

partly cloudy. Lows in the upper 60s. Thursday, partly sunny. Highs in the upper 70s. Thursday night, mostly cloudy. Cooler. Lows in the mid 50s. Friday, mostly sunny. Highs in the mid 70s. The 8 to 14 day outlook, from Saturday, September 12th to Friday, September 18th, calls for above normal temperatures and below normal precipitation. Normal high temperatures across central Pennsylvania during this period range from the upper 60s over the Allegheny Mountains to the mid 70s across the lower Susquehanna Valley. Normal lows range from the upper 40s over the Alleghenies to the upper 50s across the lower Susquehanna Valley. Here are the 4 p.m. conditions in the Altoona area. The report from Altoona was not available. To the south and east, the report from York was not available. 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Here's the hazardous weather outlook for the following counties, Bedford, Blair, Cambria, and Huntingdon. For this afternoon and tonight, no hazardous weather is expected at this time. And now the extended outlook for the period Sunday through Friday. No hazardous weather is expected at this time. A few showers and storms will remain possible today in southwest Pennsylvania as our active stretch of weather finally comes to an end. Pennsylvania will see improving conditions with slightly cooler temperatures and decreasing humidity. Later tonight, a refreshing fall-like air mass will settle in and allow temperatures to drop into the upper 40s and 50s for most of the area by Sunday morning. After some morning fog mixes out, Sunday will see partly sunny, mostly cloudy skies and isolated showers. As high pressure moves overhead into Monday, widespread morning fog will give way to abundant sunshine, low humidity, and pleasant temperatures for Labor Day. Here is the latest National Weather Service forecast for Blair and Bedford counties, including the city of Altoona. This afternoon, partly sunny with a slight chance of thunderstorms. A slight chance of showers between 2 p.m. and 4 p.m., then a chance of showers after 4 p.m. Near steady temperature in the upper 70s. North winds around 5 miles an hour. Chance of rain 50%. Tonight, mostly cloudy before 8 p.m., then becoming partly cloudy. A chance of showers and a slight chance of thunderstorms before 8 p.m. Lows in the mid-50s. North winds around 5 miles an hour. Chance of rain 40%. Sunday, mostly sunny. Highs in the upper 70s. Northeast winds around 5 miles an hour. Sunday night, partly cloudy, then becoming mostly clear between 8 p.m. and 2 a.m., then becoming partly cloudy. Patchy fog after 2 a.m. Lows in the lower 50s. Northeast winds around 5 miles an hour. Here is the latest National Weather Service forecast for Cambria County, including the city of Johnstown. This afternoon, mostly sunny. A slight chance of showers and thunderstorms between 2 p.m. and 4 p.m. Near steady temperature in the mid-70s. North winds 5 to 10 miles an hour. Chance of rain 20%. Tonight, mostly clear. Lows in the lower 50s. Northeast winds 5 to 10 miles an hour. Sunday, mostly sunny. Highs in the mid-70s. Northeast winds around 5 miles an hour. Sunday night, partly cloudy before 8 p.m. then clearing. Lows in the lower 50s. Northeast winds around 5 miles an hour. And now the extended forecast for South Central Pennsylvania. Labor Day, sunny. Highs in the upper 70s. Monday night, mostly clear. Lows in the mid-50s. Tuesday, mostly sunny. Highs in the lower 80s. Tuesday night, partly cloudy. Lows around 60. Wednesday, mostly sunny. Highs in the mid-80s. Wednesday night, partly cloudy. Lows in the upper 60s. Thursday, partly sunny. Highs in the upper 70s. Thursday night, mostly cloudy. Cooler. Lows in the mid-50s. Friday, mostly sunny. Highs in the mid-70s. The 8 to 14 day outlook, from Saturday, September 12th to Friday, September 18th, calls for above normal temperatures and below normal precipitation. Normal high temperatures.

temperatures across central Pennsylvania during this period range from the upper 60s over the Allegheny Mountains to the mid-70s across the lower Susquehanna Valley. Normal lows range from the upper 40s over the Alleghenies to the upper 50s across the lower Susquehanna Valley. Here are the 4 p.m. conditions in the Altoona area. The report from Altoona was not available. To the south and east, the report from York was not available. This is NOAA Weather Radio, All Hazards Station WNG 589. Serving south central Pennsylvania, and originating from the National Weather Service Office in State College. Here's the hazardous weather outlook for the following counties: Bedford, Blair, Cambria, and Huntingdon. For this afternoon and tonight, no hazardous weather is expected at this time. And now the extended outlook for the period Sunday through Friday. No hazardous weather is expected at this time. A few showers and storms will remain possible today in southwest Pennsylvania as our active stretch of weather finally comes to an end. Pennsylvania will see improving conditions with slightly cooler temperatures and decreasing humidity. Later tonight, a refreshing fall-like air mass will settle in and allow temperatures to drop into the upper 40s and 50s for most of the area by Sunday morning. After some morning fog mixes out, Sunday will see partly sunny, mostly cloudy skies and isolated showers. As high pressure moves overhead into Monday, widespread morning fog will give way to abundant sunshine, low humidity, and pleasant temperatures for Labor Day. Here is the latest National Weather Service forecast for Blair and Bedford counties, including the city of Altoona. This afternoon, partly sunny with a slight chance of thunderstorms. A slight chance of showers between 2 p.m. and 4 p.m., then a chance of showers after 4 p.m. Near steady temperature in the upper 70s. North winds around 5 miles an hour. Chance of rain 50%. Tonight, mostly cloudy before 8 p.m., then becoming partly cloudy. A chance of showers and a slight chance of thunderstorms before 8 p.m. Lows in the mid-50s. North winds around 5 miles an hour. Chance of rain 40%. Sunday, mostly sunny. Highs in the upper 70s. Northeast winds around 5 miles an hour. Sunday night, partly cloudy, then becoming mostly clear between 8 p.m. and 2 a.m., then becoming partly cloudy. Patchy fog after 2 a.m. Lows in the lower 50s. Northeast winds around 5 miles an hour. Here is the latest National Weather Service forecast for Cambria County, including the city of Johnstown. This afternoon, mostly sunny. A slight chance of showers and thunderstorms between 2 p.m. and 4 p.m. Near steady temperature in the mid-70s. North winds 5 to 10 miles an hour. Chance of rain 20%. Tonight, mostly clear. Lows in the lower 50s. Northeast winds 5 to 10 miles an hour. Sunday, mostly sunny. Highs in the mid-70s. Northeast winds around 5 miles an hour. Sunday night, partly cloudy before 8 p.m. then clearing. Lows in the lower 50s. Northeast winds around 5 miles an hour. And now the extended forecast for south central Pennsylvania. Labor Day, sunny. Highs in the upper 70s. Monday night, mostly clear. Lows in the mid-50s. Tuesday, mostly sunny. Highs in the lower 80s. Tuesday night, partly cloudy. Lows around 60. Wednesday, mostly sunny. Highs in the mid-80s. Wednesday night, partly cloudy. Lows in the upper 60s. Thursday, partly sunny. Highs in the upper 70s. Thursday night, mostly cloudy. Cooler. Lows in the mid-50s. Friday, mostly sunny. Highs in the mid-70s. The 8 to 14 day outlook, from Saturday, September 12th to Friday, September 18th, calls for above normal temperatures and below normal precipitation. Normal high temperatures across central Pennsylvania during this period range from the upper 60s over the Allegheny Mountains to the mid-70s across the lower Susquehanna Valley. Normal lows range from the upper 40s over the Alleghenies to the upper 50s across the lower Susquehanna Valley. Here are the 4 p.m. conditions in the Altoona area. The report from Altoona was not available. To the south and east, the report from York was not available.
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Serving South Central Pennsylvania and originating from the National Weather Service Office in State College. Here's the hazardous weather outlook for the following counties: Bedford, Blair, Cambria, and Huntingdon. For this afternoon and tonight, no hazardous weather is expected at this time. And now the extended outlook for the period Sunday through Friday. No hazardous weather is expected at this time. A few showers and storms will remain possible today in southwest Pennsylvania as our active stretch of weather finally comes to an end. Pennsylvania will see improving conditions with slightly cooler temperatures and decreasing humidity. Later tonight, a refreshing fall-like air mass will settle in and allow temperatures to drop into the upper 40s and 50s for most of the area by Sunday morning. After some morning fog mixes out, Sunday will see partly sunny, mostly cloudy skies and isolated showers. As high pressure moves overhead into Monday, widespread morning fog will give way to abundant sunshine, low humidity, and pleasant temperatures for Labor Day. Here is the latest National Weather Service forecast for Blair and Bedford counties, including the city of Altoona. This afternoon, partly sunny with a slight chance of thunderstorms. A slight chance of showers between 2 p.m. and 4 p.m., then a chance of showers after 4 p.m. Near steady temperature in the upper 70s. North winds around 5 miles an hour. Chance of rain 50%. Tonight, mostly cloudy before 8 p.m., then becoming partly cloudy. A chance of showers and a slight chance of thunderstorms before 8 p.m. Lows in the mid-50s. North winds around 5 miles an hour. Chance of rain 40%. Sunday, mostly sunny. Highs in the upper 70s. Northeast winds around 5 miles an hour. Sunday night, partly cloudy, then becoming mostly clear between 8 p.m. and 2 a.m., then becoming partly cloudy. Patchy fog after 2 a.m. Lows in the lower 50s. Northeast winds around 5 miles an hour. Here is the latest National Weather Service forecast for Cambria County, including the city of Johnstown. This afternoon, mostly sunny. A slight chance of showers and thunderstorms between 2 p.m. and 4 p.m. Near steady temperature in the mid-70s. North winds 5 to 10 miles an hour. Chance of rain 20%. Tonight, mostly clear. Lows in the lower 50s. Northeast winds 5 to 10 miles an hour. Sunday, mostly sunny. Highs in the mid-70s. Northeast winds around 5 miles an hour. Sunday night, partly cloudy before 8 p.m. then clearing. Lows in the lower 50s. Northeast winds around 5 miles an hour. And now the extended forecast for South Central Pennsylvania. Labor Day, sunny. Highs in the upper 70s. Monday night, mostly clear. Lows in the mid-50s. Tuesday, mostly sunny. Highs in the lower 80s. Tuesday night, partly cloudy. Lows around 60. Wednesday, mostly sunny. Highs in the mid-80s. Wednesday night, partly cloudy. Lows in the upper 60s. Thursday, partly sunny. Highs in the upper 70s. Thursday night, mostly cloudy. Cooler. Lows in the mid-50s. Friday, mostly sunny. Highs in the mid-70s. The 8 to 14 day outlook, from Saturday, September 12th to Friday, September 18th, calls for above normal temperatures and below normal precipitation. Normal high temperatures across central Pennsylvania during this period range from the upper 60s over the Allegheny Mountains to the mid-70s across the lower Susquehanna Valley. Normal lows range from the upper 40s over the Alleghenies to the upper 50s across the lower Susquehanna Valley. Here are the 4 p.m. conditions in the Altoona area. The report from Altoona was not available. To the south and east, the report from York was not available. 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Serving South Central Pennsylvania and originating from the National Weather Service Office in State College. Here's the hazardous weather outlook for the following counties: Bedford, Blair, Cambria, and Huntingdon. For this afternoon and tonight, no hazardous weather is expected at this time. And now the extended outlook for the period Sunday through Friday.
No hazardous weather is expected at this time. A few showers and storms will remain possible today in southwest Pennsylvania as our active stretch of weather finally comes to an end. Pennsylvania will see improving conditions with slightly cooler temperatures and decreasing humidity. Later tonight, a refreshing fall-like air mass will settle in and allow temperatures to drop into the upper 40s and 50s for most of the area by Sunday morning. After some morning fog mixes out, Sunday will see partly sunny, mostly cloudy skies and isolated showers. As high pressure moves overhead into Monday, widespread morning fog will give way to abundant sunshine, low humidity, and pleasant temperatures for Labor Day. Here is the latest National Weather Service forecast for Blair and Bedford counties, including the city of Altoona. This afternoon, partly sunny with a slight chance of thunderstorms. A slight chance of showers between 2 p.m. and 4 p.m., then a chance of showers after 4 p.m. Near steady temperature in the upper 70s. North winds around 5 miles an hour. Chance of rain 50%. Tonight, mostly cloudy before 8 p.m., then becoming partly cloudy. A chance of showers and a slight chance of thunderstorms before 8 p.m. Lows in the mid-50s. North winds around 5 miles an hour. Chance of rain 40%. Sunday, mostly sunny. Highs in the upper 70s. Northeast winds around 5 miles an hour. Sunday night, partly cloudy, then becoming mostly clear between 8 p.m. and 2 a.m., then becoming partly cloudy. Patchy fog after 2 a.m. Lows in the lower 50s. Northeast winds around 5 miles an hour. Here is the latest National Weather Service forecast for Cambria County, including the city of Johnstown. This afternoon, mostly sunny. A slight chance of showers and thunderstorms between 2 p.m. and 4 p.m. Near steady temperature in the mid-70s. North winds 5 to 10 miles an hour. Chance of rain 20%. Tonight, mostly clear. Lows in the lower 50s. Northeast winds 5 to 10 miles an hour. Sunday, mostly sunny. Highs in the mid-70s. Northeast winds around 5 miles an hour. Sunday night, partly cloudy before 8 p.m. then clearing. Lows in the lower 50s. Northeast winds around 5 miles an hour. And now the extended forecast for South Central Pennsylvania. Labor Day, sunny. Highs in the upper 70s. Monday night, mostly clear. Lows in the mid-50s. Tuesday, mostly sunny. Highs in the lower 80s. Tuesday night, partly cloudy. Lows around 60. Wednesday, mostly sunny. Highs in the mid-80s. Wednesday night, partly cloudy. Lows in the upper 60s. Thursday, partly sunny. Highs in the upper 70s. Thursday night, mostly cloudy. Cooler. Lows in the mid-50s. Friday, mostly sunny. Highs in the mid-70s. 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Broadcasts originate from the National Weather Service and State College and are transmitted from the tower facilities provided by the Blair County Emergency Management Agency in Frankstown on a frequency of 162.425 MHz. We are located at Innovation Park in State College. 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Properly set weather radios with the alarm device will alert you when severe weather warnings or watches are issued. Programming on this station will be temporarily changed during severe weather to bring you the latest information. Warnings and safety information from the National Weather Service may someday save your life or protect your property. The 8 to 14 day outlook from Saturday, September 12th to Friday, September 18th calls for above normal temperatures and below normal precipitation. Normal high temperatures across central Pennsylvania during this period range from the upper 60s over the Allegheny Mountains to the mid-70s across the lower Susquehanna Valley. Normal lows range from the upper 40s over the Alleghenies to the upper 50s across the lower Susquehanna Valley. Here are the 4 p.m. conditions in the Altoona area. The report from Altoona was not available. To the south and east, the report from York was not available. 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
Here's the hazardous weather outlook for the following counties: Bedford, Blair, Cambria, and Huntingdon. For this afternoon and tonight, no hazardous weather is expected at this time. And now the extended outlook for the period Sunday through Friday. No hazardous weather is expected at this time. A few showers and storms will remain possible today in southwest Pennsylvania as our active stretch of weather finally comes to an end. Pennsylvania will see improving conditions with slightly cooler temperatures and decreasing humidity. Later tonight, a refreshing fall-like air mass will settle in and allow temperatures to drop into the upper 40s and 50s for most of the area by Sunday morning. After some morning fog mixes out, Sunday will see partly sunny, mostly cloudy skies and isolated showers. As high pressure moves overhead into Monday, widespread morning fog will give way to abundant sunshine, low humidity, and pleasant temperatures for Labor Day. Here is the latest National Weather Service forecast for Blair and Bedford counties, including the city of Altoona. This afternoon, partly sunny with a slight chance of thunderstorms. A slight chance of showers between 2 p.m. and 4 p.m., then a chance of showers after 4 p.m. Near steady temperature in the upper 70s. North winds around 5 miles an hour. Chance of rain 50%. Tonight, mostly cloudy before 8 p.m., then becoming partly cloudy. A chance of showers and a slight chance of thunderstorms before 8 p.m. Lows in the mid-50s. North winds around 5 miles an hour. Chance of rain 40%. Sunday, mostly sunny. Highs in the upper 70s. Northeast winds around 5 miles an hour. Sunday night, partly cloudy, then becoming mostly clear between 8 p.m. and 2 a.m., then becoming partly cloudy. Patchy fog after 2 a.m. Lows in the lower 50s. Northeast winds around 5 miles an hour. Here is the latest National Weather Service forecast for Cambria County, including the city of Johnstown. This afternoon, mostly sunny. A slight chance of showers and thunderstorms between 2 p.m. and 4 p.m. Near steady temperature in the mid-70s. North winds 5 to 10 miles an hour. Chance of rain 20%. Tonight, mostly clear. Lows in the lower 50s. Northeast winds 5 to 10 miles an hour. Sunday, mostly sunny. Highs in the mid-70s. Northeast winds around 5 miles an hour. Sunday night, partly cloudy before 8 p.m. then clearing. Lows in the lower 50s. Northeast winds around 5 miles an hour. And now the extended forecast for South Central Pennsylvania. Labor Day, sunny. Highs in the upper 70s. Monday night, mostly clear. Lows in the mid-50s. Tuesday, mostly sunny. Highs in the lower 80s. Tuesday night, partly cloudy. Lows around 60. Wednesday, mostly sunny. Highs in the mid-80s. Wednesday night, partly cloudy. Lows in the upper 60s. Thursday, partly sunny. Highs in the upper 70s. Thursday night, mostly cloudy. Cooler. Lows in the mid-50s. Friday, mostly sunny. Highs in the mid-70s. Here are the 4 p.m. conditions in the Altoona area. The report from Altoona was not available. To the south and east, the report from York was not available. 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Here's the hazardous weather outlook for the following counties: Bedford, Blair, Cambria, and Huntingdon. For this afternoon and tonight, no hazardous weather is expected at this time. And now the extended outlook for the period Sunday through Friday. No hazardous weather is expected at this time. A few showers and storms will remain possible today in southwest Pennsylvania as our active stretch of weather finally comes to an end. Pennsylvania will see improving conditions with slightly cooler temperatures and decreasing humidity. Later tonight, a refreshing fall-like air mass will settle in and allow temperatures to drop into the upper 40s and 50s for most of the area by Sunday morning. After some morning fog mixes out, Sunday will see partly sunny, mostly cloudy skies and isolated showers. As high pressure moves overhead into Monday, widespread morning fog will give way to abundant sunshine, low humidity, and pleasant temperatures for Labor Day.
Here is the latest National Weather Service forecast for Blair and Bedford counties, including the city of Altoona. This afternoon, partly sunny with a slight chance of thunderstorms. A slight chance of showers between 2 p.m. and 4 p.m., then a chance of showers after 4 p.m. Near steady temperature in the upper 70s. North winds around 5 miles an hour. Chance of rain 50%. Tonight, mostly cloudy before 8 p.m., then becoming partly cloudy. A chance of showers and a slight chance of thunderstorms before 8 p.m. Lows in the mid-50s. North winds around 5 miles an hour. Chance of rain 40%. Sunday, mostly sunny. Highs in the upper 70s. Northeast winds around 5 miles an hour. Sunday night, partly cloudy, then becoming mostly clear between 8 p.m. and 2 a.m., then becoming partly cloudy. Patchy fog after 2 a.m. Lows in the lower 50s. Northeast winds around 5 miles an hour. Here is the latest National Weather Service forecast for Cambria County, including the city of Johnstown. This afternoon, mostly sunny. A slight chance of showers and thunderstorms between 2 p.m. and 4 p.m. Near steady temperature in the mid-70s. North winds 5 to 10 miles an hour. Chance of rain 20%. Tonight, mostly clear. Lows in the lower 50s. Northeast winds 5 to 10 miles an hour. Sunday, mostly sunny. Highs in the mid-70s. Northeast winds around 5 miles an hour. Sunday night, partly cloudy before 8 p.m. then clearing. Lows in the lower 50s. Northeast winds around 5 miles an hour. And now the extended forecast for South Central Pennsylvania. Labor Day, sunny. Highs in the upper 70s. Monday night, mostly clear. Lows in the mid-50s. Tuesday, mostly sunny. Highs in the lower 80s. Tuesday night, partly cloudy. Lows around 60. Wednesday, mostly sunny. Highs in the mid-80s. Wednesday night, partly cloudy. Lows in the upper 60s. Thursday, partly sunny. Highs in the upper 70s. Thursday night, mostly cloudy. Cooler. Lows in the mid-50s. Friday, mostly sunny. Highs in the mid-70s. Here is the latest National Weather Service forecast for Blair and Bedford counties, including the city of Altoona. Tonight, mostly cloudy before 8 p.m., then becoming partly cloudy. A slight chance of showers before 8 p.m. Patchy fog after midnight. Lows in the mid-50s. North winds around 5 miles an hour. Chance of rain 20%. Sunday, patchy fog before 10 a.m. Mostly sunny. Highs in the upper 70s. Northeast winds around 5 miles an hour. Sunday night, partly cloudy, then becoming mostly clear between 8 p.m. and 2 a.m., then becoming partly cloudy. Patchy fog after 2 a.m. Lows in the lower 50s. Northeast winds around 5 miles an hour. Labor Day, patchy fog before 10 a.m. Mostly sunny. Highs in the upper 70s. Northeast winds around 5 miles an hour. Monday night, mostly clear. Lows in the mid-50s. Southeast winds around 5 miles an hour. Here is the latest National Weather Service forecast for Cambria County, including the city of Johnstown. Tonight, mostly clear. Lows in the lower 50s. Northeast winds 5 to 10 miles an hour. Sunday, mostly sunny. Highs in the mid-70s. Northeast winds around 5 miles an hour. Sunday night, partly cloudy before 8 p.m. then clearing. Lows in the lower 50s. Northeast winds around 5 miles an hour. Labor Day, patchy fog before 8 a.m. Mostly sunny. Highs in the mid-70s. East winds around 5 miles an hour. Monday night, partly cloudy, then becoming mostly clear between 10 p.m. and 4 a.m., then becoming partly cloudy. Lows in the lower 50s. Southeast winds around 5 miles an hour. And now the extended forecast for South Central Pennsylvania. Tuesday, mostly sunny. Highs in the lower 80s. Tuesday night, partly cloudy. Lows around 60. Wednesday, mostly sunny.
highs in the mid-80s. Wednesday night, partly cloudy with a 20% chance of showers. Lows in the upper 60s. Thursday, partly sunny with a 20% chance of showers. Highs in the upper 70s. Thursday night, mostly cloudy. Cooler. Lows in the mid-50s. Friday, mostly sunny. Highs in the mid-70s. Friday night, mostly clear. Lows in the lower 50s. Saturday, mostly sunny. Highs in the mid-70s. The 8 to 14 day outlook, from Sunday, September 13th to Saturday, September 19th, calls for above normal temperatures and below normal precipitation. Normal high temperatures across central Pennsylvania during this period range from the upper 60s over the Allegheny Mountains to the mid-70s across the lower Susquehanna Valley. Normal lows range from the upper 40s over the Alleghenies to the upper 50s across the lower Susquehanna Valley. Here are the 4 p.m. conditions in the Altoona area. The report from Altoona was not available. To the south and east, the report from York was not available. This is NOAA Weather Radio, All Hazards Station WNG 589. Serving south central Pennsylvania, and originating from the National Weather Service Office in State College. Here's the hazardous weather outlook for the following counties: Bedford, Blair, Cambria, and Huntingdon. For this afternoon and tonight, no hazardous weather is expected at this time. And now the extended outlook for the period Sunday through Friday. No hazardous weather is expected at this time. A few showers and storms will remain possible today in southwest Pennsylvania as our active stretch of weather finally comes to an end. Pennsylvania will see improving conditions with slightly cooler temperatures and decreasing humidity. Later tonight, a refreshing fall-like air mass will settle in and allow temperatures to drop into the upper 40s and 50s for most of the area by Sunday morning. After some morning fog mixes out, Sunday will see partly sunny, mostly cloudy skies and isolated showers. As high pressure moves overhead into Monday, widespread morning fog will give way to abundant sunshine, low humidity, and pleasant temperatures for Labor Day. Here is the latest National Weather Service forecast for Blair and Bedford counties, including the city of Altoona. Tonight, mostly cloudy before 8 p.m., then becoming partly cloudy. A slight chance of showers before 8 p.m. Patchy fog after midnight. Lows in the mid-50s. North winds around 5 miles an hour. Chance of rain 20%. Sunday, patchy fog before 10 a.m. Mostly sunny. Highs in the upper 70s. Northeast winds around 5 miles an hour. Sunday night, partly cloudy, then becoming mostly clear between 8 p.m. and 2 a.m., then becoming partly cloudy. Patchy fog after 2 a.m. Lows in the lower 50s. Northeast winds around 5 miles an hour. Labor Day, patchy fog before 10 a.m. Mostly sunny. Highs in the upper 70s. Northeast winds around 5 miles an hour. Monday night, mostly clear. Lows in the mid-50s. Southeast winds around 5 miles an hour. Here is the latest National Weather Service forecast for Cambria County, including the city of Johnstown. Tonight, mostly clear. Lows in the lower 50s. Northeast winds 5 to 10 miles an hour. Sunday, mostly sunny. Highs in the mid-70s. Northeast winds around 5 miles an hour. Sunday night, partly cloudy before 8 p.m. then clearing. Lows in the lower 50s. Northeast winds around 5 miles an hour. Labor Day, patchy fog before 8 a.m. Mostly sunny. Highs in the mid-70s. East winds around 5 miles an hour. Monday night, partly cloudy, then becoming mostly clear between 10 p.m. and 4 a.m., then becoming partly cloudy. Lows in the lower 50s. Southeast winds around 5 miles an hour. And now the extended forecast for south central Pennsylvania. Tuesday, mostly sunny. Highs in the lower 80s. Tuesday night, partly cloudy. Lows around 60. Wednesday, mostly sunny. Highs in the mid-80s. Wednesday night, partly cloudy with a 20% chance of showers. Lows in the upper 60s. Thursday, partly sunny with a 20% chance of showers. Highs in the upper 70s.
Thursday night, mostly cloudy. Cooler. Lows in the mid-50s. Friday, mostly sunny. Highs in the mid-70s. Friday night, mostly clear. Lows in the lower 50s. Saturday, mostly sunny. Highs in the mid-70s. The 8 to 14 day outlook, from Sunday, September 13th to Saturday, September 19th, calls for above normal temperatures and below normal precipitation. Normal high temperatures across central Pennsylvania during this period range from the upper 60s over the Allegheny Mountains to the mid-70s across the lower Susquehanna Valley. Normal lows range from the upper 40s over the Alleghenies to the upper 50s across the lower Susquehanna Valley. Here are the 4 p.m. conditions in the Altoona area. The report from Altoona was not available. To the south and east, the report from York was not available. 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Here's the hazardous weather outlook for the following counties: Bedford, Blair, Cambria, and Huntingdon. For this afternoon and tonight, no hazardous weather is expected at this time. And now the extended outlook for the period Sunday through Friday. No hazardous weather is expected at this time. A few showers and storms will remain possible today in southwest Pennsylvania as our active stretch of weather finally comes to an end. Pennsylvania will see improving conditions with slightly cooler temperatures and decreasing humidity. Later tonight, a refreshing fall-like air mass will settle in and allow temperatures to drop into the upper 40s and 50s for most of the area by Sunday morning. After some morning fog mixes out, Sunday will see partly sunny, mostly cloudy skies and isolated showers. As high pressure moves overhead into Monday, widespread morning fog will give way to abundant sunshine, low humidity, and pleasant temperatures for Labor Day. Here is the latest National Weather Service forecast for Blair and Bedford counties, including the city of Altoona. Tonight, mostly cloudy before 8 p.m., then becoming partly cloudy. A slight chance of showers before 8 p.m. Patchy fog after midnight. Lows in the mid-50s. North winds around 5 miles an hour. Chance of rain 20%. Sunday, patchy fog before 10 a.m. Mostly sunny. Highs in the upper 70s. Northeast winds around 5 miles an hour. Sunday night, partly cloudy, then becoming mostly clear between 8 p.m. and 2 a.m., then becoming partly cloudy. Patchy fog after 2 a.m. Lows in the lower 50s. Northeast winds around 5 miles an hour. Labor Day, patchy fog before 10 a.m. Mostly sunny. Highs in the upper 70s. Northeast winds around 5 miles an hour. Monday night, mostly clear. Lows in the mid-50s. Southeast winds around 5 miles an hour. Here is the latest National Weather Service forecast for Cambria County, including the city of Johnstown. Tonight, mostly clear. Lows in the lower 50s. Northeast winds 5 to 10 miles an hour. Sunday, mostly sunny. Highs in the mid-70s. Northeast winds around 5 miles an hour. Sunday night, partly cloudy before 8 p.m. then clearing. Lows in the lower 50s. Northeast winds around 5 miles an hour. Labor Day, patchy fog before 8 a.m. Mostly sunny. Highs in the mid-70s. East winds around 5 miles an hour. Monday night, partly cloudy, then becoming mostly clear between 10 p.m. and 4 a.m., then becoming partly cloudy. Lows in the lower 50s. Southeast winds around 5 miles an hour. And now the extended forecast for south central Pennsylvania. Tuesday, mostly sunny. Highs in the lower 80s. Tuesday night, partly cloudy. Lows around 60. Wednesday, mostly sunny. Highs in the mid-80s. Wednesday night, partly cloudy with a 20% chance of showers. Lows in the upper 60s. Thursday, partly sunny with a 20% chance of showers. Highs in the upper 70s. Thursday night, mostly cloudy. Cooler. Lows in the mid-50s. Friday, mostly sunny. Highs in the mid-70s. Friday night, mostly clear. Lows in the lower 50s.
Saturday, mostly sunny. Highs in the mid-70s. The 8 to 14 day outlook, from Sunday, September 13th to Saturday, September 19th, calls for above normal temperatures and below normal precipitation. Normal high temperatures across central Pennsylvania during this period range from the upper 60s over the Allegheny Mountains to the mid-70s across the lower Susquehanna Valley. Normal lows range from the upper 40s over the Alleghenies to the upper 50s across the lower Susquehanna Valley. Here are the 4 p.m. conditions in the Altoona area. The report from Altoona was not available. To the south and east, the report from York was not available. 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Serving south central Pennsylvania, and originating from the National Weather Service Office in State College. Here's the hazardous weather outlook for the following counties: Bedford, Blair, Cambria, and Huntingdon. For this afternoon and tonight, no hazardous weather is expected at this time. And now the extended outlook for the period Sunday through Friday. No hazardous weather is expected at this time. A few showers and storms will remain possible today in southwest Pennsylvania as our active stretch of weather finally comes to an end. Pennsylvania will see improving conditions with slightly cooler temperatures and decreasing humidity. Later tonight, a refreshing fall-like air mass will settle in and allow temperatures to drop into the upper 40s and 50s for most of the area by Sunday morning. After some morning fog mixes out, Sunday will see partly sunny, mostly cloudy skies and isolated showers. As high pressure moves overhead into Monday, widespread morning fog will give way to abundant sunshine, low humidity, and pleasant temperatures for Labor Day. Here is the latest National Weather Service forecast for Blair and Bedford counties, including the city of Altoona. Tonight, mostly cloudy before 8 p.m., then becoming partly cloudy. A slight chance of showers before 8 p.m. Patchy fog after midnight. Lows in the mid-50s. North winds around 5 miles an hour. Chance of rain 20%. Sunday, patchy fog before 10 a.m. Mostly sunny. Highs in the upper 70s. Northeast winds around 5 miles an hour. Sunday night, partly cloudy, then becoming mostly clear between 8 p.m. and 2 a.m., then becoming partly cloudy. Patchy fog after 2 a.m. Lows in the lower 50s. Northeast winds around 5 miles an hour. Labor Day, patchy fog before 10 a.m. Mostly sunny. Highs in the upper 70s. Northeast winds around 5 miles an hour. Monday night, mostly clear. Lows in the mid-50s. Southeast winds around 5 miles an hour. Here is the latest National Weather Service forecast for Cambria County, including the city of Johnstown. Tonight, mostly clear. Lows in the lower 50s. Northeast winds 5 to 10 miles an hour. Sunday, mostly sunny. Highs in the mid-70s. Northeast winds around 5 miles an hour. Sunday night, partly cloudy before 8 p.m. then clearing. Lows in the lower 50s. Northeast winds around 5 miles an hour. Labor Day, patchy fog before 8 a.m. Mostly sunny. Highs in the mid-70s. East winds around 5 miles an hour. Monday night, partly cloudy, then becoming mostly clear between 10 p.m. and 4 a.m., then becoming partly cloudy. Lows in the lower 50s. Southeast winds around 5 miles an hour. And now the extended forecast for south central Pennsylvania. Tuesday, mostly sunny. Highs in the lower 80s. Tuesday night, partly cloudy. Lows around 60. Wednesday, mostly sunny. Highs in the mid-80s. Wednesday night, partly cloudy with a 20% chance of showers. Lows in the upper 60s. Thursday, partly sunny with a 20% chance of showers. Highs in the upper 70s. Thursday night, mostly cloudy. Cooler. Lows in the mid-50s. Friday, mostly sunny. Highs in the mid-70s. Friday night, mostly clear. Lows in the lower 50s. Saturday, mostly sunny. Highs in the mid-70s. The 8 to 14 day outlook, from Sunday, September 13th to Saturday, September 19th, calls for above normal temperatures and below normal precipitation.
Normal high temperatures across central Pennsylvania during this period range from the upper 60s over the Allegheny Mountains to the mid-70s across the lower Susquehanna Valley. Normal lows range from the upper 40s over the Alleghenies to the upper 50s across the lower Susquehanna Valley. Here are the 4 p.m. conditions in the Altoona area. The report from Altoona was not available. To the south and east, the report from York was not available. 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Serving South Central Pennsylvania, and originating from the National Weather Service Office in State College. Here's the hazardous weather outlook for the following counties: Bedford, Blair, Cambria, and Huntingdon. For this afternoon and tonight, no hazardous weather is expected at this time. And now the extended outlook for the period Sunday through Friday. No hazardous weather is expected at this time. A few showers and storms will remain possible today in southwest Pennsylvania as our active stretch of weather finally comes to an end. Pennsylvania will see improving conditions with slightly cooler temperatures and decreasing humidity. Later tonight, a refreshing fall-like air mass will settle in and allow temperatures to drop into the upper 40s and 50s for most of the area by Sunday morning. After some morning fog mixes out, Sunday will see partly sunny, mostly cloudy skies and isolated showers. As high pressure moves overhead into Monday, widespread morning fog will give way to abundant sunshine, low humidity, and pleasant temperatures for Labor Day. Here is the latest National Weather Service forecast for Blair and Bedford counties, including the city of Altoona. Tonight, mostly cloudy before 8 p.m., then becoming partly cloudy. A slight chance of showers before 8 p.m. Patchy fog after midnight. Lows in the mid-50s. North winds around 5 miles an hour. Chance of rain 20%. Sunday, patchy fog before 10 a.m. Mostly sunny. Highs in the upper 70s. Northeast winds around 5 miles an hour. Sunday night, partly cloudy, then becoming mostly clear between 8 p.m. and 2 a.m., then becoming partly cloudy. Patchy fog after 2 a.m. Lows in the lower 50s. Northeast winds around 5 miles an hour. Labor Day, patchy fog before 10 a.m. Mostly sunny. Highs in the upper 70s. Northeast winds around 5 miles an hour. Monday night, mostly clear. Lows in the mid-50s. Southeast winds around 5 miles an hour. Here is the latest National Weather Service forecast for Cambria County, including the city of Johnstown. Tonight, mostly clear. Lows in the lower 50s. Northeast winds 5 to 10 miles an hour. Sunday, mostly sunny. Highs in the mid-70s. Northeast winds around 5 miles an hour. Sunday night, partly cloudy before 8 p.m. then clearing. Lows in the lower 50s. Northeast winds around 5 miles an hour. Labor Day, patchy fog before 8 a.m. Mostly sunny. Highs in the mid-70s. East winds around 5 miles an hour. Monday night, partly cloudy, then becoming mostly clear between 10 p.m. and 4 a.m., then becoming partly cloudy. Lows in the lower 50s. Southeast winds around 5 miles an hour. And now the extended forecast for South Central Pennsylvania. Tuesday, mostly sunny. Highs in the lower 80s. Tuesday night, partly cloudy. Lows around 60. Wednesday, mostly sunny. Highs in the mid-80s. Wednesday night, partly cloudy with a 20% chance of showers. Lows in the upper 60s. Thursday, partly sunny with a 20% chance of showers. Highs in the upper 70s. Thursday night, mostly cloudy. Cooler. Lows in the mid-50s. Friday, mostly sunny. Highs in the mid-70s. Friday night, mostly clear. Lows in the lower 50s. Saturday, mostly sunny. Highs in the mid-70s. The 8 to 14 day outlook, from Sunday, September 13th to Saturday, September 19th, calls for above normal temperatures and below normal precipitation. Normal high temperatures across central Pennsylvania during this period range from the upper 60s over the Allegheny Mountains to the mid-70s across the lower Susquehanna Valley.
Normal lows range from the upper 40s over the Alleghenies to the upper 50s across the lower Susquehanna Valley. Here are the 4 p.m. conditions in the Altoona area. The report from Altoona was not available. To the south and east, the report from York was not available. 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Serving South Central Pennsylvania, and originating from the National Weather Service Office in State College. Here's the hazardous weather outlook for the following counties: Bedford, Blair, Cambria, and Huntingdon. For this afternoon and tonight, no hazardous weather is expected at this time. And now the extended outlook for the period Sunday through Friday. No hazardous weather is expected at this time. A few showers and storms will remain possible today in southwest Pennsylvania as our active stretch of weather finally comes to an end. Pennsylvania will see improving conditions with slightly cooler temperatures and decreasing humidity. Later tonight, a refreshing fall-like air mass will settle in and allow temperatures to drop into the upper 40s and 50s for most of the area by Sunday morning. After some morning fog mixes out, Sunday will see partly sunny, mostly cloudy skies and isolated showers. As high pressure moves overhead into Monday, widespread morning fog will give way to abundant sunshine, low humidity, and pleasant temperatures for Labor Day. Here is the latest National Weather Service forecast for Blair and Bedford counties, including the city of Altoona. Tonight, mostly cloudy before 8 p.m., then becoming partly cloudy. A slight chance of showers before 8 p.m. Patchy fog after midnight. Lows in the mid-50s. North winds around 5 miles an hour. Chance of rain 20%. Sunday, patchy fog before 10 a.m. Mostly sunny. Highs in the upper 70s. Northeast winds around 5 miles an hour. Sunday night, partly cloudy, then becoming mostly clear between 8 p.m. and 2 a.m., then becoming partly cloudy. Patchy fog after 2 a.m. Lows in the lower 50s. Northeast winds around 5 miles an hour. Labor Day, patchy fog before 10 a.m. Mostly sunny. Highs in the upper 70s. Northeast winds around 5 miles an hour. Monday night, mostly clear. Lows in the mid-50s. Southeast winds around 5 miles an hour. Here is the latest National Weather Service forecast for Cambria County, including the city of Johnstown. Tonight, mostly clear. Lows in the lower 50s. Northeast winds 5 to 10 miles an hour. Sunday, mostly sunny. Highs in the mid-70s. Northeast winds around 5 miles an hour. Sunday night, partly cloudy before 8 p.m. then clearing. Lows in the lower 50s. Northeast winds around 5 miles an hour. Labor Day, patchy fog before 8 a.m. Mostly sunny. Highs in the mid-70s. East winds around 5 miles an hour. Monday night, partly cloudy, then becoming mostly clear between 10 p.m. and 4 a.m., then becoming partly cloudy. Lows in the lower 50s. Southeast winds around 5 miles an hour. And now the extended forecast for South Central Pennsylvania. Tuesday, mostly sunny. Highs in the lower 80s. Tuesday night, partly cloudy. Lows around 60. Wednesday, mostly sunny. Highs in the mid-80s. Wednesday night, partly cloudy with a 20% chance of showers. Lows in the upper 60s. Thursday, partly sunny with a 20% chance of showers. Highs in the upper 70s. Thursday night, mostly cloudy. Cooler. Lows in the mid-50s. Friday, mostly sunny. Highs in the mid-70s. Friday night, mostly clear. Lows in the lower 50s. Saturday, mostly sunny. Highs in the mid-70s. The 8 to 14 day outlook, from Sunday, September 13th to Saturday, September 19th, calls for above normal temperatures and below normal precipitation. Normal high temperatures across central Pennsylvania during this period range from the upper 60s over the Allegheny Mountains to the mid-70s across the lower Susquehanna Valley. Normal lows range from the upper 40s over the Alleghenies to the upper 50s across the lower Susquehanna Valley. Here are the 4 p.m. conditions in the Altoona area. The report from Altoona was not available.
to the south and east. The report from York was not available. 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Here's the hazardous weather outlook for the following counties: Bedford, Blair, Cambria, and Huntingdon. For this afternoon and tonight, no hazardous weather is expected at this time. And now the extended outlook for the period Sunday through Friday. No hazardous weather is expected at this time. A few showers and storms will remain possible today in southwest Pennsylvania as our active stretch of weather finally comes to an end. Pennsylvania will see improving conditions with slightly cooler temperatures and decreasing humidity. Later tonight, a refreshing fall-like air mass will settle in and allow temperatures to drop into the upper 40s and 50s for most of the area by Sunday morning. After some morning fog mixes out, Sunday will see partly sunny, mostly cloudy skies and isolated showers. As high pressure moves overhead into Monday, widespread morning fog will give way to abundant sunshine, low humidity, and pleasant temperatures for Labor Day. Here is the latest National Weather Service forecast for Blair and Bedford counties, including the city of Altoona. Tonight, mostly cloudy before 8 p.m., then becoming partly cloudy. A slight chance of showers before 8 p.m. Patchy fog after midnight. Lows in the mid-50s. North winds around 5 miles an hour. Chance of rain 20%. Sunday, patchy fog before 10 a.m. Mostly sunny. Highs in the upper 70s. Northeast winds around 5 miles an hour. Sunday night, partly cloudy, then becoming mostly clear between 8 p.m. and 2 a.m., then becoming partly cloudy. Patchy fog after 2 a.m. Lows in the lower 50s. Northeast winds around 5 miles an hour. Labor Day, patchy fog before 10 a.m. Mostly sunny. Highs in the upper 70s. Northeast winds around 5 miles an hour. Monday night, mostly clear. Lows in the mid-50s. Southeast winds around 5 miles an hour. Here is the latest National Weather Service forecast for Cambria County, including the city of Johnstown. Tonight, mostly clear. Lows in the lower 50s. Northeast winds 5 to 10 miles an hour. Sunday, mostly sunny. Highs in the mid-70s. Northeast winds around 5 miles an hour. Sunday night, partly cloudy before 8 p.m. then clearing. Lows in the lower 50s. Northeast winds around 5 miles an hour. Labor Day, patchy fog before 8 a.m. Mostly sunny. Highs in the mid-70s. East winds around 5 miles an hour. Monday night, partly cloudy, then becoming mostly clear between 10 p.m. and 4 a.m., then becoming partly cloudy. Lows in the lower 50s. Southeast winds around 5 miles an hour. And now the extended forecast for South Central Pennsylvania. Tuesday, mostly sunny. Highs in the lower 80s. Tuesday night, partly cloudy. Lows around 60. Wednesday, mostly sunny. Highs in the mid-80s. Wednesday night, partly cloudy with a 20% chance of showers. Lows in the upper 60s. Thursday, partly sunny with a 20% chance of showers. Highs in the upper 70s. Thursday night, mostly cloudy. Cooler. Lows in the mid-50s. Friday, mostly sunny. Highs in the mid-70s. Friday night, mostly clear. Lows in the lower 50s. Saturday, mostly sunny. Highs in the mid-70s. The 8 to 14 day outlook, from Sunday, September 13th to Saturday, September 19th, calls for above normal temperatures and below normal precipitation. Normal high temperatures across central Pennsylvania during this period range from the upper 60s over the Allegheny Mountains to the mid-70s across the lower Susquehanna Valley. Normal lows range from the upper 40s over the Alleghenies to the upper 50s across the lower Susquehanna Valley. Here are the 5 p.m. conditions in the Altoona area. At Altoona, it was partly sunny. Visibility 10 miles. Temperature was 76 degrees, dew point 62. Wind was north at 6 miles an hour. And the pressure was 29.91 inches.
at State College, it was partly sunny. The temperature was 79 degrees, the dew point 59, and the relative humidity 50.

partly sunny skies. This is NOAA Weather Radio, All Hazards Station WNG 589. 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Here's the hazardous weather outlook for the following counties: Bedford, Blair, Cambria, and Huntingdon. For this afternoon and tonight, no hazardous weather is expected at this time. And now the extended outlook for the period Sunday through Friday. No hazardous weather is expected at this time. A few showers and storms will remain possible today in southwest Pennsylvania as our active stretch of weather finally comes to an end. Pennsylvania will see improving conditions with slightly cooler temperatures and decreasing humidity. Later tonight, a refreshing fall-like air mass will settle in and allow temperatures to drop into the upper 40s and 50s for most of the area by Sunday morning. After some morning fog mixes out, Sunday will see partly sunny, mostly cloudy skies and isolated showers. As high pressure moves overhead into Monday, widespread morning fog will give way to abundant sunshine, low humidity, and pleasant temperatures for Labor Day. Here is the latest National Weather Service forecast for Blair and Bedford counties, including the city of Altoona. Tonight, mostly cloudy before 8 p.m., then becoming partly cloudy. A slight chance of showers before 8 p.m. Patchy fog after midnight. Lows in the mid-50s. North winds around 5 miles an hour. Chance of rain 20%. Sunday, patchy fog before 10 a.m. Mostly sunny. Highs in the upper 70s. Northeast winds around 5 miles an hour. Sunday night, partly cloudy, then becoming mostly clear between 8 p.m. and 2 a.m., then becoming partly cloudy. Patchy fog after 2 a.m. Lows in the lower 50s. Northeast winds around 5 miles an hour. Labor Day, patchy fog before 10 a.m. Mostly sunny. Highs in the upper 70s. Northeast winds around 5 miles an hour. Monday night, mostly clear. Lows in the mid-50s. Southeast winds around 5 miles an hour. Here is the latest National Weather Service forecast for Cambria County, including the city of Johnstown. Tonight, mostly clear. Lows in the lower 50s. Northeast winds 5 to 10 miles an hour. Sunday, mostly sunny. Highs in the mid-70s. Northeast winds around 5 miles an hour. Sunday night, partly cloudy before 8 p.m. then clearing. Lows in the lower 50s. Northeast winds around 5 miles an hour. Labor Day, patchy fog before 8 a.m. Mostly sunny. Highs in the mid-70s. East winds around 5 miles an hour. Monday night, partly cloudy, then becoming mostly clear between 10 p.m. and 4 a.m., then becoming partly cloudy. Lows in the lower 50s. Southeast winds around 5 miles an hour. And now the extended forecast for South Central Pennsylvania. Tuesday, mostly sunny. Highs in the lower 80s. Tuesday night, partly cloudy. Lows around 60. Wednesday, mostly sunny. Highs in the mid-80s. Wednesday night, partly cloudy with a 20% chance of showers. Lows in the upper 60s. Thursday, partly sunny with a 20% chance of showers. Highs in the upper 70s. Thursday night, mostly cloudy. Cooler. Lows in the mid-50s. Friday, mostly sunny. Highs in the mid-70s. Friday night, mostly clear. Lows in the lower 50s. Saturday, mostly sunny. Highs in the mid-70s. The 8 to 14 day outlook, from Sunday, September 13th to Saturday, September 19th, calls for above normal temperatures and below normal precipitation. Normal high temperatures across central Pennsylvania during this period range from the upper 60s over the Allegheny Mountains to the mid-70s across the lower Susquehanna Valley. Normal lows range from the upper 40s over the Alleghenies to the upper 50s across the lower Susquehanna Valley. Here are the 5 p.m. conditions in the Altoona area. At Altoona, it was partly sunny. Visibility 10 miles. Temperature was 76 degrees, dew point 62. Wind was north at 6 miles an hour. And the pressure was 29.91 inches. At State College, it was partly sunny. The temperature was

79 degrees, the dew point 59, and the relative humidity 50%. The wind was northwest at 8 miles an hour. The pressure was 29.91 inches and steady. Now, a few other local conditions: Johnstown, sunny 72, Dubois, sunny 75, La Trobe, mostly sunny 77, Pittsburgh partly sunny 79, Erie, sunny 73, Bradford mostly sunny 69. To the south and east, York, partly sunny 78, Selins Grove sunny 79, Harrisburg mostly sunny 80, Philadelphia mostly sunny 83, Baltimore partly sunny 83, Washington DC light rain 79. Once again, in Altoona it was 76 degrees under partly sunny skies. And at State College it was 79 degrees under partly sunny skies. This is NOAA Weather Radio, All Hazards Station WNG 589. 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Here's the hazardous weather outlook for the following counties: Bedford, Blair, Cambria, and Huntingdon. For this afternoon and tonight, no hazardous weather is expected at this time. And now the extended outlook for the period Sunday through Friday. No hazardous weather is expected at this time. A few showers and storms will remain possible today in southwest Pennsylvania as our active stretch of weather finally comes to an end. Pennsylvania will see improving conditions with slightly cooler temperatures and decreasing humidity. Later tonight, a refreshing fall-like air mass will settle in and allow temperatures to drop into the upper 40s and 50s for most of the area by Sunday morning. After some morning fog mixes out, Sunday will see partly sunny, mostly cloudy skies and isolated showers. As high pressure moves overhead into Monday, widespread morning fog will give way to abundant sunshine, low humidity, and pleasant temperatures for Labor Day. Here is the latest National Weather Service forecast for Blair and Bedford counties, including the city of Altoona. Tonight, mostly cloudy before 8 p.m., then becoming partly cloudy. A slight chance of showers before 8 p.m. Patchy fog after midnight. Lows in the mid-50s. North winds around 5 miles an hour. Chance of rain 20%. Sunday, patchy fog before 10 a.m. Mostly sunny. Highs in the upper 70s. Northeast winds around 5 miles an hour. Sunday night, partly cloudy, then becoming mostly clear between 8 p.m. and 2 a.m., then becoming partly cloudy. Patchy fog after 2 a.m. Lows in the lower 50s. Northeast winds around 5 miles an hour. Labor Day, patchy fog before 10 a.m. Mostly sunny. Highs in the upper 70s. Northeast winds around 5 miles an hour. Monday night, mostly clear. Lows in the mid-50s. Southeast winds around 5 miles an hour. Here is the latest National Weather Service forecast for Cambria County, including the city of Johnstown. Tonight, mostly clear. Lows in the lower 50s. Northeast winds 5 to 10 miles an hour. Sunday, mostly sunny. Highs in the mid-70s. Northeast winds around 5 miles an hour. Sunday night, partly cloudy before 8 p.m. then clearing. Lows in the lower 50s. Northeast winds around 5 miles an hour. Labor Day, patchy fog before 8 a.m. Mostly sunny. Highs in the mid-70s. East winds around 5 miles an hour. Monday night, partly cloudy, then becoming mostly clear between 10 p.m. and 4 a.m., then becoming partly cloudy. Lows in the lower 50s. Southeast winds around 5 miles an hour. And now the extended forecast for South Central Pennsylvania. Tuesday, mostly sunny. Highs in the lower 80s. Tuesday night, partly cloudy. Lows around 60. Wednesday, mostly sunny. Highs in the mid-80s. Wednesday night, partly cloudy with a 20% chance of showers. Lows in the upper 60s. Thursday, partly sunny with a 20% chance of showers. Highs in the upper 70s. Thursday night, mostly cloudy. Cooler. Lows in the mid-50s. Friday, mostly sunny. Highs in the mid-70s. Friday night, mostly clear. Lows in the lower 50s. Saturday, mostly sunny. Highs in the mid-70s. The
8 to 14 day outlook, from Sunday, September 13th to Saturday, September 19th, calls for above normal temperatures and below normal precipitation. Normal high temperatures across central Pennsylvania during this period range from the upper 60s over the Allegheny Mountains to the mid 70s across the lower Susquehanna Valley. Normal lows range from the upper 40s over the Alleghenies to the upper 50s across the lower Susquehanna Valley. Here are the 5 p.m. conditions in the Altoona area. At Altoona, it was partly sunny. Visibility 10 miles. Temperature was 76 degrees, dew point 62. Wind was north at 6 miles an hour. And the pressure was 29.91 inches. At State College, it was partly sunny. The temperature was 79 degrees, the dew point 59, and the relative humidity 50%. The wind was northwest at 8 miles an hour. The pressure was 29.91 inches and steady. Now, a few other local conditions: Johnstown, sunny 72, Dubois, sunny 75, La Trobe, mostly sunny 77, Pittsburgh, partly sunny 79, Erie, sunny 73, Bradford, mostly sunny 69. To the south and east, York, partly sunny 78, Selins Grove, sunny 79, Harrisburg, mostly sunny 80, Philadelphia, mostly sunny 83, Baltimore, partly sunny 83, Washington, D.C., light rain 79. Once again, in Altoona, it was 76 degrees under partly sunny skies. And at State College, it was 79 degrees under partly sunny skies. This is NOAA Weather Radio, All Hazards Station WNG 589. 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Here's the hazardous weather outlook for the following counties: Bedford, Blair, Cambria, and Huntingdon. For this afternoon and tonight, no hazardous weather is expected at this time. And now the extended outlook for the period Sunday through Friday. No hazardous weather is expected at this time. A few showers and storms will remain possible today in southwest Pennsylvania as our active stretch of weather finally comes to an end. Pennsylvania will see improving conditions with slightly cooler temperatures and decreasing humidity. Later tonight, a refreshing fall-like air mass will settle in and allow temperatures to drop into the upper 40s and 50s for most of the area by Sunday morning. After some morning fog mixes out, Sunday will see partly sunny, mostly cloudy skies and isolated showers. As high pressure moves overhead into Monday, widespread morning fog will give way to abundant sunshine, low humidity, and pleasant temperatures for Labor Day. Here is the latest National Weather Service forecast for Blair and Bedford counties, including the city of Altoona. Tonight, mostly cloudy before 8 p.m., then becoming partly cloudy. A slight chance of showers before 8 p.m. Patchy fog after midnight. Lows in the mid-50s. North winds around 5 miles an hour. Chance of rain 20%. Sunday, patchy fog before 10 a.m. Mostly sunny. Highs in the upper 70s. Northeast winds around 5 miles an hour. Sunday night, partly cloudy, then becoming mostly clear between 8 p.m. and 2 a.m., then becoming partly cloudy. Patchy fog after 2 a.m. Lows in the lower 50s. Northeast winds around 5 miles an hour. Labor Day, patchy fog before 10 a.m. Mostly sunny. Highs in the upper 70s. Northeast winds around 5 miles an hour. Monday night, mostly clear. Lows in the mid-50s. Southeast winds around 5 miles an hour. Here is the latest National Weather Service forecast for Cambria County, including the city of Johnstown. Tonight, mostly clear. Lows in the lower 50s. Northeast winds 5 to 10 miles an hour. Sunday, mostly sunny. Highs in the mid-70s. Northeast winds around 5 miles an hour. Sunday night, partly cloudy before 8 p.m. then clearing. Lows in the lower 50s. Northeast winds around 5 miles an hour. Labor Day, patchy fog before 8 a.m. Mostly sunny. Highs in the mid-70s. East winds around 5 miles an hour. Monday night, partly cloudy, then becoming mostly clear between 10 p.m. and 4 a.m., then becoming partly cloudy. Lows in the lower 50s. Southeast winds around 5 miles an hour.
And now the extended forecast for South Central Pennsylvania. Tuesday, mostly sunny. Highs in the lower 80s. Tuesday night, partly cloudy. Lows around 60. Wednesday, mostly sunny. Highs in the mid-80s. Wednesday night, partly cloudy with a 20% chance of showers. Lows in the upper 60s. Thursday, partly sunny with a 20% chance of showers. Highs in the upper 70s. Thursday night, mostly cloudy. Cooler. Lows in the mid-50s. Friday, mostly sunny. Highs in the mid-70s. Friday night, mostly clear. Lows in the lower 50s. Saturday, mostly sunny. Highs in the mid-70s. 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Broadcasts originate from the National Weather Service in State College and are transmitted from the tower facilities provided by the Blair County Emergency Management Agency in Frankstown on a frequency of 162.425 MHz. We are located at Innovation Park in State College. 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Properly set weather radios with the alarm device will alert you when severe weather warnings or watches are issued. Programming on this station will be temporarily changed during severe weather to bring you the latest information. Warnings and safety information from the National Weather Service may someday save your life or protect your property. The 8 to 14 day outlook from Sunday, September 13th to Saturday, September 19th calls for above normal temperatures and below normal precipitation. Normal high temperatures across central Pennsylvania during this period range from the upper 60s over the Allegheny Mountains to the mid-70s across the lower Susquehanna Valley. Normal lows range from the upper 40s over the Alleghenies to the upper 50s across the lower Susquehanna Valley. Here are the 5 p.m. conditions in the Altoona area. At Altoona, it was partly sunny. Visibility 10 miles. Temperature was 76 degrees, dew point 62. Wind was north at 6 miles an hour. And the pressure was 29.91 inches. At State College, it was partly sunny. The temperature was 79 degrees, the dew point 59, and the relative humidity 50%. The wind was northwest at 8 miles an hour. The pressure was 29.91 inches and steady. Now, a few other local conditions: Johnstown, sunny 72, Dubois, sunny 75, La Trobe, mostly sunny 77, Pittsburgh, partly sunny 79, Erie, sunny 73, Bradford, mostly sunny 69. To the south and east, York, partly sunny 78, Selins Grove, sunny 79, Harrisburg, mostly sunny 80, Philadelphia, mostly sunny 83, Baltimore, partly sunny 83, Washington, D.C., light rain 79. Once again, in Altoona it was 76 degrees under partly sunny skies. And at State College it was 79 degrees under partly sunny skies. This is NOAA Weather Radio, All Hazards Station WNG 589. 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Here's the hazardous weather outlook for the following counties: Bedford, Blair, Cambria, and Huntingdon. For this afternoon and tonight, no hazardous weather is expected at this time. And now the extended outlook for the period Sunday through Friday. No hazardous weather is expected at this time. A few showers and storms will remain possible today in southwest Pennsylvania as our active stretch of weather finally comes to an end. Pennsylvania will see improving conditions with slightly cooler temperatures and decreasing humidity. Later tonight, a refreshing fall-like air mass will settle in and allow temperatures to drop into the upper 40s and 50s for most of the area by Sunday morning. After some morning fog mixes out, Sunday will see partly sunny, mostly cloudy skies and isolated showers. As high pressure moves overhead into Monday, widespread morning fog will give way to abundant sunshine, low humidity, and pleasant temperatures for Labor Day. Here is the latest National Weather Service forecast for Blair and Bedford counties, including the city of Altoona. Tonight, mostly cloudy before 8 p.m., then becoming partly cloudy. A slight chance of showers before 8 p.m. Patchy fog after midnight. Lows in the mid-50s. North winds around 5 miles an hour. Chance of rain 20%. Sunday,
Patchy fog before 10 a.m. Mostly sunny. Highs in the upper 70s. Northeast winds around 5 miles an hour. Sunday night, partly cloudy, then becoming mostly clear between 8 p.m. and 2 a.m., then becoming partly cloudy. Patchy fog after 2 a.m. Lows in the lower 50s. Northeast winds around 5 miles an hour. Labor Day, patchy fog before 10 a.m. Mostly sunny. Highs in the upper 70s. Northeast winds around 5 miles an hour. Monday night, mostly clear. Lows in the mid-50s. Southeast winds around 5 miles an hour. Here is the latest National Weather Service forecast for Cambria County, including the city of Johnstown. Tonight, mostly clear. Lows in the lower 50s. Northeast winds 5 to 10 miles an hour. Sunday, mostly sunny. Highs in the mid-70s. Northeast winds around 5 miles an hour. Sunday night, partly cloudy before 8 p.m. then clearing. Lows in the lower 50s. Northeast winds around 5 miles an hour. Labor Day, patchy fog before 8 a.m. Mostly sunny. Highs in the mid-70s. East winds around 5 miles an hour. Monday night, partly cloudy, then becoming mostly clear between 10 p.m. and 4 a.m., then becoming partly cloudy. Lows in the lower 50s. Southeast winds around 5 miles an hour. And now the extended forecast for South Central Pennsylvania. Tuesday, mostly sunny. Highs in the lower 80s. Tuesday night, partly cloudy. Lows around 60. Wednesday, mostly sunny. Highs in the mid-80s. Wednesday night, partly cloudy with a 20% chance of showers. Lows in the upper 60s. Thursday, partly sunny with a 20% chance of showers. Highs in the upper 70s. Thursday night, mostly cloudy. Cooler. Lows in the mid-50s. Friday, mostly sunny. Highs in the mid-70s. Friday night, mostly clear. Lows in the lower 50s. Saturday, mostly sunny. Highs in the mid-70s. The 8 to 14 day outlook, from Sunday, September 13th to Saturday, September 19th, calls for above normal temperatures and below normal precipitation. Normal high temperatures across central Pennsylvania during this period range from the upper 60s over the Allegheny Mountains to the mid-70s across the lower Susquehanna Valley. Normal lows range from the upper 40s over the Alleghenies to the upper 50s across the lower Susquehanna Valley. Here are the 5 p.m. conditions in the Altoona area. At Altoona, it was partly sunny. Visibility 10 miles. Temperature was 76 degrees, dew point 62. Wind was north at 6 miles an hour. And the pressure was 29.91 inches. At State College, it was partly sunny. The temperature was 79 degrees, the dew point 59, and the relative humidity 50%. The wind was northwest at 8 miles an hour. The pressure was 29.91 inches and steady. Now, a few other local conditions: Johnstown, sunny 72, DuBois, sunny 75, La Trobe, mostly sunny 77, Pittsburgh, partly sunny 79, Erie, sunny 73, Bradford, mostly sunny 69. To the south and east, York, partly sunny 78, Selins Grove sunny 79, Harrisburg mostly sunny 80, Philadelphia mostly sunny 83, Baltimore partly sunny 83, Washington DC light rain 79. Once again, in Altoona it was 76 degrees under partly sunny skies. And at State College it was 79 degrees under partly sunny skies. This is NOAA Weather Radio, All Hazards Station WNG 589. 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Here's the hazardous weather outlook for the following counties: Bedford, Blair, Cambria, and Huntingdon. For this afternoon and tonight, no hazardous weather is expected at this time. And now the extended outlook for the period Sunday through Friday. No hazardous weather is expected at this time. A few showers and storms will remain possible today in southwest Pennsylvania as our active stretch of weather finally comes to an end. Pennsylvania will see improving conditions with slightly cooler temperatures and decreasing humidity.
Late tonight, a refreshing fall-like air mass will settle in and allow temperatures to drop into the upper 40s and 50s for most of the area by Sunday morning. After some morning fog mixes out, Sunday will see partly sunny, mostly cloudy skies and isolated showers. As high pressure moves overhead into Monday, widespread morning fog will give way to abundant sunshine, low humidity, and pleasant temperatures for Labor Day. Here is the latest National Weather Service forecast for Blair and Bedford counties, including the city of Altoona. Tonight, mostly cloudy before 8 p.m., then becoming partly cloudy. A slight chance of showers before 8 p.m. Patchy fog after midnight. Lows in the mid-50s. North winds around 5 miles an hour. Chance of rain 20%. Sunday, patchy fog before 10 a.m. Mostly sunny. Highs in the upper 70s. Northeast winds around 5 miles an hour. Sunday night, partly cloudy, then becoming mostly clear between 8 p.m. and 2 a.m., then becoming partly cloudy. Patchy fog after 2 a.m. Lows in the lower 50s. Northeast winds around 5 miles an hour. Labor Day, patchy fog before 10 a.m. Mostly sunny. Highs in the upper 70s. Northeast winds around 5 miles an hour. Monday night, mostly clear. Lows in the mid-50s. Southeast winds around 5 miles an hour. Here is the latest National Weather Service forecast for Cambria County, including the city of Johnstown. Tonight, mostly clear. Lows in the lower 50s. Northeast winds 5 to 10 miles an hour. Sunday, mostly sunny. Highs in the mid-70s. Northeast winds around 5 miles an hour. Sunday night, partly cloudy before 8 p.m. then clearing. Lows in the lower 50s. Northeast winds around 5 miles an hour. Labor Day, patchy fog before 8 a.m. Mostly sunny. Highs in the mid-70s. East winds around 5 miles an hour. Monday night, partly cloudy, then becoming mostly clear between 10 p.m. and 4 a.m., then becoming partly cloudy. Lows in the lower 50s. Southeast winds around 5 miles an hour. And now the extended forecast for South Central Pennsylvania. Tuesday, mostly sunny. Highs in the lower 80s. Tuesday night, partly cloudy. Lows around 60. Wednesday, mostly sunny. Highs in the mid-80s. Wednesday night, partly cloudy with a 20% chance of showers. Lows in the upper 60s. Thursday, partly sunny with a 20% chance of showers. Highs in the upper 70s. Thursday night, mostly cloudy. Cooler. Lows in the mid-50s. Friday, mostly sunny. Highs in the mid-70s. Friday night, mostly clear. Lows in the lower 50s. Saturday, mostly sunny. Highs in the mid-70s. The 8 to 14 day outlook, from Sunday, September 13th to Saturday, September 19th, calls for above normal temperatures and below normal precipitation. Normal high temperatures across central Pennsylvania during this period range from the upper 60s over the Allegheny Mountains to the mid-70s across the lower Susquehanna Valley. Normal lows range from the upper 40s over the Alleghenies to the upper 50s across the lower Susquehanna Valley. Here are the 5 p.m. conditions in the Altoona area. At Altoona, it was partly sunny. Visibility 10 miles. Temperature was 76 degrees, dew point 62. Wind was north at 6 miles an hour. And the pressure was 29.91 inches. At State College, it was partly sunny. The temperature was 79 degrees, the dew point 59, and the relative humidity 50%. The wind was northwest at 8 miles an hour. The pressure was 29.91 inches and steady. Now, a few other local conditions: Johnstown, sunny 72, Dubois, sunny 75, La Trobe, mostly sunny 77, Pittsburgh partly sunny 79, Erie, sunny 73, Bradford mostly sunny 69. To the south and east, York, partly sunny 78, Selins Grove sunny 79, Harrisburg mostly sunny 80, Philadelphia mostly sunny 83, Baltimore partly sunny 83, Washington DC light rain 79.
Once again, in Altoona it was 76 degrees under partly sunny skies. And at State College it was 79 degrees under partly sunny skies. This is NOAA Weather Radio, All Hazards Station WNG 589. 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Here's the hazardous weather outlook for the following counties: Bedford, Blair, Cambria, and Huntingdon. For this afternoon and tonight, no hazardous weather is expected at this time. And now the extended outlook for the period Sunday through Friday. No hazardous weather is expected at this time. A few showers and storms will remain possible today in southwest Pennsylvania as our active stretch of weather finally comes to an end. Pennsylvania will see improving conditions with slightly cooler temperatures and decreasing humidity. Later tonight, a refreshing fall-like air mass will settle in and allow temperatures to drop into the upper 40s and 50s for most of the area by Sunday morning. After some morning fog mixes out, Sunday will see partly sunny, mostly cloudy skies and isolated showers. As high pressure moves overhead into Monday, widespread morning fog will give way to abundant sunshine, low humidity, and pleasant temperatures for Labor Day. Here is the latest National Weather Service forecast for Blair and Bedford counties, including the city of Altoona. Tonight, mostly cloudy before 8 p.m., then becoming partly cloudy. A slight chance of showers before 8 p.m. Patchy fog after midnight. Lows in the mid-50s. North winds around 5 miles an hour. Chance of rain 20%. Sunday, patchy fog before 10 a.m. Mostly sunny. Highs in the upper 70s. Northeast winds around 5 miles an hour. Sunday night, partly cloudy, then becoming mostly clear between 8 p.m. and 2 a.m., then becoming partly cloudy. Patchy fog after 2 a.m. Lows in the lower 50s. Northeast winds around 5 miles an hour. Labor Day, patchy fog before 10 a.m. Mostly sunny. Highs in the upper 70s. Northeast winds around 5 miles an hour. Monday night, mostly clear. Lows in the mid-50s. Southeast winds around 5 miles an hour. Here is the latest National Weather Service forecast for Cambria County, including the city of Johnstown. Tonight, mostly clear. Lows in the lower 50s. Northeast winds 5 to 10 miles an hour. Sunday, mostly sunny. Highs in the mid-70s. Northeast winds around 5 miles an hour. Sunday night, partly cloudy before 8 p.m. then clearing. Lows in the lower 50s. Northeast winds around 5 miles an hour. Labor Day, patchy fog before 8 a.m. Mostly sunny. Highs in the mid-70s. East winds around 5 miles an hour. Monday night, partly cloudy, then becoming mostly clear between 10 p.m. and 4 a.m., then becoming partly cloudy. Lows in the lower 50s. Southeast winds around 5 miles an hour. And now the extended forecast for South Central Pennsylvania. Tuesday, mostly sunny. Highs in the lower 80s. Tuesday night, partly cloudy. Lows around 60. Wednesday, mostly sunny. Highs in the mid-80s. Wednesday night, partly cloudy with a 20% chance of showers. Lows in the upper 60s. Thursday, partly sunny with a 20% chance of showers. Highs in the upper 70s. Thursday night, mostly cloudy. Cooler. Lows in the mid-50s. Friday, mostly sunny. Highs in the mid-70s. Friday night, mostly clear. Lows in the lower 50s. Saturday, mostly sunny. Highs in the mid-70s. The 8 to 14 day outlook, from Sunday, September 13th to Saturday, September 19th, calls for above normal temperatures and below normal precipitation. Normal high temperatures across central Pennsylvania during this period range from the upper 60s over the Allegheny Mountains to the mid-70s across the lower Susquehanna Valley. Normal lows range from the upper 40s over the Alleghenies to the upper 50s across the lower Susquehanna Valley. Here are the 5 p.m. conditions in the Altoona area. At Altoona, it was partly sunny. Visibility 10 miles. Temperature was 76 degrees, dew point 62. Wind was north at 6 miles an hour.
and the pressure was 29.91 inches. At State College, it was partly sunny. The temperature was 79 degrees, the dew point 59, and the relative humidity 50%. The wind was northwest at 8 miles an hour. The pressure was 29.91 inches and steady. Now, a few other local conditions: Johnstown, sunny 72, Dubois, sunny 75, La Trobe, mostly sunny 77, Pittsburgh partly sunny 79, Erie, sunny 73, Bradford mostly sunny 69. To the south and east, York, partly sunny 78, Selins Grove sunny 79, Harrisburg mostly sunny 80, Philadelphia mostly sunny 83, Baltimore partly sunny 83, Washington DC light rain 79. Once again, in Altoona it was 76 degrees under partly sunny skies. And at State College it was 79 degrees under partly sunny skies. This is NOAA Weather Radio, All Hazards Station WNG 589. Serving South Central Pennsylvania, and originating from the National Weather Service Office in State College. Here's the hazardous weather outlook for the following counties: Bedford, Blair, Cambria, and Huntingdon. For this afternoon and tonight, no hazardous weather is expected at this time. And now the extended outlook for the period Sunday through Friday. No hazardous weather is expected at this time. A few showers and storms will remain possible today in southwest Pennsylvania as our active stretch of weather finally comes to an end. Pennsylvania will see improving conditions with slightly cooler temperatures and decreasing humidity. Later tonight, a refreshing fall-like air mass will settle in and allow temperatures to drop into the upper 40s and 50s for most of the area by Sunday morning. After some morning fog mixes out, Sunday will see partly sunny, mostly cloudy skies and isolated showers. As high pressure moves overhead into Monday, widespread morning fog will give way to abundant sunshine, low humidity, and pleasant temperatures for Labor Day. Here is the latest National Weather Service forecast for Blair and Bedford counties, including the city of Altoona. Tonight, mostly cloudy before 8 p.m., then becoming partly cloudy. A slight chance of showers before 8 p.m. Patchy fog after midnight. Lows in the mid-50s. North winds around 5 miles an hour. Chance of rain 20%. Sunday, patchy fog before 10 a.m. Mostly sunny. Highs in the upper 70s. Northeast winds around 5 miles an hour. Sunday night, partly cloudy, then becoming mostly clear between 8 p.m. and 2 a.m., then becoming partly cloudy. Patchy fog after 2 a.m. Lows in the lower 50s. Northeast winds around 5 miles an hour. Labor Day, patchy fog before 10 a.m. Mostly sunny. Highs in the upper 70s. Northeast winds around 5 miles an hour. Monday night, mostly clear. Lows in the mid-50s. Southeast winds around 5 miles an hour. Here is the latest National Weather Service forecast for Cambria County, including the city of Johnstown. Tonight, mostly clear. Lows in the lower 50s. Northeast winds 5 to 10 miles an hour. Sunday, mostly sunny. Highs in the mid-70s. Northeast winds around 5 miles an hour. Sunday night, partly cloudy before 8 p.m. then clearing. Lows in the lower 50s. Northeast winds around 5 miles an hour. Labor Day, patchy fog before 8 a.m. Mostly sunny. Highs in the mid-70s. East winds around 5 miles an hour. Monday night, partly cloudy, then becoming mostly clear between 10 p.m. and 4 a.m., then becoming partly cloudy. Lows in the lower 50s. Southeast winds around 5 miles an hour. And now the extended forecast for South Central Pennsylvania. Tuesday, mostly sunny. Highs in the lower 80s. Tuesday night, partly cloudy. Lows around 60. Wednesday, mostly sunny. Highs in the mid-80s. Wednesday night, partly cloudy with a 20% chance of showers. Lows in the upper 60s. Thursday, partly sunny with a 20% chance of showers. Highs in the upper 70s. Thursday night, mostly cloudy. Cooler. Lows in the mid-50s. Friday, mostly sunny. Highs in the mid-70s. Friday night, mostly clear.
Lows in the lower 50s. Saturday, mostly sunny. Highs in the mid-70s. The 8 to 14 day outlook, from Sunday, September 13th to Saturday, September 19th, calls for above normal temperatures and below normal precipitation. Normal high temperatures across central Pennsylvania during this period range from the upper 60s over the Allegheny Mountains to the mid-70s across the lower Susquehanna Valley. Normal lows range from the upper 40s over the Alleghenies to the upper 50s across the lower Susquehanna Valley. Here are the 5 p.m. conditions in the Altoona area. At Altoona, it was partly sunny. Visibility 10 miles. Temperature was 76 degrees, dew point 62. Wind was north at 6 miles an hour. And the pressure was 29.91 inches. At State College, it was partly sunny. The temperature was 79 degrees, the dew point 59, and the relative humidity 50%. The wind was northwest at 8 miles an hour. The pressure was 29.91 inches and steady. Now, a few other local conditions: Johnstown, sunny 72, Du Bois, sunny 75, La Trobe, mostly sunny 77, Pittsburgh partly sunny 79, Erie, sunny 73, Bradford mostly sunny 69. To the south and east, York, partly sunny 78, Selins Grove sunny 79, Harrisburg mostly sunny 80, Philadelphia mostly sunny 83, Baltimore partly sunny 83, Washington DC light rain 79. Once again, in Altoona it was 76 degrees under partly sunny skies. And at State College it was 79 degrees under partly sunny skies. This is NOAA Weather Radio, All Hazards Station WNG 589. Serving South Central Pennsylvania, and originating from the National Weather Service Office in State College. Here's the hazardous weather outlook for the following counties: Bedford, Blair, Cambria, and Huntingdon. For this afternoon and tonight, no hazardous weather is expected at this time. And now the extended outlook for the period Sunday through Friday. No hazardous weather is expected at this time. A few showers and storms will remain possible today in southwest Pennsylvania as our active stretch of weather finally comes to an end. Pennsylvania will see improving conditions with slightly cooler temperatures and decreasing humidity. Later tonight, a refreshing fall-like air mass will settle in and allow temperatures to drop into the upper 40s and 50s for most of the area by Sunday morning. After some morning fog mixes out, Sunday will see partly sunny, mostly cloudy skies and isolated showers. As high pressure moves overhead into Monday, widespread morning fog will give way to abundant sunshine, low humidity, and pleasant temperatures for Labor Day. Here is the latest National Weather Service forecast for Blair and Bedford counties, including the city of Altoona. Tonight, mostly cloudy before 8 p.m., then becoming partly cloudy. A slight chance of showers before 8 p.m. Patchy fog after midnight. Lows in the mid-50s. North winds around 5 miles an hour. Chance of rain 20%. Sunday, patchy fog before 10 a.m. Mostly sunny. Highs in the upper 70s. Northeast winds around 5 miles an hour. Sunday night, partly cloudy, then becoming mostly clear between 8 p.m. and 2 a.m., then becoming partly cloudy. Patchy fog after 2 a.m. Lows in the lower 50s. Northeast winds around 5 miles an hour. Labor Day, patchy fog before 10 a.m. Mostly sunny. Highs in the upper 70s. Northeast winds around 5 miles an hour. Monday night, mostly clear. Lows in the mid-50s. Southeast winds around 5 miles an hour. Here is the latest National Weather Service forecast for Cambria County, including the city of Johnstown. Tonight, mostly clear. Lows in the lower 50s. Northeast winds 5 to 10 miles an hour. Sunday, mostly sunny. Highs in the mid-70s. Northeast winds around 5 miles an hour. Sunday night, partly cloudy before 8 p.m. then clearing. Lows in the lower 50s. Northeast winds around 5 miles an hour. Labor Day, patchy fog before 8 a.m. Mostly sunny. Highs in the mid-70s. East winds around 5 miles an hour.
Monday night, partly cloudy, then becoming mostly clear between 10 p.m. and 4 a.m., then becoming partly cloudy. Lows in the lower 50s. Southeast winds around 5 miles an hour. And now the extended forecast for south central Pennsylvania. Tuesday, mostly sunny. Highs in the lower 80s. Tuesday night, partly cloudy. Lows around 60. Wednesday, mostly sunny. Highs in the mid-80s. Wednesday night, partly cloudy with a 20% chance of showers. Lows in the upper 60s. Thursday, partly sunny with a 20% chance of showers. Highs in the upper 70s. Thursday night, mostly cloudy. Cooler. Lows in the mid-50s. Friday, mostly sunny. Highs in the mid-70s. Friday night, mostly clear. Lows in the lower 50s. Saturday, mostly sunny. Highs in the mid-70s. The 8 to 14 day outlook, from Sunday, September 13th to Saturday, September 19th, calls for above normal temperatures and below normal precipitation. Normal high temperatures across central Pennsylvania during this period range from the upper 60s over the Allegheny Mountains to the mid-70s across the lower Susquehanna Valley. Normal lows range from the upper 40s over the Alleghenies to the upper 50s across the lower Susquehanna Valley. Here are the 5 p.m. conditions in the Altoona area. At Altoona, it was partly sunny. Visibility 10 miles. Temperature was 76 degrees, dew point 62. Wind was north at 6 miles an hour. And the pressure was 29.91 inches. At State College, it was partly sunny. The temperature was 79 degrees, the dew point 59, and the relative humidity 50%. The wind was northwest at 8 miles an hour. The pressure was 29.91 inches and steady. Now, a few other local conditions: Johnstown, sunny 72, DuBois, sunny 75, La Trobe, mostly sunny 77, Pittsburgh, partly sunny 79, Erie, sunny 73, Bradford, mostly sunny 69. To the south and east, York, partly sunny 78, Selins Grove, sunny 79, Harrisburg, mostly sunny 80, Philadelphia, mostly sunny 83, Baltimore, partly sunny 83, Washington, D.C., light rain 79. Once again, in Altoona it was 76 degrees under partly sunny skies. And at State College it was 79 degrees under partly sunny skies. This is NOAA Weather Radio, All Hazards Station WNG 589. 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Here's the hazardous weather outlook for the following counties: Bedford, Blair, Cambria, and Huntingdon. For this afternoon and tonight, no hazardous weather is expected at this time. And now the extended outlook for the period Sunday through Friday. No hazardous weather is expected at this time. A few showers and storms will remain possible today in southwest Pennsylvania as our active stretch of weather finally comes to an end. Pennsylvania will see improving conditions with slightly cooler temperatures and decreasing humidity. Later tonight, a refreshing fall-like air mass will settle in and allow temperatures to drop into the upper 40s and 50s for most of the area by Sunday morning. After some morning fog mixes out, Sunday will see partly sunny, mostly cloudy skies and isolated showers. As high pressure moves overhead into Monday, widespread morning fog will give way to abundant sunshine, low humidity, and pleasant temperatures for Labor Day. Here is the latest National Weather Service forecast for Blair and Bedford counties, including the city of Altoona. Tonight, mostly cloudy before 8 p.m., then becoming partly cloudy. A slight chance of showers before 8 p.m. Patchy fog after midnight. Lows in the mid-50s. North winds around 5 miles an hour. Chance of rain 20%. Sunday, patchy fog before 10 a.m. Mostly sunny. Highs in the upper 70s. Northeast winds around 5 miles an hour. Sunday night, partly cloudy, then becoming mostly clear between 8 p.m. and 2 a.m., then becoming partly cloudy. Patchy fog after 2 a.m. Lows in the lower 50s. Northeast winds around 5 miles an hour. Labor Day, patchy fog before 10 a.m. Mostly sunny. Highs in the upper 70s.
northeast winds around 5 miles an hour. Monday night, mostly clear. Lows in the mid-50s. Southeast winds around 5 miles an hour. Here is the latest National Weather Service forecast for Cambria County, including the city of Johnstown. Tonight, mostly clear. Lows in the lower 50s. Northeast winds 5 to 10 miles an hour. Sunday, mostly sunny. Highs in the mid-70s. Northeast winds around 5 miles an hour. Sunday night, partly cloudy before 8 p.m. then clearing. Lows in the lower 50s. Northeast winds around 5 miles an hour. Labor Day, patchy fog before 8 a.m. Mostly sunny. Highs in the mid-70s. East winds around 5 miles an hour. Monday night, partly cloudy, then becoming mostly clear between 10 p.m. and 4 a.m., then becoming partly cloudy. Lows in the lower 50s. Southeast winds around 5 miles an hour. And now the extended forecast for South Central Pennsylvania. Tuesday, mostly sunny. Highs in the lower 80s. Tuesday night, partly cloudy. Lows around 60. Wednesday, mostly sunny. Highs in the mid-80s. Wednesday night, partly cloudy with a 20% chance of showers. Lows in the upper 60s. Thursday, partly sunny with a 20% chance of showers. Highs in the upper 70s. Thursday night, mostly cloudy. Cooler. Lows in the mid-50s. Friday, mostly sunny. Highs in the mid-70s. Friday night, mostly clear. Lows in the lower 50s. Saturday, mostly sunny. Highs in the mid-70s. The 8 to 14 day outlook, from Sunday, September 13th to Saturday, September 19th, calls for above normal temperatures and below normal precipitation. Normal high temperatures across central Pennsylvania during this period range from the upper 60s over the Allegheny Mountains to the mid-70s across the lower Susquehanna Valley. Normal lows range from the upper 40s over the Alleghenies to the upper 50s across the lower Susquehanna Valley. Here are the 5 p.m. conditions in the Altoona area. At Altoona, it was partly sunny. Visibility 10 miles. Temperature was 76 degrees, dew point 62. Wind was north at 6 miles an hour. And the pressure was 29.91 inches. At State College, it was partly sunny. The temperature was 79 degrees, the dew point 59, and the relative humidity 50%. The wind was northwest at 8 miles an hour. The pressure was 29.91 inches and steady. Now, a few other local conditions: Johnstown, sunny 72, Dubois, sunny 75, La Trobe, mostly sunny 77, Pittsburgh, partly sunny 79, Erie, sunny 73, Bradford, mostly sunny 69. To the south and east, York, partly sunny 78, Selins Grove, sunny 79, Harrisburg, mostly sunny 80, Philadelphia, mostly sunny 83, Baltimore, partly sunny 83, Washington, D.C., light rain 79. Once again, in Altoona, it was 76 degrees under partly sunny skies. And at State College, it was 79 degrees under partly sunny skies. This is NOAA Weather Radio, All Hazards Station WNG 589. Serving South Central Pennsylvania, and originating from the National Weather Service Office in State College. Here's the hazardous weather outlook for the following counties: Bedford, Blair, Cambria, and Huntingdon. For this afternoon and tonight, no hazardous weather is expected at this time. And now the extended outlook for the period Sunday through Friday. No hazardous weather is expected at this time. The Altoona climate summary for this evening, as of 5 p.m., September 5, 2026. Today's high temperature was 78 degrees and the low 64 degrees. No precipitation fell today, which leaves the monthly total at 1.82 inches. The record high for tomorrow is 92, which occurred in 1998, and the record low is 41, which occurred in 1988. Sunset tonight is at 7:38 p.m. Sunrise tomorrow is at 6:46 a.m. A few showers and storms will remain possible today in southwest Pennsylvania as our active stretch of weather finally comes to an end. Pennsylvania will see improving conditions with slightly cooler temperatures and decreasing humidity.
Later tonight, a refreshing fall-like air mass will settle in and allow temperatures to drop into the upper 40s and 50s for most of the area by Sunday morning. After some morning fog mixes out, Sunday will see partly sunny, mostly cloudy skies and isolated showers. As high pressure moves overhead into Monday, widespread morning fog will give way to abundant sunshine, low humidity, and pleasant temperatures for Labor Day. Here is the latest National Weather Service forecast for Blair and Bedford counties, including the city of Altoona. Tonight, mostly cloudy before 8 p.m., then becoming partly cloudy. A slight chance of showers before 8 p.m. Patchy fog after midnight. Lows in the mid-50s. North winds around 5 miles an hour. Chance of rain 20%. Sunday, patchy fog before 10 a.m. Mostly sunny. Highs in the upper 70s. Northeast winds around 5 miles an hour. Sunday night, partly cloudy, then becoming mostly clear between 8 p.m. and 2 a.m., then becoming partly cloudy. Patchy fog after 2 a.m. Lows in the lower 50s. Northeast winds around 5 miles an hour. Labor Day, patchy fog before 10 a.m. Mostly sunny. Highs in the upper 70s. Northeast winds around 5 miles an hour. Monday night, mostly clear. Lows in the mid-50s. Southeast winds around 5 miles an hour. Here is the latest National Weather Service forecast for Cambria County, including the city of Johnstown. Tonight, mostly clear. Lows in the lower 50s. Northeast winds 5 to 10 miles an hour. Sunday, mostly sunny. Highs in the mid-70s. Northeast winds around 5 miles an hour. Sunday night, partly cloudy before 8 p.m. then clearing. Lows in the lower 50s. Northeast winds around 5 miles an hour. Labor Day, patchy fog before 8 a.m. Mostly sunny. Highs in the mid-70s. East winds around 5 miles an hour. Monday night, partly cloudy, then becoming mostly clear between 10 p.m. and 4 a.m., then becoming partly cloudy. Lows in the lower 50s. Southeast winds around 5 miles an hour. And now the extended forecast for South Central Pennsylvania. Tuesday, mostly sunny. Highs in the lower 80s. Tuesday night, partly cloudy. Lows around 60. Wednesday, mostly sunny. Highs in the mid-80s. Wednesday night, partly cloudy with a 20% chance of showers. Lows in the upper 60s. Thursday, partly sunny with a 20% chance of showers. Highs in the upper 70s. Thursday night, mostly cloudy. Cooler. Lows in the mid-50s. Friday, mostly sunny. Highs in the mid-70s. Friday night, mostly clear. Lows in the lower 50s. Saturday, mostly sunny. Highs in the mid-70s. The 8 to 14 day outlook, from Sunday, September 13th to Saturday, September 19th, calls for above normal temperatures and below normal precipitation. Normal high temperatures across central Pennsylvania during this period range from the upper 60s over the Allegheny Mountains to the mid-70s across the lower Susquehanna Valley. Normal lows range from the upper 40s over the Alleghenies to the upper 50s across the lower Susquehanna Valley. Here are the 6 p.m. conditions in the Altoona area. In Altoona, it was mostly sunny. The temperature was 76 degrees, the dew point 62, and the relative humidity 62%. The wind was northeast at 5 miles an hour. The pressure was 29.91 inches and steady. At State College, it was mostly sunny. The temperature was 77 degrees, the dew point 57, and the relative humidity 50%. The wind was northeast at 10 miles an hour. The pressure was 29.91 inches and steady. Now, a few other local conditions. Johnstown, mostly sunny 71, Du Bois, mostly sunny 74, La Trobe, mostly sunny 77, Pittsburgh partly sunny 78, Erie, sunny 73, Bradford sunny 70. To the south and east, York, mostly sunny 78, Selins Grove sunny 77, Harrisburg mostly sunny 79, Philadelphia mostly sunny 82, Baltimore partly sunny 81, Washington DC partly sunny 78.
Once again, in Altoona it was 76 degrees under mostly sunny skies. And at State College it was 77 degrees under mostly sunny skies. This is NOAA Weather Radio, All Hazards Station WN.

occurred in 1998, and the record low is 41, which occurred in 1988. Sunset tonight is at 7:38 p.m. Sunrise tomorrow is at 6:46 a.m. A few showers and storms will remain possible today in southwest Pennsylvania as our active stretch of weather finally comes to an end. Pennsylvania will see improving conditions with slightly cooler temperatures and decreasing humidity. Later tonight, a refreshing fall-like air mass will settle in and allow temperatures to drop into the upper 40s and 50s for most of the area by Sunday morning. After some morning fog mixes out, Sunday will see partly sunny, mostly cloudy skies and isolated showers. As high pressure moves overhead into Monday, widespread morning fog will give way to abundant sunshine, low humidity, and pleasant temperatures for Labor Day. Here is the latest National Weather Service forecast for Blair and Bedford counties, including the city of Altoona. Tonight, mostly cloudy before 8 p.m., then becoming partly cloudy. A slight chance of showers before 8 p.m. Patchy fog after midnight. Lows in the mid-50s. North winds around 5 miles an hour. Chance of rain 20%. Sunday, patchy fog before 10 a.m. Mostly sunny. Highs in the upper 70s. Northeast winds around 5 miles an hour. Sunday night, partly cloudy, then becoming mostly clear between 8 p.m. and 2 a.m., then becoming partly cloudy. Patchy fog after 2 a.m. Lows in the lower 50s. Northeast winds around 5 miles an hour. Labor Day, patchy fog before 10 a.m. Mostly sunny. Highs in the upper 70s. Northeast winds around 5 miles an hour. Monday night, mostly clear. Lows in the mid-50s. Southeast winds around 5 miles an hour. Here is the latest National Weather Service forecast for Cambria County, including the city of Johnstown. Tonight, mostly clear. Lows in the lower 50s. Northeast winds 5 to 10 miles an hour. Sunday, mostly sunny. Highs in the mid-70s. Northeast winds around 5 miles an hour. Sunday night, partly cloudy before 8 p.m. then clearing. Lows in the lower 50s. Northeast winds around 5 miles an hour. Labor Day, patchy fog before 8 a.m. Mostly sunny. Highs in the mid-70s. East winds around 5 miles an hour. Monday night, partly cloudy, then becoming mostly clear between 10 p.m. and 4 a.m., then becoming partly cloudy. Lows in the lower 50s. Southeast winds around 5 miles an hour. And now the extended forecast for south central Pennsylvania. Tuesday, mostly sunny. Highs in the lower 80s. Tuesday night, partly cloudy. Lows around 60. Wednesday, mostly sunny. Highs in the mid-80s. Wednesday night, partly cloudy with a 20% chance of showers. Lows in the upper 60s. Thursday, partly sunny with a 20% chance of showers. Highs in the upper 70s. Thursday night, mostly cloudy. Cooler. Lows in the mid-50s. Friday, mostly sunny. Highs in the mid-70s. Friday night, mostly clear. Lows in the lower 50s. Saturday, mostly sunny. Highs in the mid-70s. The 8 to 14 day outlook, from Sunday, September 13th to Saturday, September 19th, calls for above normal temperatures and below normal precipitation. Normal high temperatures across central Pennsylvania during this period range from the upper 60s over the Allegheny Mountains to the mid-70s across the lower Susquehanna Valley. Normal lows range from the upper 40s over the Alleghenies to the upper 50s across the lower Susquehanna Valley. Here are the 6 p.m. conditions in the Altoona area. In Altoona, it was mostly sunny. The temperature was 76 degrees, the dew point 62, and the relative humidity 62%. The wind was northeast at 5 miles an hour. The pressure was 29.91 inches and steady. At State College, it was mostly sunny. The temperature was 77 degrees, the dew point 57, and the relative humidity 50%. The wind was northeast at 10 miles an hour. The pressure was 29.91 inches and steady. Now, a few other local conditions: Johnstown, mostly sunny 71, Du Bois, mostly sunny.

Sunday, mostly sunny. Highs in the mid-70s. Northeast winds around 5 miles an hour. Sunday night, partly cloudy before 8 p.m. then clearing. Lows in the lower 50s. Northeast winds around 5 miles an hour. Labor Day, patchy fog before 8 a.m. Mostly sunny. Highs in the mid-70s. East winds around 5 miles an hour. Monday night, partly cloudy, then becoming mostly clear between 10 p.m. and 4 a.m., then becoming partly cloudy. Lows in the lower 50s. Southeast winds around 5 miles an hour. And now the extended forecast for South Central Pennsylvania. Tuesday, mostly sunny. Highs in the lower 80s. Tuesday night, partly cloudy. Lows around 60. Wednesday, mostly sunny. Highs in the mid-80s. Wednesday night, partly cloudy with a 20% chance of showers. Lows in the upper 60s. Thursday, partly sunny with a 20% chance of showers. Highs in the upper 70s. Thursday night, mostly cloudy. Cooler. Lows in the mid-50s. Friday, mostly sunny. Highs in the mid-70s. Friday night, mostly clear. Lows in the lower 50s. Saturday, mostly sunny. Highs in the mid-70s. The 8 to 14-day outlook, from Sunday, September 13th to Saturday, September 19th, calls for above-normal temperatures and below-normal precipitation. Normal high temperatures across central Pennsylvania during this period range from the upper 60s over the Allegheny Mountains to the mid-70s across the lower Susquehanna Valley. Normal lows range from the upper 40s over the Alleghenies to the upper 50s across the lower Susquehanna Valley. Here are the 7 p.m. conditions in the Altoona area. In Altoona, it was clear. The temperature was 72 degrees, the dew point 63, and the relative humidity 73%. The wind was northeast at 3 miles an hour. The pressure was 29.93 inches and rising. At State College, it was clear. The temperature was 75 degrees, the dew point 57, and the relative humidity 53%. The wind was north at 7 miles an hour. The pressure was 29.93 inches and rising. Now, a few other local conditions: Johnstown, clear 71, Dubois, partly cloudy 71, La Trobe, partly cloudy 75, Pittsburgh, partly cloudy 76, Bradford, clear 68. To the south and east, the report from York was not available. Sealands Grove, clear 73, Harrisburg, partly cloudy 78, Philadelphia, partly cloudy 80, Baltimore, mostly cloudy 79, Washington, D.C., mostly cloudy 78. Once again, in Altoona it was 72 degrees under clear skies. And at State College it was 75 degrees under clear skies. 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Here's the hazardous weather outlook for the following counties: Bedford, Blair, Cambria, and Huntingdon. For this afternoon and tonight, no hazardous weather is expected at this time. And now the extended outlook for the period Sunday through Friday. No hazardous weather is expected at this time. The Altoona climate summary for this evening, as of 5 p.m., September 5th, 2026. Today's high temperature was 78 degrees and the low 64 degrees. No precipitation fell today, which leaves the monthly total at 1.82 inches. The record high for tomorrow is 92, which occurred in 1998, and the record low is 41, which occurred in 1988. Sunset tonight is at 7:38 p.m. Sunrise tomorrow is at 6:46 a.m. A few showers and storms will remain possible today in southwest Pennsylvania as our active stretch of weather finally comes to an end. Pennsylvania will see improving conditions with slightly cooler temperatures and decreasing humidity. Later tonight, a refreshing fall-like air mass will settle in and allow temperatures to drop into the upper 40s and 50s for most of the area by Sunday morning. After some morning fog mixes out, Sunday will see partly sunny, mostly cloudy skies and isolated showers. As high pressure moves overhead into Monday, widespread morning fog will give way to abundant sunshine, low humidity, and pleasant temperatures for Labor Day. Here is the latest National Weather Service.